winds up to 5 miles an hour, shifting to the northwest overnight. Thursday, cooler. Partly sunny. Highs in the mid-60s. North winds 5 to 10 miles an hour. Thursday night, colder. Partly cloudy. Lows in the mid-40s. Northwest winds up to 10 miles an hour. Friday, sunny. Highs in the lower 60s. Friday night, increasing clouds. Lows in the mid-40s. Saturday, mostly cloudy. Chance of rain showers in the afternoon. Highs in the lower 60s. Chance of showers 50%. Saturday night, partly cloudy. Lows in the mid-40s. Sunday, sunny. Highs in the lower 60s. Sunday night, clear. Lows around 40. Monday and Monday night, partly cloudy. Highs in the upper 50s. Lows in the mid-40s. Tuesday, mostly sunny. Highs in the mid-60s. Again, the forecast for central Minnesota, from St. Cloud to the northwest Twin Cities suburbs for tonight, mostly cloudy. A 20% chance of rain showers early in the evening. Patchy fog overnight. Areas of fog late in the night. Lows in the upper 50s. Southwest winds up to 10 miles an hour. Now the forecast for central Minnesota, from St. Cloud to the northwest Twin Cities suburbs. Tonight, mostly cloudy. A 20% chance of rain showers early in the evening. Patchy fog overnight. Areas of fog late in the night. Lows in the upper 50s. Southwest winds up to 10 miles an hour. Wednesday, partly sunny. Patchy fog in the morning. Highs in the mid-70s. Southwest winds up to 10 miles an hour. Wednesday night, mostly cloudy. Lows in the mid-50s. Southwest winds up to 5 miles an hour, shifting to the northwest overnight. Thursday, cooler. Partly sunny. Highs in the mid-60s. North winds 5 to 10 miles an hour. Thursday night, colder. Partly cloudy. Lows in the mid-40s. Northwest winds up to 10 miles an hour. Friday, sunny. Highs in the lower 60s. Friday night, increasing clouds. Lows in the mid-40s. Saturday, mostly cloudy. Chance of rain showers in the afternoon. Highs in the lower 60s. Chance of showers 50%. Saturday night, partly cloudy. Lows in the mid-40s. Sunday, sunny. Highs in the lower 60s. Sunday night, clear. Lows around 40. Monday and Monday night, partly cloudy. Highs in the upper 50s. Lows in the mid-40s. Tuesday, mostly sunny. Highs in the mid-60s. Again, the forecast for central Minnesota, from St. Cloud to the northwest Twin Cities suburbs for tonight, mostly cloudy. A 20% chance of rain showers early in the evening. Patchy fog overnight. Areas of fog late in the night. Lows in the upper 50s. Southwest winds up to 10 miles an hour. 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The current time is 7:06 p.m. Central Daylight Time. Now here is the hazardous weather outlook for portions of central and southern Minnesota and west central Wisconsin. For tonight, patchy dense fog will develop after midnight. And now the extended outlook for the period Wednesday through Monday. No hazardous weather is expected at this time. Spotter information statement, Skywarn spotter activation will not be needed. Now the forecast for central Minnesota, from St. Cloud to the northwest Twin Cities suburbs.

Thursday night, Boulder. Partly cloudy. Lows in the mid-40s. Northwest winds up to 10 miles an hour. Friday, sunny. Highs in the lower 60s. Friday night, increasing clouds. Lows in the mid-40s. Saturday, mostly cloudy. Chance of rain showers in the afternoon. Highs in the lower 60s. Chance of showers 50%. Saturday night, partly cloudy. Lows in the mid-40s. Sunday, sunny. Highs in the lower 60s. Sunday night, clear. Lows around 40. Monday and Monday night, partly cloudy. Highs in the upper 50s. Lows in the mid-40s. Tuesday, mostly sunny. Highs in the mid-60s. Again, the forecast for central Minnesota, from St. Cloud to the northwest Twin Cities suburbs for tonight, mostly cloudy. A 20% chance of rain showers early in the evening. Patchy fog overnight. Areas of fog late in the night. Lows in the upper 50s. Southwest winds up to 10 miles an hour. 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The current time is 7:09 p.m. Central Daylight Time. Now here is the hazardous weather outlook for portions of central and southern Minnesota and west central Wisconsin. For tonight, patchy dense fog will develop after midnight. And now the extended outlook for the period Wednesday through Monday. No hazardous weather is expected at this time. Spotter information statement, Skywarn spotter activation will not be needed. Now the forecast for central Minnesota. From St. Cloud to the northwest Twin Cities suburbs. Tonight, mostly cloudy. A 20% chance of rain showers early in the evening. Patchy fog overnight. Areas of fog late in the night. Lows in the upper 50s. Southwest winds up to 10 miles an hour. Wednesday, partly sunny. Patchy fog in the morning. Highs in the mid-70s. Southwest winds up to 10 miles an hour. Wednesday night, mostly cloudy. Lows in the mid-50s. Southwest winds up to 5 miles an hour shifting to the northwest overnight. Thursday, cooler. Partly sunny. Highs in the mid-60s. North winds 5 to 10 miles an hour. Thursday night, colder. Partly cloudy. Lows in the mid-40s. Northwest winds up to 10 miles an hour. Friday, sunny. Highs in the lower 60s. Friday night, increasing clouds. Lows in the mid-40s. Saturday, mostly cloudy. Chance of rain showers in the afternoon. Highs in the lower 60s. Chance of showers 50%. Saturday night, partly cloudy. Lows in the mid-40s. Sunday, sunny. Highs in the lower 60s. Sunday night, clear. Lows around 40. Monday and Monday night, partly cloudy. Highs in the upper 50s. Lows in the mid-40s. Tuesday, mostly sunny. Highs in the mid-60s. Again, the forecast for central Minnesota. From St. Cloud to the northwest Twin Cities suburbs for tonight, mostly cloudy. A 20% chance of rain showers early in the evening. Patchy fog overnight. Areas of fog late in the night. Lows in the upper 50s. Southwest winds up to 10 miles an hour. 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The current time is

7:12 p.m. Central Daylight Time. Now here is the hazardous weather outlook for portions of central and southern Minnesota and west central Wisconsin. For tonight, patchy dense fog will develop after midnight. And now the extended outlook for the period Wednesday through Monday. No hazardous weather is expected at this time. Spotter information statement. Skywarn spotter activation will not be needed. Now the forecast for central Minnesota, from St. Cloud to the northwest Twin Cities suburbs. Tonight, mostly cloudy. A 20% chance of rain showers early in the evening. Patchy fog overnight. Areas of fog late in the night. Lows in the upper 50s. Southwest winds up to 10 miles an hour. Wednesday, partly sunny. Patchy fog in the morning. Highs in the mid-70s. Southwest winds up to 10 miles an hour. Wednesday night, mostly cloudy. Lows in the mid-50s. Southwest winds up to 5 miles an hour, shifting to the northwest overnight. Thursday, cooler. Partly sunny. Highs in the mid-60s. North winds 5 to 10 miles an hour. Thursday night, colder. Partly cloudy. Lows in the mid-40s. Northwest winds up to 10 miles an hour. Friday, sunny. Highs in the lower 60s. Friday night, increasing clouds. Lows in the mid-40s. Saturday, mostly cloudy. Chance of rain showers in the afternoon. Highs in the lower 60s. Chance of showers 50%. Saturday night, partly cloudy. Lows in the mid-40s. Sunday, sunny. Highs in the lower 60s. Sunday night, clear. Lows around 40. Monday and Monday night, partly cloudy. Highs in the upper 50s. Lows in the mid-40s. Tuesday, mostly sunny. Highs in the mid-60s. Again, the forecast for central Minnesota, from St. Cloud to the northwest Twin Cities suburbs for tonight, mostly cloudy. A 20% chance of rain showers early in the evening. Patchy fog overnight. Areas of fog late in the night. Lows in the upper 50s. Southwest winds up to 10 miles an hour. At 7 p.m., the report from Buffalo was not available. In Maple Lake, fog was reported. The visibility was 4 miles. The temperature was 64 degrees, the dew point was 60, and the relative humidity was 89%. The wind was south at 5 miles an hour. The pressure was 29.72 inches and steady. Elsewhere across central Minnesota, temperatures were between 61 and 64 degrees. Fog was reported at St. Cloud, Litchfield, Little Falls, and Wilmer. It was cloudy at Anoka, Crystal, and Princeton. At the Twin Cities, drizzle and fog were reported. Around the state, at International Falls, it was mostly cloudy, with a temperature of 64. It was cloudy, with a temperature of 65 at Rochester, and 66 at Mankato. At Brainerd, rain and fog were reported, with a temperature of 62. At Duluth, rain and fog were reported, with a temperature of 60. Once again at 7 p.m., the report from Buffalo was not available. And in Maple Lake, it was 64 degrees with fog. 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The current time is 7:17 p.m. Central Daylight Time. Now here is the hazardous weather outlook for portions of central and southern Minnesota and west central Wisconsin. For tonight, patchy dense fog will develop after midnight. And now the extended outlook for the period Wednesday through Monday. No hazardous weather is expected at this time. Spotter information statement.
Skywarn spotter activation will not be needed. Now the forecast for central Minnesota, from St. Cloud to the northwest Twin Cities suburbs. Tonight, mostly cloudy. A 20% chance of rain showers early in the evening. Patchy fog overnight. Areas of fog late in the night. Lows in the upper 50s. Southwest winds up to 10 miles an hour. Wednesday, partly sunny. Patchy fog in the morning. Highs in the mid-70s. Southwest winds up to 10 miles an hour. Wednesday night, mostly cloudy. Lows in the mid-50s. Southwest winds up to 5 miles an hour, shifting to the northwest overnight. Thursday, cooler. Partly sunny. Highs in the mid-60s. North winds 5 to 10 miles an hour. Thursday night, colder. Partly cloudy. Lows in the mid-40s. Northwest winds up to 10 miles an hour. Friday, sunny. Highs in the lower 60s. Friday night, increasing clouds. Lows in the mid-40s. Saturday, mostly cloudy. Chance of rain showers in the afternoon. Highs in the lower 60s. Chance of showers 50%. Saturday night, partly cloudy. Lows in the mid-40s. Sunday, sunny. Highs in the lower 60s. Sunday night, clear. Lows around 40. Monday and Monday night, partly cloudy. Highs in the upper 50s. Lows in the mid-40s. Tuesday, mostly sunny. Highs in the mid-60s. Again, the forecast for central Minnesota, from St. Cloud to the northwest Twin Cities suburbs for tonight, mostly cloudy. A 20% chance of rain showers early in the evening. Patchy fog overnight. Areas of fog late in the night. Lows in the upper 50s. Southwest winds up to 10 miles an hour. 7 p.m., the report from Buffalo was not available. In Maple Lake, fog was reported. The visibility was 4 miles. The temperature was 64 degrees, the dew point was 60, and the relative humidity was 89%. The wind was south at 5 miles an hour. The pressure was 29.72 inches and steady. Elsewhere across central Minnesota, temperatures were between 61 and 64 degrees. Fog was reported at St. Cloud, Litchfield, Little Falls, and Wilmer. It was cloudy at Anoka, Crystal, and Princeton. At the Twin Cities, drizzle and fog were reported. Around the state, at International Falls, it was mostly cloudy, with a temperature of 64. It was cloudy, with a temperature of 65 at Rochester, and 66 at Mankato. At Brainerd, rain and fog were reported, with a temperature of 62. At Duluth, rain and fog were reported, with a temperature of 60. Once again at 7 p.m., the report from Buffalo was not available. And in Maple Lake, it was 64 degrees with fog. 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The current time is 7:21 p.m. Central Daylight Time. Now here is the hazardous weather outlook for portions of central and southern Minnesota and west central Wisconsin. For tonight, patchy dense fog will develop after midnight. And now the extended outlook for the period Wednesday through Monday. No hazardous weather is expected at this time. Spotter information statement, Skywarn spotter activation will not be needed. Now the forecast for central Minnesota, from St. Cloud to the northwest Twin Cities suburbs. Tonight, mostly cloudy. A 20% chance of rain showers early in the evening. Patchy fog overnight. Areas of fog late in the night. Lows in the upper 50s.
Southwest winds up to 10 miles an hour. Wednesday, partly sunny. Patchy fog in the morning. Highs in the mid-70s. Southwest winds up to 10 miles an hour. Wednesday night, mostly cloudy. Lows in the mid-50s. Southwest winds up to 5 miles an hour, shifting to the northwest overnight. Thursday, cooler. Partly sunny. Highs in the mid-60s. North winds 5 to 10 miles an hour. Thursday night, colder. Partly cloudy. Lows in the mid-40s. Northwest winds up to 10 miles an hour. Friday, sunny. Highs in the lower 60s. Friday night, increasing clouds. Lows in the mid-40s. Saturday, mostly cloudy. Chance of rain showers in the afternoon. Highs in the lower 60s. Chance of showers 50%. Saturday night, partly cloudy. Lows in the mid-40s. Sunday, sunny. Highs in the lower 60s. Sunday night, clear. Lows around 40. Monday and Monday night, partly cloudy. Highs in the upper 50s. Lows in the mid-40s. Tuesday, mostly sunny. Highs in the mid-60s. Again, the forecast for central Minnesota, from St. Cloud to the northwest Twin Cities suburbs for tonight, mostly cloudy. A 20% chance of rain showers early in the evening. Patchy fog overnight. Areas of fog late in the night. Lows in the upper 50s. Southwest winds up to 10 miles an hour. 7 p.m., the report from Buffalo was not available. In Maple Lake, fog was reported. The visibility was 4 miles. The temperature was 64 degrees, the dew point was 60, and the relative humidity was 89%. The wind was south at 5 miles an hour. The pressure was 29.72 inches and steady. Elsewhere across central Minnesota, temperatures were between 61 and 64 degrees. Fog was reported at St. Cloud, Litchfield, Little Falls, and Wilmer. It was cloudy at Anoka, Crystal, and Princeton. At the Twin Cities, drizzle and fog were reported. Around the state, at International Falls, it was mostly cloudy, with a temperature of 64. It was cloudy, with a temperature of 65 at Rochester, and 66 at Mankato. At Brainerd, rain and fog were reported, with a temperature of 62. At Duluth, rain and fog were reported, with a temperature of 60. Once again at 7 p.m., the report from Buffalo was not available. And in Maple Lake, it was 64 degrees with fog. 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The current time is 7:26 p.m. Central Daylight Time. Now here is the hazardous weather outlook for portions of central and southern Minnesota and west central Wisconsin. For tonight, patchy dense fog will develop after midnight. And now the extended outlook for the period Wednesday through Monday. No hazardous weather is expected at this time. Spotter information statement. Skywarn spotter activation will not be needed. Now the forecast for central Minnesota, from St. Cloud to the northwest Twin Cities suburbs. Tonight, mostly cloudy. A 20% chance of rain showers early in the evening. Patchy fog overnight. Areas of fog late in the night. Lows in the upper 50s. Southwest winds up to 10 miles an hour. Wednesday, partly sunny. Patchy fog in the morning. Highs in the mid-70s. Southwest winds up to 10 miles an hour. Wednesday night, mostly cloudy. Lows in the mid-50s. Southwest winds up to 5 miles an hour, shifting to the northwest overnight. Thursday, cooler.
partly sunny. Highs in the mid-60s. North winds 5 to 10 miles an hour. Thursday night, colder. Partly cloudy. Lows in the mid-40s. Northwest winds up to 10 miles an hour. Friday, sunny. Highs in the lower 60s. Friday night, increasing clouds. Lows in the mid-40s. Saturday, mostly cloudy. Chance of rain showers in the afternoon. Highs in the lower 60s. Chance of showers 50%. Saturday night, partly cloudy. Lows in the mid-40s. Sunday, sunny. Highs in the lower 60s. Sunday night, clear. Lows around 40. Monday and Monday night, partly cloudy. Highs in the upper 50s. Lows in the mid-40s. Tuesday, mostly sunny. Highs in the mid-60s. Again, the forecast for central Minnesota, from St. Cloud to the northwest Twin Cities suburbs for tonight, mostly cloudy. A 20% chance of rain showers early in the evening. Patchy fog overnight. Areas of fog late in the night. Lows in the upper 50s. Southwest winds up to 10 miles an hour. At 7 p.m., the report from Buffalo was not available. In Maple Lake, fog was reported. The visibility was 4 miles. The temperature was 64 degrees, the dew point was 60, and the relative humidity was 89%. The wind was south at 5 miles an hour. The pressure was 29.72 inches and steady. Elsewhere across central Minnesota, temperatures were between 61 and 64 degrees. Fog was reported at St. Cloud, Litchfield, Little Falls, and Wilmer. It was cloudy at Anoka, Crystal, and Princeton. At the Twin Cities, drizzle and fog were reported. Around the state, at International Falls, it was mostly cloudy, with a temperature of 64. It was cloudy, with a temperature of 65 at Rochester, and 66 at Mankato. At Brainerd, rain and fog were reported, with a temperature of 62. At Duluth, rain and fog were reported, with a temperature of 60. Once again at 7 p.m., the report from Buffalo was not available. And in Maple Lake, it was 64 degrees with fog. 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The current time is 7:30 p.m. Central Daylight Time. Now here is the hazardous weather outlook for portions of central and southern Minnesota and west central Wisconsin. For tonight, patchy dense fog will develop after midnight. And now the extended outlook for the period Wednesday through Monday. No hazardous weather is expected at this time. Spotter information statement, Skywarn spotter activation will not be needed. Now the forecast for central Minnesota, from St. Cloud to the northwest Twin Cities suburbs. Tonight, mostly cloudy. A 20% chance of rain showers early in the evening. Patchy fog overnight. Areas of fog late in the night. Lows in the upper 50s. Southwest winds up to 10 miles an hour. Wednesday, partly sunny. Patchy fog in the morning. Highs in the mid-70s. Southwest winds up to 10 miles an hour. Wednesday night, mostly cloudy. Lows in the mid-50s. Southwest winds up to 5 miles an hour, shifting to the northwest overnight. Thursday, cooler. Partly sunny. Highs in the mid-60s. North winds 5 to 10 miles an hour. Thursday night, colder. Partly cloudy. Lows in the mid-40s. Northwest winds up to 10 miles an hour. Friday, sunny. Highs in the lower 60s. Friday night, increasing clouds. Lows in the mid-40s.
Saturday, mostly cloudy. Chance of rain showers in the afternoon. Highs in the lower 60s. Chance of showers 50%. Saturday night, partly cloudy. Lows in the mid-40s. Sunday, sunny. Highs in the lower 60s. Sunday night, clear. Lows around 40. Monday and Monday night, partly cloudy. Highs in the upper 50s. Lows in the mid-40s. Tuesday, mostly sunny. Highs in the mid-60s. Again, the forecast for central Minnesota, from St. Cloud to the northwest Twin Cities suburbs for tonight, mostly cloudy. A 20% chance of rain showers early in the evening. Patchy fog overnight. Areas of fog late in the night. Lows in the upper 50s. Southwest winds up to 10 miles an hour. At 7 p.m., the report from Buffalo was not available. In Maple Lake, fog was reported. The visibility was 4 miles. The temperature was 64 degrees, the dew point was 60, and the relative humidity was 89%. The wind was south at 5 miles an hour. The pressure was 29.72 inches and steady. Elsewhere across central Minnesota, temperatures were between 61 and 64 degrees. Fog was reported at St. Cloud, Litchfield, Little Falls, and Wilmer. It was cloudy at Anoka, Crystal, and Princeton. At the Twin Cities, drizzle and fog were reported. Around the state, at International Falls, it was mostly cloudy, with a temperature of 64. It was cloudy, with a temperature of 65 at Rochester, and 66 at Mankato. At Brainerd, rain and fog were reported, with a temperature of 62. At Duluth, rain and fog were reported, with a temperature of 60. Once again at 7 p.m., the report from Buffalo was not available. And in Maple Lake, it was 64 degrees with fog. The St. Cloud, Minnesota climate summary for this evening, as of 7 p.m., September 29, 2026. Today's high temperature was 63 degrees and the low 60 degrees. 0.38 inches of precipitation fell today. No snow fell today. The normal high temperature for tomorrow is 65 degrees, and the normal low is 42. The record high for tomorrow is 86, which occurred in 1976, and the record low is 24, which occurred in 1899. Sunset tonight is at 7 p.m. Sunrise tomorrow is at 7:13 a.m. This is Weather Radio Station WMG676 Clearwater, broadcasting on a frequency of 162.50 MHz. 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The current time is 7:36 p.m. Central Daylight Time. Now here is the hazardous weather outlook for portions of central and southern Minnesota and west central Wisconsin. For tonight, patchy dense fog will develop after midnight. And now the extended outlook for the period Wednesday through Monday. No hazardous weather is expected at this time. Spotter information statement, Skywarn spotter activation will not be needed. Now the forecast for central Minnesota, from St. Cloud to the northwest Twin Cities suburbs. Tonight, mostly cloudy. A 20% chance of rain showers early in the evening. Patchy fog overnight. Areas of fog late in the night. Lows in the upper 50s. Southwest winds up to 10 miles an hour. Wednesday, partly sunny. Patchy fog in the morning. Highs in the mid-70s. Southwest winds up to 10 miles an hour. Wednesday night, mostly cloudy. Lows in the mid-50s. Southwest winds up to 5 miles an hour, shifting to the northwest overnight. Thursday, cooler. Partly sunny. Highs in the mid-60s. North winds 5 to 10 miles an hour. Thursday night, colder. Partly cloudy.
lows in the mid-40s. Northwest winds up to 10 miles an hour. Friday, sunny. Highs in the lower 60s. Friday night, increasing clouds. Lows in the mid-40s. Saturday, mostly cloudy. Chance of rain showers in the afternoon. Highs in the lower 60s. Chance of showers 50%. Saturday night, partly cloudy. Lows in the mid-40s. Sunday, sunny. Highs in the lower 60s. Sunday night, clear. Lows around 40. Monday and Monday night, partly cloudy. Highs in the upper 50s. Lows in the mid-40s. Tuesday, mostly sunny. Highs in the mid-60s. Again, the forecast for central Minnesota, from St. Cloud to the northwest Twin Cities suburbs for tonight, mostly cloudy. A 20% chance of rain showers early in the evening. Patchy fog overnight. Areas of fog late in the night. Lows in the upper 50s. Southwest winds up to 10 miles an hour. At 7 p.m., the report from Buffalo was not available. In Maple Lake, fog was reported. The visibility was 4 miles. The temperature was 64 degrees, the dew point was 60, and the relative humidity was 89%. The wind was south at 5 miles an hour. The pressure was 29.72 inches and steady. Elsewhere across central Minnesota, temperatures were between 61 and 64 degrees. Fog was reported at St. Cloud, Litchfield, Little Falls, and Willmar. It was cloudy at Anoka, Crystal, and Princeton. At the Twin Cities, drizzle and fog were reported. Around the state, at International Falls, it was mostly cloudy, with a temperature of 64. It was cloudy, with a temperature of 65 at Rochester, and 66 at Mankato. At Brainerd, rain and fog were reported, with a temperature of 62. At Duluth, rain and fog were reported, with a temperature of 60. Once again at 7 p.m., the report from Buffalo was not available. And in Maple Lake, it was 64 degrees with fog. The St. Cloud, Minnesota climate summary for this evening, as of 7 p.m., September 29, 2026. Today's high temperature was 63 degrees and the low 60 degrees. 0.38 inches of precipitation fell today. No snow fell today. The normal high temperature for tomorrow is 65 degrees, and the normal low is 42. The record high for tomorrow is 86, which occurred in 1976, and the record low is 24, which occurred in 1899. Sunset tonight is at 7 p.m. Sunrise tomorrow is at 7:13 a.m. This is Weather Radio Station WMG676 Clearwater, broadcasting on a frequency of 162.50 MHz. 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The current time is 7:41 p.m. Central Daylight Time. Now here is the hazardous weather outlook for portions of central and southern Minnesota and west central Wisconsin. For tonight, patchy dense fog will develop after midnight. And now the extended outlook for the period Wednesday through Monday. No hazardous weather is expected at this time. Spotter information statement. Skywarn spotter activation will not be needed. Now the forecast for central Minnesota, from St. Cloud to the northwest Twin Cities suburbs. Tonight, mostly cloudy. A 20% chance of rain showers early in the evening. Patchy fog overnight. Areas of fog late in the night. Lows in the upper 50s. Southwest winds up to 10 miles an hour. Wednesday, partly sunny. Patchy fog in the morning. Highs in the mid-70s. Southwest winds up to 10 miles an hour. Wednesday night, mostly cloudy. Lows in the mid-50s.
Southwest winds up to 5 miles an hour, shifting to the northwest overnight. Thursday, cooler. Partly sunny. Highs in the mid-60s. North winds 5 to 10 miles an hour. Thursday night, colder. Partly cloudy. Lows in the mid-40s. Northwest winds up to 10 miles an hour. Friday, sunny. Highs in the lower 60s. Friday night, increasing clouds. Lows in the mid-40s. Saturday, mostly cloudy. Chance of rain showers in the afternoon. Highs in the lower 60s. Chance of showers 50%. Saturday night, partly cloudy. Lows in the mid-40s. Sunday, sunny. Highs in the lower 60s. Sunday night, clear. Lows around 40. Monday and Monday night, partly cloudy. Highs in the upper 50s. Lows in the mid-40s. Tuesday, mostly sunny. Highs in the mid-60s. Again, the forecast for central Minnesota, from St. Cloud to the northwest Twin Cities suburbs for tonight, mostly cloudy. A 20% chance of rain showers early in the evening. Patchy fog overnight. Areas of fog late in the night. Lows in the upper 50s. Southwest winds up to 10 miles an hour. 7 p.m., the report from Buffalo was not available. In Maple Lake, fog was reported. The visibility was 4 miles. The temperature was 64 degrees, the dew point was 60, and the relative humidity was 89%. The wind was south at 5 miles an hour. The pressure was 29.72 inches and steady. Elsewhere across central Minnesota, temperatures were between 61 and 64 degrees. Fog was reported at St. Cloud, Litchfield, Little Falls, and Willmar. It was cloudy at Anoka, Crystal, and Princeton. At the Twin Cities, drizzle and fog were reported. Around the state, at International Falls, it was mostly cloudy, with a temperature of 64. It was cloudy, with a temperature of 65 at Rochester, and 66 at Mankato. At Brainerd, rain and fog were reported, with a temperature of 62. At Duluth, rain and fog were reported, with a temperature of 60. Once again at 7 p.m., the report from Buffalo was not available. And in Maple Lake, it was 64 degrees with fog. 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The current time is 7:45 p.m. Central Daylight Time. Now here is the hazardous weather outlook for portions of central and southern Minnesota and west central Wisconsin. For tonight, patchy dense fog will develop after midnight. And now the extended outlook for the period Wednesday through Monday. No hazardous weather is expected at this time. Spotter information statement. Skywarn spotter activation will not be needed. Now the forecast for central Minnesota, from St. Cloud to the northwest Twin Cities suburbs. Tonight, mostly cloudy. A 20% chance of rain showers early in the evening. Patchy fog overnight. Areas of fog late in the night. Lows in the upper 50s. Southwest winds up to 10 miles an hour. Wednesday, partly sunny. Patchy fog in the morning. Highs in the mid-70s. Southwest winds up to 10 miles an hour. Wednesday night, mostly cloudy. Lows in the mid-50s. Southwest winds up to 5 miles an hour, shifting to the northwest overnight. Thursday, cooler. Partly sunny. Highs in the mid-60s. North winds 5 to 10 miles an hour. Thursday night, colder. Partly cloudy. Lows in the mid-40s. Northwest winds up to 10 miles an hour. Friday, sunny.
Highs in the lower 60s. Friday night, increasing clouds. Lows in the mid 40s. Saturday, mostly cloudy. Chance of rain showers in the afternoon. Highs in the lower 60s. Chance of showers 50%. Saturday night, partly cloudy. Lows in the mid 40s. Sunday, sunny. Highs in the lower 60s. Sunday night, clear. Lows around 40. Monday and Monday night, partly cloudy. Highs in the upper 50s. Lows in the mid 40s. Tuesday, mostly sunny. Highs in the mid 60s. Again, the forecast for central Minnesota, from St. Cloud to the northwest Twin Cities suburbs for tonight, mostly cloudy. A 20% chance of rain showers early in the evening. Patchy fog overnight. Areas of fog late in the night. Lows in the upper 50s. Southwest winds up to 10 miles an hour. 7 p.m., the report from Buffalo was not available. In Maple Lake, fog was reported. The visibility was 4 miles. The temperature was 64 degrees, the dew point was 60, and the relative humidity was 89%. The wind was south at 5 miles an hour. The pressure was 29.72 inches and steady. Elsewhere across central Minnesota, temperatures were between 61 and 64 degrees. Fog was reported at St. Cloud, Litchfield, Little Falls, and Willmar. It was cloudy at Anoka, Crystal, and Princeton. At the Twin Cities, drizzle and fog were reported. Around the state, at International Falls, it was mostly cloudy, with a temperature of 64. It was cloudy, with a temperature of 65 at Rochester, and 66 at Mankato. At Brainerd, rain and fog were reported, with a temperature of 62. At Duluth, rain and fog were reported, with a temperature of 60. Once again at 7 p.m., the report from Buffalo was not available. And in Maple Lake, it was 64 degrees with fog. The St. Cloud, Minnesota climate summary for this evening, as of 7 p.m., September 29, 2026. Today's high temperature was 63 degrees and the low 60 degrees. 0.38 inches of precipitation fell today. No snow fell today. The normal high temperature for tomorrow is 65 degrees, and the normal low is 42. The record high for tomorrow is 86, which occurred in 1976, and the record low is 24, which occurred in 1899. Sunset tonight is at 7 p.m. Sunrise tomorrow is at 7:13 a.m. This is Weather Radio Station WNG676 Clearwater, broadcasting on a frequency of 162.50 MHz. 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The current time is 7:51 p.m. Central Daylight Time. Now here is the hazardous weather outlook for portions of central and southern Minnesota and west central Wisconsin. For tonight, patchy dense fog will develop after midnight. And now the extended outlook for the period Wednesday through Monday. No hazardous weather is expected at this time. Spotter information statement, Skywarn spotter activation will not be needed. Now the forecast for central Minnesota, from St. Cloud to the northwest Twin Cities suburbs. Tonight, mostly cloudy. A 20% chance of rain showers early in the evening. Patchy fog overnight. Areas of fog late in the night. Lows in the upper 50s. Southwest winds up to 10 miles an hour. Wednesday, partly sunny. Patchy fog in the morning. Highs in the mid 70s. Southwest winds up to 10 miles an hour. Wednesday night, mostly cloudy. Lows in the mid 50s. Southwest winds up to 5 miles an hour, shifting to the northwest overnight. Thursday, cooler. Partly sunny. Highs in the mid 60s.
North winds 5 to 10 miles an hour. Thursday night, colder. Partly cloudy. Lows in the mid-40s. Northwest winds up to 10 miles an hour. Friday, sunny. Highs in the lower 60s. Friday night, increasing clouds. Lows in the mid-40s. Saturday, mostly cloudy. Chance of rain showers in the afternoon. Highs in the lower 60s. Chance of showers 50%. Saturday night, partly cloudy. Lows in the mid-40s. Sunday, sunny. Highs in the lower 60s. Sunday night, clear. Lows around 40. Monday and Monday night, partly cloudy. Highs in the upper 50s. Lows in the mid-40s. Tuesday, mostly sunny. Highs in the mid-60s. Again, the forecast for central Minnesota, from St. Cloud to the northwest Twin Cities suburbs for tonight, mostly cloudy. A 20% chance of rain showers early in the evening. Patchy fog overnight. Areas of fog late in the night. Lows in the upper 50s. Southwest winds up to 10 miles an hour. At 7 p.m., the report from Buffalo was not available. In Maple Lake, fog was reported. The visibility was 4 miles. The temperature was 64 degrees, the dew point was 60, and the relative humidity was 89%. The wind was south at 5 miles an hour. The pressure was 29.72 inches and steady. Elsewhere across central Minnesota, temperatures were between 61 and 64 degrees. Fog was reported at St. Cloud, Litchfield, Little Falls, and Willmar. It was cloudy at Anoka, Crystal, and Princeton. At the Twin Cities, drizzle and fog were reported. Around the state, at International Falls, it was mostly cloudy, with a temperature of 64. It was cloudy, with a temperature of 65 at Rochester, and 66 at Mankato. At Brainerd, rain and fog were reported, with a temperature of 62. At Duluth, rain and fog were reported, with a temperature of 60. Once again at 7 p.m., the report from Buffalo was not available. And in Maple Lake, it was 64 degrees with fog. 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The current time is 7:55 p.m. Central Daylight Time. Now here is the hazardous weather outlook for portions of central and southern Minnesota and west central Wisconsin. For tonight, patchy dense fog will develop after midnight. And now the extended outlook for the period Wednesday through Monday. No hazardous weather is expected at this time. Spotter information statement, Skywarn spotter activation will not be needed. Now the forecast for central Minnesota. From St. Cloud to the northwest Twin Cities suburbs. Tonight, mostly cloudy. A 20% chance of rain showers early in the evening. Patchy fog overnight. Areas of fog late in the night. Lows in the upper 50s. Southwest winds up to 10 miles an hour. Wednesday, partly sunny. Patchy fog in the morning. Highs in the mid-70s. Southwest winds up to 10 miles an hour. Wednesday night, mostly cloudy. Lows in the mid-50s. Southwest winds up to 5 miles an hour, shifting to the northwest overnight. Thursday, cooler. Partly sunny. Highs in the mid-60s. North winds 5 to 10 miles an hour. Thursday night, colder. Partly cloudy. Lows in the mid-40s. Northwest winds up to 10 miles an hour. Friday, sunny. Highs in the lower 60s. Friday night, increasing clouds. Lows in the mid-40s. Saturday, mostly cloudy.
Chance of rain showers in the afternoon. Highs in the lower 60s. Chance of showers 50%. Saturday night, partly cloudy. Lows in the mid-40s. Sunday, sunny. Highs in the lower 60s. Sunday night, clear. Lows around 40. Monday and Monday night, partly cloudy. Highs in the upper 50s. Lows in the mid-40s. Tuesday, mostly sunny. Highs in the mid-60s. Again, the forecast for central Minnesota, from St. Cloud to the northwest Twin Cities suburbs for tonight, mostly cloudy. A 20% chance of rain showers early in the evening. Patchy fog overnight. Areas of fog late in the night. Lows in the upper 50s. Southwest winds up to 10 miles an hour. At 7 p.m., the report from Buffalo was not available. In Maple Lake, fog was reported. The visibility was 4 miles. The temperature was 64 degrees, the dew point was 60, and the relative humidity was 89%. The wind was south at 5 miles an hour. The pressure was 29.72 inches and steady. Elsewhere across central Minnesota, temperatures were between 61 and 64 degrees. Fog was reported at St. Cloud, Litchfield, Little Falls, and Willmar. It was cloudy at Anoka, Crystal, and Princeton. At the Twin Cities, drizzle and fog were reported. Around the state, at International Falls, it was mostly cloudy, with a temperature of 64. It was cloudy, with a temperature of 65 at Rochester, and 66 at Mankato. At Brainerd, rain and fog were reported, with a temperature of 62. At Duluth, rain and fog were reported, with a temperature of 60. Once again at 7 p.m., the report from Buffalo was not available. And in Maple Lake, it was 64 degrees with fog. 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The St. Cloud, Minnesota climate summary for this evening, as of 7 p.m., September 29, 2026. Today's high temperature was 63 degrees and the low 60 degrees. 0.38 inches of precipitation fell today. No snow fell today. The normal high temperature for tomorrow is 65 degrees, and the normal low is 42. The record high for tomorrow is 86, which occurred in 1976, and the record low is 24, which occurred in 1899. Sunset tonight is at 7 p.m. Sunrise tomorrow is at 7:13 a.m. The current time is 8:01 p.m. Central Daylight Time. Now here is the hazardous weather outlook for portions of central and southern Minnesota and west central Wisconsin. For tonight, patchy dense fog will develop after midnight. And now the extended outlook for the period Wednesday through Monday. No hazardous weather is expected at this time. Spotter information statement, Skywarn spotter activation will not be needed. Now the forecast for central Minnesota, from St. Cloud to the northwest Twin Cities suburbs. Tonight, mostly cloudy. A 20% chance of rain showers early in the evening. Patchy fog overnight. Areas of fog late in the night. Lows in the upper 50s. Southwest winds up to 10 miles an hour. Wednesday, partly sunny. Patchy fog in the morning. Highs in the mid-70s. Southwest winds up to 10 miles an hour. Wednesday night, mostly cloudy. Lows in the mid-50s. Southwest winds up to 5 miles an hour, shifting to the northwest overnight. Thursday, cooler. Partly sunny. Highs in the mid-60s. North winds 5 to 10 miles an hour. Thursday night, colder. Partly cloudy. Lows in the mid-40s.
Northwest winds up to 10 miles an hour. Friday, sunny. Highs in the lower 60s. Friday night, increasing clouds. Lows in the mid-40s. Saturday, mostly cloudy. Chance of rain showers in the afternoon. Highs in the lower 60s. Chance of showers 50%. Saturday night, partly cloudy. Lows in the mid-40s. Sunday, sunny. Highs in the lower 60s. Sunday night, clear. Lows around 40. Monday and Monday night, partly cloudy. Highs in the upper 50s. Lows in the mid-40s. Tuesday, mostly sunny. Highs in the mid-60s. Again, the forecast for central Minnesota, from St. Cloud to the northwest Twin Cities suburbs for tonight, mostly cloudy. A 20% chance of rain showers early in the evening. Patchy fog overnight. Areas of fog late in the night. Lows in the upper 50s. Southwest winds up to 10 miles an hour. 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The current time is 8:04 p.m. Central Daylight Time. Now here is the hazardous weather outlook for portions of central and southern Minnesota and west central Wisconsin. For tonight, patchy dense fog will develop after midnight. And now the extended outlook for the period Wednesday through Monday. No hazardous weather is expected at this time. Spotter information statement. Skywarn spotter activation will not be needed. Now the forecast for central Minnesota, from St. Cloud to the northwest Twin Cities suburbs. Tonight, mostly cloudy. A 20% chance of rain showers early in the evening. Patchy fog overnight. Areas of fog late in the night. Lows in the upper 50s. Southwest winds up to 10 miles an hour. Wednesday, partly sunny. Patchy fog in the morning. Highs in the mid-70s. Southwest winds up to 10 miles an hour. Wednesday night, mostly cloudy. Lows in the mid-50s. Southwest winds up to 5 miles an hour, shifting to the northwest overnight. Thursday, cooler. Partly sunny. Highs in the mid-60s. North winds 5 to 10 miles an hour. Thursday night, colder. Partly cloudy. Lows in the mid-40s. Northwest winds up to 10 miles an hour. Friday, sunny. Highs in the lower 60s. Friday night, increasing clouds. Lows in the mid-40s. Saturday, mostly cloudy. Chance of rain showers in the afternoon. Highs in the lower 60s. Chance of showers 50%. Saturday night, partly cloudy. Lows in the mid-40s. Sunday, sunny. Highs in the lower 60s. Sunday night, clear. Lows around 40. Monday and Monday night, partly cloudy. Highs in the upper 50s. Lows in the mid-40s. Tuesday, mostly sunny. Highs in the mid-60s. Again, the forecast for central Minnesota, from St. Cloud to the northwest Twin Cities suburbs for tonight, mostly cloudy. A 20% chance of rain showers early in the evening. Patchy fog overnight. Areas of fog late in the night. Lows in the upper 50s. Southwest winds up to 10 miles an hour. 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The current time is 8:07 p.m. Central Daylight Time.
Now here is the hazardous weather outlook for portions of central and southern Minnesota and west central Wisconsin. For tonight, patchy dense fog will develop after midnight. And now the extended outlook for the period.

up to 10 miles an hour. Wednesday night, mostly cloudy. Lows in the mid-50s. Southwest winds up to 5 miles an hour, shifting to the northwest overnight. Thursday, cooler. Partly sunny. Highs in the mid-60s. North winds 5 to 10 miles an hour. Thursday night, colder. Partly cloudy. Lows in the mid-40s. Northwest winds up to 10 miles an hour. Friday, sunny. Highs in the lower 60s. Friday night, increasing clouds. Lows in the mid-40s. Saturday, mostly cloudy. Chance of rain showers in the afternoon. Highs in the lower 60s. Chance of showers 50%. Saturday night, partly cloudy. Lows in the mid-40s. Sunday, sunny. Highs in the lower 60s. Sunday night, clear. Lows around 40. Monday and Monday night, partly cloudy. Highs in the upper 50s. Lows in the mid-40s. Tuesday, mostly sunny. Highs in the mid-60s. Again, the forecast for central Minnesota, from St. Cloud to the northwest Twin Cities suburbs for tonight, mostly cloudy. A 20% chance of rain showers early in the evening. Patchy fog overnight. Areas of fog late in the night. Lows in the upper 50s. Southwest winds up to 10 miles an hour. The St. Cloud, Minnesota climate summary for this evening, as of 7 p.m., September 29, 2026. Today's high temperature was 63 degrees and the low 60 degrees. 0.38 inches of precipitation fell today. No snow fell today. The normal high temperature for tomorrow is 65 degrees, and the normal low is 42. The record high for tomorrow is 86, which occurred in 1976, and the record low is 24, which occurred in 1899. Sunset tonight is at 7 p.m. Sunrise tomorrow is at 7:13 a.m. This is Weather Radio Station WNG676 Clearwater, broadcasting on a frequency of 162.50 MHz. 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The current time is 8:11 p.m. Central Daylight Time. Now here is the hazardous weather outlook for portions of central and southern Minnesota and west central Wisconsin. For tonight, patchy dense fog will develop after midnight. And now the extended outlook for the period Wednesday through Monday. No hazardous weather is expected at this time. Spotter information statement, Skywarn spotter activation will not be needed. Now the forecast for central Minnesota, from St. Cloud to the northwest Twin Cities suburbs. Tonight, mostly cloudy. A 20% chance of rain showers early in the evening. Patchy fog overnight. Areas of fog late in the night. Lows in the upper 50s. Southwest winds up to 10 miles an hour. Wednesday, partly sunny. Patchy fog in the morning. Highs in the mid-70s. Southwest winds up to 10 miles an hour. Wednesday night, mostly cloudy. Lows in the mid-50s. Southwest winds up to 5 miles an hour, shifting to the northwest overnight. Thursday, cooler. Partly sunny. Highs in the mid-60s. North winds 5 to 10 miles an hour. Thursday night, colder. Partly cloudy. Lows in the mid-40s. Northwest winds up to 10 miles an hour. Friday, sunny. Highs in the lower 60s. Friday night, increasing clouds. Lows in the mid-40s. Saturday, mostly cloudy. Chance of rain showers in the afternoon. Highs in the lower 60s. Chance of showers 50%. Saturday night, partly cloudy. Lows in the mid-40s. Sunday, sunny. Highs in the lower 60s.

Sunday night, clear. Lows around 40. Monday and Monday night, partly cloudy. Highs in the upper 50s. Lows in the mid 40s. Tuesday, mostly sunny. Highs in the mid 60s. Again, the forecast for central Minnesota, from St. Cloud to the northwest Twin Cities suburbs for tonight, mostly cloudy. A 20% chance of rain showers early in the evening. Patchy fog overnight. Areas of fog late in the night. Lows in the upper 50s. Southwest winds up to 10 miles an hour. At 8 p.m., the report from Buffalo was not available. In Maple Lake, fog was reported. The visibility was 5 miles. The temperature was 64 degrees, the dew point was 61, and the relative humidity was 90%. The wind was south at 3 miles an hour. The pressure was 29.73 inches and rising. Elsewhere across central Minnesota, temperatures were between 61 and 64 degrees. Fog was reported at Crystal, Litchfield, Little Falls, and Wilmer. It was cloudy at St. Cloud, Anoka, and Princeton. At the Twin Cities, drizzle and fog were reported. Around the state, temperatures were between 60 and 65 degrees. At Brainerd, fog was reported. At International Falls, it was clear. It was cloudy at Rochester, Mankato, and Duluth. Once again at 8 p.m., the report from Buffalo was not available. And in Maple Lake, it was 64 degrees with fog. 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The current time is 8:15 p.m. Central Daylight Time. Now here is the hazardous weather outlook for portions of central and southern Minnesota and west central Wisconsin. For tonight, patchy dense fog will develop after midnight. And now the extended outlook for the period Wednesday through Monday. No hazardous weather is expected at this time. Spotter information statement. Skywarn spotter activation will not be needed. Now the forecast for central Minnesota, from St. Cloud to the northwest Twin Cities suburbs. Tonight, mostly cloudy. A 20% chance of rain showers early in the evening. Patchy fog overnight. Areas of fog late in the night. Lows in the upper 50s. Southwest winds up to 10 miles an hour. Wednesday, partly sunny. Patchy fog in the morning. Highs in the mid-70s. Southwest winds up to 10 miles an hour. Wednesday night, mostly cloudy. Lows in the mid-50s. Southwest winds up to 5 miles an hour, shifting to the northwest overnight. Thursday, cooler. Partly sunny. Highs in the mid-60s. North winds 5 to 10 miles an hour. Thursday night, colder. Partly cloudy. Lows in the mid-40s. Northwest winds up to 10 miles an hour. Friday, sunny. Highs in the lower 60s. Friday night, increasing clouds. Lows in the mid-40s. Saturday, mostly cloudy. Chance of rain showers in the afternoon. Highs in the lower 60s. Chance of showers 50%. Saturday night, partly cloudy. Lows in the mid-40s. Sunday, sunny. Highs in the lower 60s. Sunday night, clear. Lows around 40. Monday and Monday night, partly cloudy. Highs in the upper 50s. Lows in the mid-40s. Tuesday, mostly sunny. Highs in the mid-60s. Again, the forecast for central Minnesota, from St. Cloud to the northwest Twin Cities suburbs for tonight, mostly cloudy. A 20% chance of rain showers early in the evening. Patchy fog overnight. Areas of fog late in the night.
Lows in the upper 50s. Southwest winds up to 10 miles an hour. At 8 p.m., the report from Buffalo was not available. In Maple Lake, fog was reported. The visibility was 5 miles. The temperature was 64 degrees, the dew point was 61, and the relative humidity was 90%. The wind was south at 3 miles an hour. The pressure was 29.73 inches and rising. Elsewhere across central Minnesota, temperatures were between 61 and 64 degrees. Fog was reported at Crystal, Litchfield, Little Falls, and Willmar. It was cloudy at St. Cloud, Anoka, and Princeton. At the Twin Cities, drizzle and fog were reported. Around the state, temperatures were between 60 and 65 degrees. At Brainerd, fog was reported. At International Falls, it was clear. It was cloudy at Rochester, Mankato, and Duluth. Once again at 8 p.m., the report from Buffalo was not available. And in Maple Lake, it was 64 degrees with fog. 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The St. Cloud, Minnesota climate summary for this evening, as of 7 p.m., September 29, 2026. Today's high temperature was 63 degrees and the low 60 degrees. 0.38 inches of precipitation fell today. No snow fell today. The normal high temperature for tomorrow is 65 degrees, and the normal low is 42. The record high for tomorrow is 86, which occurred in 1976, and the record low is 24, which occurred in 1899. Sunset tonight is at 7 p.m. Sunrise tomorrow is at 7:13 a.m. The current time is 8:20 p.m. daylight time. Now here is the hazardous weather outlook for portions of central and southern Minnesota and west central Wisconsin. For tonight, patchy dense fog will develop after midnight. And now the extended outlook for the period Wednesday through Monday. No hazardous weather is expected at this time. Spotter information statement, Skywarn spotter activation will not be needed. Now the forecast for central Minnesota, from St. Cloud to the northwest Twin Cities suburbs. Tonight, mostly cloudy. A 20% chance of rain showers early in the evening. Patchy fog overnight. Areas of fog late in the night. Lows in the upper 50s. Southwest winds up to 10 miles an hour. Wednesday, partly sunny. Patchy fog in the morning. Highs in the mid-70s. Southwest winds up to 10 miles an hour. Wednesday night, mostly cloudy. Lows in the mid-50s. Southwest winds up to 5 miles an hour, shifting to the northwest overnight. Thursday, cooler. Partly sunny. Highs in the mid-60s. North winds 5 to 10 miles an hour. Thursday night, colder. Partly cloudy. Lows in the mid-40s. Northwest winds up to 10 miles an hour. Friday, sunny. Highs in the lower 60s. Friday night, increasing clouds. Lows in the mid-40s. Saturday, mostly cloudy. Chance of rain showers in the afternoon. Highs in the lower 60s. Chance of showers 50%. Saturday night, partly cloudy. Lows in the mid-40s. Sunday, sunny. Highs in the lower 60s. Sunday night, clear. Lows around 40. Monday and Monday night, partly cloudy. Highs in the upper 50s. Lows in the mid-40s. Tuesday, mostly sunny. Highs in the mid-60s. Again, the forecast for central Minnesota, from St. Cloud to the northwest Twin Cities suburbs for tonight, mostly cloudy. A 20% chance of rain showers early in the evening.
Patchy fog overnight. Areas of fog late in the night. Lows in the upper 50s. Southwest winds up to 10 miles an hour. 8 p.m. The report from Buffalo was not available. In Maple Lake, fog was reported. The visibility was 5 miles. The temperature was 64 degrees, the dew point was 61, and the relative humidity was 90%. The wind was south at 3 miles an hour. The pressure was 29.73 inches and rising. Elsewhere across central Minnesota, temperatures were between 61 and 64 degrees. Fog was reported at Crystal, Litchfield, Little Falls, and Wilmer. It was cloudy at St. Cloud, Anoka, and Princeton. At the Twin Cities, drizzle and fog were reported. Around the state, temperatures were between 60 and 65 degrees. At Brainerd, fog was reported. At International Falls, it was clear. It was cloudy at Rochester, Mankato, and Duluth. Once again at 8 p.m., the report from Buffalo was not available. And in Maple Lake, it was 64 degrees with fog. 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The current time is 8:25 p.m. Central Daylight Time. Now here is the hazardous weather outlook for portions of central and southern Minnesota and west central Wisconsin. For tonight, patchy dense fog will develop after midnight. And now the extended outlook for the period Wednesday through Monday. No hazardous weather is expected at this time. Spotter information statement. Skywarn spotter activation will not be needed. Now the forecast for central Minnesota, from St. Cloud to the northwest Twin Cities suburbs. Tonight, mostly cloudy. A 20% chance of rain showers early in the evening. Patchy fog overnight. Areas of fog late in the night. Lows in the upper 50s. Southwest winds up to 10 miles an hour. Wednesday, partly sunny. Patchy fog in the morning. Highs in the mid-70s. Southwest winds up to 10 miles an hour. Wednesday night, mostly cloudy. Lows in the mid-50s. Southwest winds up to 5 miles an hour, shifting to the northwest overnight. Thursday, cooler. Partly sunny. Highs in the mid-60s. North winds 5 to 10 miles an hour. Thursday night, colder. Partly cloudy. Lows in the mid-40s. Northwest winds up to 10 miles an hour. Friday, sunny. Highs in the lower 60s. Friday night, increasing clouds. Lows in the mid-40s. Saturday, mostly cloudy. Chance of rain showers in the afternoon. Highs in the lower 60s. Chance of showers 50%. Saturday night, partly cloudy. Lows in the mid-40s. Sunday, sunny. Highs in the lower 60s. Sunday night, clear. Lows around 40. Monday and Monday night, partly cloudy. Highs in the upper 50s. Lows in the mid-40s. Tuesday, mostly sunny. Highs in the mid-60s. Again, the forecast for central Minnesota, from St. Cloud to the northwest Twin Cities suburbs for tonight, mostly cloudy. A 20% chance of rain showers early in the evening. Patchy fog overnight. Areas of fog late in the night. Lows in the upper 50s. Southwest winds up to 10 miles an hour. At 8 p.m., the report from Buffalo was not available. In Maple Lake, fog was reported. The visibility was 5 miles. The temperature was 64 degrees, the dew point was 61, and the relative humidity was 90%. The wind was south at 3 miles an hour. The pressure was 29.73 inches and rising.
Elsewhere across central Minnesota, temperatures were between 61 and 64 degrees. Fog was reported at Crystal, Litchfield, Little Falls, and Willmar. It was cloudy at St. Cloud, Anoka, and Princeton. At the Twin Cities, drizzle and fog were reported. Around the state, temperatures were between 60 and 65 degrees. At Brainerd, fog was reported. At International Falls, it was clear. It was cloudy at Rochester, Mankato, and Duluth. Once again at 8 p.m., the report from Buffalo was not available. And in Maple Lake, it was 64 degrees with fog. 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The current time is 8:29 p.m. Central Daylight Time. Now here is the hazardous weather outlook for portions of central and southern Minnesota and west central Wisconsin. For tonight, patchy dense fog will develop after midnight. And now the extended outlook for the period Wednesday through Monday. No hazardous weather is expected at this time. Spotter information statement, Skywarn spotter activation will not be needed. The St. Cloud, Minnesota climate summary for this evening, as of 7 p.m., September 29, 2026. Today's high temperature was 63 degrees and the low 60 degrees. 0.38 inches of precipitation fell today. No snow fell today. The normal high temperature for tomorrow is 65 degrees, and the normal low is 42. The record high for tomorrow is 86, which occurred in 1976, and the record low is 24, which occurred in 1899. Sunset tonight is at 7 p.m. Sunrise tomorrow is at 7:13 a.m. Now the forecast for central Minnesota, from St. Cloud to the northwest Twin Cities suburbs. Tonight, mostly cloudy. A 20% chance of rain showers early in the evening. Patchy fog overnight. Areas of fog late in the night. Lows in the upper 50s. Southwest winds up to 10 miles an hour. Wednesday, partly sunny. Patchy fog in the morning. Highs in the mid-70s. Southwest winds up to 10 miles an hour. Wednesday night, mostly cloudy. Lows in the mid-50s. Southwest winds up to 5 miles an hour, shifting to the northwest overnight. Thursday, cooler. Partly sunny. Highs in the mid-60s. North winds 5 to 10 miles an hour. Thursday night, colder. Partly cloudy. Lows in the mid-40s. Northwest winds up to 10 miles an hour. Friday, sunny. Highs in the lower 60s. Friday night, increasing clouds. Lows in the mid-40s. Saturday, mostly cloudy. Chance of rain showers in the afternoon. Highs in the lower 60s. Chance of showers 50%. Saturday night, partly cloudy. Lows in the mid-40s. Sunday, sunny. Highs in the lower 60s. Sunday night, clear. Lows around 40. Monday and Monday night, partly cloudy. Highs in the upper 50s. Lows in the mid-40s. Tuesday, mostly sunny. Highs in the mid-60s. Again, the forecast for central Minnesota, from St. Cloud to the northwest Twin Cities suburbs for tonight, mostly cloudy. A 20% chance of rain showers early in the evening. Patchy fog overnight. Areas of fog late in the night. Lows in the upper 50s. Southwest winds up to 10 miles an hour. At 8 p.m., the report from Buffalo was not available. In Maple Lake, fog was reported. The visibility was 5 miles. The temperature was 64 degrees, the dew point was 61, and the relative humidity was 90%.

20%. The wind was south at 3 miles an hour. The pressure was 29.73 inches and rising. Elsewhere across central Minnesota, temperatures were between 61 and 64 degrees. Fog was reported at Crystal, Litchfield, Little Falls, and Willmar. It was cloudy at St. Cloud, Anoka, and Princeton. At the Twin Cities, drizzle and fog were reported. Around the state, temperatures were between 60 and 65 degrees. At Brainerd, fog was reported. At International Falls, it was clear. It was cloudy at Rochester, Mankato, and Duluth. Once again at 8 p.m., the report from Buffalo was not available. And in Maple Lake, it was 64 degrees with fog. 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The current time is 8:34 p.m. Central Daylight Time. Now here is the hazardous weather outlook for portions of central and southern Minnesota and west central Wisconsin. For tonight, patchy dense fog will develop after midnight. And now the extended outlook for the period Wednesday through Monday. No hazardous weather is expected at this time. Spotter information statement, Skywarn spotter activation will not be needed. Now the forecast for central Minnesota. From St. Cloud to the northwest Twin Cities suburbs. Tonight, mostly cloudy. A 20% chance of rain showers early in the evening. Patchy fog overnight. Areas of fog late in the night. Lows in the upper 50s. Southwest winds up to 10 miles an hour. Wednesday, partly sunny. Patchy fog in the morning. Highs in the mid-70s. Southwest winds up to 10 miles an hour. Wednesday night, mostly cloudy. Lows in the mid-50s. Southwest winds up to 5 miles an hour, shifting to the northwest overnight. Thursday, cooler. Partly sunny. Highs in the mid-60s. North winds 5 to 10 miles an hour. Thursday night, colder. Partly cloudy. Lows in the mid-40s. Northwest winds up to 10 miles an hour. Friday, sunny. Highs in the lower 60s. Friday night, increasing clouds. Lows in the mid-40s. Saturday, mostly cloudy. Chance of rain showers in the afternoon. Highs in the lower 60s. Chance of showers 50%. Saturday night, partly cloudy. Lows in the mid-40s. Sunday, sunny. Highs in the lower 60s. Sunday night, clear. Lows around 40. Monday and Monday night, partly cloudy. Highs in the upper 50s. Lows in the mid-40s. Tuesday, mostly sunny. Highs in the mid-60s. Again, the forecast for central Minnesota. From St. Cloud to the northwest Twin Cities suburbs for tonight, mostly cloudy. A 20% chance of rain showers early in the evening. Patchy fog overnight. Areas of fog late in the night. Lows in the upper 50s. Southwest winds up to 10 miles an hour. At 8 p.m., the report from Buffalo was not available. In Maple Lake, fog was reported. The visibility was 5 miles. The temperature was 64 degrees, the dew point was 61, and the relative humidity was 90%. The wind was south at 3 miles an hour. The pressure was 29.73 inches and rising. Elsewhere across central Minnesota, temperatures were between 61 and 64 degrees. Fog was reported at Crystal, Litchfield, Little Falls, and Willmar. It was cloudy at St. Cloud, Anoka, and Princeton. At the Twin Cities, drizzle and fog were reported. Around the state, temperatures were between 60 and 65 degrees. At Brainerd,
fog was reported. At International Falls, it was clear. It was cloudy at Rochester, Mankato, and Duluth. Once again at 8 p.m., the report from Buffalo was not available. And in Maple Lake, it was 64 degrees with fog. 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The current time is 8:39 p.m. Central Daylight Time. Now here is the hazardous weather outlook for portions of central and southern Minnesota and west central Wisconsin. For tonight, patchy dense fog will develop after midnight. And now the extended outlook for the period Wednesday through Monday. No hazardous weather is expected at this time. Spotter information statement, Skywarn spotter activation will not be needed. Now the forecast for central Minnesota, from St. Cloud to the northwest Twin Cities suburbs. Tonight, mostly cloudy. A 20% chance of rain showers early in the evening. Patchy fog overnight. Areas of fog late in the night. Lows in the upper 50s. Southwest winds up to 10 miles an hour. Wednesday, partly sunny. Patchy fog in the morning. Highs in the mid-70s. Southwest winds up to 10 miles an hour. Wednesday night, mostly cloudy. Lows in the mid-50s. Southwest winds up to 5 miles an hour, shifting to the northwest overnight. Thursday, cooler. Partly sunny. Highs in the mid-60s. North winds 5 to 10 miles an hour. Thursday night, colder. Partly cloudy. Lows in the mid-40s. Northwest winds up to 10 miles an hour. Friday, sunny. Highs in the lower 60s. Friday night, increasing clouds. Lows in the mid-40s. Saturday, mostly cloudy. Chance of rain showers in the afternoon. Highs in the lower 60s. Chance of showers 50%. Saturday night, partly cloudy. Lows in the mid-40s. Sunday, sunny. Highs in the lower 60s. Sunday night, clear. Lows around 40. Monday and Monday night, partly cloudy. Highs in the upper 50s. Lows in the mid-40s. Tuesday, mostly sunny. Highs in the mid-60s. Again, the forecast for central Minnesota, from St. Cloud to the northwest Twin Cities suburbs for tonight, mostly cloudy. A 20% chance of rain showers early in the evening. Patchy fog overnight. Areas of fog late in the night. Lows in the upper 50s. Southwest winds up to 10 miles an hour. The St. Cloud, Minnesota climate summary for this evening, as of 7 p.m., September 29, 2026. Today's high temperature was 63 degrees and the low 60 degrees. 0.38 inches of precipitation fell today. No snow fell today. The normal high temperature for tomorrow is 65 degrees, and the normal low is 42. The record high for tomorrow is 86, which occurred in 1976, and the record low is 24, which occurred in 1899. Sunset tonight is at 7 p.m. Sunrise tomorrow is at 7:13 a.m. At 8 p.m., the report from Buffalo was not available. In Maple Lake, fog was reported. The visibility was 5 miles. The temperature was 64 degrees. The dew point was 61, and the relative humidity was 90%. The wind was south at 3 miles an hour. The pressure was 29.73 inches and rising. Elsewhere across central Minnesota, temperatures were between 61 and 64 degrees. Fog was reported at Crystal, Litchfield, Little Falls, and Wilmer. It was cloudy at St. Cloud, Anoka, and Princeton. At the Twin Cities, drizzle and fog were reported.
Around the state, temperatures were between 60 and 65 degrees. At Brainerd, fog was reported. At International Falls, it was clear. It was cloudy at Rochester, Mankato, and Duluth. Once again at 8 p.m., the report from Buffalo was not available. And in Maple Lake, it was 64 degrees with fog. 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The current time is 8:44 p.m. Central Daylight Time. Now here is the hazardous weather outlook for portions of central and southern Minnesota and west central Wisconsin. For tonight, patchy dense fog will develop after midnight. And now the extended outlook for the period Wednesday through Monday. No hazardous weather is expected at this time. Spotter information statement. Skywarn spotter activation will not be needed. Now the forecast for central Minnesota, from St. Cloud to the northwest Twin Cities suburbs. Tonight, mostly cloudy. A 20% chance of rain showers early in the evening. Patchy fog overnight. Areas of fog late in the night. Lows in the upper 50s. Southwest winds up to 10 miles an hour. Wednesday, partly sunny. Patchy fog in the morning. Highs in the mid-70s. Southwest winds up to 10 miles an hour. Wednesday night, mostly cloudy. Lows in the mid-50s. Southwest winds up to 5 miles an hour, shifting to the northwest overnight. Thursday, cooler. Partly sunny. Highs in the mid-60s. North winds 5 to 10 miles an hour. Thursday night, colder. Partly cloudy. Lows in the mid-40s. Northwest winds up to 10 miles an hour. Friday, sunny. Highs in the lower 60s. Friday night, increasing clouds. Lows in the mid-40s. Saturday, mostly cloudy. Chance of rain showers in the afternoon. Highs in the lower 60s. Chance of showers 50%. Saturday night, partly cloudy. Lows in the mid-40s. Sunday, sunny. Highs in the lower 60s. Sunday night, clear. Lows around 40. Monday and Monday night, partly cloudy. Highs in the upper 50s. Lows in the mid-40s. Tuesday, mostly sunny. Highs in the mid-60s. Again, the forecast for central Minnesota, from St. Cloud to the northwest Twin Cities suburbs for tonight, mostly cloudy. A 20% chance of rain showers early in the evening. Patchy fog overnight. Areas of fog late in the night. Lows in the upper 50s. Southwest winds up to 10 miles an hour. At 8 p.m., the report from Buffalo was not available. In Maple Lake, fog was reported. The visibility was 5 miles. The temperature was 64 degrees, the dew point was 61, and the relative humidity was 90%. The wind was south at 3 miles an hour. The pressure was 29.73 inches and rising. Elsewhere across central Minnesota, temperatures were between 61 and 64 degrees. Fog was reported at Crystal, Litchfield, Little Falls, and Wilmer. It was cloudy at St. Cloud, Anoka, and Princeton. At the Twin Cities, drizzle and fog were reported. Around the state, temperatures were between 60 and 65 degrees. At Brainerd, fog was reported. At International Falls, it was clear. It was cloudy at Rochester, Mankato, and Duluth. Once again at 8 p.m., the report from Buffalo was not available. And in Maple Lake, it was 64 degrees with fog. 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
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The current time is 8:48 p.m. Central Daylight Time. Now here is the hazardous weather outlook for portions of central and southern Minnesota and west central Wisconsin. For tonight, patchy dense fog will develop after midnight. And now the extended outlook for the period Wednesday through Monday. No hazardous weather is expected at this time. Spotter information statement. Skywarn spotter activation will not be needed. Now the forecast for central Minnesota, from St. Cloud to the northwest Twin Cities suburbs. Tonight, mostly cloudy. A 20% chance of rain showers early in the evening. Patchy fog overnight. Areas of fog late in the night. Lows in the upper 50s. Southwest winds up to 10 miles an hour. Wednesday, partly sunny. Patchy fog in the morning. Highs in the mid-70s. Southwest winds up to 10 miles an hour. Wednesday night, mostly cloudy. Lows in the mid-50s. Southwest winds up to 5 miles an hour, shifting to the northwest overnight. Thursday, cooler. Partly sunny. Highs in the mid-60s. North winds 5 to 10 miles an hour. Thursday night, colder. Partly cloudy. Lows in the mid-40s. Northwest winds up to 10 miles an hour. Friday, sunny. Highs in the lower 60s. Friday night, increasing clouds. Lows in the mid-40s. Saturday, mostly cloudy. Chance of rain showers in the afternoon. Highs in the lower 60s. Chance of showers 50%. Saturday night, partly cloudy. Lows in the mid-40s. Sunday, sunny. Highs in the lower 60s. Sunday night, clear. Lows around 40. Monday and Monday night, partly cloudy. Highs in the upper 50s. Lows in the mid-40s. Tuesday, mostly sunny. Highs in the mid-60s. Again, the forecast for central Minnesota, from St. Cloud to the northwest Twin Cities suburbs for tonight, mostly cloudy. A 20% chance of rain showers early in the evening. Patchy fog overnight. Areas of fog late in the night. Lows in the upper 50s. Southwest winds up to 10 miles an hour. The St. Cloud, Minnesota climate summary for this evening, as of 7 p.m., September 29, 2026. Today's high temperature was 63 degrees and the low 60 degrees. 0.38 inches of precipitation fell today. No snow fell today. The normal high temperature for tomorrow is 65 degrees, and the normal low is 42. The record high for tomorrow is 86, which occurred in 1976, and the record low is 24, which occurred in 1899. Sunset tonight is at 7 p.m. Sunrise tomorrow is at 7:13 a.m. At 8 p.m., the report from Buffalo was not available. In Maple Lake, fog was reported. The visibility was 5 miles. The temperature was 64 degrees, the dew point was 61, and the relative humidity was 90%. The wind was south at 3 miles an hour. The pressure was 29.73 inches and rising. Elsewhere across central Minnesota, temperatures were between 61 and 64 degrees. Fog was reported at Crystal, Litchfield, Little Falls, and Wilmer. It was cloudy at St. Cloud, Anoka, and Princeton. At the Twin Cities, drizzle and fog were reported. Around the state, temperatures were between 60 and 65 degrees. At Brainerd, fog was reported. At International Falls, it was clear. It was cloudy at Rochester, Mankato, and Duluth. Once again at 8 p.m., the report from Buffalo was not available. And in Maple Lake, it was 64 degrees with fog.
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The current time is 8:53 p.m. Central Daylight Time. Now here is the hazardous weather outlook for portions of central and southern Minnesota and west central Wisconsin. For tonight, patchy dense fog will develop after midnight. And now the extended outlook for the period Wednesday through Monday. No hazardous weather is expected at this time. Spotter information statement, Skywarn spotter activation will not be needed. Now the forecast for central Minnesota, from St. Cloud to the northwest Twin Cities suburbs. Tonight, mostly cloudy. A 20% chance of rain showers early in the evening. Patchy fog overnight. Areas of fog late in the night. Lows in the upper 50s. Southwest winds up to 10 miles an hour. Wednesday, partly sunny. Patchy fog in the morning. Highs in the mid-70s. Southwest winds up to 10 miles an hour. Wednesday night, mostly cloudy. Lows in the mid-50s. Southwest winds up to 5 miles an hour, shifting to the northwest overnight. Thursday, cooler. Partly sunny. Highs in the mid-60s. North winds 5 to 10 miles an hour. Thursday night, colder. Partly cloudy. Lows in the mid-40s. Northwest winds up to 10 miles an hour. Friday, sunny. Highs in the lower 60s. Friday night, increasing clouds. Lows in the mid-40s. Saturday, mostly cloudy. Chance of rain showers in the afternoon. Highs in the lower 60s. Chance of showers 50%. Saturday night, partly cloudy. Lows in the mid-40s. Sunday, sunny. Highs in the lower 60s. Sunday night, clear. Lows around 40. Monday and Monday night, partly cloudy. Highs in the upper 50s. Lows in the mid-40s. Tuesday, mostly sunny. Highs in the mid-60s. Again, the forecast for central Minnesota, from St. Cloud to the northwest Twin Cities suburbs for tonight, mostly cloudy. A 20% chance of rain showers early in the evening. Patchy fog overnight. Areas of fog late in the night. Lows in the upper 50s. Southwest winds up to 10 miles an hour. At 8 p.m., the report from Buffalo was not available. In Maple Lake, fog was reported. The visibility was 5 miles. The temperature was 64 degrees, the dew point was 61, and the relative humidity was 90%. The wind was south at 3 miles an hour. The pressure was 29.73 inches and rising. Elsewhere across central Minnesota, temperatures were between 61 and 64 degrees. Fog was reported at Crystal, Litchfield, Little Falls, and Wilmer. It was cloudy at St. Cloud, Anoka, and Princeton. At the Twin Cities, drizzle and fog were reported. Around the state, temperatures were between 60 and 65 degrees. At Brainerd, fog was reported. At International Falls, it was clear. It was cloudy at Rochester, Mankato, and Duluth. Once again at 8 p.m., the report from Buffalo was not available. And in Maple Lake, it was 64 degrees with fog. 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The current time is 8:58 p.m. Central Daylight Time. Now here is the hazardous weather outlook for portions of central and southern Minnesota and west central Wisconsin. For tonight,
Patchy dense fog will develop after midnight. And now the extended outlook for the period Wednesday through Monday. No hazardous weather is expected at this time. Spotter information statement, Sky warns spotter activation will not be needed. Now the forecast for central Minnesota, from St. Cloud to the northwest Twin Cities suburbs. Tonight, mostly cloudy. A 20% chance of rain showers early in the evening. Patchy fog overnight. Areas of fog late in the night. Lows in the upper 50s. Southwest winds up to 10 miles an hour. Wednesday, partly sunny. Patchy fog in the morning. Highs in the mid-70s. Southwest winds up to 10 miles an hour. Wednesday night, mostly cloudy. Lows in the mid-50s. Southwest winds up to 5 miles an hour, shifting to the northwest overnight. Thursday, cooler. Partly sunny. Highs in the mid-60s. North winds 5 to 10 miles an hour. Thursday night, colder. Partly cloudy. Lows in the mid-40s. Northwest winds up to 10 miles an hour. Friday, sunny. Highs in the lower 60s. Friday night, increasing clouds. Lows in the mid-40s. Saturday, mostly cloudy. Chance of rain showers in the afternoon. Highs in the lower 60s. Chance of showers 50%. Saturday night, partly cloudy. Lows in the mid-40s. Sunday, sunny. Highs in the lower 60s. Sunday night, clear. Lows around 40. Monday and Monday night, partly cloudy. Highs in the upper 50s. Lows in the mid-40s. Tuesday, mostly sunny. Highs in the mid-60s. Again, the forecast for central Minnesota, from St. Cloud to the northwest Twin Cities suburbs for tonight, mostly cloudy. A 20% chance of rain showers early in the evening. Patchy fog overnight. Areas of fog late in the night. Lows in the upper 50s. Southwest winds up to 10 miles an hour. The St. Cloud, Minnesota climate summary for this evening, as of 7 p.m., September 29, 2026. Today's high temperature was 63 degrees and the low 60 degrees. 0.38 inches of precipitation fell today. No snow fell today. The normal high temperature for tomorrow is 65 degrees, and the normal low is 42. The record high for tomorrow is 86, which occurred in 1976, and the record low is 24, which occurred in 1899. Sunset tonight is at 7 p.m. Sunrise tomorrow is at 7:13 a.m. This is Weather Radio Station WNG676 Clearwater, broadcasting on a frequency of 162.50 MHz. 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The current time is 9:02 p.m. Central Daylight Time. Now here is the hazardous weather outlook for portions of central and southern Minnesota and west central Wisconsin. For tonight, patchy dense fog will develop after midnight. And now the extended outlook for the period Wednesday through Monday. No hazardous weather is expected at this time. Spotter information statement, Sky warns spotter activation will not be needed. Now the forecast for central Minnesota, from St. Cloud to the northwest Twin Cities suburbs. Tonight, mostly cloudy. A 20% chance of rain showers early in the evening. Patchy fog overnight. Areas of fog late in the night. Lows in the upper 50s. Southwest winds up to 10 miles an hour. Wednesday, partly sunny. Patchy fog in the morning. Highs in the mid-70s. Southwest winds up to 10 miles an hour. Wednesday night, mostly cloudy. Lows in the mid-50s.
Southwest winds up to 5 miles an hour, shifting to the northwest overnight. Thursday, cooler. Partly sunny. Highs in the mid-60s. North winds 5 to 10 miles an hour. Thursday night, colder. Partly cloudy. Lows in the mid-40s. Northwest winds up to 10 miles an hour. Friday, sunny. Highs in the lower 60s. Friday night, increasing clouds. Lows in the mid-40s. Saturday, mostly cloudy. Chance of rain showers in the afternoon. Highs in the lower 60s. Chance of showers 50%. Saturday night, partly cloudy. Lows in the mid-40s. Sunday, sunny. Highs in the lower 60s. Sunday night, clear. Lows around 40. Monday and Monday night, partly cloudy. Highs in the upper 50s. Lows in the mid-40s. Tuesday, mostly sunny. Highs in the mid-60s. Again, the forecast for central Minnesota, from St. Cloud to the northwest Twin Cities suburbs for tonight, mostly cloudy. A 20% chance of rain showers early in the evening. Patchy fog overnight. Areas of fog late in the night. Lows in the upper 50s. Southwest winds up to 10 miles an hour. 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The current time is 9:05 p.m. Central Daylight Time. Now here is the hazardous weather outlook for portions of central and southern Minnesota and west central Wisconsin. For tonight, patchy dense fog will develop after midnight. And now the extended outlook for the period Wednesday through Monday. No hazardous weather is expected at this time. Spotter information statement, Skywarn spotter activation will not be needed. Now the forecast for central Minnesota, from St. Cloud to the northwest Twin Cities suburbs. Tonight, mostly cloudy. A 20% chance of rain showers early in the evening. Patchy fog overnight. Areas of fog late in the night. Lows in the upper 50s. Southwest winds up to 10 miles an hour. Wednesday, partly sunny. Patchy fog in the morning. Highs in the mid-70s. Southwest winds up to 10 miles an hour. Wednesday night, mostly cloudy. Lows in the mid-50s. Southwest winds up to 5 miles an hour, shifting to the northwest overnight. Thursday, cooler. Partly sunny. Highs in the mid-60s. North winds 5 to 10 miles an hour. Thursday night, colder. Partly cloudy. Lows in the mid-40s. Northwest winds up to 10 miles an hour. Friday, sunny. Highs in the lower 60s. Friday night, increasing clouds. Lows in the mid-40s. Saturday, mostly cloudy. Chance of rain showers in the afternoon. Highs in the lower 60s. Chance of showers 50%. Saturday night, partly cloudy. Lows in the mid-40s. Sunday, sunny. Highs in the lower 60s. Sunday night, clear. Lows around 40. Monday and Monday night, partly cloudy. Highs in the upper 50s. Lows in the mid-40s. Tuesday, mostly sunny. Highs in the mid-60s. Again, the forecast for central Minnesota, from St. Cloud to the northwest Twin Cities suburbs for tonight, mostly cloudy. A 20% chance of rain showers early in the evening. Patchy fog overnight. Areas of fog late in the night. Lows in the upper 50s. Southwest winds up to 10 miles an hour. 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

patchy fog overnight. Areas of fog late in the night. Lows in the upper 50s. Southwest winds up to 10 miles an hour. Wednesday, partly sunny. Patchy fog in the morning. Highs in the mid-70s. Southwest winds up to 10 miles an hour. Wednesday night, mostly cloudy. Lows in the mid-50s. Southwest winds up to 5 miles an hour, shifting to the northwest overnight. Thursday, cooler. Partly sunny. Highs in the mid-60s. North winds 5 to 10 miles an hour. Thursday night, colder. Partly cloudy. Lows in the mid-40s. Northwest winds up to 10 miles an hour. Friday, sunny. Highs in the lower 60s. Friday night, increasing clouds. Lows in the mid-40s. Saturday, mostly cloudy. Chance of rain showers in the afternoon. Highs in the lower 60s. Chance of showers 50%. Saturday night, partly cloudy. Lows in the mid-40s. Sunday, sunny. Highs in the lower 60s. Sunday night, clear. Lows around 40. Monday and Monday night, partly cloudy. Highs in the upper 50s. Lows in the mid-40s. Tuesday, mostly sunny. Highs in the mid-60s. Again, the forecast for central Minnesota, from St. Cloud to the northwest Twin Cities suburbs for tonight, mostly cloudy. A 20% chance of rain showers early in the evening. Patchy fog overnight. Areas of fog late in the night. Lows in the upper 50s. Southwest winds up to 10 miles an hour. The St. Cloud, Minnesota climate summary for this evening, as of 7 p.m., September 29, 2026. Today's high temperature was 63 degrees and the low 60 degrees. 0.38 inches of precipitation fell today. No snow fell today. The normal high temperature for tomorrow is 65 degrees, and the normal low is 42. The record high for tomorrow is 86, which occurred in 1976, and the record low is 24, which occurred in 1899. Sunset tonight is at 7 p.m. Sunrise tomorrow is at 7:13 a.m. This is Weather Radio Station WNG676 Clearwater, broadcasting on a frequency of 162.50 MHz. 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The current time is 9:12 p.m. Central Daylight Time. Now here is the hazardous weather outlook for portions of central and southern Minnesota and west central Wisconsin. For tonight, patchy dense fog will develop after midnight. And now the extended outlook for the period Wednesday through Monday. No hazardous weather is expected at this time. Spotter information statement, Skywarn spotter activation will not be needed. Now the forecast for central Minnesota, from St. Cloud to the northwest Twin Cities suburbs. Tonight, mostly cloudy. A 20% chance of rain showers early in the evening. Patchy fog overnight. Areas of fog late in the night. Lows in the upper 50s. Southwest winds up to 10 miles an hour. Wednesday, partly sunny. Patchy fog in the morning. Highs in the mid-70s. Southwest winds up to 10 miles an hour. Wednesday night, mostly cloudy. Lows in the mid-50s. Southwest winds up to 5 miles an hour, shifting to the northwest overnight. Thursday, cooler. Partly sunny. Highs in the mid-60s. North winds 5 to 10 miles an hour. Thursday night, colder. Partly cloudy. Lows in the mid-40s. Northwest winds up to 10 miles an hour. Friday, sunny. Highs in the lower 60s. Friday night, increasing clouds. Lows in the mid-40s.

early in the evening. Patchy fog overnight. Areas of fog late in the night. Lows in the upper 50s. Southwest winds up to 10 miles an hour. At 9 p.m., the report from Buffalo was not available. In Maple Lake, fog was reported. The visibility was 5 miles. The temperature was 64 degrees, the dew point was 61, and the relative humidity was 90%. The wind was south at 3 miles an hour. The pressure was 29.73 inches and falling. Elsewhere across central Minnesota, temperatures were between 61 and 64 degrees. Fog was reported at the Twin Cities, Litchfield, Little Falls, and Willmar. It was cloudy at St. Cloud, Anoka, Crystal, and Princeton. Around the state, at Brainerd, fog was reported, with a temperature of 62. At International Falls, it was mostly cloudy, with a temperature of 61. It was cloudy, with a temperature of 64 at Rochester, 66 at Mankato, and 60 at Duluth. Once again at 9 p.m., the report from Buffalo was not available. And in Maple Lake, it was 64 degrees with fog. 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The current time is 9:36 p.m. Central Daylight Time. Now here is the hazardous weather outlook for portions of central and southern Minnesota and west central Wisconsin. For tonight, patchy dense fog will develop after midnight. And now the extended outlook for the period Wednesday through Monday. No hazardous weather is expected at this time. Spotter information statement. Skywarn spotter activation will not be needed. Now the forecast for central Minnesota, from St. Cloud to the northwest Twin Cities suburbs. Tonight, mostly cloudy. A 20% chance of rain showers early in the evening. Patchy fog overnight. Areas of fog late in the night. Lows in the upper 50s. Southwest winds up to 10 miles an hour. Wednesday, partly sunny. Patchy fog in the morning. Highs in the mid-70s. Southwest winds up to 10 miles an hour. Wednesday night, mostly cloudy. Lows in the mid-50s. Southwest winds up to 5 miles an hour, shifting to the northwest overnight. Thursday, cooler. Partly sunny. Highs in the mid-60s. North winds 5 to 10 miles an hour. Thursday night, colder. Partly cloudy. Lows in the mid-40s. Northwest winds up to 10 miles an hour. Friday, sunny. Highs in the lower 60s. Friday night, increasing clouds. Lows in the mid-40s. Saturday, mostly cloudy. Chance of rain showers in the afternoon. Highs in the lower 60s. Chance of showers 50%. Saturday night, partly cloudy. Lows in the mid-40s. Sunday, sunny. Highs in the lower 60s. Sunday night, clear. Lows around 40. Monday and Monday night, partly cloudy. Highs in the upper 50s. Lows in the mid-40s. Tuesday, mostly sunny. Highs in the mid-60s. Again, the forecast for central Minnesota, from St. Cloud to the northwest Twin Cities suburbs for tonight, mostly cloudy. A 20% chance of rain showers early in the evening. Patchy fog overnight. Areas of fog late in the night. Lows in the upper 50s. Southwest winds up to 10 miles an hour. At 9 p.m., the report from Buffalo was not available. In Maple Lake, fog was reported. The visibility was 5 miles. The temperature was 64 degrees, the dew point was 61, and the relative humidity was 90%. The wind was south at 3 miles an hour.
The pressure was 29.73 inches and falling. Elsewhere across central Minnesota, temperatures were between 61 and 64 degrees. Fog was reported at the Twin Cities, Litchfield, Little Falls, and Willmar. It was cloudy at St. Cloud, Anoka, Crystal, and Princeton. Around the state, at Brainerd, fog was reported, with a temperature of 62. At International Falls, it was mostly cloudy, with a temperature of 61. It was cloudy, with a temperature of 64 at Rochester, 66 at Mankato, and 60 at Duluth. Once again at 9 p.m., the report from Buffalo was not available. And in Maple Lake, it was 64 degrees with fog. The St. Cloud, Minnesota climate summary for this evening, as of 7 p.m., September 29, 2026. Today's high temperature was 63 degrees and the low 60 degrees. 0.38 inches of precipitation fell today. No snow fell today. The normal high temperature for tomorrow is 65 degrees, and the normal low is 42. The record high for tomorrow is 86, which occurred in 1976, and the record low is 24, which occurred in 1899. Sunset tonight is at 7 p.m. Sunrise tomorrow is at 7:13 a.m. This is Weather Radio Station WNG676 Clearwater, broadcasting on a frequency of 162.50 MHz. 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The current time is 9:41 p.m. Central Daylight Time. Now here is the hazardous weather outlook for portions of central and southern Minnesota and west central Wisconsin. For tonight, patchy dense fog will develop after midnight. And now the extended outlook for the period Wednesday through Monday. No hazardous weather is expected at this time. Spotter information statement, Skywarn spotter activation will not be needed. 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The current time is 9:42 p.m. Central Daylight Time. Now here is the hazardous weather outlook for portions of central and southern Minnesota and west central Wisconsin. For tonight, patchy dense fog will develop after midnight. And now the extended outlook for the period Wednesday through Monday. No hazardous weather is expected at this time. Spotter information statement, Skywarn spotter activation will not be needed. Now here is the hazardous weather outlook for portions of central and southern Minnesota and west central Wisconsin. For tonight, areas of fog will likely develop, reducing visibility to 1 mile or less for much of the coverage area overnight through sunrise. And now the extended outlook for the period Wednesday through Monday. No hazardous weather is expected at this time. Spotter information statement, Skywarn spotter activation will not be needed. Now the forecast for central Minnesota, from St. Cloud to the northwest Twin Cities suburbs. Overnight, mostly cloudy. Patchy fog overnight, then areas of fog early in the morning. Near steady temperature in the lower 60s. Southwest winds up to 10 miles an hour. Wednesday, partly sunny. Patchy fog in the morning. Highs in the mid-70s. Southwest winds up to 10 miles an hour. Wednesday night, mostly cloudy. Lows in the mid-50s. Southwest winds up to 5 miles an hour, shifting to the northwest overnight. Thursday, cooler. Partly sunny. Highs in the mid-60s. North winds 5 to 10 miles an hour. Thursday night, colder. Partly cloudy. Lows in the mid-40s. Northwest winds up to 10 miles an hour. Friday, sunny. Highs in the lower 60s.
Friday night, increasing clouds. Lows in the mid-40s. Saturday, mostly cloudy. Chance of rain showers in the afternoon. Highs in the lower 60s. Chance of showers 50%. Saturday night, partly cloudy. Lows in the mid-40s. Sunday, sunny. Highs in the lower 60s. Sunday night, clear. Lows around 40. Monday and Monday night, partly cloudy. Highs in the upper 50s. Lows in the mid-40s. Tuesday, mostly sunny. Highs in the mid-60s. Again, the forecast for central Minnesota, from St. Cloud to the northwest Twin Cities suburbs for overnight, mostly cloudy. Patchy fog overnight, then areas of fog early in the morning. Near steady temperature in the lower 60s. Southwest winds up to 10 miles an hour. At 9 p.m., the report from Buffalo was not available. In Maple Lake, fog was reported. The visibility was 5 miles. The temperature was 64 degrees, the dew point was 61, and the relative humidity was 90%. The wind was south at 3 miles an hour. The pressure was 29.73 inches and falling. Elsewhere across central Minnesota, temperatures were between 61 and 64 degrees. Fog was reported at the Twin Cities, Litchfield, Little Falls, and Willmar. It was cloudy at St. Cloud, Anoka, Crystal, and Princeton. Around the state, at Brainerd, fog was reported, with a temperature of 62. At International Falls, it was mostly cloudy, with a temperature of 61. It was cloudy, with a temperature of 64 at Rochester, 66 at Mankato, and 60 at Duluth. Once again at 9 p.m., the report from Buffalo was not available. And in Maple Lake, it was 64 degrees with fog. 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The current time is 9:46 p.m. Central Daylight Time. Now here is the hazardous weather outlook for portions of central and southern Minnesota and west central Wisconsin. For tonight, areas of fog will likely develop, reducing visibility to 1 mile or less for much of the coverage area overnight through sunrise. And now the extended outlook for the period Wednesday through Monday. No hazardous weather is expected at this time. Spotter information statement, Skywarn spotter activation will not be needed. Now the forecast for central Minnesota, from St. Cloud to the northwest Twin Cities suburbs. Overnight, mostly cloudy. Patchy fog overnight, then areas of fog early in the morning. Near steady temperature in the lower 60s. Southwest winds up to 10 miles an hour. Wednesday, partly sunny. Patchy fog in the morning. Highs in the mid-70s. Southwest winds up to 10 miles an hour. Wednesday night, mostly cloudy. Lows in the mid-50s. Southwest winds up to 5 miles an hour, shifting to the northwest overnight. Thursday, cooler. Partly sunny. Highs in the mid-60s. North winds 5 to 10 miles an hour. Thursday night, colder. Partly cloudy. Lows in the mid-40s. Northwest winds up to 10 miles an hour. Friday, sunny. Highs in the lower 60s. Friday night, increasing clouds. Lows in the mid-40s. Saturday, mostly cloudy. Chance of rain showers in the afternoon. Highs in the lower 60s. Chance of showers 50%. Saturday night, partly cloudy. Lows in the mid-40s. Sunday, sunny. Highs in the lower 60s. Sunday night, clear. Lows around 40. Monday and Monday night, partly cloudy. Highs in the upper 50s.
Lows in the mid-40s. Tuesday, mostly sunny. Highs in the mid-60s. Again, the forecast for central Minnesota, from St. Cloud to the northwest Twin Cities suburbs for overnight, mostly cloudy. Patchy fog overnight, then areas of fog early in the morning. Near steady temperature in the lower 60s. Southwest winds up to 10 miles an hour. At 9 p.m., the report from Buffalo was not available. In Maple Lake, fog was reported. The visibility was 5 miles. The temperature was 64 degrees, the dew point was 61, and the relative humidity was 90%. The wind was south at 3 miles an hour. The pressure was 29.73 inches and falling. Elsewhere across central Minnesota, temperatures were between 61 and 64 degrees. Fog was reported at the Twin Cities, Litchfield, Little Falls, and Willmar. It was cloudy at St. Cloud, Anoka, Crystal, and Princeton. Around the state, at Brainerd, fog was reported, with a temperature of 62. At International Falls, it was mostly cloudy, with a temperature of 61. It was cloudy, with a temperature of 64 at Rochester, 66 at Mankato, and 60 at Duluth. Once again at 9 p.m., the report from Buffalo was not available. And in Maple Lake, it was 64 degrees with fog. The St. Cloud, Minnesota climate summary for this evening, as of 7 p.m., September 29, 2026. Today's high temperature was 63 degrees and the low 60 degrees. 0.38 inches of precipitation fell today. No snow fell today. The normal high temperature for tomorrow is 65 degrees, and the normal low is 42. The record high for tomorrow is 86, which occurred in 1976, and the record low is 24, which occurred in 1899. Sunset tonight is at 7 p.m. Sunrise tomorrow is at 7:13 a.m. This is Weather Radio Station WNG676 Clearwater, broadcasting on a frequency of 162.50 MHz. 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The current time is 9:51 p.m. Central Daylight Time. Now here is the hazardous weather outlook for portions of central and southern Minnesota and west central Wisconsin. For tonight, areas of fog will likely develop, reducing visibility to 1 mile or less for much of the coverage area overnight through sunrise. And now the extended outlook for the period Wednesday through Monday. No hazardous weather is expected at this time. Spotter information statement. Skywarn spotter activation will not be needed. Now the forecast for central Minnesota, from St. Cloud to the northwest Twin Cities suburbs. Overnight, mostly cloudy. Patchy fog overnight, then areas of fog early in the morning. Near steady temperature in the lower 60s. Southwest winds up to 10 miles an hour. Wednesday, partly sunny. Patchy fog in the morning. Highs in the mid-70s. Southwest winds up to 10 miles an hour. Wednesday night, mostly cloudy. Lows in the mid-50s. Southwest winds up to 5 miles an hour, shifting to the northwest overnight. Thursday, cooler. Partly sunny. Highs in the mid-60s. North winds 5 to 10 miles an hour. Thursday night, colder. Partly cloudy. Lows in the mid-40s. Northwest winds up to 10 miles an hour. Friday, sunny. Highs in the lower 60s. Friday night, increasing clouds. Lows in the mid-40s. Saturday, mostly cloudy. Chance of rain showers in the afternoon. Highs in the lower 60s. Chance of showers 50%. Saturday night, partly cloudy. Lows in the mid-40s. Sunday, sunny. Highs in the lower 60s. Sunday night, clear. Lows around 40.
Monday and Monday night, partly cloudy. Highs in the upper 50s. Lows in the mid 40s. Tuesday, mostly sunny. Highs in the mid 60s. Again, the forecast for central Minnesota, from St. Cloud to the northwest Twin Cities suburbs for overnight, mostly cloudy. Patchy fog overnight, then areas of fog early in the morning. Near steady temperature in the lower 60s. Southwest winds up to 10 miles an hour. At 9 p.m., the report from Buffalo was not available. In Maple Lake, fog was reported. The visibility was 5 miles. The temperature was 64 degrees, the dew point was 61, and the relative humidity was 90%. The wind was south at 3 miles an hour. The pressure was 29.73 inches and falling. Elsewhere across central Minnesota, temperatures were between 61 and 64 degrees. Fog was reported at the Twin Cities, Litchfield, Little Falls, and Willmar. It was cloudy at St. Cloud, Anoka, Crystal, and Princeton. Around the state, at Brainerd, fog was reported, with a temperature of 62. At International Falls, it was mostly cloudy, with a temperature of 61. It was cloudy, with a temperature of 64 at Rochester, 66 at Mankato, and 60 at Duluth. Once again at 9 p.m., the report from Buffalo was not available. And in Maple Lake, it was 64 degrees with fog. 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The current time is 9:56 p.m. Central Daylight Time. Now here is the hazardous weather outlook for portions of central and southern Minnesota and west central Wisconsin. For tonight, areas of fog will likely develop, reducing visibility to 1 mile or less for much of the coverage area overnight through sunrise. And now the extended outlook for the period Wednesday through Monday. No hazardous weather is expected at this time. Spotter information statement. Skywarn spotter activation will not be needed. Now the forecast for central Minnesota, from St. Cloud to the northwest Twin Cities suburbs. Overnight, mostly cloudy. Patchy fog overnight, then areas of fog early in the morning. Near steady temperature in the lower 60s. Southwest winds up to 10 miles an hour. Wednesday, partly sunny. Patchy fog in the morning. Highs in the mid-70s. Southwest winds up to 10 miles an hour. Wednesday night, mostly cloudy. Lows in the mid-50s. Southwest winds up to 5 miles an hour, shifting to the northwest overnight. Thursday, cooler. Partly sunny. Highs in the mid-60s. North winds 5 to 10 miles an hour. Thursday night, colder. Partly cloudy. Lows in the mid-40s. Northwest winds up to 10 miles an hour. Friday, sunny. Highs in the lower 60s. Friday night, increasing clouds. Lows in the mid-40s. Saturday, mostly cloudy. Chance of rain showers in the afternoon. Highs in the lower 60s. Chance of showers 50%. Saturday night, partly cloudy. Lows in the mid-40s. Sunday, sunny. Highs in the lower 60s. Sunday night, clear. Lows around 40. Monday and Monday night, partly cloudy. Highs in the upper 50s. Lows in the mid-40s. Tuesday, mostly sunny. Highs in the mid-60s. Again, the forecast for central Minnesota, from St. Cloud to the northwest Twin Cities suburbs for overnight, mostly cloudy. Patchy fog overnight, then areas of fog early in the morning. Near steady temperature in the lower 60s. Southwest winds up to 10 miles an hour. At 9 p.m.,
the report from Buffalo was not available. In Maple Lake, fog was reported. The visibility was 5 miles. The temperature was 64 degrees, the dew point was 61, and the relative humidity was 90%. The wind was south at 3 miles an hour. The pressure was 29.73 inches and falling. Elsewhere across central Minnesota, temperatures were between 61 and 64 degrees. Fog was reported at the Twin Cities, Litchfield, Little Falls, and Willmar. It was cloudy at St. Cloud, Anoka, Crystal, and Princeton. Around the state, at Brainerd, fog was reported, with a temperature of 62. At International Falls, it was mostly cloudy, with a temperature of 61. It was cloudy, with a temperature of 64 at Rochester, 66 at Mankato, and 60 at Duluth. Once again at 9 p.m., the report from Buffalo was not available. And in Maple Lake, it was 64 degrees with fog. The St. Cloud, Minnesota climate summary for this evening, as of 7 p.m., September 29, 2026. Today's high temperature was 63 degrees and the low 60 degrees. 0.38 inches of precipitation fell today. No snow fell today. The normal high temperature for tomorrow is 65 degrees, and the normal low is 42. The record high for tomorrow is 86, which occurred in 1976, and the record low is 24, which occurred in 1899. Sunset tonight is at 7 p.m. Sunrise tomorrow is at 7:13 a.m. This is Weather Radio Station WNG676 Clearwater, broadcasting on a frequency of 162.50 MHz. 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The current time is 10:01 p.m. Central Daylight Time. Now here is the hazardous weather outlook for portions of central and southern Minnesota and west central Wisconsin. For tonight, areas of fog will likely develop, reducing visibility to 1 mile or less for much of the coverage area overnight through sunrise. And now the extended outlook for the period Wednesday through Monday. No hazardous weather is expected at this time. Spotter information statement, Skywarn spotter activation will not be needed. Now the forecast for central Minnesota, from St. Cloud to the northwest Twin Cities suburbs. Overnight, mostly cloudy. Patchy fog overnight, then areas of fog early in the morning. Near steady temperature in the lower 60s. Southwest winds up to 5 miles an hour. Wednesday, partly sunny. Patchy fog in the morning. Highs in the mid-70s. Southwest winds up to 10 miles an hour. Wednesday night, mostly cloudy. Lows in the mid-50s. Southwest winds up to 5 miles an hour, shifting to the northwest overnight. Thursday, cooler. Partly sunny. Highs in the mid-60s. North winds 5 to 10 miles an hour. Thursday night, colder. Partly cloudy. Lows in the mid-40s. Northwest winds up to 10 miles an hour. Friday, sunny. Highs in the lower 60s. Friday night, increasing clouds. Lows in the mid-40s. Saturday, mostly cloudy. Chance of rain showers in the afternoon. Highs in the lower 60s. Chance of showers 50%. Saturday night, partly cloudy. Lows in the mid-40s. Sunday, sunny. Highs in the lower 60s. Sunday night, clear. Lows around 40. Monday and Monday night, partly cloudy. Highs in the upper 50s.
Lows in the mid-40s. Tuesday, mostly sunny. Highs in the mid-60s. Again, the forecast for central Minnesota, from St. Cloud to the northwest Twin Cities suburbs for overnight, mostly cloudy. Patchy fog overnight, then areas of fog early in the morning. Near steady temperature in the lower 60s. Southwest winds up to 5 miles an hour. 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The current time is 10:05 p.m. Central Daylight Time. Now here is the hazardous weather outlook for portions of central and southern Minnesota and west central Wisconsin. For tonight, areas of fog will likely develop, reducing visibility to 1 mile or less for much of the coverage area overnight through sunrise. And now the extended outlook for the period Wednesday through Monday. No hazardous weather is expected at this time. Spotter information statement. Skywarn spotter activation will not be needed. Now the forecast for central Minnesota, from St. Cloud to the northwest Twin Cities suburbs. Overnight, mostly cloudy. Patchy fog overnight, then areas of fog early in the morning. Near steady temperature in the lower 60s. Southwest winds up to 5 miles an hour. Wednesday, partly sunny. Patchy fog in the morning. Highs in the mid-70s. Southwest winds up to 10 miles an hour. Wednesday night, mostly cloudy. Lows in the mid-50s. Southwest winds up to 5 miles an hour, shifting to the northwest overnight. Thursday, cooler. Partly sunny. Highs in the mid-60s. North winds 5 to 10 miles an hour. Thursday night, colder. Partly cloudy. Lows in the mid-40s. Northwest winds up to 10 miles an hour. Friday, sunny. Highs in the lower 60s. Friday night, increasing clouds. Lows in the mid-40s. Saturday, mostly cloudy. Chance of rain showers in the afternoon. Highs in the lower 60s. Chance of showers 50%. Saturday night, partly cloudy. Lows in the mid-40s. Sunday, sunny. Highs in the lower 60s. Sunday night, clear. Lows around 40. Monday and Monday night, partly cloudy. Highs in the upper 50s. Lows in the mid-40s. Tuesday, mostly sunny. Highs in the mid-60s. Again, the forecast for central Minnesota, from St. Cloud to the northwest Twin Cities suburbs for overnight, mostly cloudy. Patchy fog overnight, then areas of fog early in the morning. Near steady temperature in the lower 60s. Southwest winds up to 5 miles an hour. 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The current time is 10:08 p.m. Central Daylight Time. Now here is the hazardous weather outlook for portions of central and southern Minnesota and west central Wisconsin. For tonight, areas of fog will likely develop, reducing visibility to 1 mile or less for much of the coverage area overnight through sunrise. And now the extended outlook for the period Wednesday through Monday. No hazardous weather is expected at this time. Spotter information statement. Skywarn spotter activation will not be needed. Now the forecast for central Minnesota, from St. Cloud to the northwest Twin Cities suburbs. Overnight, mostly cloudy. Patchy fog overnight, then areas of fog early in the morning. Near steady temperature in the lower 60s. Southwest winds up to 5 miles an hour.
Wednesday, partly sunny. Patchy fog in the morning.

chance of rain showers in the afternoon. Highs in the lower 60s. Chance of showers 50%. Saturday night, partly cloudy. Lows in the mid-40s. Sunday, sunny. Highs in the lower 60s. Sunday night, clear. Lows around 40. Monday and Monday night, partly cloudy. Highs in the upper 50s. Lows in the mid-40s. Tuesday, mostly sunny. Highs in the mid-60s. Again, the forecast for central Minnesota, from St. Cloud to the northwest Twin Cities suburbs for overnight, mostly cloudy. Patchy fog overnight, then areas of fog early in the morning. Near steady temperature in the lower 60s. Southwest winds up to 5 miles an hour. The St. Cloud, Minnesota climate summary for this evening, as of 7 p.m., September 29, 2026. Today's high temperature was 63 degrees and the low 60 degrees. 0.38 inches of precipitation fell today. No snow fell today. The normal high temperature for tomorrow is 65 degrees, and the normal low is 42. The record high for tomorrow is 86, which occurred in 1976, and the record low is 24, which occurred in 1899. Sunset tonight is at 7 p.m. Sunrise tomorrow is at 7:13 a.m. This is Weather Radio Station WNG676 Clearwater, broadcasting on a frequency of 162.50 MHz. 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The current time is 10:12 p.m. Central Daylight Time. Now here is the hazardous weather outlook for portions of central and southern Minnesota and west central Wisconsin. For tonight, areas of fog will likely develop, reducing visibility to 1 mile or less for much of the coverage area overnight through sunrise. And now the extended outlook for the period Wednesday through Monday. No hazardous weather is expected at this time. Spotter information statement, Skywarn spotter activation will not be needed. Now the forecast for central Minnesota, from St. Cloud to the northwest Twin Cities suburbs. Overnight, mostly cloudy. Patchy fog overnight, then areas of fog early in the morning. Near steady temperature in the lower 60s. Southwest winds up to 5 miles an hour. Wednesday, partly sunny. Patchy fog in the morning. Highs in the mid-70s. Southwest winds up to 10 miles an hour. Wednesday night, mostly cloudy. Lows in the mid-50s. Southwest winds up to 5 miles an hour, shifting to the northwest overnight. Thursday, cooler. Partly sunny. Highs in the mid-60s. North winds 5 to 10 miles an hour. Thursday night, colder. Partly cloudy. Lows in the mid-40s. Northwest winds up to 10 miles an hour. Friday, sunny. Highs in the lower 60s. Friday night, increasing clouds. Lows in the mid-40s. Saturday, mostly cloudy. Chance of rain showers in the afternoon. Highs in the lower 60s. Chance of showers 50%. Saturday night, partly cloudy. Lows in the mid-40s. Sunday, sunny. Highs in the lower 60s. Sunday night, clear. Lows around 40. Monday and Monday night, partly cloudy. Highs in the upper 50s. Lows in the mid-40s. Tuesday, mostly sunny. Highs in the mid-60s. Again, the forecast for central Minnesota, from St. Cloud to the northwest Twin Cities suburbs for overnight, mostly cloudy. Patchy fog overnight, then areas of fog early in the morning. Near steady temperature in the lower 60s. Southwest winds up to 5 miles an hour. 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

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The current time is 10:15 p.m. Central Daylight Time. Now here is the hazardous weather outlook for portions of central and southern Minnesota and west central Wisconsin. For tonight, areas of fog will likely develop, reducing visibility to 1 mile or less for much of the coverage area overnight through sunrise. And now the extended outlook for the period Wednesday through Monday. No hazardous weather is expected at this time. Spotter information statement. Skywarn spotter activation will not be needed. Now the forecast for central Minnesota, from St. Cloud to the northwest Twin Cities suburbs. Overnight, mostly cloudy. Patchy fog overnight, then areas of fog early in the morning. Near steady temperature in the lower 60s. Southwest winds up to 5 miles an hour. Wednesday, partly sunny. Patchy fog in the morning. Highs in the mid-70s. Southwest winds up to 10 miles an hour. Wednesday night, mostly cloudy. Lows in the mid-50s. Southwest winds up to 5 miles an hour, shifting to the northwest overnight. Thursday, cooler. Partly sunny. Highs in the mid-60s. North winds 5 to 10 miles an hour. Thursday night, colder. Partly cloudy. Lows in the mid-40s. Northwest winds up to 10 miles an hour. Friday, sunny. Highs in the lower 60s. Friday night, increasing clouds. Lows in the mid-40s. Saturday, mostly cloudy. Chance of rain showers in the afternoon. Highs in the lower 60s. Chance of showers 50%. Saturday night, partly cloudy. Lows in the mid-40s. Sunday, sunny. Highs in the lower 60s. Sunday night, clear. Lows around 40. Monday and Monday night, partly cloudy. Highs in the upper 50s. Lows in the mid-40s. Tuesday, mostly sunny. Highs in the mid-60s. Again, the forecast for central Minnesota, from St. Cloud to the northwest Twin Cities suburbs for overnight, mostly cloudy. Patchy fog overnight, then areas of fog early in the morning. Near steady temperature in the lower 60s. Southwest winds up to 5 miles an hour. 10 p.m., the report from Buffalo was not available. In Maple Lake, fog was reported, the visibility was 5 miles. The temperature was 65 degrees, the dew point was 62, and the relative humidity was 90%. The wind was south at 3 miles an hour. The pressure was 29.75 inches and rising. Elsewhere across central Minnesota, temperatures were between 61 and 65 degrees. Fog was reported at St. Cloud, Litchfield, Little Falls, and Wilmer. It was cloudy at the Twin Cities, Anoka, Crystal, and Princeton. Around the state, at Brainerd, fog was reported with a temperature of 62. It was cloudy with a temperature of 65 at Rochester, 66 at Mankato, and 62 at International Falls. At Duluth, rain and fog were reported with a temperature of 60. Once again at 10 p.m., the report from Buffalo was not available. And in Maple Lake, it was 65 degrees with fog. 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The current time is 10:19 p.m. Central Daylight Time. Now here is the hazardous weather outlook for portions of central and southern Minnesota and west central Wisconsin. For tonight, areas of fog will likely develop, reducing visibility to 1 mile or less for much of the coverage area overnight through sunrise.
and now the extended outlook for the period Wednesday through Monday. No hazardous weather is expected at this time. Spotter information statement, Sky warns spotter activation will not be needed. The St. Cloud, Minnesota climate summary for this evening, as of 7 p.m., September 29, 2026. Today's high temperature was 63 degrees and the low 60 degrees. 0.38 inches of precipitation fell today. No snow fell today. The normal high temperature for tomorrow is 65 degrees, and the normal low is 42. The record high for tomorrow is 86, which occurred in 1976, and the record low is 24, which occurred in 1899. Sunset tonight is at 7 p.m. Sunrise tomorrow is at 7:13 a.m. Now the forecast for central Minnesota, from St. Cloud to the northwest Twin Cities suburbs. Overnight, mostly cloudy. Patchy fog overnight, then areas of fog early in the morning. Near steady temperature in the lower 60s. Southwest winds up to 5 miles an hour. Wednesday, partly sunny. Patchy fog in the morning. Highs in the mid-70s. Southwest winds up to 10 miles an hour. Wednesday night, mostly cloudy. Lows in the mid-50s. Southwest winds up to 5 miles an hour, shifting to the northwest overnight. Thursday, cooler. Partly sunny. Highs in the mid-60s. North winds 5 to 10 miles an hour. Thursday night, colder. Partly cloudy. Lows in the mid-40s. Northwest winds up to 10 miles an hour. Friday, sunny. Highs in the lower 60s. Friday night, increasing clouds. Lows in the mid-40s. Saturday, mostly cloudy. Chance of rain showers in the afternoon. Highs in the lower 60s. Chance of showers 50%. Saturday night, partly cloudy. Lows in the mid-40s. Sunday, sunny. Highs in the lower 60s. Sunday night, clear. Lows around 40. Monday and Monday night, partly cloudy. Highs in the upper 50s. Lows in the mid-40s. Tuesday, mostly sunny. Highs in the mid-60s. Again, the forecast for central Minnesota, from St. Cloud to the northwest Twin Cities suburbs for overnight, mostly cloudy. Patchy fog overnight, then areas of fog early in the morning. Near steady temperature in the lower 60s. Southwest winds up to 5 miles an hour. At 10 p.m., the report from Buffalo was not available. In Maple Lake, fog was reported, the visibility was 5 miles. The temperature was 65 degrees, the dew point was 62, and the relative humidity was 90%. The wind was south at 3 miles an hour. The pressure was 29.75 inches and rising. Elsewhere across central Minnesota, temperatures were between 61 and 65 degrees. Fog was reported at St. Cloud, Litchfield, Little Falls, and Willmar. It was cloudy at the Twin Cities, Anoka, Crystal, and Princeton. Around the state, at Brainerd, fog was reported, with a temperature of 62. It was cloudy, with a temperature of 65 at Rochester, 66 at Mankato, and 62 at International Falls. At Duluth, rain and fog were reported, with a temperature of 60. Once again at 10 p.m., the report from Buffalo was not available. And in Maple Lake, it was 65 degrees with fog. 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The current time is 10:24 p.m. Central Daylight Time. Now here is the hazardous weather outlook for portions of central and southern Minnesota and west central Wisconsin. For tonight, areas of fog will likely develop,
reducing visibility to 1 mile or less for much of the coverage area overnight through sunrise. And now the extended outlook for the period Wednesday through Monday. No hazardous weather is expected at this time. Spotter information statement. Skywarn spotter activation will not be needed. Now the forecast for central Minnesota, from St. Cloud to the northwest Twin Cities suburbs. Overnight, mostly cloudy. Patchy fog overnight, then areas of fog early in the morning. Near steady temperature in the lower 60s. Southwest winds up to 5 miles an hour. Wednesday, partly sunny. Patchy fog in the morning. Highs in the mid-70s. Southwest winds up to 10 miles an hour. Wednesday night, mostly cloudy. Lows in the mid-50s. Southwest winds up to 5 miles an hour, shifting to the northwest overnight. Thursday, cooler. Partly sunny. Highs in the mid-60s. North winds 5 to 10 miles an hour. Thursday night, colder. Partly cloudy. Lows in the mid-40s. Northwest winds up to 10 miles an hour. Friday, sunny. Highs in the lower 60s. Friday night, increasing clouds. Lows in the mid-40s. Saturday, mostly cloudy. Chance of rain showers in the afternoon. Highs in the lower 60s. Chance of showers 50%. Saturday night, partly cloudy. Lows in the mid-40s. Sunday, sunny. Highs in the lower 60s. Sunday night, clear. Lows around 40. Monday and Monday night, partly cloudy. Highs in the upper 50s. Lows in the mid-40s. Tuesday, mostly sunny. Highs in the mid-60s. Again, the forecast for central Minnesota, from St. Cloud to the northwest Twin Cities suburbs for overnight, mostly cloudy. Patchy fog overnight, then areas of fog early in the morning. Near steady temperature in the lower 60s. Southwest winds up to 5 miles an hour. At 10 p.m., the report from Buffalo was not available. In Maple Lake, fog was reported. The visibility was 5 miles. The temperature was 65 degrees, the dew point was 62, and the relative humidity was 90%. The wind was south at 3 miles an hour. The pressure was 29.75 inches and rising. Elsewhere across central Minnesota, temperatures were between 61 and 65 degrees. Fog was reported at St. Cloud, Litchfield, Little Falls, and Wilmer. It was cloudy at the Twin Cities, Anoka, Crystal, and Princeton. Around the state, at Brainerd, fog was reported, with a temperature of 62. It was cloudy, with a temperature of 65 at Rochester, 66 at Mankato, and 62 at International Falls. At Duluth, rain and fog were reported, with a temperature of 60. Once again at 10 p.m., the report from Buffalo was not available. And in Maple Lake, it was 65 degrees with fog. 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The current time is 10:29 p.m. Central Daylight Time. Now here is the hazardous weather outlook for portions of central and southern Minnesota and west central Wisconsin. For tonight, areas of fog will likely develop, reducing visibility to 1 mile or less for much of the coverage area overnight through sunrise. And now the extended outlook for the period Wednesday through Monday. No hazardous weather is expected at this time. Spotter information statement. Skywarn spotter activation will not be needed. Now the forecast for central Minnesota, from St. Cloud to the northwest Twin Cities suburbs. Overnight, mostly cloudy. Patchy fog overnight, then areas of fog early in the morning.
near steady temperature in the lower 60s. Southwest winds up to 5 miles an hour. Wednesday, partly sunny. Patchy fog in the morning. Highs in the mid-70s. Southwest winds up to 10 miles an hour. Wednesday night, mostly cloudy. Lows in the mid-50s. Southwest winds up to 5 miles an hour, shifting to the northwest overnight. Thursday, cooler. Partly sunny. Highs in the mid-60s. North winds 5 to 10 miles an hour. Thursday night, colder. Partly cloudy. Lows in the mid-40s. Northwest winds up to 10 miles an hour. Friday, sunny. Highs in the lower 60s. Friday night, increasing clouds. Lows in the mid-40s. Saturday, mostly cloudy. Chance of rain showers in the afternoon. Highs in the lower 60s. Chance of showers 50%. Saturday night, partly cloudy. Lows in the mid-40s. Sunday, sunny. Highs in the lower 60s. Sunday night, clear. Lows around 40. Monday and Monday night, partly cloudy. Highs in the upper 50s. Lows in the mid-40s. Tuesday, mostly sunny. Highs in the mid-60s. Again, the forecast for central Minnesota, from St. Cloud to the northwest Twin Cities suburbs for overnight, mostly cloudy. Patchy fog overnight, then areas of fog early in the morning. Near steady temperature in the lower 60s. Southwest winds up to 5 miles an hour. At 10 p.m., the report from Buffalo was not available. In Maple Lake, fog was reported. The visibility was 5 miles. The temperature was 65 degrees, the dew point was 62, and the relative humidity was 90%. The wind was south at 3 miles an hour. The pressure was 29.75 inches and rising. Elsewhere across central Minnesota, temperatures were between 61 and 65 degrees. Fog was reported at St. Cloud, Litchfield, Little Falls, and Willmar. It was cloudy at the Twin Cities, Anoka, Crystal, and Princeton. Around the state, at Brainerd, fog was reported, with a temperature of 62. It was cloudy, with a temperature of 65 at Rochester, 66 at Mankato, and 62 at International Falls. At Duluth, rain and fog were reported, with a temperature of 60. Once again at 10 p.m., the report from Buffalo was not available. And in Maple Lake, it was 65 degrees with fog. 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The current time is 10:33 p.m. Central Daylight Time. Now here is the hazardous weather outlook for portions of central and southern Minnesota and west central Wisconsin. For tonight, areas of fog will likely develop, reducing visibility to 1 mile or less for much of the coverage area overnight through sunrise. And now the extended outlook for the period Wednesday through Monday. No hazardous weather is expected at this time. Spotter information statement, Skywarn spotter activation will not be needed. Now the forecast for central Minnesota, from St. Cloud to the northwest Twin Cities suburbs. Overnight, mostly cloudy. Patchy fog overnight, then areas of fog early in the morning. Near steady temperature in the lower 60s. Southwest winds up to 5 miles an hour. Wednesday, partly sunny. Patchy fog in the morning. Highs in the mid-70s. Southwest winds up to 10 miles an hour. Wednesday night, mostly cloudy. Lows in the mid-50s. Southwest winds up to 5 miles an hour, shifting to the northwest overnight. Thursday, cooler. Partly sunny. Highs in the mid-60s.
North winds 5 to 10 miles an hour. Thursday night, colder. Partly cloudy. Lows in the mid-40s. Northwest winds up to 10 miles an hour. Friday, sunny. Highs in the lower 60s. Friday night, increasing clouds. Lows in the mid-40s. Saturday, mostly cloudy. Chance of rain showers in the afternoon. Highs in the lower 60s. Chance of showers 50%. Saturday night, partly cloudy. Lows in the mid-40s. Sunday, sunny. Highs in the lower 60s. Sunday night, clear. Lows around 40. Monday and Monday night, partly cloudy. Highs in the upper 50s. Lows in the mid-40s. Tuesday, mostly sunny. Highs in the mid-60s. Again, the forecast for central Minnesota, from St. Cloud to the northwest Twin Cities suburbs for overnight, mostly cloudy. Patchy fog overnight, then areas of fog early in the morning. Near steady temperature in the lower 60s. Southwest winds up to 5 miles an hour. At 10 p.m., the report from Buffalo was not available. In Maple Lake, fog was reported. The visibility was 5 miles. The temperature was 65 degrees, the dew point was 62, and the relative humidity was 90%. The wind was south at 3 miles an hour. The pressure was 29.75 inches and rising. Elsewhere across central Minnesota, temperatures were between 61 and 65 degrees. Fog was reported at St. Cloud, Litchfield, Little Falls, and Wilmer. It was cloudy at the Twin Cities, Anoka, Crystal, and Princeton. Around the state, at Brainerd, fog was reported, with a temperature of 62. It was cloudy, with a temperature of 65 at Rochester, 66 at Mankato, and 62 at International Falls. At Duluth, rain and fog were reported, with a temperature of 60. Once again at 10 p.m., the report from Buffalo was not available. And in Maple Lake, it was 65 degrees with fog. 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The current time is 10:37 p.m. Central Daylight Time. Now here is the hazardous weather outlook for portions of central and southern Minnesota and west central Wisconsin. For tonight, areas of fog will likely develop, reducing visibility to 1 mile or less for much of the coverage area overnight through sunrise. And now the extended outlook for the period Wednesday through Monday. No hazardous weather is expected at this time. Spotter information statement. Skywarn spotter activation will not be needed. Now the forecast for central Minnesota, from St. Cloud to the northwest Twin Cities suburbs. Overnight, mostly cloudy. Patchy fog overnight, then areas of fog early in the morning. Near steady temperature in the lower 60s. Southwest winds up to 5 miles an hour. Wednesday, partly sunny. Patchy fog in the morning. Highs in the mid-70s. Southwest winds up to 10 miles an hour. Wednesday night, mostly cloudy. Lows in the mid-50s. Southwest winds up to 5 miles an hour, shifting to the northwest overnight. Thursday, cooler. Partly sunny. Highs in the mid-60s. North winds 5 to 10 miles an hour. Thursday night, colder. Partly cloudy. Lows in the mid-40s. Northwest winds up to 10 miles an hour. Friday, sunny. Highs in the lower 60s. Friday night, increasing clouds. Lows in the mid-40s. Saturday, mostly cloudy. Chance of rain showers in the afternoon. Highs in the lower 60s. Chance of showers 50%. Saturday night, partly cloudy.
Lows in the mid-40s. Sunday, sunny. Highs in the lower 60s. Sunday night, clear. Lows around 40. Monday and Monday night, partly cloudy. Highs in the upper 50s. Lows in the mid-40s. Tuesday, mostly sunny. Highs in the mid-60s. Again, the forecast for central Minnesota, from St. Cloud to the northwest Twin Cities suburbs for overnight, mostly cloudy. Patchy fog overnight, then areas of fog early in the morning. Near steady temperature in the lower 60s. Southwest winds up to 5 miles an hour. At 10 p.m., the report from Buffalo was not available. In Maple Lake, fog was reported. The visibility was 5 miles. The temperature was 65 degrees, the dew point was 62, and the relative humidity was 90%. The wind was south at 3 miles an hour. The pressure was 29.75 inches and rising. Elsewhere across central Minnesota, temperatures were between 61 and 65 degrees. Fog was reported at St. Cloud, Litchfield, Little Falls, and Willmar. It was cloudy at the Twin Cities, Anoka, Crystal, and Edmonton. Around the state, at Brainerd, fog was reported, with a temperature of 62. It was cloudy, with a temperature of 65 at Rochester, 66 at Mankato, and 62 at International Falls. At Duluth, rain and fog were reported, with a temperature of 60. Once again at 10 p.m., the report from Buffalo was not available. And in Maple Lake, it was 65 degrees with fog. 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The current time is 10:42 p.m. Central Daylight Time. Now here is the hazardous weather outlook for portions of central and southern Minnesota and west central Wisconsin. For tonight, areas of fog will likely develop, reducing visibility to 1 mile or less for much of the coverage area overnight through sunrise. And now the extended outlook for the period Wednesday through Monday. No hazardous weather is expected at this time. Spotter information statement. Skywarn spotter activation will not be needed. Now the forecast for central Minnesota, from St. Cloud to the northwest Twin Cities suburbs. Overnight, mostly cloudy. Patchy fog overnight, then areas of fog early in the morning. Near steady temperature in the lower 60s. Southwest winds up to 5 miles an hour. Wednesday, partly sunny. Patchy fog in the morning. Highs in the mid-70s. Southwest winds up to 10 miles an hour. Wednesday night, mostly cloudy. Lows in the mid-50s. Southwest winds up to 5 miles an hour, shifting to the northwest overnight. Thursday, cooler. Partly sunny. Highs in the mid-60s. North winds 5 to 10 miles an hour. Thursday night, colder. Partly cloudy. Lows in the mid-40s. Northwest winds up to 10 miles an hour. Friday, sunny. Highs in the lower 60s. Friday night, increasing clouds. Lows in the mid-40s. Saturday, mostly cloudy. Chance of rain showers in the afternoon. Highs in the lower 60s. Chance of showers 50%. Saturday night, partly cloudy. Lows in the mid-40s. Sunday, sunny. Highs in the lower 60s. Sunday night, clear. Lows around 40. Monday and Monday night, partly cloudy. Highs in the upper 50s. Lows in the mid-40s. Tuesday, mostly sunny. Highs in the mid-60s. Again, the forecast for central Minnesota, from St. Cloud to the northwest Twin Cities suburbs for overnight, mostly cloudy. Patchy fog overnight,
then areas of fog early in the morning. Near steady temperature in the lower 60s. Southwest winds up to 5 miles an hour. At 10 p.m., the report from Buffalo was not available. In Maple Lake, fog was reported. The visibility was 5 miles. The temperature was 65 degrees, the dew point was 62, and the relative humidity was 90%. The wind was south at 3 miles an hour. The pressure was 29.75 inches and rising. Elsewhere across central Minnesota, temperatures were between 61 and 65 degrees. Fog was reported at St. Cloud, Litchfield, Little Falls, and Willmar. It was cloudy at the Twin Cities, Anoka, Crystal, and Princeton. Around the state, at Brainerd, fog was reported with a temperature of 62. It was cloudy, with a temperature of 65 at Rochester, 66 at Mankato, and 62 at International Falls. At Duluth, rain and fog were reported, with a temperature of 60. Once again at 10 p.m., the report from Buffalo was not available. And in Maple Lake, it was 65 degrees with fog. 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The current time is 10:46 p.m. Central Daylight Time. Now here is the hazardous weather outlook for portions of central and southern Minnesota and west central Wisconsin. For tonight, areas of fog will likely develop, reducing visibility to 1 mile or less for much of the coverage area overnight through sunrise. And now the extended outlook for the period Wednesday through Monday. No hazardous weather is expected at this time. Spotter information statement. Skywarn spotter activation will not be needed. Now the forecast for central Minnesota, from St. Cloud to the northwest Twin Cities suburbs. Overnight, mostly cloudy. Patchy fog overnight, then areas of fog early in the morning. Near steady temperature in the lower 60s. Southwest winds up to 5 miles an hour. Wednesday, partly sunny. Patchy fog in the morning. Highs in the mid-70s. Southwest winds up to 10 miles an hour. Wednesday night, mostly cloudy. Lows in the mid-50s. Southwest winds up to 5 miles an hour, shifting to the northwest overnight. Thursday, cooler. Partly sunny. Highs in the mid-60s. North winds 5 to 10 miles an hour. Thursday night, colder. Partly cloudy. Lows in the mid-40s. Northwest winds up to 10 miles an hour. Friday, sunny. Highs in the lower 60s. Friday night, increasing clouds. Lows in the mid-40s. Saturday, mostly cloudy. Chance of rain showers in the afternoon. Highs in the lower 60s. Chance of showers 50%. Saturday night, partly cloudy. Lows in the mid-40s. Sunday, sunny. Highs in the lower 60s. Sunday night, clear. Lows around 40. Monday and Monday night, partly cloudy. Highs in the upper 50s. Lows in the mid-40s. Tuesday, mostly sunny. Highs in the mid-60s. Again, the forecast for central Minnesota, from St. Cloud to the northwest Twin Cities suburbs for overnight, mostly cloudy. Patchy fog overnight, then areas of fog early in the morning. Near steady temperature in the lower 60s. Southwest winds up to 5 miles an hour. At 10 p.m., the report from Buffalo was not available. In Maple Lake, fog was reported. The visibility was 5 miles. The temperature was 65 degrees, the dew point was 62, and the relative humidity was 90%. The wind was south at 3 miles an hour. The pressure was 29.75 inches and rising.
Elsewhere across central Minnesota, temperatures were between 61 and 65 degrees. Fog was reported at St. Cloud, Litchfield, Little Falls, and Willmar. It was cloudy at the Twin Cities, Anoka, Crystal, and Princeton. Around the state, at Brainerd, fog was reported, with a temperature of 62. It was cloudy, with a temperature of 65 at Rochester, 66 at Mankato, and 62 at International Falls. At Duluth, rain and fog were reported, with a temperature of 60. Once again at 10 p.m., the report from Buffalo was not available. And in Maple Lake, it was 65 degrees with fog. 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The current time is 10:51 p.m. Central Daylight Time. Now here is the hazardous weather outlook for portions of central and southern Minnesota and west central Wisconsin. For tonight, areas of fog will likely develop, reducing visibility to 1 mile or less for much of the coverage area overnight through sunrise. And now the extended outlook for the period Wednesday through Monday. No hazardous weather is expected at this time. Spotter information statement. Skywarn spotter activation will not be needed. Now the forecast for central Minnesota, from St. Cloud to the northwest Twin Cities suburbs. Overnight, mostly cloudy. Patchy fog overnight, then areas of fog early in the morning. Near steady temperature in the lower 60s. Southwest winds up to 5 miles an hour. Wednesday, partly sunny. Patchy fog in the morning. Highs in the mid-70s. Southwest winds up to 10 miles an hour. Wednesday night, mostly cloudy. Lows in the mid-50s. Southwest winds up to 5 miles an hour, shifting to the northwest overnight. Thursday, cooler. Partly sunny. Highs in the mid-60s. North winds 5 to 10 miles an hour. Thursday night, colder. Partly cloudy. Lows in the mid-40s. Northwest winds up to 10 miles an hour. Friday, sunny. Highs in the lower 60s. Friday night, increasing clouds. Lows in the mid-40s. Saturday, mostly cloudy. Chance of rain showers in the afternoon. Highs in the lower 60s. Chance of showers 50%. Saturday night, partly cloudy. Lows in the mid-40s. Sunday, sunny. Highs in the lower 60s. Sunday night, clear. Lows around 40. Monday and Monday night, partly cloudy. Highs in the upper 50s. Lows in the mid-40s. Tuesday, mostly sunny. Highs in the mid-60s. Again, the forecast for central Minnesota, from St. Cloud to the northwest Twin Cities suburbs for overnight, mostly cloudy. Patchy fog overnight, then areas of fog early in the morning. Near steady temperature in the lower 60s. Southwest winds up to 5 miles an hour. At 10 p.m., the report from Buffalo was not available. In Maple Lake, fog was reported, the visibility was 5 miles. The temperature was 65 degrees, the dew point was 62, and the relative humidity was 90%. The wind was south at 3 miles an hour. The pressure was 29.75 inches and rising. Elsewhere across central Minnesota, temperatures were between 61 and 65 degrees. Fog was reported at St. Cloud, Litchfield, Little Falls, and Willmar. It was cloudy at the Twin Cities, Anoka, Crystal, and Princeton. Around the state, at Brainerd, fog was reported, with a temperature of 62. It was cloudy, with a temperature of 65 at Rochester, 66 at Mankato, and 62 at International Falls. At Duluth, rain and fog were reported, with a temperature of 60.
Once again at 10 p.m., the report from Buffalo was not available. And in Maple Lake, it was 65 degrees with fog. This is weather radio station WNG676 Clearwater, broadcasting on a frequency of 162.50 MHz. 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The current time is 10:55 p.m. Central Daylight Time. Now here is the hazardous weather outlook for portions of central and southern Minnesota and west central Wisconsin. For tonight, areas of fog will likely develop, reducing visibility to 1 mile or less for much of the coverage area overnight through sunrise. And now the extended outlook for the period Wednesday through Monday. No hazardous weather is expected at this time. Spotter information statement. Skywarn spotter activation will not be needed. Now the forecast for central Minnesota, from St. Cloud to the northwest Twin Cities suburbs. Overnight, mostly cloudy. Patchy fog overnight, then areas of fog early in the morning. Near steady temperature in the lower 60s. Southwest winds up to 5 miles an hour. Wednesday, partly sunny. Patchy fog in the morning. Highs in the mid-70s. Southwest winds up to 10 miles an hour. Wednesday night, mostly cloudy. Lows in the mid-50s. Southwest winds up to 5 miles an hour, shifting to the northwest overnight. Thursday, cooler. Partly sunny. Highs in the mid-60s. North winds 5 to 10 miles an hour. Thursday night, colder. Partly cloudy. Lows in the mid-40s. Northwest winds up to 10 miles an hour. Friday, sunny. Highs in the lower 60s. Friday night, increasing clouds. Lows in the mid-40s. Saturday, mostly cloudy. Chance of rain showers in the afternoon. Highs in the lower 60s. Chance of showers 50%. Saturday night, partly cloudy. Lows in the mid-40s. Sunday, sunny. Highs in the lower 60s. Sunday night, clear. Lows around 40. Monday and Monday night, partly cloudy. Highs in the upper 50s. Lows in the mid-40s. Tuesday, mostly sunny. Highs in the mid-60s. Again, the forecast for central Minnesota, from St. Cloud to the northwest Twin Cities suburbs for overnight, mostly cloudy. Patchy fog overnight, then areas of fog early in the morning. Near steady temperature in the lower 60s. Southwest winds up to 5 miles an hour. At 10 p.m., the report from Buffalo was not available. In Maple Lake, fog was reported. The visibility was 5 miles. The temperature was 65 degrees, the dew point was 62, and the relative humidity was 90%. The wind was south at 3 miles an hour. Pressure was 29.75 inches and rising. Elsewhere across central Minnesota, temperatures were between 61 and 65 degrees. Fog was reported at St. Cloud, Litchfield, Little Falls, and Wilmer. It was cloudy at the Twin Cities, Anoka, Crystal, and Princeton. Around the state, at Brainerd, fog was reported, with a temperature of 62. It was cloudy, with a temperature of 65 at Rochester, 66 at Mankato, and 62 at International Falls. At Duluth, rain and fog were reported, with a temperature of 60. Once again at 10 p.m., the report from Buffalo was not available. And in Maple Lake, it was 65 degrees with fog. 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The current time is 10:59 p.m. Central Daylight Time.
Now here is the hazardous weather outlook for portions of central and southern Minnesota and west central Wisconsin. For tonight, areas of fog will likely develop, reducing visibility to 1 mile or less for much of the coverage area overnight through sunrise. And now the extended outlook for the period Wednesday through Monday. No hazardous weather is expected at this time. Spotter information statement, Skywarn spotter activation will not be needed. Now the forecast for central Minnesota, from St. Cloud to the northwest Twin Cities suburbs. Overnight, mostly cloudy. Patchy fog overnight, then areas of fog early in the morning. Near steady temperature in the lower 60s. Southwest winds up to 5 miles an hour. Wednesday, partly sunny. Patchy fog in the morning. Highs in the mid-70s. Southwest winds up to 10 miles an hour. Wednesday night, mostly cloudy. Lows in the mid-50s. Southwest winds up to 5 miles an hour, shifting to the northwest overnight. Thursday, cooler. Partly sunny. Highs in the mid-60s. North winds 5 to 10 miles an hour. Thursday night, colder. Partly cloudy. Lows in the mid-40s. Northwest winds up to 10 miles an hour. Friday, sunny. Highs in the lower 60s. Friday night, increasing clouds. Lows in the mid-40s. Saturday, mostly cloudy. Chance of rain showers in the afternoon. Highs in the lower 60s. Chance of showers 50%. Saturday night, partly cloudy. Lows in the mid-40s. Sunday, sunny. Highs in the lower 60s. Sunday night, clear. Lows around 40. Monday and Monday night, partly cloudy. Highs in the upper 50s. Lows in the mid-40s. Tuesday, mostly sunny. Highs in the mid-60s. Again, the forecast for central Minnesota, from St. Cloud to the northwest Twin Cities suburbs for overnight, mostly cloudy. Patchy fog overnight, then areas of fog early in the morning. Near steady temperature in the lower 60s. Southwest winds up to 5 miles an hour. 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The current time is 11:03 p.m. Central Daylight Time. Now here is the hazardous weather outlook for portions of central and southern Minnesota and west central Wisconsin. For tonight, areas of fog will likely develop, reducing visibility to 1 mile or less for much of the coverage area overnight through sunrise. And now the extended outlook for the period Wednesday through Monday. No hazardous weather is expected at this time. Spotter information statement, Skywarn spotter activation will not be needed. Now the forecast for central Minnesota, from St. Cloud to the northwest Twin Cities suburbs. Overnight, mostly cloudy. Patchy fog overnight, then areas of fog early in the morning. Near steady temperature in the lower 60s. Southwest winds up to 5 miles an hour. Wednesday, partly sunny. Patchy fog in the morning. Highs in the mid-70s. Southwest winds up to 10 miles an hour. Wednesday night, mostly cloudy. Lows in the mid-50s. Southwest winds up to 5 miles an hour, shifting to the northwest overnight. Thursday, cooler. Partly sunny. Highs in the mid-60s. North winds 5 to 10 miles an hour. Thursday night, colder. Partly cloudy. Lows in the mid-40s. Northwest winds up to 10 miles an hour. Friday, sunny. Highs in the lower 60s. Friday night, increasing clouds. Lows in the mid-40s. Saturday, mostly cloudy.
chance of rain showers in the afternoon. Highs in the lower 60s. Chance of showers 50%. Saturday night, partly cloudy. Lows in the mid-40s. Sunday, sunny. Highs in the lower 60s. Sunday night, clear. Lows around 40. Monday and Monday night, partly cloudy. Highs in the upper 50s. Lows in the mid-40s. Tuesday, mostly sunny. Highs in the mid-60s. Again, the forecast for central Minnesota, from St. Cloud to the northwest Twin Cities suburbs for overnight, mostly cloudy. Patchy fog overnight, then areas of fog early in the morning. Near steady temperature in the lower 60s. Southwest winds up to 5 miles an hour. 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The current time is 11:06 p.m. Central Daylight Time. Now here is the hazardous weather outlook for portions of central and southern Minnesota and west central Wisconsin. For tonight, areas of fog will likely develop, reducing visibility to 1 mile or less for much of the coverage area overnight through sunrise. And now the extended outlook for the period Wednesday through Monday. No hazardous weather is expected at this time. Spotter information statement. Skywarn spotter activation will not be needed. Now the forecast for central Minnesota, from St. Cloud to the northwest Twin Cities suburbs. Overnight, mostly cloudy. Patchy fog overnight, then areas of fog early in the morning. Near steady temperature in the lower 60s. Southwest winds up to 5 miles an hour. Wednesday, partly sunny. Patchy fog in the morning. Highs in the mid-70s. Southwest winds up to 10 miles an hour. Wednesday night, mostly cloudy. Lows in the mid-50s. Southwest winds up to 5 miles an hour, shifting to the northwest overnight. Thursday, cooler. Partly sunny. Highs in the mid-60s. North winds 5 to 10 miles an hour. Thursday night, colder. Partly cloudy. Lows in the mid-40s. Northwest winds up to 10 miles an hour. Friday, sunny. Highs in the lower 60s. Friday night, increasing clouds. Lows in the mid-40s. Saturday, mostly cloudy. Chance of rain showers in the afternoon. Highs in the lower 60s. Chance of showers 50%. Saturday night, partly cloudy. Lows in the mid-40s. Sunday, sunny. Highs in the lower 60s. Sunday night, clear. Lows around 40. Monday and Monday night, partly cloudy. Highs in the upper 50s. Lows in the mid-40s. Tuesday, mostly sunny. Highs in the mid-60s. Again, the forecast for central Minnesota, from St. Cloud to the northwest Twin Cities suburbs for overnight, mostly cloudy. Patchy fog overnight, then areas of fog early in the morning. Near steady temperature in the lower 60s. Southwest winds up to 5 miles an hour. 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The current time is 11:09 p.m. Central Daylight Time. Now here is the hazardous weather outlook for portions of central and southern Minnesota and west central Wisconsin. For tonight, areas of fog will likely develop, reducing visibility to 1 mile or less for much of the coverage area overnight through sunrise. And now the extended outlook for the period Wednesday through Monday. No hazardous weather is expected at this time.
Spotter information statement. Sky warns spotter activation will not be needed. Now the forecast.

60s. North winds 5 to 10 miles an hour. Thursday night, colder. Partly cloudy. Lows in the mid-40s. Northwest winds up to 10 miles an hour. Friday, sunny. Highs in the lower 60s. Friday night, increasing clouds. Lows in the mid-40s. Saturday, mostly cloudy. Chance of rain showers in the afternoon. Highs in the lower 60s. Chance of showers 50%. Saturday night, partly cloudy. Lows in the mid-40s. Sunday, sunny. Highs in the lower 60s. Sunday night, clear. Lows around 40. Monday and Monday night, partly cloudy. Highs in the upper 50s. Lows in the mid-40s. Tuesday, mostly sunny. Highs in the mid-60s. Again, the forecast for central Minnesota, from St. Cloud to the northwest Twin Cities suburbs for overnight, mostly cloudy. Patchy fog overnight, then areas of fog early in the morning. Near steady temperature in the lower 60s. Southwest winds up to 5 miles an hour. 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The current time is 11:12 p.m. Central Daylight Time. Now here is the hazardous weather outlook for portions of central and southern Minnesota and west central Wisconsin. For tonight, areas of fog will likely develop, reducing visibility to 1 mile or less for much of the coverage area overnight through sunrise. And now the extended outlook for the period Wednesday through Monday. No hazardous weather is expected at this time. Spotter information statement. Skywarn spotter activation will not be needed. Now the forecast for central Minnesota, from St. Cloud to the northwest Twin Cities suburbs. Overnight, mostly cloudy. Patchy fog overnight, then areas of fog early in the morning. Near steady temperature in the lower 60s. Southwest winds up to 5 miles an hour. Wednesday, partly sunny. Patchy fog in the morning. Highs in the mid-70s. Southwest winds up to 10 miles an hour. Wednesday night, mostly cloudy. Lows in the mid-50s. Southwest winds up to 5 miles an hour, shifting to the northwest overnight. Thursday, cooler. Partly sunny. Highs in the mid-60s. North winds 5 to 10 miles an hour. Thursday night, colder. Partly cloudy. Lows in the mid-40s. Northwest winds up to 10 miles an hour. Friday, sunny. Highs in the lower 60s. Friday night, increasing clouds. Lows in the mid-40s. Saturday, mostly cloudy. Chance of rain showers in the afternoon. Highs in the lower 60s. Chance of showers 50%. Saturday night, partly cloudy. Lows in the mid-40s. Sunday, sunny. Highs in the lower 60s. Sunday night, clear. Lows around 40. Monday and Monday night, partly cloudy. Highs in the upper 50s. Lows in the mid-40s. Tuesday, mostly sunny. Highs in the mid-60s. Again, the forecast for central Minnesota, from St. Cloud to the northwest Twin Cities suburbs for overnight, mostly cloudy. Patchy fog overnight, then areas of fog early in the morning. Near steady temperature in the lower 60s. Southwest winds up to 5 miles an hour. At 11 p.m., the report from Buffalo was not available. In Maple Lake, fog was reported. The visibility was 5 miles. The temperature was 66 degrees, the dew point was 63, and the relative humidity was 90%. The wind was south at 3 miles an hour. The pressure was 29.75 inches.

and steady. Elsewhere across central Minnesota, temperatures were between 61 and 66 degrees. Fog was reported at St. Cloud, Litchfield, Little Falls, and Willmar. It was cloudy at the Twin Cities, Anoka, Crystal, and Princeton. Around the state, at Brainerd, fog was reported, with a temperature of 62. It was cloudy, with a temperature of 64 at Rochester, 66 at Mankato, and 62 at International Falls. At Duluth, drizzle and fog were reported, with a temperature of 60. Once again at 11 p.m., the report from Buffalo was not available. And in Maple Lake, it was 66 degrees with fog. 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The current time is 11:17 p.m. Central Daylight Time. Now here is the hazardous weather outlook for portions of central and southern Minnesota and west central Wisconsin. For tonight, areas of fog will likely develop, reducing visibility to 1 mile or less for much of the coverage area overnight through sunrise. And now the extended outlook for the period Wednesday through Monday. No hazardous weather is expected at this time. Spotter information statement. Skywarn spotter activation will not be needed. Now the forecast for central Minnesota, from St. Cloud to the northwest Twin Cities suburbs. Overnight, mostly cloudy. Patchy fog overnight, then areas of fog early in the morning. Near steady temperature in the lower 60s. Southwest winds up to 5 miles an hour. Wednesday, partly sunny. Patchy fog in the morning. Highs in the mid-70s. Southwest winds up to 10 miles an hour. Wednesday night, mostly cloudy. Lows in the mid-50s. Southwest winds up to 5 miles an hour, shifting to the northwest overnight. Thursday, cooler. Partly sunny. Highs in the mid-60s. North winds 5 to 10 miles an hour. Thursday night, colder. Partly cloudy. Lows in the mid-40s. Northwest winds up to 10 miles an hour. Friday, sunny. Highs in the lower 60s. Friday night, increasing clouds. Lows in the mid-40s. Saturday, mostly cloudy. Chance of rain showers in the afternoon. Highs in the lower 60s. Chance of showers 50%. Saturday night, partly cloudy. Lows in the mid-40s. Sunday, sunny. Highs in the lower 60s. Sunday night, clear. Lows around 40. Monday and Monday night, partly cloudy. Highs in the upper 50s. Lows in the mid-40s. Tuesday, mostly sunny. Highs in the mid-60s. Again, the forecast for central Minnesota, from St. Cloud to the northwest Twin Cities suburbs for overnight, mostly cloudy. Patchy fog overnight, then areas of fog early in the morning. Near steady temperature in the lower 60s. Southwest winds up to 5 miles an hour. At 11 p.m., the report from Buffalo was not available. In Maple Lake, fog was reported, the visibility was 5 miles. The temperature was 66 degrees, the dew point was 63, and the relative humidity was 90%. The wind was south at 3 miles an hour. The pressure was 29.75 inches and steady. Elsewhere across central Minnesota, temperatures were between 61 and 66 degrees. Fog was reported at St. Cloud, Litchfield, Little Falls, and Willmar. It was cloudy at the Twin Cities, Anoka, Crystal, and Princeton. Around the state, at Brainerd, fog was reported, with a temperature of 62. It was cloudy, with a temperature of 64 at Rochester, 66 at Mankato, and 62 at International Falls. At Duluth,
drizzle and fog were reported, with a temperature of 60. Once again at 11 p.m., the report from Buffalo was not available. And in Maple Lake, it was 66 degrees with fog. 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The current time is 11:21 p.m. Central Daylight Time. Now here is the hazardous weather outlook for portions of central and southern Minnesota and west central Wisconsin. For tonight, areas of fog will likely develop, reducing visibility to 1 mile or less for much of the coverage area overnight through sunrise. And now the extended outlook for the period Wednesday through Monday. No hazardous weather is expected at this time. Spotter information statement. Skywarn spotter activation will not be needed. Now the forecast for central Minnesota, from St. Cloud to the northwest Twin Cities suburbs. Overnight, mostly cloudy. Patchy fog overnight, then areas of fog early in the morning. Near steady temperature in the lower 60s. Southwest winds up to 5 miles an hour. Wednesday, partly sunny. Patchy fog in the morning. Highs in the mid-70s. Southwest winds up to 10 miles an hour. Wednesday night, mostly cloudy. Lows in the mid-50s. Southwest winds up to 5 miles an hour, shifting to the northwest overnight. Thursday, cooler. Partly sunny. Highs in the mid-60s. North winds 5 to 10 miles an hour. Thursday night, colder. Partly cloudy. Lows in the mid-40s. Northwest winds up to 10 miles an hour. Friday, sunny. Highs in the lower 60s. Friday night, increasing clouds. Lows in the mid-40s. Saturday, mostly cloudy. Chance of rain showers in the afternoon. Highs in the lower 60s. Chance of showers 50%. Saturday night, partly cloudy. Lows in the mid-40s. Sunday, sunny. Highs in the lower 60s. Sunday night, clear. Lows around 40. Monday and Monday night, partly cloudy. Highs in the upper 50s. Lows in the mid-40s. Tuesday, mostly sunny. Highs in the mid-60s. Again, the forecast for central Minnesota, from St. Cloud to the northwest Twin Cities suburbs for overnight, mostly cloudy. Patchy fog overnight, then areas of fog early in the morning. Near steady temperature in the lower 60s. Southwest winds up to 5 miles an hour. At 11 p.m., the report from Buffalo was not available. In Maple Lake, fog was reported. The visibility was 5 miles. The temperature was 66 degrees, the dew point was 63, and the relative humidity was 90%. The wind was south at 3 miles an hour. The pressure was 29.75 inches and steady. Elsewhere across central Minnesota, temperatures were between 61 and 66 degrees. Fog was reported at St. Cloud, Litchfield, Little Falls, and Wilmer. It was cloudy at the Twin Cities, Anoka, Crystal, and Princeton. Around the state, at Brainerd, fog was reported, with a temperature of 62. It was cloudy, with a temperature of 64 at Rochester, 66 at Mankato, and 62 at International Falls. At Duluth, drizzle and fog were reported, with a temperature of 60. Once again at 11 p.m., the report from Buffalo was not available. And in Maple Lake, it was 66 degrees with fog. 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
The current time is 11:25 p.m. Central Daylight Time. Now here is the hazardous weather outlook for portions of central and southern Minnesota and west central Wisconsin. For tonight, areas of fog will likely develop, reducing visibility to 1 mile or less for much of the coverage area overnight through sunrise. And now the extended outlook for the period Wednesday through Monday. No hazardous weather is expected at this time. Spotter information statement. Skywarn spotter activation will not be needed. Now the forecast for central Minnesota, from St. Cloud to the northwest Twin Cities suburbs. Overnight, mostly cloudy. Patchy fog overnight, then areas of fog early in the morning. Near steady temperature in the lower 60s. Southwest winds up to 5 miles an hour. Wednesday, partly sunny. Patchy fog in the morning. Highs in the mid-70s. Southwest winds up to 10 miles an hour. Wednesday night, mostly cloudy. Lows in the mid-50s. Southwest winds up to 5 miles an hour, shifting to the northwest overnight. Thursday, cooler. Partly sunny. Highs in the mid-60s. North winds 5 to 10 miles an hour. Thursday night, colder. Partly cloudy. Lows in the mid-40s. Northwest winds up to 10 miles an hour. Friday, sunny. Highs in the lower 60s. Friday night, increasing clouds. Lows in the mid-40s. Saturday, mostly cloudy. Chance of rain showers in the afternoon. Highs in the lower 60s. Chance of showers 50%. Saturday night, partly cloudy. Lows in the mid-40s. Sunday, sunny. Highs in the lower 60s. Sunday night, clear. Lows around 40. Monday and Monday night, partly cloudy. Highs in the upper 50s. Lows in the mid-40s. Tuesday, mostly sunny. Highs in the mid-60s. Again, the forecast for central Minnesota, from St. Cloud to the northwest Twin Cities suburbs for overnight, mostly cloudy. Patchy fog overnight, then areas of fog early in the morning. Near steady temperature in the lower 60s. Southwest winds up to 5 miles an hour. At 11 p.m., the report from Buffalo was not available. In Maple Lake, fog was reported. The visibility was 5 miles. The temperature was 66 degrees, the dew point was 63, and the relative humidity was 90%. The wind was south at 3 miles an hour. The pressure was 29.75 inches and steady. Elsewhere across central Minnesota, temperatures were between 61 and 66 degrees. Fog was reported at St. Cloud, Litchfield, Little Falls, and Wilmer. It was cloudy at the Twin Cities, Anoka, Crystal, and Princeton. Around the state, at Brainerd, fog was reported with a temperature of 62. It was cloudy with a temperature of 64 at Rochester, 66 at Mankato, and 62 at International Falls. At Duluth, drizzle and fog were reported with a temperature of 60. Once again at 11 p.m., the report from Buffalo was not available. And in Maple Lake, it was 66 degrees with fog. 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The current time is 11:30 p.m. Central Daylight Time. Now here is the hazardous weather outlook for portions of central and southern Minnesota and west central Wisconsin. For tonight, areas of fog will likely develop, reducing visibility to 1 mile or less for much of the coverage area overnight through sunrise. And now the extended outlook for the period Wednesday through Monday. No hazardous weather is expected at this time. Spotter information statement.
Skywarn spotter activation will not be needed. Now the forecast for central Minnesota, from St. Cloud to the northwest Twin Cities suburbs. Overnight, mostly cloudy. Patchy fog overnight, then areas of fog early in the morning. Near steady temperature in the lower 60s. Southwest winds up to 5 miles an hour. Wednesday, partly sunny. Patchy fog in the morning. Highs in the mid-70s. Southwest winds up to 10 miles an hour. Wednesday night, mostly cloudy. Lows in the mid-50s. Southwest winds up to 5 miles an hour, shifting to the northwest overnight. Thursday, cooler. Partly sunny. Highs in the mid-60s. North winds 5 to 10 miles an hour. Thursday night, colder. Partly cloudy. Lows in the mid-40s. Northwest winds up to 10 miles an hour. Friday, sunny. Highs in the lower 60s. Friday night, increasing clouds. Lows in the mid-40s. Saturday, mostly cloudy. Chance of rain showers in the afternoon. Highs in the lower 60s. Chance of showers 50%. Saturday night, partly cloudy. Lows in the mid-40s. Sunday, sunny. Highs in the lower 60s. Sunday night, clear. Lows around 40. Monday and Monday night, partly cloudy. Highs in the upper 50s. Lows in the mid-40s. Tuesday, mostly sunny. Highs in the mid-60s. Again, the forecast for central Minnesota, from St. Cloud to the northwest Twin Cities suburbs for overnight, mostly cloudy. Patchy fog overnight, then areas of fog early in the morning. Near steady temperature in the lower 60s. Southwest winds up to 5 miles an hour. At 11 p.m., the report from Buffalo was not available. In Maple Lake, fog was reported. The visibility was 5 miles. The temperature was 60 miles. The temperature was 66 degrees, the dew point was 63, and the relative humidity was 90%. The wind was south at 3 miles an hour. The pressure was 29.75 inches and steady. Elsewhere across central Minnesota, temperatures were between 61 and 66 degrees. Fog was reported at St. Cloud, Litchfield, Little Falls, and Willmar. It was cloudy at the Twin Cities, Anoka, Crystal, and Princeton. Around the state, at Brainerd, fog was reported, with a temperature of 62. It was cloudy, with a temperature of 64 at Rochester, 66 at Mankato, and 62 at International Falls. At Duluth, drizzle and fog were reported, with a temperature of 60. Once again at 11 p.m., the report from Buffalo was not available. And in Maple Lake, it was 66 degrees with fog. 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The current time is 11:34 p.m. Central Daylight Time. Now here is the hazardous weather outlook for portions of central and southern Minnesota and west central Wisconsin. For tonight, areas of fog will likely develop, reducing visibility to 1 mile or less for much of the coverage area overnight through sunrise. And now the extended outlook for the period Wednesday through Monday. No hazardous weather is expected at this time. Spotter information statement, Skywarn spotter activation will not be needed. Now the forecast for central Minnesota, from St. Cloud to the northwest Twin Cities suburbs. Overnight, mostly cloudy. Patchy fog overnight, then areas of fog early in the morning. Near steady temperature in the lower 60s. Southwest winds up to 5 miles an hour. Wednesday, partly sunny. Patchy fog in the morning.
Highs in the mid-70s. Southwest winds up to 10 miles an hour.

Wednesday night, mostly cloudy. Lows in the mid-50s. Southwest winds up to 5 miles an hour, shifting to the northwest overnight. Thursday, cooler. Partly sunny. Highs in the mid-60s. North winds 5 to 10 miles an hour. Thursday night, older. Partly cloudy. Lows in the mid-40s. Northwest winds up to 10 miles an hour. Friday, sunny. Highs in the lower 60s. Friday night, increasing clouds. Lows in the mid-40s. Saturday, mostly cloudy. Chance of rain showers in the afternoon. Highs in the lower 60s. Chance of showers 50%. Saturday night, partly cloudy. Lows in the mid-40s. Sunday, sunny. Highs in the lower 60s. Sunday night, clear. Lows around 40. Monday and Monday night, partly cloudy. Highs in the upper 50s. Lows in the mid-40s. Tuesday, mostly sunny. Highs in the mid-60s. Again, the forecast for central Minnesota, from St. Cloud to the northwest Twin Cities suburbs for overnight, mostly cloudy. Patchy fog overnight, then areas of fog early in the morning. Near steady temperature in the lower 60s. Southwest winds up to 5 miles an hour. At 11 p.m., the report from Buffalo was not available. In Maple Lake, fog was reported. The visibility was 5 miles. The temperature was 66 degrees, the dew point was 63, and the relative humidity was 90%. The wind was south at 3 miles an hour. The pressure was 29.75 inches and steady. Elsewhere across central Minnesota, temperatures were between 61 and 66 degrees. Fog was reported at St. Cloud, Litchfield, Little Falls, and Willmar. It was cloudy at the Twin Cities, Anoka, Crystal, and Princeton. Around the state, at Brainerd, fog was reported with a temperature of 62. It was cloudy with a temperature of 64 at Rochester, 66 at Mankato, and 62 at International Falls. At Duluth, drizzle and fog were reported with a temperature of 60. Once again at 11 p.m., the report from Buffalo was not available. And in Maple Lake, it was 66 degrees with fog. 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The current time is 11:39 p.m. Central Daylight Time. Now here is the hazardous weather outlook for portions of central and southern Minnesota and west central Wisconsin. For tonight, areas of fog will likely develop, reducing visibility to 1 mile or less for much of the coverage area overnight through sunrise. And now the extended outlook for the period Wednesday through Monday. No hazardous weather is expected at this time. Spotter information statement, Skywarn spotter activation will not be needed. Now the forecast for central Minnesota, from St. Cloud to the northwest Twin Cities suburbs. Overnight, mostly cloudy. Patchy fog overnight, then areas of fog early in the morning. Near steady temperature in the lower 60s. Southwest winds up to 5 miles an hour. Wednesday, partly sunny. Patchy fog in the morning. Highs in the mid-70s. Southwest winds up to 10 miles an hour. Wednesday night, mostly cloudy. Lows in the mid-50s. Southwest winds up to 5 miles an hour, shifting to the northwest overnight. Thursday, cooler. Partly sunny. Highs in the mid-60s. North winds 5 to 10 miles an hour. Thursday night, colder. Partly cloudy. Lows in the mid-40s. Northwest winds up to 10 miles an hour. Friday, sunny. Highs in the lower 60s.
Friday night, increasing clouds. Lows in the mid-40s. Saturday, mostly cloudy. Chance of rain showers in the afternoon. Highs in the lower 60s. Chance of showers 50%. Saturday night, partly cloudy. Lows in the mid-40s. Sunday, sunny. Highs in the lower 60s. Sunday night, clear. Lows around 40. Monday and Monday night, partly cloudy. Highs in the upper 50s. Lows in the mid-40s. Tuesday, mostly sunny. Highs in the mid-60s. Again, the forecast for central Minnesota, from St. Cloud to the northwest Twin Cities suburbs for overnight, mostly cloudy. Patchy fog overnight, then areas of fog early in the morning. Near steady temperature in the lower 60s. Southwest winds up to 5 miles an hour. At 11 p.m., the report from Buffalo was not available. In Maple Lake, fog was reported. The visibility was 5 miles. The temperature was 66 degrees, the dew point was 63, and the relative humidity was 90%. The wind was south at 3 miles an hour. The pressure was 29.75 inches and steady. Elsewhere across central Minnesota, temperatures were between 61 and 66 degrees. Fog was reported at St. Cloud, Litchfield, Little Falls, and Wilmer. It was cloudy at the Twin Cities, Anoka, Crystal, and Princeton. Around the state, at Brainerd, fog was reported with a temperature of 62. It was cloudy with a temperature of 64 at Rochester, 66 at Mankato, and 62 at International Falls. At Duluth, drizzle and fog were reported with a temperature of 60. Once again at 11 p.m., the report from Buffalo was not available. And in Maple Lake, it was 66 degrees with fog. 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The current time is 11:43 p.m. Central Daylight Time. Now here is the hazardous weather outlook for portions of central and southern Minnesota and west central Wisconsin. For tonight, areas of fog will likely develop, reducing to 1 mile or less for much of the coverage area overnight through sunrise. And now the extended outlook for the period Wednesday through Monday. No hazardous weather is expected at this time. Spotter information statement. Skywarn spotter activation will not be needed. Now the forecast for central Minnesota, from St. Cloud to the northwest Twin Cities suburbs. Overnight, mostly cloudy. Patchy fog overnight, then areas of fog early in the morning. Near steady temperature in the lower 60s. Southwest winds up to 5 miles an hour. Wednesday, partly sunny. Patchy fog in the morning. Highs in the mid-70s. Southwest winds up to 10 miles an hour. Wednesday night, mostly cloudy. Lows in the mid-50s. Southwest winds up to 5 miles an hour, shifting to the northwest overnight. Thursday, cooler. Partly sunny. Highs in the mid-60s. North winds 5 to 10 miles an hour. Thursday night, colder. Partly cloudy. Lows in the mid-40s. Northwest winds up to 10 miles an hour. Friday, sunny. Highs in the lower 60s. Friday night, increasing clouds. Lows in the mid-40s. Saturday, mostly cloudy. Chance of rain showers in the afternoon. Highs in the lower 60s. Chance of showers 50%. Saturday night, partly cloudy. Lows in the mid-40s. Sunday, sunny. Highs in the lower 60s. Sunday night, clear. Lows around 40. Monday and Monday night, partly cloudy.
Highs in the upper 50s. Lows in the mid 40s. Tuesday, mostly sunny. Highs in the mid 60s. Again, the forecast for central Minnesota, from St. Cloud to the northwest Twin Cities suburbs for overnight, mostly cloudy. Patchy fog overnight, then areas of fog early in the morning. Near steady temperature in the lower 60s. Southwest winds up to 5 miles an hour. At 11 p.m., the report from Buffalo was not available. In Maple Lake, fog was reported. The visibility was 5 miles. The temperature was 66 degrees, the dew point was 63, and the relative humidity was 90%. The wind was south at 3 miles an hour. The pressure was 29.75 inches and steady. Elsewhere across central Minnesota, temperatures were between 61 and 66 degrees. Fog was reported at St. Cloud, Litchfield, Little Falls, and Wilmer. It was cloudy at the Twin Cities, Anoka, Crystal, and Princeton. Around the state, at Brainerd, fog was reported with a temperature of 62. It was cloudy with a temperature of 64 at Rochester, 66 at Mankato, and 62 at International Falls. At Duluth, drizzle and fog were reported with a temperature of 60. Once again at 11 p.m., the report from Buffalo was not available. And in Maple Lake, it was 66 degrees with fog. 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The current time is 11:47 p.m. Central Daylight Time. Now here is the hazardous weather outlook for portions of central and southern Minnesota and west central Wisconsin. For tonight, areas of fog will likely develop, reducing visibility to 1 mile or less for much of the coverage area overnight through sunrise. And now the extended outlook for the period Wednesday through Monday. No hazardous weather is expected at this time. Spotter information statement. Skywarn spotter activation will not be needed. Now the forecast for central Minnesota, from St. Cloud to the northwest Twin Cities suburbs. Overnight, mostly cloudy. Patchy fog overnight, then areas of fog early in the morning. Near steady temperature in the lower 60s. Southwest winds up to 5 miles an hour. Wednesday, partly sunny. Patchy fog in the morning. Highs in the mid-70s. Southwest winds up to 10 miles an hour. Wednesday night, mostly cloudy. Lows in the mid-50s. Southwest winds up to 5 miles an hour, shifting to the northwest overnight. Thursday, cooler. Partly sunny. Highs in the mid-60s. North winds 5 to 10 miles an hour. Thursday night, colder. Partly cloudy. Lows in the mid-40s. Northwest winds up to 10 miles an hour. Friday, sunny. Highs in the lower 60s. Friday night, increasing clouds. Lows in the mid-40s. Saturday, mostly cloudy. Chance of rain showers in the afternoon. Highs in the lower 60s. Chance of showers 50%. Saturday night, partly cloudy. Lows in the mid-40s. Sunday, sunny. Highs in the lower 60s. Sunday night, clear. Lows around 40. Monday and Monday night, partly cloudy. Highs in the upper 50s. Lows in the mid-40s. Tuesday, mostly sunny. Highs in the mid-60s. Again, the forecast for central Minnesota, from St. Cloud to the northwest Twin Cities suburbs for overnight, mostly cloudy. Patchy fog overnight, then areas of fog early in the morning. Near steady temperature in the lower 60s. Southwest winds up to 5 miles an hour. At 11 p.m., the report from Buffalo was not available.
In Maple Lake, fog was reported. The visibility was 5 miles. The temperature was 66 degrees, the dew point was 63, and the relative humidity was 90%. The wind was south at 3 miles an hour. The pressure was 29.75 inches and steady. Elsewhere across central Minnesota, temperatures were between 61 and 66 degrees. Fog was reported at St. Cloud, Litchfield, Little Falls, and Willmar. It was cloudy at the Twin Cities, Anoka, Crystal, and Princeton. Around the state, at Brainerd, fog was reported with a temperature of 62. It was cloudy with a temperature of 64 at Rochester, 66 at Mankato, and 62 at International Falls. At Duluth, drizzle and fog were reported with a temperature of 60. Once again at 11 p.m., the report from Buffalo was not available. And in Maple Lake, it was 66 degrees with fog. 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The current time is 11:52 p.m. Central Daylight Time. Now here is the hazardous weather outlook for portions of central and southern Minnesota and west central Wisconsin. For tonight, areas of fog will likely develop, reducing visibility to 1 mile or less for much of the coverage area overnight through sunrise. And now the extended outlook for the period Wednesday through Monday. No hazardous weather is expected at this time. Spotter information statement. Skywarn spotter activation will not be needed. Now the forecast for central Minnesota, from St. Cloud to the northwest Twin Cities suburbs. Overnight, mostly cloudy. Patchy fog overnight, then areas of fog early in the morning. Near steady temperature in the lower 60s. Southwest winds up to 5 miles an hour. Wednesday, partly sunny. Patchy fog in the morning. Highs in the mid-70s. Southwest winds up to 10 miles an hour. Wednesday night, mostly cloudy. Lows in the mid-50s. Southwest winds up to 5 miles an hour, shifting to the northwest overnight. Thursday, cooler. Partly sunny. Highs in the mid-60s. North winds 5 to 10 miles an hour. Thursday night, colder. Partly cloudy. Lows in the mid-40s. Northwest winds up to 10 miles an hour. Friday, sunny. Highs in the lower 60s. Friday night, increasing clouds. Lows in the mid-40s. Saturday, mostly cloudy. Chance of rain showers in the afternoon. Highs in the lower 60s. Chance of showers 50%. Saturday night, partly cloudy. Lows in the mid-40s. Sunday, sunny. Highs in the lower 60s. Sunday night, clear. Lows around 40. Monday and Monday night, partly cloudy. Highs in the upper 50s. Lows in the mid-40s. Tuesday, mostly sunny. Highs in the mid-60s. Again, the forecast for central Minnesota, from St. Cloud to the northwest Twin Cities suburbs for overnight, mostly cloudy. Patchy fog overnight, then areas of fog early in the morning. Near steady temperature in the lower 60s. Southwest winds up to 5 miles an hour. At 11 p.m., the report from Buffalo was not available. In Maple Lake, fog was reported. The visibility was 5 miles. The temperature was 66 degrees, the dew point was 63, and the relative humidity was 90%. The wind was south at 3 miles an hour. The pressure was 29.75 inches and steady. Elsewhere across central Minnesota, temperatures were between 61 and 66 degrees. Fog was reported at St. Cloud, Litchfield, Little Falls, and Willmar.
It was cloudy at the Twin Cities, Anoka, Crystal, and Princeton. Around the state, at Brainerd, fog was reported, with a temperature of 62. It was cloudy, with a temperature of 64 at Rochester, 66 at Mankato, and 62 at International Falls. At Duluth, drizzle and fog were reported, with a temperature of 60. Once again at 11 p.m., the report from Buffalo was not available. And in Maple Lake, it was 66 degrees with fog. 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The current time is 11:56 p.m. Central Daylight Time. Now here is the hazardous weather outlook for portions of central and southern Minnesota and west central Wisconsin. For tonight, areas of fog will likely develop, reducing visibility to 1 mile or less for much of the coverage area overnight through sunrise. And now the extended outlook for the period Wednesday through Monday. No hazardous weather is expected at this time. Spotter information statement. Skywarn spotter activation will not be needed. Now the forecast for central Minnesota, from St. Cloud to the northwest Twin Cities suburbs. Overnight, mostly cloudy. Patchy fog overnight, then areas of fog early in the morning. Near steady temperature in the lower 60s. Southwest winds up to 5 miles an hour. Wednesday, partly sunny. Patchy fog in the morning. Highs in the mid-70s. Southwest winds up to 10 miles an hour. Wednesday night, mostly cloudy. Lows in the mid-50s. Southwest winds up to 5 miles an hour, shifting to the northwest overnight. Thursday, cooler. Partly sunny. Highs in the mid-60s. North winds 5 to 10 miles an hour. Thursday night, colder. Partly cloudy. Lows in the mid-40s. Northwest winds up to 10 miles an hour. Friday, sunny. Highs in the lower 60s. Friday night, increasing clouds. Lows in the mid-40s. Saturday, mostly cloudy. Chance of rain showers in the afternoon. Highs in the lower 60s. Chance of showers 50%. Saturday night, partly cloudy. Lows in the mid-40s. Sunday, sunny. Highs in the lower 60s. Sunday night, clear. Lows around 40. Monday and Monday night, partly cloudy. Highs in the upper 50s. Lows in the mid-40s. Tuesday, mostly sunny. Highs in the mid-60s. Again, the forecast for central Minnesota, from St. Cloud to the northwest Twin Cities suburbs for overnight, mostly cloudy. Patchy fog overnight, then areas of fog early in the morning. Near steady temperature in the lower 60s. Southwest winds up to 5 miles an hour. At 11 p.m., the report from Buffalo was not available. In Maple Lake, fog was reported, the visibility was 5 miles. The temperature was 66 degrees, the dew point was 63, and the relative humidity was 90%. The wind was south at 3 miles an hour. The pressure was 29.75 inches and steady. Elsewhere across central Minnesota, temperatures were between 61 and 66 degrees. Fog was reported at St. Cloud, Litchfield, Little Falls, and Willmar. It was cloudy at the Twin Cities, Anoka, Crystal, and Princeton. Around the state, at Brainerd, fog was reported, with a temperature of 62. It was cloudy, with a temperature of 64 at Rochester, 66 at Mankato, and 62 at International Falls. At Duluth, drizzle and fog were reported, with a temperature of 60. Once again at 11 p.m., the report from Buffalo was not available. And in Maple Lake, it was 66 degrees with fog.
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The current time is 12:01 a.m. Central Daylight Time. Now here is the hazardous weather outlook for portions of central and southern Minnesota and west central Wisconsin. For tonight, areas of fog will likely develop, reducing visibility to 1 mile or less for much of the coverage area overnight through sunrise. And now the extended outlook for the period Wednesday through Monday. No hazardous weather is expected at this time. Spotter information statement. Skywarn spotter activation will not be needed. Now the forecast for central Minnesota, from St. Cloud to the northwest Twin Cities suburbs. Overnight, mostly cloudy. Patchy fog overnight, then areas of fog early in the morning. Near steady temperature in the lower 60s. Southwest winds up to 5 miles an hour. Wednesday, partly sunny. Patchy fog in the morning. Highs in the mid-70s. Southwest winds up to 10 miles an hour. Wednesday night, mostly cloudy. Lows in the mid-50s. Southwest winds up to 5 miles an hour, shifting to the northwest overnight. Thursday, cooler. Partly sunny. Highs in the mid-60s. North winds 5 to 10 miles an hour. Thursday night, colder. Partly cloudy. Lows in the mid-40s. Northwest winds up to 10 miles an hour. Friday, sunny. Highs in the lower 60s. Friday night, increasing clouds. Lows in the mid-40s. Saturday, mostly cloudy. Chance of rain showers in the afternoon. Highs in the lower 60s. Chance of showers 50%. Saturday night, partly cloudy. Lows in the mid-40s. Sunday, sunny. Highs in the lower 60s. Sunday night, clear. Lows around 40. Monday and Monday night, partly cloudy. Highs in the upper 50s. Lows in the mid-40s. Tuesday, mostly sunny. Highs in the mid-60s. Again, the forecast for central Minnesota, from St. Cloud to the northwest Twin Cities suburbs for overnight, mostly cloudy. Patchy fog overnight, then areas of fog early in the morning. Near steady temperature in the lower 60s. Southwest winds up to 5 miles an hour. 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The current time is 12:04 a.m. Central Daylight Time. Now here is the hazardous weather outlook for portions of central and southern Minnesota and west central Wisconsin. For tonight, areas of fog will likely develop, reducing visibility to 1 mile or less for much of the coverage area overnight through sunrise. And now the extended outlook for the period Wednesday through Monday. No hazardous weather is expected at this time. Spotter information statement. Skywarn spotter activation will not be needed. Now the forecast for central Minnesota, from St. Cloud to the northwest Twin Cities suburbs. Overnight, mostly cloudy. Patchy fog overnight, then areas of fog early in the morning. Near steady temperature in the lower 60s. Southwest winds up to 5 miles an hour. Wednesday, partly sunny. Patchy fog in the morning. Highs in the mid-70s. Southwest winds up to 10 miles an hour. Wednesday night, mostly cloudy. Lows in the mid-50s. Southwest winds up to 5 miles an hour, shifting to the northwest overnight. Thursday, cooler. Partly sunny. Highs in the mid-60s.
North winds 5 to 10 miles an hour. Thursday night, colder. Partly cloudy. Lows in the mid-40s. Northwest winds up to 10 miles an hour. Friday, sunny. Highs in the lower 60s. Friday night, increasing clouds. Lows in the mid-40s. Saturday, mostly cloudy. Chance of rain showers in the afternoon. Highs in the lower 60s. Chance of showers 50%. Saturday night, partly cloudy. Lows in the mid-40s. Sunday, sunny. Highs in the lower 60s. Sunday night, clear. Lows around 40. Monday and Monday night, partly cloudy. Highs in the upper 50s. Lows in the mid-40s. Tuesday, mostly sunny. Highs in the mid-60s. Again, the forecast for central Minnesota, from St. Cloud to the northwest Twin Cities suburbs for overnight, mostly cloudy. Patchy fog overnight, then areas of fog early in the morning. Near steady temperature in the lower 60s. Southwest winds up to 5 miles an hour. 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The current time is 12:07 a.m. Central Daylight Time. Now here is the hazardous weather outlook for portions of central and southern Minnesota and west central Wisconsin. For tonight, areas of fog will likely develop, reducing visibility to 1 mile or less for much of the coverage area overnight through sunrise. And now the extended outlook for the period Wednesday through Monday. No hazardous weather is expected at this time. Spotter information statement. Skywarn spotter activation will not be needed. Now the forecast for central Minnesota, from St. Cloud to the northwest Twin Cities suburbs. Overnight, mostly cloudy. Patchy fog overnight, then areas of fog early in the morning. Near steady temperature in the lower 60s. Southwest winds up to 5 miles an hour. Wednesday, partly sunny. Patchy fog in the morning. Highs in the mid-70s. Southwest winds up to 10 miles an hour. Wednesday night, mostly cloudy. Lows in the mid-50s. Southwest winds up to 5 miles an hour, shifting to the northwest overnight. Thursday, cooler. Partly sunny. Highs in the mid-60s. North winds 5 to 10 miles an hour. Thursday night, colder. Partly cloudy. Lows in the mid-40s. Northwest winds up to 10 miles an hour. Friday, sunny. Highs in the lower 60s. Friday night, increasing clouds. Lows in the mid-40s. Saturday, mostly cloudy. Chance of rain showers in the afternoon. Highs in the lower 60s. Chance of showers 50%. Saturday night, partly cloudy. Lows in the mid-40s. Sunday, sunny. Highs in the lower 60s. Sunday night, clear. Lows around 40. Monday and Monday night, partly cloudy. Highs in the upper 50s. Lows in the mid-40s. Tuesday, mostly sunny. Highs in the mid-60s. Again, the forecast for central Minnesota, from St. Cloud to the northwest Twin Cities suburbs for overnight, mostly cloudy. Patchy fog overnight, then areas of fog early in the morning. Near steady temperature in the lower 60s. Southwest winds up to 5 miles an hour. 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The current time is 12:10 a.m. Central Daylight Time.
Now here is the hazardous weather outlook for portions of central and southern

winds up to 5 miles an hour. Wednesday, partly sunny. Patchy fog in the morning. Highs in the mid-70s. Southwest winds up to 10 miles an hour. Wednesday night, mostly cloudy. Lows in the mid-50s. Southwest winds up to 5 miles an hour, shifting to the northwest overnight. Thursday, cooler. Partly sunny. Highs in the mid-60s. North winds 5 to 10 miles an hour. Thursday night, colder. Partly cloudy. Lows in the mid-40s. Northwest winds up to 10 miles an hour. Friday, sunny. Highs in the lower 60s. Friday night, increasing clouds. Lows in the mid-40s. Saturday, mostly cloudy. Chance of rain showers in the afternoon. Highs in the lower 60s. Chance of showers 50%. Saturday night, partly cloudy. Lows in the mid-40s. Sunday, sunny. Highs in the lower 60s. Sunday night, clear. Lows around 40. Monday and Monday night, partly cloudy. Highs in the upper 50s. Lows in the mid-40s. Tuesday, mostly sunny. Highs in the mid-60s. Again, the forecast for central Minnesota, from St. Cloud to the northwest Twin Cities suburbs for overnight, mostly cloudy. Patchy fog overnight, then areas of fog early in the morning. Near steady temperature in the lower 60s. Southwest winds up to 5 miles an hour. 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The current time is 12:13 a.m. Central Daylight Time. Now here is the hazardous weather outlook for portions of central and southern Minnesota and west central Wisconsin. For tonight, areas of fog will likely develop, reducing visibility to 1 mile or less for much of the coverage area overnight through sunrise. And now the extended outlook for the period Wednesday through Monday. No hazardous weather is expected at this time. Spotter information statement. Skywarn spotter activation will not be needed. Now the forecast for central Minnesota, from St. Cloud to the northwest Twin Cities suburbs. Overnight, mostly cloudy. Patchy fog overnight, then areas of fog early in the morning. Near steady temperature in the lower 60s. Southwest winds up to 5 miles an hour. Wednesday, partly sunny. Patchy fog in the morning. Highs in the mid-70s. Southwest winds up to 10 miles an hour. Wednesday night, mostly cloudy. Lows in the mid-50s. Southwest winds up to 5 miles an hour, shifting to the northwest overnight. Thursday, cooler. Partly sunny. Highs in the mid-60s. North winds 5 to 10 miles an hour. Thursday night, colder. Partly cloudy. Lows in the mid-40s. Northwest winds up to 10 miles an hour. Friday, sunny. Highs in the lower 60s. Friday night, increasing clouds. Lows in the mid-40s. Saturday, mostly cloudy. Chance of rain showers in the afternoon. Highs in the lower 60s. Chance of showers 50%. Saturday night, partly cloudy. Lows in the mid-40s. Sunday, sunny. Highs in the lower 60s. Sunday night, clear. Lows around 40. Monday and Monday night, partly cloudy. Highs in the upper 50s. Lows in the mid-40s. Tuesday, mostly sunny. Highs in the mid-60s. Again, the forecast for central Minnesota, from St. Cloud to the northwest Twin Cities suburbs for overnight, mostly cloudy. Patchy fog overnight, then areas of fog early in the morning. Near steady

Temperature in the lower 60s. Southwest winds up to 5 miles an hour. At midnight, the report from Buffalo was not available. In Maple Lake, it was cloudy. The temperature was 66 degrees, the dew point was 63, and the relative humidity was 90%. The wind was calm. The pressure was 29.75 inches and steady. Elsewhere across central Minnesota, temperatures were between 63 and 66 degrees. Fog was reported at St. Cloud, Litchfield, Little Falls, and Willmar. At Crystal, it was mostly cloudy. It was cloudy at the Twin Cities, Anoka, and Princeton. Around the state, temperatures were between 60 and 65 degrees. Fog was reported at Brainerd and Duluth. At Rochester, it was mostly cloudy. It was cloudy at Mankato and International Falls. Once again at midnight, the report from Buffalo was not available. And in Maple Lake, it was 66 degrees under cloudy skies. 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The current time is 12:18 a.m. Central Daylight Time. Now here is the hazardous weather outlook for portions of central and southern Minnesota and west central Wisconsin. For tonight, areas of fog will likely develop, reducing visibility to 1 mile or less for much of the coverage area overnight through sunrise. And now the extended outlook for the period Wednesday through Monday. No hazardous weather is expected at this time. Spotter information statement. Skywarn spotter activation will not be needed. Now the forecast for central Minnesota, from St. Cloud to the northwest Twin Cities suburbs. Overnight, mostly cloudy. Patchy fog overnight, then areas of fog early in the morning. Near steady temperature in the lower 60s. Southwest winds up to 5 miles an hour. Wednesday, partly sunny. Patchy fog in the morning. Highs in the mid-70s. Southwest winds up to 10 miles an hour. Wednesday night, mostly cloudy. Lows in the mid-50s. Southwest winds up to 5 miles an hour, shifting to the northwest overnight. Thursday, cooler. Partly sunny. Highs in the mid-60s. North winds 5 to 10 miles an hour. Thursday night, colder. Partly cloudy. Lows in the mid-40s. Northwest winds up to 10 miles an hour. Friday, sunny. Highs in the lower 60s. Friday night, increasing clouds. Lows in the mid-40s. Saturday, mostly cloudy. Chance of rain showers in the afternoon. Highs in the lower 60s. Chance of showers 50%. Saturday night, partly cloudy. Lows in the mid-40s. Sunday, sunny. Highs in the lower 60s. Sunday night, clear. Lows around 40. Monday and Monday night, partly cloudy. Highs in the upper 50s. Lows in the mid-40s. Tuesday, mostly sunny. Highs in the mid-60s. Again, the forecast for central Minnesota, from St. Cloud to the northwest Twin Cities suburbs for overnight, mostly cloudy. Patchy fog overnight, then areas of fog early in the morning. Near steady temperature in the lower 60s. Southwest winds up to 5 miles an hour. At midnight, the report from Buffalo was not available. In Maple Lake, it was cloudy. The temperature was 66 degrees, the dew point was 63, and the relative humidity was 90%. The wind was calm. The pressure was 29.75 inches and steady. Elsewhere across central Minnesota, temperatures were between 63 and 66 degrees. Fog was reported at St. Cloud, Litchfield, Little Falls, and Willmar. At Crystal, it was more

mostly cloudy. It was cloudy at the Twin Cities, Anoka, and Princeton. Around the state, temperatures were between 60 and 65 degrees. Fog was reported at Brainerd and Duluth. At Rochester, it was mostly cloudy. It was cloudy at Mankato and International Falls. Once again at midnight, the report from Buffalo was not available. And in Maple Lake, it was 66 degrees under cloudy skies. 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The current time is 12:22 a.m. Central Daylight Time. Now here is the hazardous weather outlook for portions of central and southern Minnesota and west central Wisconsin. For tonight, areas of fog will likely develop, reducing visibility to 1 mile or less for much of the coverage area overnight through sunrise. And now the extended outlook for the period Wednesday through Monday. No hazardous weather is expected at this time. Spotter information statement. Skywarn spotter activation will not be needed. Now the forecast for central Minnesota, from St. Cloud to the northwest Twin Cities suburbs. Overnight, mostly cloudy. Patchy fog overnight, then areas of fog early in the morning. Near steady temperature in the lower 60s. Southwest winds up to 5 miles an hour. Wednesday, partly sunny. Patchy fog in the morning. Highs in the mid-70s. Southwest winds up to 10 miles an hour. Wednesday night, mostly cloudy. Lows in the mid-50s. Southwest winds up to 5 miles an hour, shifting to the northwest overnight. Thursday, cooler. Partly sunny. Highs in the mid-60s. North winds 5 to 10 miles an hour. Thursday night, colder. Partly cloudy. Lows in the mid-40s. Northwest winds up to 10 miles an hour. Friday, sunny. Highs in the lower 60s. Friday night, increasing clouds. Lows in the mid-40s. Saturday, mostly cloudy. Chance of rain showers in the afternoon. Highs in the lower 60s. Chance of showers 50%. Saturday night, partly cloudy. Lows in the mid-40s. Sunday, sunny. Highs in the lower 60s. Sunday night, clear. Lows around 40. Monday and Monday night, partly cloudy. Highs in the upper 50s. Lows in the mid-40s. Tuesday, mostly sunny. Highs in the mid-60s. Again, the forecast for central Minnesota, from St. Cloud to the northwest Twin Cities suburbs for overnight, mostly cloudy. Patchy fog overnight, then areas of fog early in the morning. Near steady temperature in the lower 60s. Southwest winds up to 5 miles an hour. At midnight, the report from Buffalo was not available. In Maple Lake, it was cloudy. The temperature was 66 degrees, the dew point was 63, and the relative humidity was 90%. The wind was calm. The pressure was 29.75 inches and steady. Elsewhere across central Minnesota, temperatures were between 63 and 66 degrees. Fog was reported at St. Cloud, Litchfield, Little Falls, and Willmar. At Crystal, it was mostly cloudy. It was cloudy at the Twin Cities, Anoka, and Princeton. Around the state, temperatures were between 60 and 65 degrees. Fog was reported at Brainerd and Duluth. At Rochester, it was mostly cloudy. It was cloudy at Mankato and International Falls. Once again at midnight, the report from Buffalo was not available. And in Maple Lake, it was 66 degrees under cloudy skies. This is weather radio station WNG676 Clearwater,
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The current time is 12:26 a.m. Central Daylight Time. Now here is the hazardous weather outlook for portions of central and southern Minnesota and west central Wisconsin. For tonight, areas of fog will likely develop, reducing visibility to 1 mile or less for much of the coverage area overnight through sunrise. And now the extended outlook for the period Wednesday through Monday. No hazardous weather is expected at this time. Spotter information statement. Skywarn spotter activation will not be needed. Now the forecast for central Minnesota, from St. Cloud to the northwest Twin Cities suburbs. Overnight, mostly cloudy. Patchy fog overnight, then areas of fog early in the morning. Near steady temperature in the lower 60s. Southwest winds up to 5 miles an hour. Wednesday, partly sunny. Patchy fog in the morning. Highs in the mid-70s. Southwest winds up to 10 miles an hour. Wednesday night, mostly cloudy. Lows in the mid-50s. Southwest winds up to 5 miles an hour, shifting to the northwest overnight. Thursday, cooler. Partly sunny. Highs in the mid-60s. North winds 5 to 10 miles an hour. Thursday night, colder. Partly cloudy. Lows in the mid-40s. Northwest winds up to 10 miles an hour. Friday, sunny. Highs in the lower 60s. Friday night, increasing clouds. Lows in the mid-40s. Saturday, mostly cloudy. Chance of rain showers in the afternoon. Highs in the lower 60s. Chance of showers 50%. Saturday night, partly cloudy. Lows in the mid-40s. Sunday, sunny. Highs in the lower 60s. Sunday night, clear. Lows around 40. Monday and Monday night, partly cloudy. Highs in the upper 50s. Lows in the mid-40s. Tuesday, mostly sunny. Highs in the mid-60s. Again, the forecast for central Minnesota, from St. Cloud to the northwest Twin Cities suburbs for overnight, mostly cloudy. Patchy fog overnight, then areas of fog early in the morning. Near steady temperature in the lower 60s. Southwest winds up to 5 miles an hour. At midnight, the report from Buffalo was not available. In Maple Lake, it was cloudy. The temperature was 66 degrees, the dew point was 63, and the relative humidity was 90%. The wind was calm. The pressure was 29.75 inches and steady. Elsewhere across central Minnesota, temperatures were between 63 and 66 degrees. Fog was reported at St. Cloud, Litchfield, Little Falls, and Wilmer. At Crystal, it was mostly cloudy. It was cloudy at the Twin Cities, Anoka, and Princeton. Around the state, temperatures were between 60 and 65 degrees. Fog was reported at Brainerd and Duluth. At Rochester, it was mostly cloudy. It was cloudy at Mankato and International Falls. Once again at midnight, the report from Buffalo was not available. And in Maple Lake, it was 66 degrees under cloudy skies. This is weather radio station WMG676 Clearwater, broadcasting on a frequency of 162.50 MHz. 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The current time is 12:31 a.m. Central Daylight Time. Now here is the hazardous weather outlook for portions of central and southern Minnesota and west central Wisconsin. For tonight, areas of fog will likely develop, reducing visibility to 1 mile or less for much of the coverage area overnight through sunrise.
and now the extended outlook for the period Wednesday through Monday. No hazardous weather is expected at this time. Spotter information statement. Sky warns spotter activation will not be needed. Now the forecast for central Minnesota, from St. Cloud to the northwest Twin Cities suburbs. Overnight, mostly cloudy. Patchy fog overnight, then areas of fog early in the morning. Near steady temperature in the lower 60s. Southwest winds up to 5 miles an hour. Wednesday, partly sunny. Patchy fog in the morning. Highs in the mid-70s. Southwest winds up to 10 miles an hour. Wednesday night, mostly cloudy. Lows in the mid-50s. Southwest winds up to 5 miles an hour, shifting to the northwest overnight. Thursday, cooler. Partly sunny. Highs in the mid-60s. North winds 5 to 10 miles an hour. Thursday night, colder. Partly cloudy. Lows in the mid-40s. Northwest winds up to 10 miles an hour. Friday, sunny. Highs in the lower 60s. Friday night, increasing clouds. Lows in the mid-40s. Saturday, mostly cloudy. Chance of rain showers in the afternoon. Highs in the lower 60s. Chance of showers 50%. Saturday night, partly cloudy. Lows in the mid-40s. Sunday, sunny. Highs in the lower 60s. Sunday, sunny. Highs in the lower 60s. Sunday night, clear. Lows around 40. Monday and Monday night, partly cloudy. Highs in the upper 50s. Lows in the mid-40s. Tuesday, mostly sunny. Highs in the mid-60s. Again, the forecast for central Minnesota, from St. Cloud to the northwest Twin Cities suburbs for overnight, mostly cloudy. Patchy fog overnight, then areas of fog early in the morning. Near steady temperature in the lower 60s. Southwest winds up to 5 miles an hour. At midnight, the report from Buffalo was not available. In Maple Lake, it was cloudy. The temperature was 66 degrees, the dew point was 63, and the relative humidity was 90%. The wind was calm. The pressure was 29.75 inches and steady. Elsewhere across central Minnesota, temperatures were between 63 and 66 degrees. Fog was reported at St. Cloud, Litchfield, Little Falls, and Wilmer. At Crystal, it was mostly cloudy. It was cloudy at the Twin Cities, Anoka, and Princeton. Around the state, temperatures were between 60 and 65 degrees. Fog was reported at Brainerd and Duluth. At Rochester, it was mostly cloudy. It was cloudy at Mankato and International Falls. Once again at midnight, the report from Buffalo was not available. And in Maple Lake, it was 66 degrees under cloudy skies. 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The current time is 12:35 a.m. Central Daylight Time. Now here is the hazardous weather outlook for portions of central and southern Minnesota and west central Wisconsin. For tonight, areas of fog will likely develop, reducing visibility to 1 mile or less for much of the coverage area overnight through sunrise. And now the extended outlook for the period Wednesday through Monday. No hazardous weather is expected at this time. Spotter information statement. Sky warns spotter activation will not be needed. Now the forecast for central Minnesota, from St. Cloud to the northwest Twin Cities suburbs. Overnight, mostly cloudy. Patchy fog overnight, then areas of fog early in the morning. Near steady temperature in the lower 60s. Southwest winds up to 5 miles an hour.
Wednesday, partly sunny. Patchy fog in the morning. Highs in the mid-70s.

southwest winds up to 10 miles an hour. Wednesday night, mostly cloudy. Lows in the mid-50s. Southwest winds up to 5 miles an hour, shifting to the northwest overnight. Thursday, cooler. Partly sunny. Highs in the mid-60s. North winds 5 to 10 miles an hour. Thursday night, colder. Partly cloudy. Lows in the mid-40s. Northwest winds up to 10 miles an hour. Friday, sunny. Highs in the lower 60s. Friday night, increasing clouds. Lows in the mid-40s. Saturday, mostly cloudy. Chance of rain showers in the afternoon. Highs in the lower 60s. Chance of showers 50%. Saturday night, partly cloudy. Lows in the mid-40s. Sunday, sunny. Highs in the lower 60s. Sunday night, clear. Lows around 40. Monday and Monday night, partly cloudy. Highs in the upper 50s. Lows in the mid-40s. Tuesday, mostly sunny. Highs in the mid-60s. Again, the forecast for central Minnesota, from St. Cloud to the northwest Twin Cities suburbs for overnight, mostly cloudy. Patchy fog overnight, then areas of fog early in the morning. Near steady temperature in the lower 60s. Southwest winds up to 5 miles an hour. At midnight, the report from Buffalo was not available. In Maple Lake, it was cloudy. The temperature was 66 degrees, the dew point was 63, and the relative humidity was 90%. The wind was calm. The pressure was 29.75 inches and steady. Elsewhere across central Minnesota, temperatures were between 63 and 66 degrees. Fog was reported at St. Cloud, Litchfield, Little Falls, and Wilmer. At Crystal, it was mostly cloudy. It was cloudy at the Twin Cities, Anoka, and Princeton. Around the state, temperatures were between 60 and 65 degrees. Fog was reported at Brainerd and Duluth. At Rochester, it was mostly cloudy. It was cloudy at Mankato and International Falls. Once again at midnight, the report from Buffalo was not available. And in Maple Lake, it was 66 degrees under cloudy skies. 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The current time is 12:39 a.m. Central Daylight Time. Now here is the hazardous weather outlook for portions of central and southern Minnesota and west central Wisconsin. For tonight, areas of fog will likely develop, reducing visibility to 1 mile or less for much of the coverage area overnight through sunrise. And now the extended outlook for the period Wednesday through Monday. No hazardous weather is expected at this time. Spotter information statement. Skywarn spotter activation will not be needed. Now the forecast for central Minnesota, from St. Cloud to the northwest Twin Cities suburbs. Overnight, mostly cloudy. Patchy fog overnight, then areas of fog early in the morning. Near steady temperature in the lower 60s. Southwest winds up to 5 miles an hour. Wednesday, partly sunny. Patchy fog in the morning. Highs in the mid-70s. Southwest winds up to 10 miles an hour. Wednesday night, mostly cloudy. Lows in the mid-50s. Southwest winds up to 5 miles an hour, shifting to the northwest overnight. Thursday, cooler. Partly sunny. Highs in the mid-60s. North winds 5 to 10 miles an hour. Thursday night, colder. Partly cloudy. Lows in the mid-40s. Northwest winds up to 10 miles an hour. Friday, sunny. Highs in the lower 60s.
Friday night, increasing clouds. Lows in the mid-40s. Saturday, mostly cloudy. Chance of rain showers in the afternoon. Highs in the lower 60s. Chance of showers 50%. Saturday night, partly cloudy. Lows in the mid-40s. Sunday, sunny. Highs in the lower 60s. Sunday night, clear. Lows around 40. Monday and Monday night, partly cloudy. Highs in the upper 50s. Lows in the mid-40s. Tuesday, mostly sunny. Highs in the mid-60s. Again, the forecast for central Minnesota, from St. Cloud to the northwest Twin Cities suburbs for overnight, mostly cloudy. Patchy fog overnight, then areas of fog early in the morning. Near steady temperature in the lower 60s. Southwest winds up to 5 miles an hour. At midnight, the report from Buffalo was not available. In Maple Lake, it was cloudy. The temperature was 66 degrees, the dew point was 63, and the relative humidity was 90%. The wind was calm. The pressure was 29.75 inches and steady. Elsewhere across central Minnesota, temperatures were between 63 and 66 degrees. Fog was reported at St. Cloud, Litchfield, Little Falls, and Willmar. At Crystal, it was mostly cloudy. It was cloudy at the Twin Cities, Anoka, and Princeton. Around the state, temperatures were between 60 and 65 degrees. Fog was reported at Brainerd and Duluth. At Rochester, it was mostly cloudy. It was cloudy at Mankato and International Falls. Once again at midnight, the report from Buffalo was not available. And in Maple Lake, it was 66 degrees under cloudy skies. 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The current time is 12:44 a.m. Central Daylight Time. Now here is the hazardous weather outlook for portions of central and southern Minnesota and west central Wisconsin. For tonight, areas of fog will likely develop, reducing visibility to 1 mile or less for much of the coverage area overnight through sunrise. And now the extended outlook for the period Wednesday through Monday. No hazardous weather is expected at this time. Spotter information statement. Skywarn spotter activation will not be needed. Now the forecast for central Minnesota, from St. Cloud to the northwest Twin Cities suburbs. Overnight, mostly cloudy. Patchy fog overnight, then areas of fog early in the morning. Near steady temperature in the lower 60s. Southwest winds up to 5 miles an hour. Wednesday, partly sunny. Patchy fog in the morning. Highs in the mid-70s. Southwest winds up to 10 miles an hour. Wednesday night, mostly cloudy. Lows in the mid-50s. Southwest winds up to 5 miles an hour, shifting to the northwest overnight. Thursday, cooler. Partly sunny. Highs in the mid-60s. North winds 5 to 10 miles an hour. Thursday night, colder. Partly cloudy. Lows in the mid-40s. Northwest winds up to 10 miles an hour. Friday, sunny. Highs in the lower 60s. Friday night, increasing clouds. Lows in the mid-40s. Saturday, mostly cloudy. Chance of rain showers in the afternoon. Highs in the lower 60s. Chance of showers 50%. Saturday night, partly cloudy. Lows in the mid-40s. Sunday, sunny. Highs in the lower 60s. Sunday night, clear. Lows around 40. Monday and Monday night, partly cloudy. Highs in the upper 50s. Lows in the mid-40s. Tuesday, mostly sunny.
highs in the mid-60s. Again, the forecast for central Minnesota, from St. Cloud to the northwest Twin Cities suburbs for overnight, mostly cloudy. Patchy fog overnight, then areas of fog early in the morning. Near steady temperature in the lower 60s. Southwest winds up to 5 miles an hour. At midnight, the report from Buffalo was not available. In Maple Lake, it was cloudy. The temperature was 66 degrees, the dew point was 63, and the relative humidity was 90%. The wind was calm. The pressure was 29.75 inches and steady. Elsewhere across central Minnesota, temperatures were between 63 and 66 degrees. Fog was reported at St. Cloud, Litchfield, Little Falls, and Wilmer. At Crystal, it was mostly cloudy. It was cloudy at the Twin Cities, Anoka, and Princeton. Around the state, temperatures were between 60 and 65 degrees. Fog was reported at Brainerd and Duluth. At Rochester, it was mostly cloudy. It was cloudy at Mankato and International Falls. Once again at midnight, the report from Buffalo was not available. And in Maple Lake, it was 66 degrees under cloudy skies. 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The current time is 12:48 a.m. Central Daylight Time. Now here is the hazardous weather outlook for portions of central and southern Minnesota and west central Wisconsin. For tonight, areas of fog will likely develop, reducing visibility to 1 mile or less for much of the coverage area overnight through sunrise. And now the extended outlook for the period Wednesday through Monday. No hazardous weather is expected at this time. Spotter information statement. Skywarn spotter activation will not be needed. Now the forecast for central Minnesota, from St. Cloud to the northwest Twin Cities suburbs. Overnight, mostly cloudy. Patchy fog overnight, then areas of fog early in the morning. Near steady temperature in the lower 60s. Southwest winds up to 5 miles an hour. Wednesday, partly sunny. Patchy fog in the morning. Highs in the mid-70s. Southwest winds up to 10 miles an hour. Wednesday night, mostly cloudy. Lows in the mid-50s. Southwest winds up to 5 miles an hour, shifting to the northwest overnight. Thursday, cooler. Partly sunny. Highs in the mid-60s. North winds 5 to 10 miles an hour. Thursday night, colder. Partly cloudy. Lows in the mid-40s. Northwest winds up to 10 miles an hour. Friday, sunny. Highs in the lower 60s. Friday night, increasing clouds. Lows in the mid-40s. Saturday, mostly cloudy. Chance of rain showers in the afternoon. Highs in the lower 60s. Chance of showers 50%. Saturday night, partly cloudy. Lows in the mid-40s. Sunday, sunny. Highs in the lower 60s. Sunday night, clear. Lows around 40. Monday and Monday night, partly cloudy. Highs in the upper 50s. Lows in the mid-40s. Tuesday, mostly sunny. Highs in the mid-60s. Again, the forecast for central Minnesota, from St. Cloud to the northwest Twin Cities suburbs for overnight, mostly cloudy. Patchy fog overnight, then areas of fog early in the morning. Near steady temperature in the lower 60s. Southwest winds up to 5 miles an hour. At midnight, the report from Buffalo was not available. In Maple Lake, it was cloudy. The temperature was 66 degrees, the dew point was 63, and the relative humidity was 90%. The wind was calm.
The pressure was 29.75 inches and steady. Elsewhere across central Minnesota, temperatures were between 63 and 66 degrees. Fog was reported at St. Cloud, Litchfield, Little Falls, and Willmar. At Crystal, it was mostly cloudy. It was cloudy at the Twin Cities, Anoka, and Princeton. Around the state, temperatures were between 60 and 65 degrees. Fog was reported at Brainerd and Duluth. At Rochester, it was mostly cloudy. It was cloudy at Mankato and International Falls. Once again at midnight, the report from Buffalo was not available. And in Maple Lake, it was 66 degrees under cloudy skies. This is weather radio station WNG676 Clearwater, broadcasting on a frequency of 162.50 MHz. 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The current time is 12:52 a.m. Central Daylight Time. Now here is the hazardous weather outlook for portions of central and southern Minnesota and west central Wisconsin. For tonight, areas of fog will likely develop, reducing visibility to 1 mile or less for much of the coverage area overnight through sunrise. And now the extended outlook for the period Wednesday through Monday. No hazardous weather is expected at this time. Spotter information statement. Skywarn spotter activation will not be needed. Now the forecast for central Minnesota, from St. Cloud to the northwest Twin Cities suburbs. Overnight, mostly cloudy. Patchy fog overnight, then areas of fog early in the morning. Near steady temperature in the lower 60s. Southwest winds up to 5 miles an hour. Wednesday, partly sunny. Patchy fog in the morning. Highs in the mid-70s. Southwest winds up to 10 miles an hour. Wednesday night, mostly cloudy. Lows in the mid-50s. Southwest winds up to 5 miles an hour, shifting to the northwest overnight. Thursday, cooler. Partly sunny. Highs in the mid-60s. North winds 5 to 10 miles an hour. Thursday night, colder. Partly cloudy. Lows in the mid-40s. Northwest winds up to 10 miles an hour. Friday, sunny. Highs in the lower 60s. Friday night, increasing clouds. Lows in the mid-40s. Saturday, mostly cloudy. Chance of rain showers in the afternoon. Highs in the lower 60s. Chance of showers 50%. Saturday night, partly cloudy. Lows in the mid-40s. Sunday, sunny. Highs in the lower 60s. Sunday night, clear. Lows around 40. Monday and Monday night, partly cloudy. Highs in the upper 50s. Lows in the mid-40s. Tuesday, mostly sunny. Highs in the mid-60s. Again, the forecast for central Minnesota, from St. Cloud to the northwest Twin Cities suburbs for overnight, mostly cloudy. Patchy fog overnight, then areas of fog early in the morning. Near steady temperature in the lower 60s. Southwest winds up to 5 miles an hour. At midnight, the report from Buffalo was not available. In Maple Lake, it was cloudy. The temperature was 66 degrees, the dew point was 63, and the relative humidity was 90%. The wind was calm. The pressure was 29.75 inches and steady. Elsewhere across central Minnesota, temperatures were between 63 and 66 degrees. Fog was reported at St. Cloud, Litchfield, Little Falls, and Willmar. At Crystal, it was mostly cloudy. It was cloudy at the Twin Cities, Anoka, and Princeton. Around the state, temperatures were between 60 and 65 degrees. Fog was reported at Brainerd and Duluth. At Rochester, it was mostly cloudy. It was cloudy at Mankato and International Falls.
Once again at midnight, the report from Buffalo was not available. And in Maple Lake, it was 66 degrees under cloudy skies. This is weather radio station WNG676 Clearwater, broadcasting on a frequency of 162.50 MHz. 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The current time is 12:57 a.m. Central Daylight Time. Now here is the hazardous weather outlook for portions of central and southern Minnesota and west central Wisconsin. For tonight, areas of fog will likely develop, reducing visibility to 1 mile or less for much of the coverage area overnight through sunrise. And now the extended outlook for the period Wednesday through Monday. No hazardous weather is expected at this time. Spotter information statement. Skywarn spotter activation will not be needed. Now the forecast for central Minnesota, from St. Cloud to the northwest Twin Cities suburbs. Overnight, mostly cloudy. Patchy fog overnight, then areas of fog early in the morning. Near steady temperature in the lower 60s. Southwest winds up to 5 miles an hour. Wednesday, partly sunny. Patchy fog in the morning. Highs in the mid-70s. Southwest winds up to 10 miles an hour. Wednesday night, mostly cloudy. Lows in the mid-50s. Southwest winds up to 5 miles an hour, shifting to the northwest overnight. Thursday, cooler. Partly sunny. Highs in the mid-60s. North winds 5 to 10 miles an hour. Thursday night, colder. Partly cloudy. Lows in the mid-40s. Northwest winds up to 10 miles an hour. Friday, sunny. Highs in the lower 60s. Friday night, increasing clouds. Lows in the mid-40s. Saturday, mostly cloudy. Chance of rain showers in the afternoon. Highs in the lower 60s. Chance of showers 50%. Saturday night, partly cloudy. Lows in the mid-40s. Sunday, sunny. Highs in the lower 60s. Sunday night, clear. Lows around 40. Monday and Monday night, partly cloudy. Highs in the upper 50s. Lows in the mid-40s. Tuesday, mostly sunny. Highs in the mid-60s. Again, the forecast for central Minnesota, from St. Cloud to the northwest Twin Cities suburbs for overnight, mostly cloudy. Patchy fog overnight, then areas of fog early in the morning. Near steady temperature in the lower 60s. Southwest winds up to 5 miles an hour. At midnight, the report from Buffalo was not available. In Maple Lake, it was cloudy, the temperature was 66 degrees, the dew point was 63, and the relative humidity was 90%. The wind was calm. Pressure was 29.75 inches and steady. Elsewhere across central Minnesota, temperatures were between 63 and 66 degrees. Fog was reported at St. Cloud, Litchfield, Little Falls, and Wilmer. At Crystal, it was mostly cloudy. It was cloudy at the Twin Cities, Anoka, and Princeton. Around the state, temperatures were between 60 and 65 degrees. Fog was reported at Brainerd and Duluth. At Rochester, it was mostly cloudy. It was cloudy at Mankato and International Falls. Once again at midnight, the report from Buffalo was not available. And in Maple Lake, it was 66 degrees under cloudy skies. 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The current time is 1:01 a.m. Central Daylight Time. Now here is the hazardous weather outlook for portions of central and southern Minnesota
and west central Wisconsin. For tonight, areas of fog will likely develop, reducing visibility to 1 mile or less for much of the coverage area overnight through sunrise. And now the extended outlook for the period Wednesday through Monday. No hazardous weather is expected at this time. Spotter information statement, Skywarn spotter activation will not be needed. Now the forecast for central Minnesota, from St. Cloud to the northwest Twin Cities suburbs. Overnight, mostly cloudy. Patchy fog early in the morning, then areas of fog early in the morning. Lows in the upper 50s. Southwest winds up to 5 miles an hour. Wednesday, partly sunny. Areas of fog in the morning. Highs in the mid-70s. Southwest winds up to 10 miles an hour. Wednesday night, mostly cloudy. Lows in the mid-50s. Southwest winds up to 5 miles an hour, shifting to the northwest overnight. Thursday, cooler. Partly sunny. Highs in the mid-60s. North winds 5 to 10 miles an hour. Thursday night, colder. Partly cloudy. Lows in the mid-40s. Northwest winds up to 10 miles an hour. Friday, sunny. Highs in the lower 60s. Friday night, increasing clouds. Lows in the mid-40s. Saturday, mostly cloudy. Chance of rain showers in the afternoon. Highs in the lower 60s. Chance of showers 40%. Saturday night and Sunday, mostly clear. Lows in the mid-40s. Highs around 60. Sunday night, clear. Lows around 40. Monday, sunny. Highs in the upper 50s. Monday night and Tuesday, partly cloudy. Lows in the upper 40s. Highs in the mid-60s. Again, the forecast for central Minnesota, from St. Cloud to the northwest Twin Cities suburbs for overnight, mostly cloudy. Patchy fog early in the morning, then areas of fog early in the morning. Lows in the upper 50s. Southwest winds up to 5 miles an hour. 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The current time is 1:04 a.m. Central Daylight Time. Now here is the hazardous weather outlook for portions of central and southern Minnesota and west central Wisconsin. For tonight, areas of fog will likely develop, reducing visibility to 1 mile or less for much of the coverage area overnight through sunrise. And now the extended outlook for the period Wednesday through Monday. No hazardous weather is expected at this time. Spotter information statement, Skywarn spotter activation will not be needed. Now the forecast for central Minnesota, from St. Cloud to the northwest Twin Cities suburbs. Overnight, mostly cloudy. Patchy fog early in the morning, then areas of fog early in the morning. Lows in the upper 50s. Southwest winds up to 5 miles an hour. Wednesday, partly sunny. Areas of fog in the morning. Highs in the mid-70s. Southwest winds up to 10 miles an hour. Wednesday night, mostly cloudy. Lows in the mid-50s. Southwest winds up to 5 miles an hour, shifting to the northwest overnight. Thursday, cooler. Partly sunny. Highs in the mid-60s. North winds 5 to 10 miles an hour. Thursday night, colder. Partly cloudy. Lows in the mid-40s. Northwest winds up to 10 miles an hour. Friday, sunny. Highs in the lower 60s. Friday night, increasing clouds. Lows in the mid-40s. Saturday, mostly cloudy. Chance of rain showers in the afternoon. Highs in the lower 60s.
chance of showers 40%. Saturday night and Sunday, mostly clear. Lows in the mid-40s. Highs around 60. Sunday night, clear. Lows around 40. Monday, sunny. Highs in the upper 50s. Monday night and Tuesday, partly cloudy. Lows in the upper 40s. Highs in the mid-60s. Again, the forecast for central Minnesota, from St. Cloud to the northwest Twin Cities suburbs for overnight, mostly cloudy. Patchy fog early in the morning, then areas of fog early in the morning. Lows in the upper 50s. Southwest winds up to 5 miles an hour. 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The current time is 1:07 a.m. Central Daylight Time. Now here is the hazardous weather outlook for portions of central and southern Minnesota and west central Wisconsin. For tonight, areas of fog will likely develop, reducing visibility to 1 mile or less for much of the coverage area overnight through sunrise. And now the extended outlook for the period Wednesday through Monday. No hazardous weather is expected at this time. Spotter information statement. Skywarn spotter activation will not be needed. Now the forecast for central Minnesota, from St. Cloud to the northwest Twin Cities suburbs. Overnight, mostly cloudy. Patchy fog early in the morning, then areas of fog early in the morning. Lows in the upper 50s. Southwest winds up to 5 miles an hour. Wednesday, partly sunny. Areas of fog in the morning. Highs in the mid-70s. Southwest winds up to 10 miles an hour. Wednesday night, mostly cloudy. Lows in the mid-50s. Southwest winds up to 5 miles an hour, shifting to the northwest overnight. Thursday, cooler. Partly sunny. Highs in the mid-60s. North winds 5 to 10 miles an hour. Thursday night, older. Partly cloudy. Lows in the mid-40s. Northwest winds up to 10 miles an hour. Friday, sunny. Highs in the lower 60s. Friday night, increasing clouds. Lows in the mid-40s. Saturday, mostly cloudy. Chance of rain showers in the afternoon. Highs in the lower 60s. Chance of showers 40%. Saturday night and Sunday, mostly clear. Lows in the mid-40s. Highs around 60. Sunday night, clear. Lows around 40. Monday, sunny. Highs in the upper 50s. Monday night and Tuesday, partly cloudy. Lows in the upper 40s. Highs in the mid-60s. Again, the forecast for central Minnesota, from St. Cloud to the northwest Twin Cities suburbs for overnight, mostly cloudy. Patchy fog early in the morning, then areas of fog early in the morning. Lows in the upper 50s. Southwest winds up to 5 miles an hour. 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The current time is 1:10 a.m. Central Daylight Time. Now here is the hazardous weather outlook for portions of central and southern Minnesota and west central Wisconsin. For tonight, areas of fog will likely develop, reducing visibility to 1 mile or less for much of the coverage area overnight through sunrise. And now the extended outlook for the period Wednesday through Monday. No hazardous weather is expected at this time. Spotter information statement. Skywarn spotter activation will not be needed. Now the forecast for central Minnesota,
from St. Cloud to the northwest Twin Cities suburbs. Overnight,

lows in the mid-40s. Northwest winds up to 10 miles an hour. Friday, sunny. Highs in the lower 60s. Friday night, increasing clouds. Lows in the mid-40s. Saturday, mostly cloudy. Chance of rain showers in the afternoon. Highs in the lower 60s. Chance of showers 40%. Saturday night and Sunday, mostly clear. Lows in the mid-40s. Highs around 60. Sunday night, clear. Lows around 40. Monday, sunny. Highs in the upper 50s. Monday night and Tuesday, partly cloudy. Lows in the upper 40s. Highs in the mid-60s. Again, the forecast for central Minnesota, from St. Cloud to the northwest Twin Cities suburbs for overnight, mostly cloudy. Patchy fog early in the morning, then areas of fog early in the morning. Lows in the upper 50s. Southwest winds up to 5 miles an hour. 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The current time is 1:13 a.m. Central Daylight Time. Now here is the hazardous weather outlook for portions of central and southern Minnesota and west central Wisconsin. For tonight, areas of fog will likely develop, reducing visibility to 1 mile or less for much of the coverage area overnight through sunrise. And now the extended outlook for the period Wednesday through Monday. No hazardous weather is expected at this time. Spotter information statement. Skywarn spotter activation will not be needed. Now the forecast for central Minnesota, from St. Cloud to the northwest Twin Cities suburbs. Overnight, mostly cloudy. Patchy fog early in the morning, then areas of fog early in the morning. Lows in the upper 50s. Southwest winds up to 5 miles an hour. Wednesday, partly sunny. Areas of fog in the morning. Highs in the mid-70s. Southwest winds up to 10 miles an hour. Wednesday night, mostly cloudy. Lows in the mid-50s. Southwest winds up to 5 miles an hour, shifting to the northwest overnight. Thursday, cooler. Partly sunny. Highs in the mid-60s. North winds 5 to 10 miles an hour. Thursday night, colder. Partly cloudy. Lows in the mid-40s. Northwest winds up to 10 miles an hour. Friday, sunny. Highs in the lower 60s. Friday night, increasing clouds. Lows in the mid-40s. Saturday, mostly cloudy. Chance of rain showers in the afternoon. Highs in the lower 60s. Chance of showers 40%. Saturday night and Sunday, mostly clear. Lows in the mid-40s. Highs around 60. Sunday night, clear. Lows around 40. Monday, sunny. Highs in the upper 50s. Monday night and Tuesday, partly cloudy. Lows in the upper 40s. Highs in the mid-60s. Again, the forecast for central Minnesota, from St. Cloud to the northwest Twin Cities suburbs for overnight, mostly cloudy. Patchy fog early in the morning, then areas of fog early in the morning. Lows in the upper 50s. Southwest winds up to 5 miles an hour. At 1 a.m., the report from Buffalo was not available. In Maple Lake, fog was reported. The visibility was 5 miles. The temperature was 65 degrees, the dew point was 63, and the relative humidity was 90%. The wind was calm. The pressure was 29.74 inches and falling. Elsewhere across central Minnesota, temperatures were between 63 and 66 degrees. Fog was reported at St. Cloud, Litchfield, Little Falls, and Willmar. It was cloudy.

only at the Twin Cities, Honolulu, Crystal, and Princeton. Around the state, temperatures were between 60 and 64 degrees. Fog was reported at Brainerd and Duluth. At Mankato, it was mostly cloudy. It was cloudy at Rochester and International Falls. Once again at 1 a.m., the report from Buffalo was not available. And in Maple Lake, it was 65 degrees with fog. 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The current time is 1:18 a.m. Central Daylight Time. Now here is the hazardous weather outlook for portions of central and southern Minnesota and west central Wisconsin. For tonight, areas of fog will likely develop, reducing visibility to 1 mile or less for much of the coverage area overnight through sunrise. And now the extended outlook for the period Wednesday through Monday. No hazardous weather is expected at this time. Spotter information statement. Skywarn spotter activation will not be needed. Now the forecast for central Minnesota, from St. Cloud to the northwest Twin Cities suburbs. Overnight, mostly cloudy. Patchy fog early in the morning, then areas of fog early in the morning. Lows in the upper 50s. Southwest winds up to 5 miles an hour. Wednesday, partly sunny. Areas of fog in the morning. Highs in the mid-70s. Southwest winds up to 10 miles an hour. Wednesday night, mostly cloudy. Lows in the mid-50s. Southwest winds up to 5 miles an hour, shifting to the northwest overnight. Thursday, cooler. Partly sunny. Highs in the mid-60s. North winds 5 to 10 miles an hour. Thursday night, colder. Partly cloudy. Lows in the mid-40s. Northwest winds up to 10 miles an hour. Friday, sunny. Highs in the lower 60s. Friday night, increasing clouds. Lows in the mid-40s. Saturday, mostly cloudy. Chance of rain showers in the afternoon. Highs in the lower 60s. Chance of showers 40%. Saturday night and Sunday, mostly clear. Lows in the mid-40s. Highs around 60. Sunday night, clear. Lows around 40. Monday, sunny. Highs in the upper 50s. Monday night and Tuesday, partly cloudy. Lows in the upper 40s. Highs in the mid-60s. Again, the forecast for central Minnesota, from St. Cloud to the northwest Twin Cities suburbs for overnight, mostly cloudy. Patchy fog early in the morning, then areas of fog early in the morning. Lows in the upper 50s. Southwest winds up to 5 miles an hour. At 1 a.m., the report from Buffalo was not available. In Maple Lake, fog was reported, the visibility was 5 miles. The temperature was 65 degrees, the dew point was 63, and the relative humidity was 90%. The wind was calm. Pressure was 29.74 inches and falling. Elsewhere across central Minnesota, temperatures were between 63 and 66 degrees. Fog was reported at St. Cloud, Litchfield, Little Falls, and Willmar. It was cloudy at the Twin Cities, Honolulu, Crystal, and Princeton. Around the state, temperatures were between 60 and 64 degrees. Fog was reported at Brainerd and Duluth. At Mankato, it was mostly cloudy. It was cloudy at Rochester and International Falls. Once again at 1 a.m., the report from Buffalo was not available. And in Maple Lake, it was 65 degrees with fog. This is weather radio station WNG676 Clearwater, broadcasting on a frequency of 162.50 MHz.
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The current time is 1:22 a.m. Central Daylight Time. Now here is the hazardous weather outlook for portions of central and southern Minnesota and west central Wisconsin. For tonight, areas of fog will likely develop, reducing visibility to 1 mile or less for much of the coverage area overnight through sunrise. And now the extended outlook for the period Wednesday through Monday. No hazardous weather is expected at this time. Spotter information statement, Skywarn spotter activation will not be needed. Now the forecast for central Minnesota, from St. Cloud to the northwest Twin Cities suburbs. Overnight, mostly cloudy. Patchy fog early in the morning, then areas of fog early in the morning. Lows in the upper 50s. Southwest winds up to 5 miles an hour. Wednesday, partly sunny. Areas of fog in the morning. Highs in the mid-70s. Southwest winds up to 10 miles an hour. Wednesday night, mostly cloudy. Lows in the mid-50s. Southwest winds up to 5 miles an hour, shifting to the northwest overnight. Thursday, cooler. Partly sunny. Highs in the mid-60s. North winds 5 to 10 miles an hour. Thursday night, colder. Partly cloudy. Lows in the mid-40s. Northwest winds up to 10 miles an hour. Friday, sunny. Highs in the lower 60s. Friday night, increasing clouds. Lows in the mid-40s. Saturday, mostly cloudy. Chance of rain showers in the afternoon. Highs in the lower 60s. Chance of showers 40%. Saturday night and Sunday, mostly clear. Lows in the mid-40s. Highs around 60. Sunday night, clear. Lows around 40. Monday, sunny. Highs in the upper 50s. Monday night and Tuesday, partly cloudy. Lows in the upper 40s. Highs in the mid-60s. Again, the forecast for central Minnesota, from St. Cloud to the northwest Twin Cities suburbs for overnight, mostly cloudy. Patchy fog early in the morning, then areas of fog early in the morning. Lows in the upper 50s. Southwest winds up to 5 miles an hour. At 1 a.m., the report from Buffalo was not available. In Maple Lake, fog was reported. The visibility was 5 miles. The temperature was 65 degrees, the dew point was 63, and the relative humidity was 90%. The wind was calm. The pressure was 29.74 inches and falling. Elsewhere across central Minnesota, temperatures were between 63 and 66 degrees. Fog was reported at St. Cloud, Litchfield, Little Falls, and Willmar. It was cloudy at the Twin Cities, Anoka, Crystal, and Princeton. Around the state, temperatures were between 60 and 64 degrees. Fog was reported at Brainerd and Duluth. At Mankato, it was mostly cloudy. It was cloudy at Rochester and International Falls. Once again at 1 a.m., the report from Buffalo was not available. And in Maple Lake, it was 65 degrees with fog. 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The current time is 1:26 a.m. Central Daylight Time. Now here is the hazardous weather outlook for portions of central and southern Minnesota and west central Wisconsin. For tonight, areas of fog will likely develop, reducing visibility to 1 mile or less for much of the coverage area overnight through sunrise. And now the extended outlook for the period Wednesday through Monday. No hazardous weather is expected at this time.
Spotter information statement. Skywarn spotter activation will not be needed. Now the forecast for central Minnesota, from St. Cloud to the northwest Twin Cities suburbs. Overnight, mostly cloudy. Patchy fog early in the morning, then areas of fog early in the morning. Lows in the upper 50s. Southwest winds up to 5 miles an hour. Wednesday, partly sunny. Areas of fog in the morning. Highs in the mid-70s. Southwest winds up to 10 miles an hour. Wednesday night, mostly cloudy. Lows in the mid-50s. Southwest winds up to 5 miles an hour, shifting to the northwest overnight. Thursday, cooler. Partly sunny. Highs in the mid-60s. North winds 5 to 10 miles an hour. Thursday night, colder. Partly cloudy. Lows in the mid-40s. Northwest winds up to 10 miles an hour. Friday, sunny. Highs in the lower 60s. Friday night, increasing clouds. Lows in the mid-40s. Saturday, mostly cloudy. Chance of rain showers in the afternoon. Highs in the lower 60s. Chance of showers 40%. Saturday night and Sunday, mostly clear. Lows in the mid-40s. Highs around 60. Sunday night, clear. Lows around 40. Monday, sunny. Highs in the upper 50s. Monday night and Tuesday, partly cloudy. Lows in the upper 40s. Highs in the mid-60s. Again, the forecast for central Minnesota, from St. Cloud to the northwest Twin Cities suburbs for overnight, mostly cloudy. Patchy fog early in the morning, then areas of fog early in the morning. Lows in the upper 50s. Southwest winds up to 5 miles an hour. At 1 a.m., the report from Buffalo was not available. In Maple Lake, fog was reported. The visibility was 5 miles. The temperature was 65 degrees, the dew point was 63, and the relative humidity was 90%. The wind was calm. The pressure was 29.74 inches and falling. Elsewhere across central Minnesota, temperatures were between 63 and 66 degrees. Fog was reported at St. Cloud, Litchfield, Little Falls, and Willmar. It was cloudy at the Twin Cities, Anoka, Crystal, and Princeton. Around the state, temperatures were between 60 and 64 degrees. Fog was reported at Brainerd and Duluth. At Mankato, it was mostly cloudy. It was cloudy at Rochester and International Falls. Once again at 1 a.m., the report from Buffalo was not available. And in Maple Lake, it was 65 degrees with fog. 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The current time is 1:31 a.m. Central Daylight Time. Now here is the hazardous weather outlook for portions of central and southern Minnesota and west central Wisconsin. For tonight, areas of fog will likely develop, reducing visibility to 1 mile or less for much of the coverage area overnight through sunrise. And now the extended outlook for the period Wednesday through Monday. No hazardous weather is expected at this time. Spotter information statement. Skywarn spotter activation will not be needed. Now the forecast for central Minnesota, from St. Cloud to the northwest Twin Cities suburbs. Overnight, mostly cloudy. Patchy fog early in the morning, then areas of fog early in the morning. Lows in the upper 50s. Southwest winds up to 5 miles an hour. Wednesday, partly sunny. Areas of fog in the morning. Highs in the mid-70s. Southwest winds up to 10 miles an hour. Wednesday night, mostly cloudy.
lows in the mid-50s. Southwest winds up to 5 miles an hour, shifting to the northwest overnight. Thursday, cooler. Partly sunny. Highs in the mid-60s. North winds 5 to 10 miles an hour. Thursday night, colder. Partly cloudy. Lows in the mid-40s. Northwest winds up to 10 miles an hour. Friday, sunny. Highs in the lower 60s. Friday night, increasing clouds. Lows in the mid-40s. Saturday, mostly cloudy. Chance of rain showers in the afternoon. Highs in the lower 60s. Chance of showers 40%. Saturday night and Sunday, mostly clear. Lows in the mid-40s. Highs around 60. Sunday night, clear. Lows around 40. Monday, sunny. Highs in the upper 50s. Monday night and Tuesday, partly cloudy. Lows in the upper 40s. Highs in the mid-60s. Again, the forecast for central Minnesota, from St. Cloud to the northwest Twin Cities suburbs for overnight, mostly cloudy. Patchy fog early in the morning, then areas of fog early in the morning. Lows in the upper 50s. Southwest winds up to 5 miles an hour. At 1 a.m., the report from Buffalo was not available. In Maple Lake, fog was reported. The visibility was 5 miles. The temperature was 65 degrees, the dew point was 63, and the relative humidity was 90%. The wind was calm. The pressure was 29.74 inches and falling. Elsewhere across central Minnesota, temperatures were between 63 and 66 degrees. Fog was reported at St. Cloud, Litchfield, Little Falls, and Willmar. It was cloudy at the Twin Cities, Anoka, Crystal, and Princeton. Around the state, temperatures were between 60 and 64 degrees. Fog was reported at Brainerd and Duluth. At Mankato, it was mostly cloudy. It was cloudy at Rochester and International Falls. Once again at 1 a.m., the report from Buffalo was not available. And in Maple Lake, it was 65 degrees with fog. 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The current time is 1:35 a.m. Central Daylight Time. Now here is the hazardous weather outlook for portions of central and southern Minnesota and west central Wisconsin. For tonight, areas of fog will likely develop, reducing visibility to 1 mile or less for much of the coverage area overnight through sunrise. And now the extended outlook for the period Wednesday through Monday. No hazardous weather is expected at this time. Spotter information statement. Skywarn spotter activation will not be needed. Now the forecast for central Minnesota, from St. Cloud to the northwest Twin Cities suburbs. Overnight, mostly cloudy. Patchy fog early in the morning, then areas of fog early in the morning. Lows in the upper 50s. Southwest winds up to 5 miles an hour. Wednesday, partly sunny. Areas of fog in the morning. Highs in the mid-70s. Southwest winds up to 10 miles an hour. Wednesday night, mostly cloudy. Lows in the mid-50s. Southwest winds up to 5 miles an hour, shifting to the northwest overnight. Thursday, cooler. Partly sunny. Highs in the mid-60s. North winds 5 to 10 miles an hour. Thursday night, colder. Partly cloudy. Lows in the mid-40s. Northwest winds up to 10 miles an hour. Friday, sunny. Highs in the lower 60s. Friday night, increasing clouds. Lows in the mid-40s. Saturday, mostly cloudy. Chance of rain showers in the afternoon.
Highs in the lower 60s. Chance of showers 40%. Saturday night and Sunday.

The current time is 1:52 a.m. Central Daylight Time. Now here is the hazardous weather outlook for portions of central and southern Minnesota and west central Wisconsin. For tonight, areas of fog will likely develop, reducing visibility to 1 mile or less for much of the coverage area overnight through sunrise. And now the extended outlook for the period Wednesday through Monday. No hazardous weather is expected at this time. Spotter information statement. Skywarn spotter activation will not be needed. Now the forecast for central Minnesota, from St. Cloud to the northwest Twin Cities suburbs. Overnight, mostly cloudy. Patchy fog early in the morning, then areas of fog early in the morning. Lows in the upper 50s. Southwest winds up to 5 miles an hour. Wednesday, partly sunny. Areas of fog in the morning. Highs in the mid-70s. Southwest winds up to 10 miles an hour. Wednesday night, mostly cloudy. Lows in the mid-50s. Southwest winds up to 5 miles an hour, shifting to the northwest overnight. Thursday, cooler. Partly sunny. Highs in the mid-60s. North winds 5 to 10 miles an hour. Thursday night, colder. Partly cloudy. Lows in the mid-40s. Northwest winds up to 10 miles an hour. Friday, sunny. Highs in the lower 60s. Friday night, increasing clouds. Lows in the mid-40s. Saturday, mostly cloudy. Chance of rain showers in the afternoon. Highs in the lower 60s. Chance of showers 40%. Saturday night and Sunday, mostly clear. Lows in the mid-40s. Highs around 60. Sunday night, clear. Lows around 40. Monday, sunny. Highs in the upper 50s. Monday night and Tuesday, partly cloudy. Lows in the upper 40s. Highs in the mid-60s. Again, the forecast for central Minnesota, from St. Cloud to the northwest Twin Cities suburbs for overnight, mostly cloudy. Patchy fog early in the morning, then areas of fog early in the morning. Lows in the upper 50s. Southwest winds up to 5 miles an hour. At 1 a.m., the report from Buffalo was not available. In Maple Lake, fog was reported. The visibility was 5 miles. The temperature was 65 degrees, the dew point was 63, and the relative humidity was 90%. The wind was calm. The pressure was 29.74 inches and falling. Elsewhere across central Minnesota, temperatures were between 63 and 66 degrees. Fog was reported at St. Cloud, Litchfield, Little Falls, and Wilmer. It was cloudy at the Twin Cities, Anoka, Crystal, and Princeton. Around the state, temperatures were between 60 and 64 degrees. Fog was reported at Brainerd and Duluth. At Mankato, it was mostly cloudy. It was cloudy at Rochester and International Falls. Once again at 1 a.m., the report from Buffalo was not available. And in Maple Lake, it was 65 degrees with fog. 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The current time is 1:56 a.m. Central Daylight Time. Now here is the hazardous weather outlook for portions of central and southern Minnesota and west central Wisconsin. For tonight, areas of fog will likely develop, reducing visibility to 1 mile or less for much of the coverage area overnight through sunrise. And now the extended outlook for the period Wednesday through Monday. No hazardous weather is expected at this time. Spotter information statement. Skywarn spotter activation will not be needed. Now the forecast for central Minnesota, from St. Cloud to the northwest Twin Cities suburbs.
Overnight, mostly cloudy. Patchy fog early in the morning, then areas of fog early in the morning. Lows in the upper 50s. Southwest winds up to 5 miles an hour. Wednesday, partly sunny. Areas of fog in the morning. Highs in the mid 70s. Southwest winds up to 10 miles an hour. Wednesday night, mostly cloudy. Lows in the mid 50s. Southwest winds up to 5 miles an hour, shifting to the northwest overnight. Thursday, cooler. Partly sunny. Highs in the mid 60s. North winds 5 to 10 miles an hour. Thursday night, colder. Partly cloudy. Lows in the mid 40s. Northwest winds up to 10 miles an hour. Friday, sunny. Highs in the lower 60s. Friday night, increasing clouds. Lows in the mid 40s. Saturday, mostly cloudy. Chance of rain showers in the afternoon. Highs in the lower 60s. Chance of showers 40%. Saturday night and Sunday, mostly clear. Lows in the mid 40s. Highs around 60. Sunday night, clear. Lows around 40. Monday, sunny. Highs in the upper 50s. Monday night and Tuesday, partly cloudy. Lows in the upper 40s. Highs in the mid 60s. Again, the forecast for central Minnesota, from St. Cloud to the northwest Twin Cities suburbs for overnight, mostly cloudy. Patchy fog early in the morning, then areas of fog early in the morning. Lows in the upper 50s. Southwest winds up to 5 miles an hour. At 1 a.m., the report from Buffalo was not available. In Maple Lake, fog was reported. The visibility was 5 miles. The temperature was 65 degrees, the dew point was 63, and the relative humidity was 90%. The wind was calm. The pressure was 29.74 inches and falling. Elsewhere across central Minnesota, temperatures were between 63 and 66 degrees. Fog was reported at St. Cloud, Litchfield, Little Falls, and Wilmer. It was cloudy at the Twin Cities, Anoka, Crystal, and Princeton. Around the state, temperatures were between 60 and 64 degrees. Fog was reported at Brainerd and Duluth. At Mankato, it was mostly cloudy. It was cloudy at Rochester and International Falls. Once again at 1 a.m., the report from Buffalo was not available. And in Maple Lake, it was 65 degrees with fog. 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The current time is 2 a.m. Central Daylight Time. Now here is the hazardous weather outlook for portions of central and southern Minnesota and west central Wisconsin. For tonight, areas of fog will likely develop, reducing visibility to 1 mile or less for much of the coverage area overnight through sunrise. And now the extended outlook for the period Wednesday through Monday. No hazardous weather is expected at this time. Spotter information statement, Skywarn spotter activation will not be needed. Now the forecast for central Minnesota, from St. Cloud to the northwest Twin Cities suburbs. Overnight, mostly cloudy. Patchy fog early in the morning, then areas of fog early in the morning. Lows in the upper 50s. Southwest winds up to 5 miles an hour. Wednesday, partly sunny. Areas of fog in the morning. Highs in the mid 70s. Southwest winds up to 10 miles an hour. Wednesday night, mostly cloudy. Lows in the mid 50s. Southwest winds up to 5 miles an hour, shifting to the northwest overnight. Thursday, cooler. Partly sunny. Highs in the mid 60s.
North winds 5 to 10 miles an hour. Thursday night, colder. Partly cloudy. Lows in the mid-40s. Northwest winds up to 10 miles an hour. Friday, sunny. Highs in the lower 60s. Friday night, increasing clouds. Lows in the mid-40s. Saturday, mostly cloudy. Chance of rain showers in the afternoon. Highs in the lower 60s. Chance of showers 40%. Saturday night and Sunday, mostly clear. Lows in the mid-40s. Highs around 60. Sunday night, clear. Lows around 40. Monday, sunny. Highs in the upper 50s. Monday night and Tuesday, partly cloudy. Lows in the upper 40s. Highs in the mid-60s. Again, the forecast for central Minnesota, from St. Cloud to the northwest Twin Cities suburbs for overnight, mostly cloudy. Patchy fog early in the morning, then areas of fog early in the morning. Lows in the upper 50s. Southwest winds up to 5 miles an hour. 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The current time is 2:04 a.m. Central Daylight Time. Now here is the hazardous weather outlook for portions of central and southern Minnesota and west central Wisconsin. For tonight, areas of fog will likely develop, reducing visibility to 1 mile or less for much of the coverage area overnight through sunrise. And now the extended outlook for the period Wednesday through Monday. No hazardous weather is expected at this time. Spotter information statement. Skywarn spotter activation will not be needed. Now the forecast for central Minnesota, from St. Cloud to the northwest Twin Cities suburbs. Overnight, mostly cloudy. Patchy fog early in the morning, then areas of fog early in the morning. Lows in the upper 50s. Southwest winds up to 5 miles an hour. Wednesday, partly sunny. Areas of fog in the morning. Highs in the mid-70s. Southwest winds up to 10 miles an hour. Wednesday night, mostly cloudy. Lows in the mid-50s. Southwest winds up to 5 miles an hour, shifting to the northwest overnight. Thursday, cooler. Partly sunny. Highs in the mid-60s. North winds 5 to 10 miles an hour. Thursday night, colder. Partly cloudy. Lows in the mid-40s. Northwest winds up to 10 miles an hour. Friday, sunny. Highs in the lower 60s. Friday night, increasing clouds. Lows in the mid-40s. Saturday, mostly cloudy. Chance of rain showers in the afternoon. Highs in the lower 60s. Chance of showers 40%. Saturday night and Sunday, mostly clear. Lows in the mid-40s. Highs around 60. Sunday night, clear. Lows around 40. Monday, sunny. Highs in the upper 50s. Monday night and Tuesday, partly cloudy. Lows in the upper 40s. Highs in the mid-60s. Again, the forecast for central Minnesota, from St. Cloud to the northwest Twin Cities suburbs for overnight, mostly cloudy. Patchy fog early in the morning, then areas of fog early in the morning. Lows in the upper 50s. Southwest winds up to 5 miles an hour. 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The current time is 2:07 a.m. Central Daylight Time.
Now here is the hazardous weather outlook for portions of central and southern Minnesota and west central Wisconsin. For tonight, areas of fog will likely develop, reducing visibility to 1 mile or less for much of the coverage area overnight through sunrise. And now the extended outlook for the period Wednesday through Monday. No hazardous weather is expected at this time. Spotter information statement. Skywarn spotter activation will not be needed. Now the forecast for central Minnesota, from St. Cloud to the northwest Twin Cities suburbs. Overnight, mostly cloudy. Patchy fog early in the morning, then areas of fog early in the morning. Lows in the upper 50s. Southwest winds up to 5 miles an hour. Wednesday, partly sunny. Areas of fog in the morning. Highs in the mid-70s. Southwest winds up to 10 miles an hour. Wednesday night, mostly cloudy. Lows in the mid-50s. Southwest winds up to 5 miles an hour, shifting to the northwest overnight. Thursday, cooler. Partly sunny. Highs in the mid-60s. North winds 5 to 10 miles an hour. Thursday night, colder. Partly cloudy. Lows in the mid-40s. Northwest winds up to 10 miles an hour. Friday, sunny. Highs in the lower 60s. Friday night, increasing clouds. Lows in the mid-40s. Saturday, mostly cloudy. Chance of rain showers in the afternoon. Highs in the lower 60s. Chance of showers 40%. Saturday night and Sunday, mostly clear. Lows in the mid-40s. Highs around 60. Sunday night, clear. Lows around 40. Monday, sunny. Highs in the upper 50s. Monday night and Tuesday, partly cloudy. Lows in the upper 40s. Highs in the mid-60s. Again, the forecast for central Minnesota, from St. Cloud to the northwest Twin Cities suburbs for overnight, mostly cloudy. Patchy fog early in the morning, then areas of fog early in the morning. Lows in the upper 50s. Southwest winds up to 5 miles an hour. 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The current time is 2:10 a.m. Central Daylight Time. Now here is the hazardous weather outlook for portions of central and southern Minnesota and west central Wisconsin. For tonight, areas of fog will likely develop, reducing visibility to 1 mile or less for much of the coverage area overnight through sunrise. And now the extended outlook for the period Wednesday through Monday. No hazardous weather is expected at this time. Spotter information statement. Skywarn spotter activation will not be needed. Now the forecast for central Minnesota, from St. Cloud to the northwest Twin Cities suburbs. Overnight, mostly cloudy. Patchy fog early in the morning, then areas of fog early in the morning. Lows in the upper 50s. Southwest winds up to 5 miles an hour. Wednesday, partly sunny. Areas of fog in the morning. Highs in the mid-70s. Southwest winds up to 10 miles an hour. Wednesday night, mostly cloudy. Lows in the mid-50s. Southwest winds up to 5 miles an hour, shifting to the northwest overnight. Thursday, cooler. Partly sunny. Highs in the mid-60s. North winds 5 to 10 miles an hour. Thursday night, colder. Partly cloudy. Lows in the mid-40s. Northwest winds up to 10 miles an hour. Friday, sunny. Highs in the lower 60s. Friday night, increasing clouds. Lows in the mid-40s. Saturday, mostly cloudy. Chance of rain showers in the afternoon.
Highs in the lower 60s.

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The current time is 2:13 a.m. Central Daylight Time. Now here is the hazardous weather outlook for portions of central and southern Minnesota and west central Wisconsin. For tonight, areas of fog will likely develop, reducing visibility to 1 mile or less for much of the coverage area overnight through sunrise. And now the extended outlook for the period Wednesday through Monday. No hazardous weather is expected at this time. Spotter information statement. Skywarn spotter activation will not be needed. Now the forecast for central Minnesota, from St. Cloud to the northwest Twin Cities suburbs. Overnight, mostly cloudy. Patchy fog early in the morning, then areas of fog early in the morning. Lows in the upper 50s. Southwest winds up to 5 miles an hour. Wednesday, partly sunny. Areas of fog in the morning. Highs in the mid-70s. Southwest winds up to 10 miles an hour. Wednesday night, mostly cloudy. Lows in the mid-50s. Southwest winds up to 5 miles an hour, shifting to the northwest overnight. Thursday, cooler. Partly sunny. Highs in the mid-60s. North winds 5 to 10 miles an hour. Thursday night, colder. Partly cloudy. Lows in the mid-40s. Northwest winds up to 10 miles an hour. Friday, sunny. Highs in the lower 60s. Friday night, increasing clouds. Lows in the mid-40s. Saturday, mostly cloudy. Chance of rain showers in the afternoon. Highs in the lower 60s. Chance of showers 40%. Saturday night and Sunday, mostly clear. Lows in the mid-40s. Highs around 60. Sunday night, clear. Lows around 40. Monday, sunny. Highs in the upper 50s. Monday night and Tuesday, partly cloudy. Lows in the upper 40s. Highs in the mid-60s. Again, the forecast for central Minnesota, from St. Cloud to the northwest Twin Cities suburbs for overnight, mostly cloudy. Patchy fog early in the morning, then areas of fog early in the morning. Lows in the upper 50s. Southwest winds up to 5 miles an hour. At 2 a.m., the report from Buffalo was not available. In Maple Lake, fog was reported. The visibility was 3 miles. The temperature was 65 degrees, the dew point was 62, and the relative humidity was 90%. The wind was calm. The pressure was 29.74 inches and steady. Elsewhere across central Minnesota, temperatures were between 61 and 65 degrees. Fog was reported at St. Cloud, Litchfield, Little Falls, and Wilmer. At Crystal, it was mostly cloudy. It was cloudy at the Twin Cities, Anoka, and Princeton. Around the state, temperatures were between 60 and 65 degrees. At Brainerd, fog was reported. It was mostly cloudy at Rochester and Mankato. It was cloudy at Duluth and International Falls. Once again at 2 a.m., the report from Buffalo was not available. And in Maple Lake, it was 65 degrees with fog. 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The current time is 2:17 a.m. Central Daylight Time. Now here is the hazardous weather outlook for portions of central and southern Minnesota and west central Wisconsin. For tonight, areas of fog will likely develop,
reducing visibility to 1 mile or less for much of

coverage area overnight through sunrise. And now the extended outlook for the period Wednesday through Monday. No hazardous weather is expected at this time. Spotter information statement. Skywarn spotter activation will not be needed. Now the forecast for central Minnesota, from St. Cloud to the northwest Twin Cities suburbs. Overnight, mostly cloudy. Patchy fog early in the morning, then areas of fog early in the morning. Lows in the upper 50s. Southwest winds up to 5 miles an hour. Wednesday, partly sunny. Areas of fog in the morning. Highs in the mid-70s. Southwest winds up to 10 miles an hour. Wednesday night, mostly cloudy. Lows in the mid-50s. Southwest winds up to 5 miles an hour, shifting to the northwest overnight. Thursday, cooler. Partly sunny. Highs in the mid-60s. North winds 5 to 10 miles an hour. Thursday night, colder. Partly cloudy. Lows in the mid-40s. Northwest winds up to 10 miles an hour. Friday, sunny. Highs in the lower 60s. Friday night, increasing clouds. Lows in the mid-40s. Saturday, mostly cloudy. Chance of rain showers in the afternoon. Highs in the lower 60s. Chance of showers 40%. Saturday night and Sunday, mostly clear. Lows in the mid-40s. Highs around 60. Sunday night, clear. Lows around 40. Monday, sunny. Highs in the upper 50s. Monday night and Tuesday, partly cloudy. Lows in the upper 40s. Highs in the mid-60s. Again, the forecast for central Minnesota, from St. Cloud to the northwest Twin Cities suburbs for overnight, mostly cloudy. Patchy fog early in the morning, then areas of fog early in the morning. Lows in the upper 50s. Southwest winds up to 5 miles an hour. At 2 a.m., the report from Buffalo was not available. In Maple Lake, fog was reported. The visibility was 3 miles. The temperature was 65 degrees, the dew point was 62, and the relative humidity was 90%. The wind was calm. The pressure was 29.74 inches and steady. Elsewhere across central Minnesota, temperatures were between 61 and 65 degrees. Fog was reported at St. Cloud, Litchfield, Little Falls, and Willmar. At Crystal, it was mostly cloudy. It was cloudy at the Twin Cities, Anoka, and Princeton. Around the state, temperatures were between 60 and 65 degrees. At Brainerd, fog was reported. It was mostly cloudy at Rochester and Mankato. It was cloudy at Duluth and International Falls. Once again at 2 a.m., the report from Buffalo was not available. And in Maple Lake, it was 65 degrees with fog. 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The current time is 2:22 a.m. Central Daylight Time. Now here is the hazardous weather outlook for portions of central and southern Minnesota and west central Wisconsin. For tonight, areas of fog will likely develop, reducing visibility to 1 mile or less for much of the coverage area overnight through sunrise. And now the extended outlook for the period Wednesday through Monday. No hazardous weather is expected at this time. Spotter information statement. Skywarn spotter activation will not be needed. Now the forecast for central Minnesota, from St. Cloud to the northwest Twin Cities suburbs. Overnight, mostly cloudy. Patchy fog early in the morning, then areas of fog early in the morning. Lows in the upper 50s. Southwest winds up to 5 miles an hour. Wednesday, partly sunny.
Areas of fog in the morning. Highs in the mid-70s. Southwest winds up to 10 miles an hour. Wednesday night, mostly cloudy. Lows in the mid-50s. Southwest winds up to 5 miles an hour, shifting to the northwest overnight. Thursday, cooler. Partly sunny. Highs in the mid-60s. North winds 5 to 10 miles an hour. Thursday night, colder. Partly cloudy. Lows in the mid-40s. Northwest winds up to 10 miles an hour. Friday, sunny. Highs in the lower 60s. Friday night, increasing clouds. Lows in the mid-40s. Saturday, mostly cloudy. Chance of rain showers in the afternoon. Highs in the lower 60s. Chance of showers 40%. Saturday night and Sunday, mostly clear. Lows in the mid-40s. Highs around 60. Sunday night, clear. Lows around 40. Monday, sunny. Highs in the upper 50s. Monday night and Tuesday, partly cloudy. Lows in the upper 40s. Highs in the mid-60s. Again, the forecast for central Minnesota, from St. Cloud to the northwest Twin Cities suburbs for overnight, mostly cloudy. Patchy fog early in the morning, then areas of fog early in the morning. Lows in the upper 50s. Southwest winds up to 5 miles an hour. At 2 a.m., the report from Buffalo was not available. In Maple Lake, fog was reported. The visibility was 3 miles. The temperature was 65 degrees, the dew point was 62, and the relative humidity was 90%. The wind was calm. The pressure was 29.74 inches and steady. Elsewhere across central Minnesota, temperatures were between 61 and 65 degrees. Fog was reported at St. Cloud, Litchfield, Little Falls, and Wilmer. At Crystal, it was mostly cloudy. It was cloudy at the Twin Cities, Anoka, and Princeton. Around the state, temperatures were between 60 and 65 degrees. At Brainerd, fog was reported. It was mostly cloudy at Rochester and Mankato. It was cloudy at Duluth and International Falls. Once again at 2 a.m., the report from Buffalo was not available. And in Maple Lake, it was 65 degrees with fog. 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The current time is 2:26 a.m. Central Daylight Time. Now here is the hazardous weather outlook for portions of central and southern Minnesota and west central Wisconsin. For tonight, areas of fog will likely develop, reducing visibility to 1 mile or less for much of the coverage area overnight through sunrise. And now the extended outlook for the period Wednesday through Monday. No hazardous weather is expected at this time. Spotter information statement. Skywarn spotter activation will not be needed. Now the forecast for central Minnesota, from St. Cloud to the northwest Twin Cities suburbs. Overnight, mostly cloudy. Patchy fog early in the morning, then areas of fog early in the morning. Lows in the upper 50s. Southwest winds up to 5 miles an hour. Wednesday, partly sunny. Areas of fog in the morning. Highs in the mid-70s. Southwest winds up to 10 miles an hour. Wednesday night, mostly cloudy. Lows in the mid-50s. Southwest winds up to 5 miles an hour, shifting to the northwest overnight. Thursday, cooler. Partly sunny. Highs in the mid-60s. North winds 5 to 10 miles an hour. Thursday night, colder. Partly cloudy. Lows in the mid-40s. Northwest winds up to 10 miles an hour. Friday, sunny.
Highs in the lower 60s. Friday night, increasing clouds. Lows in the mid-40s. Saturday, mostly cloudy. Chance of rain showers in the afternoon. Highs in the lower 60s. Chance of showers 40%. Saturday night and Sunday, mostly clear. Lows in the mid-40s. Highs around 60. Sunday night, clear. Lows around 40. Monday, sunny. Highs in the upper 50s. Monday night and Tuesday, partly cloudy. Lows in the upper 40s. Highs in the mid-60s. Again, the forecast for central Minnesota, from St. Cloud to the northwest Twin Cities suburbs for overnight, mostly cloudy. Patchy fog early in the morning, then areas of fog early in the morning. Lows in the upper 50s. Southwest winds up to 5 miles an hour. At 2 a.m., the report from Buffalo was not available. In Maple Lake, fog was reported. The visibility was 3 miles. The temperature was 65 degrees, the dew point was 62, and the relative humidity was 90%. The wind was calm. The pressure was 29.74 inches and steady. Elsewhere across central Minnesota, temperatures were between 61 and 65 degrees. Fog was reported at St. Cloud, Litchfield, Little Falls, and Wilmer. At Crystal, it was mostly cloudy. It was cloudy at the Twin Cities, Anoka, and Princeton. Around the state, temperatures were between 60 and 65 degrees. At Brainerd, fog was reported. It was mostly cloudy at Rochester and Mankato. It was cloudy at Duluth and International Falls. Once again at 2 a.m., the report from Buffalo was not available. And in Maple Lake, it was 65 degrees with fog. 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The current time is 2:30 a.m. Central Daylight Time. Now here is the hazardous weather outlook for portions of central and southern Minnesota and west central Wisconsin. For tonight, areas of fog will likely develop, reducing visibility to 1 mile or less for much of the coverage area overnight through sunrise. And now the extended outlook for the period Wednesday through Monday. No hazardous weather is expected at this time. Spotter information statement. Skywarn spotter activation will not be needed. Now the forecast for central Minnesota, from St. Cloud to the northwest Twin Cities suburbs. Overnight, mostly cloudy. Patchy fog early in the morning, then areas of fog early in the morning. Lows in the upper 50s. Southwest winds up to 5 miles an hour. Wednesday, partly sunny. Areas of fog in the morning. Highs in the mid-70s. Southwest winds up to 10 miles an hour. Wednesday night, mostly cloudy. Lows in the mid-50s. Southwest winds up to 5 miles an hour, shifting to the northwest overnight. Thursday, cooler. Partly sunny. Highs in the mid-60s. North winds 5 to 10 miles an hour. Thursday night, colder. Partly cloudy. Lows in the mid-40s. Northwest winds up to 10 miles an hour. Friday, sunny. Highs in the lower 60s. Friday night, increasing clouds. Lows in the mid-40s. Saturday, mostly cloudy. Chance of rain showers in the afternoon. Highs in the lower 60s. Chance of showers 40%. Saturday night and Sunday, mostly clear. Lows in the mid-40s. Highs around 60. Sunday night, clear. Lows around 40. Monday, sunny. Highs in the upper 50s. Monday night and Tuesday, partly cloudy. Lows in the upper 40s.
highs in the mid-60s. Again, the forecast for central Minnesota, from St. Cloud to the northwest Twin Cities, from St. Cloud to the northwest Twin Cities suburbs for overnight, mostly cloudy. Patchy fog early in the morning, then areas of fog early in the morning. Lows in the upper 50s. Southwest winds up to 5 miles an hour. At 2 a.m., the report from Buffalo was not available. In Maple Lake, fog was reported. The visibility was 3 miles. The temperature was 65 degrees, the dew point was 62, and the relative humidity was 90%. The wind was calm. The pressure was 29.74 inches and steady. Elsewhere across central Minnesota, temperatures were between 61 and 65 degrees. Fog was reported at St. Cloud, Litchfield, Little Falls, and Willmar. At Crystal, it was mostly cloudy. It was cloudy at the Twin Cities, Anoka, and Princeton. Around the state, temperatures were between 60 and 65 degrees. At Brainerd, fog was reported. It was mostly cloudy at Rochester and Mankato. It was cloudy at Duluth and International Falls. Once again at 2 a.m., the report from Buffalo was not available. And in Maple Lake, it was 65 degrees with fog. 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The current time is 2:35 a.m. Central Daylight Time. Now here is the hazardous weather outlook for portions of central and southern Minnesota and west central Wisconsin. For tonight, areas of fog will likely develop, reducing visibility to 1 mile or less for much of the coverage area overnight through sunrise. And now the extended outlook for the period Wednesday through Monday. No hazardous weather is expected at this time. Spotter information statement, Skywarn spotter activation will not be needed. Now the forecast for central Minnesota, from St. Cloud to the northwest Twin Cities suburbs. Overnight, mostly cloudy. Patchy fog early in the morning, then areas of fog early in the morning. Lows in the upper 50s. Southwest winds up to 5 miles an hour. Wednesday, partly sunny. Areas of fog in the morning. Highs in the mid-70s. Southwest winds up to 10 miles an hour. Wednesday night, mostly cloudy. Lows in the mid-50s. Southwest winds up to 5 miles an hour, shifting to the northwest overnight. Thursday, cooler. Partly sunny. Highs in the mid-60s. North winds 5 to 10 miles an hour. Thursday night, older. Partly cloudy. Lows in the mid-40s. Northwest winds up to 10 miles an hour. Friday, sunny. Highs in the lower 60s. Friday night, increasing clouds. Lows in the mid-40s. Saturday, mostly cloudy. Chance of rain showers in the afternoon. Highs in the lower 60s. Chance of showers 40%. Saturday night and Sunday, mostly clear. Lows in the mid-40s. Highs around 60. Sunday night, clear. Lows around 40. Monday, sunny. Highs in the upper 50s. Monday night and Tuesday, partly cloudy. Lows in the upper 40s. Highs in the mid-60s. Again, the forecast for central Minnesota, from St. Cloud to the northwest Twin Cities suburbs for overnight, mostly cloudy. Patchy fog early in the morning, then areas of fog early in the morning. Lows in the upper 50s. Southwest winds up to 5 miles an hour. At 2 a.m., the report from Buffalo was not available. In Maple Lake, fog was reported. The visibility was 3 miles. The temperature was 65 degrees, the dew point was 62, and the relative humidity was

3%. The wind was calm. The pressure was 29.74 inches and steady. Elsewhere across central Minnesota, temperatures were between 61 and 65 degrees. Fog was reported at St. Cloud, Litchfield, Little Falls, and Willmar. At Crystal, it was mostly cloudy. It was cloudy at the Twin Cities, Anoka, and Princeton. Around the state, temperatures were between 60 and 65 degrees. At Brainerd, fog was reported. It was mostly cloudy at Rochester and Mankato. It was cloudy at Duluth and International Falls. Once again at 2 a.m., the report from Buffalo was not available. And in Maple Lake, it was 65 degrees with fog. 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The current time is 2:39 a.m. Central Daylight Time. Now here is the hazardous weather outlook for portions of central and southern Minnesota and west central Wisconsin. For tonight, areas of fog will likely develop, reducing visibility to 1 mile or less for much of the coverage area overnight through sunrise. And now the extended outlook for the period Wednesday through Monday. No hazardous weather is expected at this time. Spotter information statement. Skywarn spotter activation will not be needed. Now the forecast for central Minnesota, from St. Cloud to the northwest Twin Cities suburbs. Overnight, mostly cloudy. Patchy fog early in the morning, then areas of fog early in the morning. Lows in the upper 50s. Southwest winds up to 5 miles an hour. Wednesday, partly sunny. Areas of fog in the morning. Highs in the mid-70s. Southwest winds up to 10 miles an hour. Wednesday night, mostly cloudy. Lows in the mid-50s. Southwest winds up to 5 miles an hour, shifting to the northwest overnight. Thursday, cooler. Partly sunny. Highs in the mid-60s. North winds 5 to 10 miles an hour. Thursday night, colder. Partly cloudy. Lows in the mid-40s. Northwest winds up to 10 miles an hour. Friday, sunny. Highs in the lower 60s. Friday night, increasing clouds. Lows in the mid-40s. Saturday, mostly cloudy. Chance of rain showers in the afternoon. Highs in the lower 60s. Chance of showers 40%. Saturday night and Sunday, mostly clear. Lows in the mid-40s. Highs around 60. Sunday night, clear. Lows around 40. Monday, sunny. Highs in the upper 50s. Monday night and Tuesday, partly cloudy. Lows in the upper 40s. Highs in the mid-60s. Again, the forecast for central Minnesota, from St. Cloud to the northwest Twin Cities suburbs for overnight, mostly cloudy. Patchy fog early in the morning, then areas of fog early in the morning. Lows in the upper 50s. Southwest winds up to 5 miles an hour. At 2 a.m., the report from Buffalo was not available. In Maple Lake, fog was reported. The visibility was 3 miles. The temperature was 65 degrees, the dew point was 62, and the relative humidity was 90%. The wind was calm. The pressure was 29.74 inches and steady. Elsewhere across central Minnesota, temperatures were between 61 and 65 degrees. Fog was reported at St. Cloud, Litchfield, Little Falls, and Willmar. At Crystal, it was mostly cloudy. It was cloudy at the Twin Cities, Anoka, and Princeton. Around the state, temperatures were between 60 and 65 degrees. At Brainerd, fog was reported. It was mostly cloudy at Rochester and Mankato.
It was cloudy at Duluth and International Falls. Once again at 2 a.m., the report from Buffalo was not available. And in Maple Lake, it was 65 degrees with fog. 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The current time is 2:43 a.m. Central Daylight Time. Now here is the hazardous weather outlook for portions of central and southern Minnesota and west central Wisconsin. For tonight, areas of fog will likely develop, reducing visibility to 1 mile or less for much of the coverage area overnight through sunrise. And now the extended outlook for the period Wednesday through Monday. No hazardous weather is expected at this time. Spotter information statement. Skywarn spotter activation will not be needed. Now the forecast for central Minnesota, from St. Cloud to the northwest Twin Cities suburbs. Overnight, mostly cloudy. Patchy fog early in the morning, then areas of fog early in the morning. Lows in the upper 50s. Southwest winds up to 5 miles an hour. Wednesday, partly sunny. Areas of fog in the morning. Highs in the mid-70s. Southwest winds up to 10 miles an hour. Wednesday night, mostly cloudy. Lows in the mid-50s. Southwest winds up to 5 miles an hour, shifting to the northwest overnight. Thursday, cooler. Partly sunny. Highs in the mid-60s. North winds 5 to 10 miles an hour. Thursday night, colder. Partly cloudy. Lows in the mid-40s. Northwest winds up to 10 miles an hour. Friday, sunny. Highs in the lower 60s. Friday night, increasing clouds. Lows in the mid-40s. Saturday, mostly cloudy. Chance of rain showers in the afternoon. Highs in the lower 60s. Chance of showers 40%. Saturday night and Sunday, mostly clear. Lows in the mid-40s. Highs around 60. Sunday night, clear. Lows around 40. Monday, sunny. Highs in the upper 50s. Monday night and Tuesday, partly cloudy. Lows in the upper 40s. Highs in the mid-60s. Again, the forecast for central Minnesota, from St. Cloud to the northwest Twin Cities suburbs for overnight, mostly cloudy. Patchy fog early in the morning, then areas of fog early in the morning. Lows in the upper 50s. Southwest winds up to 5 miles an hour. At 2 a.m., the report from Buffalo was not available. In Maple Lake, fog was reported. The visibility was 3 miles. The temperature was 65 degrees, the dew point was 62, and the relative humidity was 90%. The wind was calm. The pressure was 29.74 inches and steady. Elsewhere across central Minnesota, temperatures were between 61 and 65 degrees. Fog was reported at St. Cloud, Litchfield, Little Falls, and Wilmer. At Crystal, it was mostly cloudy. It was cloudy at the Twin Cities, Anoka, and Princeton. Around the state, temperatures were between 60 and 65 degrees. At Brainerd, fog was reported. It was mostly cloudy at Rochester and Mankato. It was cloudy at Duluth and International Falls. Once again at 2 a.m., the report from Buffalo was not available. And in Maple Lake, it was 65 degrees with fog. 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The current time is 2:48 a.m. Central Daylight Time.
Now here is the hazardous weather outlook for portions of central and southern Minnesota and west central Wisconsin. For tonight, areas of fog will likely develop, reducing visibility to 1 mile or less for much of the coverage area overnight through sunrise. And now the extended outlook for the period Wednesday through Monday. No hazardous weather is expected at this time. Spotter information statement. Skywarn spotter activation will not be needed. Now the forecast for central Minnesota, from St. Cloud to the northwest Twin Cities suburbs. Overnight, mostly cloudy. Patchy fog early in the morning, then areas of fog early in the morning. Lows in the upper 50s. Southwest winds up to 5 miles an hour. Wednesday, partly sunny. Areas of fog in the morning. Highs in the mid-70s. Southwest winds up to 10 miles an hour. Wednesday night, mostly cloudy. Lows in the mid-50s. Southwest winds up to 5 miles an hour, shifting to the northwest overnight. Thursday, cooler. Partly sunny. Highs in the mid-60s. North winds 5 to 10 miles an hour. Thursday night, colder. Partly cloudy. Lows in the mid-40s. Northwest winds up to 10 miles an hour. Friday, sunny. Highs in the lower 60s. Friday night, increasing clouds. Lows in the mid-40s. Saturday, mostly cloudy. Chance of rain showers in the afternoon. Highs in the lower 60s. Chance of showers 40%. Saturday night and Sunday, mostly clear. Lows in the mid-40s. Highs around 60. Sunday night, clear. Lows around 40. Monday, sunny. Highs in the upper 50s. Monday night and Tuesday, partly cloudy. Lows in the upper 40s. Highs in the mid-60s. Again, the forecast for central Minnesota, from St. Cloud to the northwest Twin Cities suburbs for overnight, mostly cloudy. Patchy fog early in the morning, then areas of fog early in the morning. Lows in the upper 50s. Southwest winds up to 5 miles an hour. At 2 a.m., the report from Buffalo was not available. In Maple Lake, fog was reported. The visibility was 3 miles. The temperature was 65 degrees, the dew point was 62, and the relative humidity was 90%. The wind was calm. The pressure was 29.74 inches and steady. Elsewhere across central Minnesota, temperatures were between 61 and 65 degrees. Fog was reported at St. Cloud, Litchfield, Little Falls, and Wilmer. At Crystal, it was mostly cloudy. It was cloudy at the Twin Cities, Anoka, and Princeton. Around the state, temperatures were between 60 and 65 degrees. At Brainerd, fog was reported. It was mostly cloudy at Rochester and Mankato. It was cloudy at Duluth and International Falls. Once again at 2 a.m., the report from Buffalo was not available. And in Maple Lake, it was 65 degrees with fog. 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The current time is 2:52 a.m. Central Daylight Time. Now here is the hazardous weather outlook for portions of central and southern Minnesota and west central Wisconsin. For tonight, areas of fog will likely develop, reducing visibility to 1 mile or less for much of the coverage area overnight through sunrise. And now the extended outlook for the period Wednesday through Monday. No hazardous weather is expected at this time. Spotter information statement. Skywarn spotter activation will not be needed. Now the forecast for central Minnesota, from St. Cloud to the northwest Twin Cities suburbs. Overnight, mostly cloudy.
patchy fog early in the morning, then areas of fog early in the morning. Lows in the upper 50s. Southwest winds up to 5 miles an hour. Wednesday, partly sunny. Areas of fog in the morning. Highs in the mid-70s. Southwest winds up to 10 miles an hour. Wednesday night, mostly cloudy. Lows in the mid-50s. Southwest winds up to 5 miles an hour, shifting to the northwest overnight. Thursday, cooler. Partly sunny. Highs in the mid-60s. North winds 5 to 10 miles an hour. Thursday night, colder. Partly cloudy. Lows in the mid-40s. Northwest winds up to 10 miles an hour. Friday, sunny. Highs in the lower 60s. Friday night, increasing clouds. Lows in the mid-40s. Saturday, mostly cloudy. Chance of rain showers in the afternoon. Highs in the lower 60s. Chance of showers 40%. Saturday night and Sunday, mostly clear. Lows in the mid-40s. Highs around 60. Sunday night, clear. Lows around 40. Monday, sunny. Highs in the upper 50s. Monday night and Tuesday, partly cloudy. Lows in the upper 40s. Highs in the mid-60s. Again, the forecast for central Minnesota, from St. Cloud to the northwest Twin Cities suburbs for overnight, mostly cloudy. Patchy fog early in the morning, then areas of fog early in the morning. Lows in the upper 50s. Southwest winds up to 5 miles an hour. At 2 a.m., the report from Buffalo was not available. In Maple Lake, fog was reported. The visibility was 3 miles. The temperature was 65 degrees, the dew point was 62, and the relative humidity was 90%. The wind was calm. The pressure was 29.74 inches and steady. Elsewhere across central Minnesota, temperatures were between 61 and 65 degrees. Fog was reported at St. Cloud, Litchfield, Little Falls, and Willmar. At Crystal, it was mostly cloudy. It was cloudy at the Twin Cities, Anoka, and Princeton. Around the state, temperatures were between 60 and 65 degrees. At Brainerd, fog was reported. It was mostly cloudy at Rochester and Mankato. It was cloudy at Duluth and International Falls. Once again at 2 a.m., the report from Buffalo was not available. And in Maple Lake, it was 65 degrees with fog. 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The current time is 2:56 a.m. Central Daylight Time. Now here is the hazardous weather outlook for portions of central and southern Minnesota and west central Wisconsin. For tonight, areas of fog will likely develop, reducing visibility to 1 mile or less for much of the coverage area overnight through sunrise. And now the extended outlook for the period Wednesday through Monday. No hazardous weather is expected at this time. Spotter information statement. Skywarn spotter activation will not be needed. Now the forecast for central Minnesota, from St. Cloud to the northwest Twin Cities suburbs. Overnight, mostly cloudy. Patchy fog early in the morning, then areas of fog early in the morning. Lows in the upper 50s. Southwest winds up to 5 miles an hour. Wednesday, partly sunny. Areas of fog in the morning. Highs in the mid-70s. Southwest winds up to 10 miles an hour. Wednesday night, mostly cloudy. Lows in the mid-50s. Southwest winds up to 5 miles an hour, shifting to the northwest overnight. Thursday, cooler. Partly sunny. Highs in the mid-60s.
North winds 5 to 10 miles an hour. Thursday night, Boulder. Partly cloudy. Lows in the mid-40s. Northwest winds up to 10 miles an hour. Friday, sunny. Highs in the lower 60s. Friday night, increasing clouds. Lows in the mid-40s. Saturday, mostly cloudy. Chance of rain showers in the afternoon. Highs in the lower 60s. Chance of showers 40%. Saturday night and Sunday, mostly clear. Lows in the mid-40s. Highs around 60. Sunday night, clear. Lows around 40. Monday, sunny. Highs in the upper 50s. Monday night and Tuesday, partly cloudy. Lows in the upper 40s. Highs in the mid-60s. Again, the forecast for central Minnesota, from St. Cloud to the northwest Twin Cities suburbs for overnight, mostly cloudy. Patchy fog early in the morning, then areas of fog early in the morning. Lows in the upper 50s. Southwest winds up to 5 miles an hour. At 2 a.m., the report from Buffalo was not available. In Maple Lake, fog was reported. The visibility was 3 miles. The temperature was 65 degrees, the dew point was 62, and the relative humidity was 90%. The wind was calm. The pressure was 29.74 inches and steady. Elsewhere across central Minnesota, temperatures were between 61 and 65 degrees. Fog was reported at St. Cloud, Litchfield, Little Falls, and Willmar. At Crystal, it was mostly cloudy. It was cloudy at the Twin Cities, Anoka, and Princeton. Around the state, temperatures were between 60 and 65 degrees. At Brainerd, fog was reported. It was mostly cloudy at Rochester and Mankato. It was cloudy at Duluth and International Falls. Once again at 2 a.m., the report from Buffalo was not available. And in Maple Lake, it was 65 degrees with fog. 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The current time is 3 a.m. Central Daylight Time. Now here is the hazardous weather outlook for portions of central and southern Minnesota and west central Wisconsin. For tonight, areas of fog will likely develop, reducing visibility to 1 mile or less for much of the coverage area overnight through sunrise. And now the extended outlook for the period Wednesday through Monday. No hazardous weather is expected at this time. Spotter information statement, Skywarn spotter activation will not be needed. Now the forecast for central Minnesota, from St. Cloud to the northwest Twin Cities suburbs. Overnight, mostly cloudy. Patchy fog early in the morning, then areas of fog early in the morning. Lows in the upper 50s. Southwest winds up to 5 miles an hour. Wednesday, partly sunny. Areas of fog in the morning. Highs in the mid-70s. Southwest winds up to 10 miles an hour. Wednesday night, mostly cloudy. Lows in the mid-50s. Southwest winds up to 5 miles an hour, shifting to the northwest overnight. Thursday, cooler. Partly sunny. Highs in the mid-60s. North winds 5 to 10 miles an hour. Thursday night, colder. Partly cloudy. Lows in the mid-40s. Northwest winds up to 10 miles an hour. Friday, sunny. Highs in the lower 60s. Friday night, increasing clouds. Lows in the mid-40s. Saturday, mostly cloudy. Chance of rain showers in the afternoon. Highs in the lower 60s. Chance of showers 40%. Saturday night and Sunday, mostly clear. Lows in the mid-40s. Highs around 60.
Sunday night, clear. Lows around 40. Monday, sunny. Highs in the upper 50s. Monday night and Tuesday, partly cloudy. Lows in the upper 40s. Highs in the mid 60s. Again, the forecast for central Minnesota, from St. Cloud to the northwest Twin Cities suburbs for overnight, mostly cloudy. Patchy fog early in the morning, then areas of fog early in the morning. Lows in the upper 50s. Southwest winds up to 5 miles an hour. 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The current time is 3:04 a.m. Central Daylight Time. Now here is the hazardous weather outlook for portions of central and southern Minnesota and west central Wisconsin. For tonight, areas of fog will likely develop, reducing visibility to 1 mile or less for much of the coverage area overnight through sunrise. And now the extended outlook for the period Wednesday through Monday. No hazardous weather is expected at this time. Spotter information statement, Skywarn spotter activation will not be needed. Now the forecast for central Minnesota, from St. Cloud to the northwest Twin Cities suburbs. Overnight, mostly cloudy. Patchy fog early in the morning, then areas of fog early in the morning. Lows in the upper 50s. Southwest winds up to 5 miles an hour. Wednesday, partly sunny. Areas of fog in the morning. Highs in the mid-70s. Southwest winds up to 10 miles an hour. Wednesday night, mostly cloudy. Lows in the mid-50s. Southwest winds up to 5 miles an hour, shifting to the northwest overnight. Thursday, cooler. Partly sunny. Highs in the mid-60s. North winds 5 to 10 miles an hour. Thursday night, colder. Partly cloudy. Lows in the mid-40s. Northwest winds up to 10 miles an hour. Friday, sunny. Highs in the lower 60s. Friday night, increasing clouds. Lows in the mid-40s. Saturday, mostly cloudy. Chance of rain showers in the afternoon. Highs in the lower 60s. Chance of showers 40%. Saturday night and Sunday, mostly clear. Lows in the mid-40s. Highs around 60. Sunday night, clear. Lows around 40. Monday, sunny. Highs in the upper 50s. Monday night and Tuesday, partly cloudy. Lows in the upper 40s. Highs in the mid-60s. Again, the forecast for central Minnesota, from St. Cloud to the northwest Twin Cities suburbs for overnight, mostly cloudy. Patchy fog early in the morning, then areas of fog early in the morning. Lows in the upper 50s. Southwest winds up to 5 miles an hour. 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The current time is 3:07 a.m. Central Daylight Time. Now here is the hazardous weather outlook for portions of central and southern Minnesota and west central Wisconsin. For tonight, areas of fog will likely develop, reducing visibility to 1 mile or less for much of the coverage area overnight through sunrise. And now the extended outlook for the period Wednesday through Monday. No hazardous weather is expected at this time. Spotter information statement, Skywarn spotter activation will not be needed. Now the forecast for central Minnesota, from St. Cloud to the northwest Twin Cities suburbs. Overnight, mostly cloudy. Patchy fog early in the morning, then areas of fog early in the morning.
Lows in the upper 50s. Southwest winds up to 5 miles an hour. Wednesday, partly sunny. Areas of fog in the morning. Highs in the mid-70s. Southwest winds up to 10 miles an hour. Wednesday night, mostly cloudy. Lows in the mid-50s. Southwest winds up to 5 miles an hour, shifting to the northwest overnight. Thursday, cooler. Partly sunny. Highs in the mid-60s. North winds 5 to 10 miles an hour. Thursday night, colder. Partly cloudy. Lows in the mid-40s. Northwest winds up to 10 miles an hour. Friday, sunny. Highs in the lower 60s. Friday night, increasing clouds. Lows in the mid-40s. Saturday, mostly cloudy. Chance of rain showers in the afternoon. Highs in the lower 60s. Chance of showers 40%. Saturday night and Sunday, mostly clear. Lows in the mid-40s. Highs around 60. Sunday night, clear. Lows around 40. Monday, sunny. Highs in the upper 50s. Monday night and Tuesday, partly cloudy. Lows in the upper 40s. Highs in the mid-60s. Again, the forecast for central Minnesota, from St. Cloud to the northwest Twin Cities suburbs for overnight, mostly cloudy. Patchy fog early in the morning, then areas of fog early in the morning. Lows in the upper 50s. Southwest winds up to 5 miles an hour. 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The current time is 3:10 a.m. Central Daylight Time. Now here is the hazardous weather outlook for portions of central and southern Minnesota and west central Wisconsin. For tonight, areas of fog will likely develop, reducing visibility to 1 mile or less for much of coverage area overnight through sunrise. And now the extended outlook for the period Wednesday through Monday. No hazardous weather is expected at this time. Spotter information statement, Skywarn spotter activation will not be needed. Now the forecast for central Minnesota, from St. Cloud to the northwest Twin Cities suburbs. Overnight, mostly cloudy. Patchy fog early in the morning, then areas of fog early in the morning. Lows in the upper 50s. Southwest winds up to 5 miles an hour. Wednesday, partly sunny. Areas of fog in the morning. Highs in the mid-70s. Southwest winds up to 10 miles an hour. Wednesday night, mostly cloudy. Lows in the mid-50s. Southwest winds up to 5 miles an hour, shifting to the northwest overnight. Thursday, cooler. Partly sunny. Highs in the mid-60s. North winds 5 to 10 miles an hour. Thursday night, colder. Partly cloudy. Lows in the mid-40s. Northwest winds up to 10 miles an hour. Friday, sunny. Highs in the lower 60s. Friday night, increasing clouds. Lows in the mid-40s. Saturday, mostly cloudy. Chance of rain showers in the afternoon. Highs in the lower 60s. Chance of showers 40%. Saturday night and Sunday, mostly clear. Lows in the mid-40s. Highs around 60. Sunday night, clear. Lows around 40. Monday, sunny. Highs in the upper 50s. Monday night and Tuesday, partly cloudy. Lows in the upper 40s. Highs in the mid-60s. Again, the forecast for central Minnesota, from St. Cloud to the northwest Twin Cities suburbs for overnight, mostly cloudy. Patchy fog early in the morning, then areas of fog early in the morning.
Lows in the upper 50s. Southwest winds up to 5 miles an hour.

Hazardous weather is expected at this time. Spotter information statement. Skywarn spotter activation will not be needed. Now the forecast for central Minnesota, from St. Cloud to the northwest Twin Cities suburbs. Overnight, mostly cloudy. Patchy fog early in the morning, then areas of fog early in the morning. Lows in the upper 50s. Southwest winds up to 5 miles an hour. Wednesday, partly sunny. Areas of fog in the morning. Highs in the mid-70s. Southwest winds up to 10 miles an hour. Wednesday night, mostly cloudy. Lows in the mid-50s. Southwest winds up to 5 miles an hour, shifting to the northwest overnight. Thursday, cooler. Partly sunny. Highs in the mid-60s. North winds 5 to 10 miles an hour. Thursday night, colder. Partly cloudy. Lows in the mid-40s. Northwest winds up to 10 miles an hour. Friday, sunny. Highs in the lower 60s. Friday night, increasing clouds. Lows in the mid-40s. Saturday, mostly cloudy. Chance of rain showers in the afternoon. Highs in the lower 60s. Chance of showers 40%. Saturday night and Sunday, mostly clear. Lows in the mid-40s. Highs around 60. Sunday night, clear. Lows around 40. Monday, sunny. Highs in the upper 50s. Monday night and Tuesday, partly cloudy. Lows in the upper 40s. Highs in the mid-60s. Again, the forecast for central Minnesota, from St. Cloud to the northwest Twin Cities suburbs for overnight, mostly cloudy. Patchy fog early in the morning, then areas of fog early in the morning. Lows in the upper 50s. Southwest winds up to 5 miles an hour. At 3 a.m., the report from Buffalo was not available. In Maple Lake, fog was reported. The visibility was 1¼ miles. The temperature was 64 degrees, the dew point was 61, and the relative humidity was 90%. The wind was calm. The pressure was 29.74 inches and rising. Elsewhere across central Minnesota, fog was reported, with a temperature of 64 at the Twin Cities, 65 at St. Cloud, 62 at Anoka, 63 at Crystal, 63 at Litchfield, 63 at Little Falls, and 59 at Wilmer. At Princeton, it was cloudy, with a temperature of 65. Around the state, temperatures were between 60 and 65 degrees. Fog was reported at Brainerd and Duluth. At Mankato, it was partly cloudy. It was cloudy at Rochester and International Falls. Once again at 3 a.m., the report from Buffalo was not available. And in Maple Lake, it was 64 degrees with fog. 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The current time is 3:17 a.m. Central Daylight Time. Now here is the hazardous weather outlook for portions of central and southern Minnesota and west central Wisconsin. For tonight, areas of fog will likely develop, reducing visibility to 1 mile or less for much of the coverage area overnight through sunrise. And now the extended outlook for the period Wednesday through Monday. No hazardous weather is expected at this time. Spotter information statement. Skywarn spotter activation will not be needed. Now the forecast for central Minnesota, from St. Cloud to the northwest Twin Cities suburbs. Overnight, mostly cloudy. Patchy fog early in the morning, then areas of fog early in the morning. Lows in the upper 50s. Southwest winds up to 5 miles an hour. Wednesday, partly sunny. Areas of fog in the morning. Highs in the mid-70s.

northwest winds up to 10 miles an hour. Wednesday night, mostly cloudy. Lows in the mid-50s. Southwest winds up to 5 miles an hour, shifting to the northwest overnight. Thursday, cooler. Partly sunny. Highs in the mid-60s. North winds 5 to 10 miles an hour. Thursday night, colder. Partly cloudy. Lows in the mid-40s. Northwest winds up to 10 miles an hour. Friday, sunny. Highs in the lower 60s. Friday night, increasing clouds. Lows in the mid-40s. Saturday, mostly cloudy. Chance of rain showers in the afternoon. Highs in the lower 60s. Chance of showers 40%. Saturday night and Sunday, mostly clear. Lows in the mid-40s. Highs around 60. Sunday night, clear. Lows around 40. Monday, sunny. Highs in the upper 50s. Monday night and Tuesday, partly cloudy. Lows in the upper 40s. Highs in the mid-60s. Again, the forecast for central Minnesota, from St. Cloud to the northwest Twin Cities suburbs for overnight, mostly cloudy. Patchy fog early in the morning, then areas of fog early in the morning. Lows in the upper 50s. Southwest winds up to 5 miles an hour. At 3 a.m., the report from Buffalo was not available. In Maple Lake, fog was reported. The visibility was 1 1/4 miles. The temperature was 64 degrees, the dew point was 61, and the relative humidity was 90%. The wind was calm. The pressure was 29.74 inches and rising. Elsewhere across central Minnesota, fog was reported, with a temperature of 64 at the Twin Cities, 65 at St. Cloud, 62 at Anoka, 63 at Crystal, 63 at Litchfield, 63 at Little Falls, and 59 at Wilmer. At Princeton, it was cloudy, with a temperature of 65. Around the state, temperatures were between 60 and 65 degrees. Fog was reported at Brainerd and Duluth. At Mankato, it was partly cloudy. It was cloudy at Rochester and International Falls. Once again at 3 a.m., the report from Buffalo was not available. And in Maple Lake, it was 64 degrees with fog. 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The current time is 3:22 a.m. Central Daylight Time. Now here is the hazardous weather outlook for portions of central and southern Minnesota and west central Wisconsin. For tonight, areas of fog will likely develop, reducing visibility to 1 mile or less for much of the coverage area overnight through sunrise. And now the extended outlook for the period Wednesday through Monday. No hazardous weather is expected at this time. Spotter information statement, Skywarn spotter activation will not be needed. Now the forecast for central Minnesota, from St. Cloud to the northwest Twin Cities suburbs. Overnight, mostly cloudy. Patchy fog early in the morning, then areas of fog early in the morning. Lows in the upper 50s. Southwest winds up to 5 miles an hour. Wednesday, partly sunny. Areas of fog in the morning. Highs in the mid-70s. Southwest winds up to 10 miles an hour. Wednesday night, mostly cloudy. Lows in the mid-50s. Southwest winds up to 5 miles an hour, shifting to the northwest overnight. Thursday, cooler. Partly sunny. Highs in the mid-60s. North winds 5 to 10 miles an hour. Thursday night, colder. Partly cloudy. Lows in the mid-40s. Northwest winds up to 10 miles an hour. Friday, sunny. Highs in the lower 60s.
Friday night, increasing clouds. Lows in the mid-40s. Saturday, mostly cloudy. Chance of rain showers in the afternoon. Highs in the lower 60s. Chance of showers 40%. Saturday night and Sunday, mostly clear. Lows in the mid-40s. Highs around 60. Sunday night, clear. Lows around 40. Monday, sunny. Highs in the upper 50s. Monday night and Tuesday, partly cloudy. Lows in the upper 40s. Highs in the mid-60s. Again, the forecast for central Minnesota, from St. Cloud to the northwest Twin Cities suburbs for overnight, mostly cloudy. Patchy fog early in the morning, then areas of fog early in the morning. Lows in the upper 50s. Southwest winds up to 5 miles an hour. At 3 a.m., the report from Buffalo was not available. In Maple Lake, fog was reported. The visibility was 1¼ miles. The temperature was 64 degrees, the dew point was 61, and the relative humidity was 90%. The wind was calm. The pressure was 29.74 inches and rising. Elsewhere across central Minnesota, fog was reported, with a temperature of 64 at the Twin Cities, 65 at St. Cloud, 62 at Anoka, 63 at Crystal, 63 at Litchfield, 63 at Little Falls, and 59 at Wilmer. At Princeton, it was cloudy, with a temperature of 65. Around the state, temperatures were between 60 and 65 degrees. Fog was reported at Brainerd and Duluth. At Mankato, it was partly cloudy. It was cloudy at Rochester and International Falls. Once again at 3 a.m., the report from Buffalo was not available. And in Maple Lake, it was 64 degrees with fog. 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The current time is 3:26 a.m. Central Daylight Time. Now here is the hazardous weather outlook for portions of central and southern Minnesota and west central Wisconsin. For tonight, areas of fog will likely develop, reducing visibility to 1 mile or less for much of the coverage area overnight through sunrise. And now the extended outlook for the period Wednesday through Monday. No hazardous weather is expected at this time. Spotter information statement. Skywarn spotter activation will not be needed. Now the forecast for central Minnesota, from St. Cloud to the northwest Twin Cities suburbs. Overnight, mostly cloudy. Patchy fog early in the morning, then areas of fog early in the morning. Lows in the upper 50s. Southwest winds up to 5 miles an hour. Wednesday, partly sunny. Areas of fog in the morning. Highs in the mid-70s. Southwest winds up to 10 miles an hour. Wednesday night, mostly cloudy. Lows in the mid-50s. Southwest winds up to 5 miles an hour, shifting to the northwest overnight. Thursday, cooler. Partly sunny. Highs in the mid-60s. North winds 5 to 10 miles an hour. Thursday night, colder. Partly cloudy. Lows in the mid-40s. Northwest winds up to 10 miles an hour. Friday, sunny. Highs in the lower 60s. Friday night, increasing clouds. Lows in the mid-40s. Saturday, mostly cloudy. Chance of rain showers in the afternoon. Highs in the lower 60s. Chance of showers 40%. Saturday night and Sunday, mostly clear. Lows in the mid-40s. Highs around 60. Sunday night, clear. Lows around 40. Monday, sunny. Highs in the upper 50s. Monday night and Tuesday, partly cloudy.
lows in the upper 40s, highs in the mid-60s. Again, the forecast for central Minnesota, from St. Cloud to the northwest Twin Cities suburbs for overnight, mostly cloudy. Patchy fog early in the morning, then areas of fog early in the morning. Lows in the upper 50s. Southwest winds up to 5 miles an hour. At 3 a.m., the report from Buffalo was not available. In Maple Lake, fog was reported. The visibility was 1¼ miles. The temperature was 64 degrees, the dew point was 61, and the relative humidity was 90%. The wind was calm. The pressure was 29.74 inches and rising. Elsewhere across central Minnesota, fog was reported, with a temperature of 64 at the Twin Cities, 65 at St. Cloud, 62 at Anoka, 63 at Crystal, 63 at Litchfield, 63 at Little Falls, and 59 at Wilmer. At Princeton, it was cloudy, with a temperature of 65. Around the state, temperatures were between 60 and 65 degrees. Fog was reported at Brainerd and Duluth. At Mankato, it was partly cloudy. It was cloudy at Rochester and International Falls. Once again at 3 a.m., the report from Buffalo was not available. And in Maple Lake, it was 64 degrees with fog. 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The current time is 3:30 a.m. Central Daylight Time. Now here is the hazardous weather outlook for portions of central and southern Minnesota and west central Wisconsin. For tonight, areas of fog will likely develop, reducing visibility to 1 mile or less for much of the coverage area overnight through sunrise. And now the extended outlook for the period Wednesday through Monday. No hazardous weather is expected at this time. Spotter information statement. Skywarn spotter activation will not be needed. Now the forecast for central Minnesota, from St. Cloud to the northwest Twin Cities suburbs. Overnight, mostly cloudy. Patchy fog early in the morning, then areas of fog early in the morning. Lows in the upper 50s. Southwest winds up to 5 miles an hour. Wednesday, partly sunny. Areas of fog in the morning. Highs in the mid-70s. Southwest winds up to 10 miles an hour. Wednesday night, mostly cloudy. Lows in the mid-50s. Southwest winds up to 5 miles an hour, shifting to the northwest overnight. Thursday, cooler. Partly sunny. Highs in the mid-60s. North winds 5 to 10 miles an hour. Thursday night, colder. Partly cloudy. Lows in the mid-40s. Northwest winds up to 10 miles an hour. Friday, sunny. Highs in the lower 60s. Friday night, increasing clouds. Lows in the mid-40s. Saturday, mostly cloudy. Chance of rain showers in the afternoon. Highs in the lower 60s. Chance of showers 40%. Saturday night and Sunday, mostly clear. Lows in the mid-40s. Highs around 60. Sunday night, clear. Lows around 40. Monday, sunny. Highs in the upper 50s. Monday night and Tuesday, partly cloudy. Low and Tuesday, partly cloudy. Lows in the upper 40s. Highs in the mid-60s. Again, the forecast for central Minnesota, from St. Cloud to the northwest Twin Cities suburbs for overnight, mostly cloudy. Patchy fog early in the morning, then areas of fog early in the morning. Lows in the upper 50s. Southwest winds up to 5 miles an hour. At 3 a.m., the report from Buffalo was not available. In Maple Lake, fog was reported. The visibility was 1¼ miles.
The temperature was 64 degrees.

degrees, the dew point was 61, and the relative humidity was 90%. The wind was calm. The pressure was 29.74 inches and rising. Elsewhere across central Minnesota, fog was reported, with a temperature of 64 at the Twin Cities, 65 at St. Cloud, 62 at Anoka, 63 at Crystal, 63 at Litchfield, 63 at Little Falls, and 59 at Wilmer. At Princeton, it was cloudy, with a temperature of 65. Around the state, temperatures were between 60 and 65 degrees. Fog was reported at Brainerd and Duluth. At Mankato, it was partly cloudy. It was cloudy at Rochester and International Falls. Once again at 3 a.m., the report from Buffalo was not available. And in Maple Lake, it was 64 degrees with fog. 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The current time is 3:35 a.m. Central Daylight Time. Now here is the hazardous weather outlook for portions of central and southern Minnesota and west central Wisconsin. For tonight, areas of fog will likely develop, reducing visibility to 1 mile or less for much of the coverage area overnight through sunrise. And now the extended outlook for the period Wednesday through Monday. No hazardous weather is expected at this time. Spotter information statement. Skywarn spotter activation will not be needed. Now the forecast for central Minnesota, from St. Cloud to the northwest Twin Cities suburbs. Overnight, mostly cloudy. Patchy fog early in the morning, then areas of fog early in the morning. Lows in the upper 50s. Southwest winds up to 5 miles an hour. Wednesday, partly sunny. Areas of fog in the morning. Highs in the mid-70s. Southwest winds up to 10 miles an hour. Wednesday night, mostly cloudy. Lows in the mid-50s. Southwest winds up to 5 miles an hour, shifting to the northwest overnight. Thursday, cooler. Partly sunny. Highs in the mid-60s. North winds 5 to 10 miles an hour. Thursday night, colder. Partly cloudy. Lows in the mid-40s. Northwest winds up to 10 miles an hour. Friday, sunny. Highs in the lower 60s. Friday night, increasing clouds. Lows in the mid-40s. Saturday, mostly cloudy. Chance of rain showers in the afternoon. Highs in the lower 60s. Chance of showers 40%. Saturday night and Sunday, mostly clear. Lows in the mid-40s. Highs around 60. Sunday night, clear. Lows around 40. Monday, sunny. Highs in the upper 50s. Monday night and Tuesday, partly cloudy. Lows in the upper 40s. Highs in the mid-60s. Again, the forecast for central Minnesota, from St. Cloud to the northwest Twin Cities suburbs for overnight, mostly cloudy. Patchy fog early in the morning, then areas of fog early in the morning. Lows in the upper 50s. Southwest winds up to 5 miles an hour. At 3 a.m., the report from Buffalo was not available. In Maple Lake, fog was reported. The visibility was 1 1/4 miles. The temperature was 64 degrees, the dew point was 61, and the relative humidity was 90%. The wind was calm. The pressure was 29.74 inches and rising. Elsewhere across central Minnesota, fog was reported, with a temperature of 64 at the Twin Cities, 65 at St. Cloud, 62 at Anoka, 63 at Crystal, 63 at Litchfield, 63 at Little Falls, and 59 at Wilmer. At Princeton, it was cloudy, with a temperature of 65. Around the state, temperatures were between 60 and 65 degrees.
Fog was reported at Brainerd and Duluth. At Mankato, it was partly cloudy. It was cloudy at Rochester and International Falls. Once again at 3 a.m., the report from Buffalo was not available. And in Maple Lake, it was 64 degrees with fog. 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The current time is 3:39 a.m. Central Daylight Time. Now here is the hazardous weather outlook for portions of central and southern Minnesota and west central Wisconsin. For tonight, areas of fog will likely develop, reducing visibility to 1 mile or less for much of the coverage area overnight through sunrise. And now the extended outlook for the period Wednesday through Monday. No hazardous weather is expected at this time. Spotter information statement, Skywarn spotter activation will not be needed. Now the forecast for central Minnesota, from St. Cloud to the northwest Twin Cities suburbs. Overnight, mostly cloudy. Patchy fog early in the morning, then areas of fog early in the morning. Lows in the upper 50s. Southwest winds up to 5 miles an hour. Wednesday, partly sunny. Areas of fog in the morning. Highs in the mid-70s. Southwest winds up to 10 miles an hour. Wednesday night, mostly cloudy. Lows in the mid-50s. Southwest winds up to 5 miles an hour, shifting to the northwest overnight. Thursday, cooler. Partly sunny. Highs in the mid-60s. North winds 5 to 10 miles an hour. Thursday night, colder. Partly cloudy. Lows in the mid-40s. Northwest winds up to 10 miles an hour. Friday, sunny. Highs in the lower 60s. Friday night, increasing clouds. Lows in the mid-40s. Saturday, mostly cloudy. Chance of rain showers in the afternoon. Highs in the lower 60s. Chance of showers 40%. Saturday night and Sunday, mostly clear. Lows in the mid-40s. Highs around 60. Sunday night, clear. Lows around 40. Monday, sunny. Highs in the upper 50s. Monday night and Tuesday, partly cloudy. Lows in the upper 40s. Highs in the mid-60s. Again, the forecast for central Minnesota, from St. Cloud to the northwest Twin Cities suburbs for overnight, mostly cloudy. Patchy fog early in the morning, then areas of fog early in the morning. Lows in the upper 50s. Southwest winds up to 5 miles an hour. At 3 a.m., the report from Buffalo was not available. In Maple Lake, fog was reported. The visibility was 1 1/4 miles. The temperature was 64 degrees, the dew point was 61, and the relative humidity was 90%. The wind was calm. The pressure was 29.74 inches and rising. Elsewhere across central Minnesota, fog was reported, with a temperature of 64 at the Twin Cities, 65 at St. Cloud, 62 at Anoka, 63 at Crystal, 63 at Litchfield, 63 at Little Falls, and 59 at Wilmer. At Princeton, it was cloudy, with a temperature of 65. Around the state, temperatures were between 60 and 65 degrees. Fog was reported at Brainerd and Duluth. At Mankato, it was partly cloudy. It was cloudy at Rochester and International Falls. Once again at 3 a.m., the report from Buffalo was not available. And in Maple Lake, it was 64 degrees with fog. This is weather radio station WNG676 Clearwater, broadcasting on a frequency of 162.50 MHz. 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
serving listeners across much of central Minnesota. The current time is 3:43 a.m. Central Daylight Time. Now here is the hazardous weather outlook for portions of central and southern Minnesota and west central Wisconsin. For tonight, areas of fog will likely develop, reducing visibility to 1 mile or less for much of the coverage area overnight through sunrise. And now the extended outlook for the period Wednesday through Monday. No hazardous weather is expected at this time. Spotter information statement. Skywarn spotter activation will not be needed. Now the forecast for central Minnesota, from St. Cloud to the northwest Twin Cities suburbs. Overnight, mostly cloudy. Patchy fog early in the morning, then areas of fog early in the morning. Lows in the upper 50s. Southwest winds up to 5 miles an hour. Wednesday, partly sunny. Areas of fog in the morning. Highs in the mid-70s. Southwest winds up to 10 miles an hour. Wednesday night, mostly cloudy. Lows in the mid-50s. Southwest winds up to 5 miles an hour, shifting to the northwest overnight. Thursday, cooler. Partly sunny. Highs in the mid-60s. North winds 5 to 10 miles an hour. Thursday night, colder. Partly cloudy. Lows in the mid-40s. Northwest winds up to 10 miles an hour. Friday, sunny. Highs in the lower 60s. Friday night, increasing clouds. Lows in the mid-40s. Saturday, mostly cloudy. Chance of rain showers in the afternoon. Highs in the lower 60s. Chance of showers 40%. Saturday night and Sunday, mostly clear. Lows in the mid-40s. Highs around 60. Sunday night, clear. Lows around 40. Monday, sunny. Highs in the upper 50s. Monday night and Tuesday, partly cloudy. Lows in the upper 40s. Highs in the mid-60s. Again, the forecast for central Minnesota, from St. Cloud to the northwest Twin Cities suburbs for overnight, mostly cloudy. Patchy fog early in the morning, then areas of fog early in the morning. Lows in the upper 50s. Southwest winds up to 5 miles an hour. At 3 a.m., the report from Buffalo was not available. In Maple Lake, fog was reported. The visibility was 1 1/4 miles. The temperature was 64 degrees, the dew point was 61, and the relative humidity was 90%. The wind was calm. The pressure was 29.74 inches and rising. Elsewhere across central Minnesota, fog was reported, with a temperature of 64 at the Twin Cities, 65 at St. Cloud, 62 at Anoka, 63 at Crystal, 63 at Litchfield, 63 at Little Falls, and 59 at Wilmer. At Princeton, it was cloudy, with a temperature of 65. Around the state, temperatures were between 60 and 65 degrees. Fog was reported at Brainerd and Duluth. At Mankato, it was partly cloudy. It was cloudy at Rochester and International Falls. Once again at 3 a.m., the report from Buffalo was not available. And in Maple Lake, it was 64 degrees with fog. This is weather radio station WMG676 Clearwater, broadcasting on a frequency of 162.50 MHz. 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The current time is 3:48 a.m. Central Daylight Time. Now here is the hazardous weather outlook for portions of central and southern Minnesota and west central Wisconsin. For today and tonight, areas of dense fog are ongoing and will persist into the late morning. And now the extended outlook for the period Thursday through Tuesday. No hazardous weather is expected at this time. Spotter information statement. Skywarn spotter activation will not be needed.
Now the forecast for central Minnesota, from St. Cloud to the northwest Twin Cities suburbs. Overnight, mostly cloudy. Patchy fog early in the morning, then areas of fog early in the morning. Lows in the upper 50s. Southwest winds up to 5 miles an hour. Wednesday, partly sunny. Areas of fog in the morning. Highs in the mid-70s. Southwest winds up to 10 miles an hour. Wednesday night, mostly cloudy. Lows in the mid-50s. Southwest winds up to 5 miles an hour, shifting to the northwest overnight. Thursday, cooler. Partly sunny. Highs in the mid-60s. North winds 5 to 10 miles an hour. Thursday night, colder. Partly cloudy. Lows in the mid-40s. Northwest winds up to 10 miles an hour. Friday, sunny. Highs in the lower 60s. Friday night, increasing clouds. Lows in the mid-40s. Saturday, mostly cloudy. Chance of rain showers in the afternoon. Highs in the lower 60s. Chance of showers 40%. Saturday night and Sunday, mostly clear. Lows in the mid-40s. Highs around 60. Sunday night, clear. Lows around 40. Monday, sunny. Highs in the upper 50s. Monday night and Tuesday, partly cloudy. Lows in the upper 40s. Highs in the mid-60s. Again, the forecast for central Minnesota, from St. Cloud to the northwest Twin Cities suburbs for overnight, mostly cloudy. Patchy fog early in the morning, then areas of fog early in the morning. Lows in the upper 50s. Southwest winds up to 5 miles an hour. At 3 a.m., the report from Buffalo was not available. In Maple Lake, fog was reported. The visibility was 1 1/4 miles. The temperature was 64 degrees, the dew point was 61, and the relative humidity was 90%. The wind was calm. The pressure was 29.74 inches and rising. Elsewhere across central Minnesota, fog was reported, with a temperature of 64 at the Twin Cities, 65 at St. Cloud, 62 at Anoka, 63 at Crystal, 63 at Litchfield, 63 at Little Falls, and 59 at Wilmer. At Princeton, it was cloudy, with a temperature of 65. Around the state, temperatures were between 60 and 65 degrees. Fog was reported at Brainerd and Duluth. At Mankato, it was partly cloudy. It was cloudy at Rochester and International Falls. Once again at 3 a.m., the report from Buffalo was not available. And in Maple Lake, it was 64 degrees with fog. 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The current time is 3:52 a.m. Central Daylight Time. Now here is the hazardous weather outlook for portions of central and southern Minnesota and west central Wisconsin. For today and tonight, areas of dense fog are ongoing and will persist into the late morning. And now the extended outlook for the period Thursday through Tuesday. No hazardous weather is expected at this time. Spotter information statement. Skywarn spotter activation will not be needed. Now the forecast for central Minnesota, from St. Cloud to the northwest Twin Cities suburbs. Overnight, mostly cloudy. Patchy fog early in the morning, then areas of fog early in the morning. Lows in the upper 50s. Southwest winds up to 5 miles an hour. Wednesday, partly sunny. Areas of fog in the morning. Highs in the mid-70s. Southwest winds up to 10 miles an hour. Wednesday night, mostly cloudy. Lows in the mid-50s.
Southwest winds up to 5 miles an hour shifting to the northwest overnight. Thursday, cooler. Partly sunny. Highs in the mid-60s. North winds 5 to 10 miles an hour. Thursday night, colder. Partly cloudy. Lows in the mid-40s. Northwest winds up to 10 miles an hour. Friday, sunny. Highs in the lower 60s. Friday night, increasing clouds. Lows in the mid-40s. Saturday, mostly cloudy. Chance of rain showers in the afternoon. Highs in the lower 60s. Chance of showers 40%. Saturday night and Sunday, mostly clear. Lows in the mid-40s. Highs around 60. Sunday night, clear. Lows around 40. Monday, sunny. Highs in the upper 50s. Monday night and Tuesday, partly cloudy. Lows in the upper 40s. Highs in the mid-60s. Again, the forecast for central Minnesota, from St. Cloud to the northwest Twin Cities suburbs for overnight, mostly cloudy. Patchy fog early in the morning, then areas of fog early in the morning. Lows in the upper 50s. Southwest winds up to 5 miles an hour. At 3 a.m., the report from Buffalo was not available. In Maple Lake, fog was reported. The visibility was 1¼ miles. The temperature was 64 degrees, the dew point was 61, and the relative humidity was 90%. The wind was calm. The pressure was 29.74 inches and rising. Elsewhere across central Minnesota, fog was reported, with a temperature of 64 at the Twin Cities, 65 at St. Cloud, 62 at Anoka, 63 at Crystal, 63 at Litchfield, 63 at Little Falls, and 59 at Wilmer. At Princeton, it was cloudy, with a temperature of 65. Around the state, temperatures were between 60 and 65 degrees. Fog was reported at Brainerd and Duluth. At Mankato, it was partly cloudy. It was cloudy at Rochester and International Falls. Once again at 3 a.m., the report from Buffalo was not available. And in Maple Lake, it was 64 degrees with fog. 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The current time is 3:56 a.m. Central Daylight Time. Now here is the hazardous weather outlook for portions of central and southern Minnesota and west central Wisconsin. For today and tonight, areas of dense fog are ongoing and will persist into the late morning. And now the extended outlook for the period Thursday through Tuesday. No hazardous weather is expected at this time. Spotter information statement, Skywarn spotter activation will not be needed. Now the forecast for central Minnesota, from St. Cloud to the northwest Twin Cities suburbs. Overnight, mostly cloudy. Patchy fog early in the morning, then areas of fog early in the morning. Lows in the upper 50s. Southwest winds up to 5 miles an hour. Wednesday, partly sunny. Areas of fog in the morning. Highs in the mid-70s. Southwest winds up to 10 miles an hour. Wednesday night, mostly cloudy. Lows in the mid-50s. Southwest winds up to 5 miles an hour shifting to the northwest overnight. Thursday, cooler. Partly sunny. Highs in the mid-60s. North winds 5 to 10 miles an hour. Thursday night, colder. Partly cloudy. Lows in the mid-40s. Northwest winds up to 10 miles an hour. Friday, sunny. Highs in the lower 60s. Friday night, increasing clouds. Lows in the mid-40s. Saturday, mostly cloudy. Chance of rain showers in the afternoon.
Highs in the lower 60s. Chance of showers 40%. Saturday night and Sunday, mostly clear. Lows in the mid-40s. Highs around 60. Sunday night, clear. Lows around 40. Monday, sunny. Highs in the upper 50s. Monday night and Tuesday, partly cloudy. Lows in the upper 40s. Highs in the mid-60s. Again, the forecast for central Minnesota, from St. Cloud to the northwest Twin Cities suburbs for overnight, mostly cloudy. Patchy fog early in the morning, then areas of fog early in the morning. Lows in the upper 50s. Southwest winds up to 5 miles an hour. At 3 a.m., the report from Buffalo was not available. In Maple Lake, fog was reported. The visibility was 1 1/4 miles. The temperature was 64 degrees, the dew point was 61, and the relative humidity was 90%. The wind was calm. The pressure was 29.74 inches and rising. Elsewhere across central Minnesota, fog was reported, with a temperature of 64 at the Twin Cities, 65 at St. Cloud, 62 at Anoka, 63 at Crystal, 63 at Litchfield, 63 at Little Falls, and 59 at Wilmer. At Princeton, it was cloudy, with a temperature of 65. Around the state, temperatures were between 60 and 65 degrees. Fog was reported at Brainerd and Duluth. At Mankato, it was partly cloudy. It was cloudy at Rochester and International Falls. Once again at 3 a.m., the report from Buffalo was not available. And in Maple Lake, it was 64 degrees with fog. The St. Cloud, Minnesota climate summary for yesterday, September 29, 2026. Yesterday's high temperature of 65 degrees occurred at 11:59 p.m. The record high is 88 degrees, which was set in 2025. Yesterday's low temperature of 60 degrees occurred at 10:17 a.m. The record low is 22 degrees, which was set in 1992. 0.38 inches of precipitation fell yesterday. No snow fell yesterday. The normal high temperature for today is 65 degrees, and the normal low is 42. The record high for today is 86, which occurred in 1976, and the record low is 24, which occurred in 1899. Sunrise today is at 7:13 a.m., and sunset is at 6:58 p.m. This is Weather Radio Station WNG676 Clearwater, broadcasting on a frequency of 162.50 MHz. 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The current time is 4:02 a.m. Central Daylight Time. Now here is the hazardous weather outlook for portions of central and southern Minnesota and west central Wisconsin for today and tonight. Areas of dense fog are ongoing and will persist into the late morning. And now the extended outlook for the period Thursday through Tuesday. No hazardous weather is expected at this time. Spotter information statement, Skywarn spotter activation will not be needed. Now the forecast for central Minnesota, from St. Cloud to the northwest Twin Cities suburbs. Today, partly sunny. Areas of fog early in the morning, then patchy fog late in the morning. Highs in the mid-70s. Southwest winds up to 10 miles an hour. Tonight, mostly cloudy. Lows in the mid-50s. Southwest winds up to 5 miles an hour, shifting to the northwest overnight. Thursday, cooler. Partly sunny. Highs in the mid-60s. North winds 5 to 10 miles an hour. Thursday night, colder. Partly cloudy. Lows in the mid-40s. Northwest winds up to 10 miles an hour. Friday, sunny. Highs in the lower 60s. Friday night, increasing clouds. Lows in the mid-40s. Saturday, mostly cloudy.
chance of rain showers in the afternoon. Highs in the lower 60s. Chance of showers 40%. Saturday night, mostly cloudy in the evening then clearing. Lows in the mid-40s. Sunday, sunny. Highs around 60. Sunday night, clear. Lows in the upper 30s. Monday, sunny. Highs in the upper 50s. Monday night and Tuesday, partly cloudy. Lows in the upper 40s. Highs in the mid-60s. Again, the forecast for central Minnesota, from St. Cloud to the northwest Twin Cities suburbs for today, partly sunny. Areas of fog early in the morning, then patchy fog late in the morning. Highs in the mid-70s. Southwest winds up to 10 miles an hour. 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The current time is 4:05 a.m. Central Daylight Time. Now here is the hazardous weather outlook for portions of central and southern Minnesota and west central Wisconsin for today and tonight. Areas of dense fog are ongoing and will persist into the late morning. And now the extended outlook for the period Thursday through Tuesday. No hazardous weather is expected at this time. Spotter information statement. Skywarn spotter activation will not be needed. Now the forecast for central Minnesota, from St. Cloud to the northwest Twin Cities suburbs. Today, partly sunny. Areas of fog early in the morning, then patchy fog late in the morning. Highs in the mid-70s. Southwest winds up to 10 miles an hour. Tonight, mostly cloudy. Lows in the mid-50s. Southwest winds up to 5 miles an hour shifting to the northwest overnight. Thursday, cooler. Partly sunny. Highs in the mid-60s. North winds 5 to 10 miles an hour. Thursday night, colder. Partly cloudy. Lows in the mid-40s. Northwest winds up to 10 miles an hour. Friday, sunny. Highs in the lower 60s. Friday night, increasing clouds. Lows in the mid-40s. Saturday, mostly cloudy. Chance of rain showers in the afternoon. Highs in the lower 60s. Chance of showers 40%. Saturday night, mostly cloudy in the evening then clearing. Lows in the mid-40s. Sunday, sunny. Highs around 60. Sunday night, clear. Lows in the upper 30s. Monday, sunny. Highs in the upper 50s. Monday night and Tuesday, partly cloudy. Lows in the upper 40s. Highs in the mid-60s. Again, the forecast for central Minnesota, from St. Cloud to the northwest Twin Cities suburbs for today, partly sunny. Areas of fog early in the morning, then patchy fog late in the morning. Highs in the mid-70s. Southwest winds up to 10 miles an hour. 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The current time is 4:08 a.m. Central Daylight Time. Now here is the hazardous weather outlook for portions of central and southern Minnesota and west central Wisconsin for today and tonight. Areas of dense fog are ongoing and will persist into the late morning. And now the extended outlook for the period Thursday through Tuesday. No hazardous weather is expected at this time. Spotter information statement. Skywarn spotter activation will not be needed. Now the forecast for central Minnesota, from St. Cloud to the northwest Twin Cities suburbs. Today, partly sunny. Areas of fog early in the morning,
then patchy fog late in the morning. Highs in the mid-70s. Southwest

winds up to 10 miles an hour. Tonight, mostly cloudy. Lows in the mid-50s. Southwest winds up to 5 miles an hour, shifting to the northwest overnight. Thursday, cooler. Partly sunny. Highs in the mid-60s. North winds 5 to 10 miles an hour. Thursday night, colder. Partly cloudy. Lows in the mid-40s. Northwest winds up to 10 miles an hour. Friday, sunny. Highs in the lower 60s. Friday night, increasing clouds. Lows in the mid-40s. Saturday, mostly cloudy. Chance of rain showers in the afternoon. Highs in the lower 60s. Chance of showers 40%. Saturday night, mostly cloudy in the evening, then clearing. Lows in the mid-40s. Sunday, sunny. Highs around 60. Sunday night, clear. Lows in the upper 30s. Monday, sunny. Highs in the upper 50s. Monday night and Tuesday, partly cloudy. Lows in the upper 40s. Highs in the mid-60s. Again, the forecast for central Minnesota, from St. Cloud to the northwest Twin Cities suburbs for today, partly sunny. Areas of fog early in the morning, then patchy fog late in the morning. Highs in the mid-70s. Southwest winds up to 10 miles an hour. The St. Cloud, Minnesota climate summary for yesterday, September 29, 2026. Yesterday's high temperature of 65 degrees occurred at 11:59 p.m. The record high is 88 degrees, which was set in 2025. Yesterday's low temperature of 60 degrees occurred at 10:17 a.m. The record low is 22 degrees, which was set in 1992. 0.38 inches of precipitation fell yesterday. No snow fell yesterday. The normal high temperature for today is 65 degrees, and the normal low is 42. The record high for today is 86, which occurred in 1976, and the record low is 24, which occurred in 1899. Sunrise today is at 7:13 a.m., and sunset is at 6:58 p.m. This is Weather Radio Station WNG676 Clearwater, broadcasting on a frequency of 162.50 MHz. 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The current time is 4:11 a.m. Central Daylight Time. Now here is the hazardous weather outlook for portions of central and southern Minnesota and west central Wisconsin for today and tonight. Areas of dense fog are ongoing and will persist into the late morning. And now the extended outlook for the period Thursday through Tuesday. No hazardous weather is expected at this time. Spotter information statement, Skywarn spotter activation will not be needed. Now the forecast for central Minnesota, from St. Cloud to the northwest Twin Cities suburbs. Today, partly sunny. Areas of fog early in the morning, then patchy fog late in the morning. Highs in the mid-70s. Southwest winds up to 10 miles an hour. Tonight, mostly cloudy. Lows in the mid-50s. Southwest winds up to 5 miles an hour, shifting to the northwest overnight. Thursday, cooler. Partly sunny. Highs in the mid-60s. North winds 5 to 10 miles an hour. Thursday night, colder. Partly cloudy. Lows in the mid-40s. Northwest winds up to 10 miles an hour. Friday, sunny. Highs in the lower 60s. Friday night, increasing clouds. Lows in the mid-40s. Saturday, mostly cloudy. Chance of rain showers in the afternoon. Highs in the lower 60s. Chance of showers 40%. Saturday night, mostly cloudy in the evening, then clearing. Lows in the mid-40s. Sunday, sunny. Highs around 60. Sunday night,

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The current time is 4:14 a.m. Central Daylight Time. Now here is the hazardous weather outlook for portions of central and southern Minnesota and west central Wisconsin. For today and tonight, areas of dense fog are ongoing and will persist into the late morning. And now the extended outlook for the period Thursday through Tuesday. No hazardous weather is expected at this time. Spotter information statement, Skywarn spotter activation will not be needed. Now the forecast for central Minnesota, from St. Cloud to the northwest Twin Cities suburbs. Today, partly sunny. Areas of fog early in the morning, then patchy fog late in the morning. Highs in the mid-70s. Southwest wind, up to 10 miles an hour. Tonight, mostly cloudy. Lows in the mid-50s. Southwest winds up to 5 miles an hour, shifting to the northwest overnight. Thursday, cooler. Partly sunny. Highs in the mid-60s. North winds 5 to 10 miles an hour. Thursday night, colder. Partly cloudy. Lows in the mid-40s. Northwest winds up to 10 miles an hour. Friday, sunny. Highs in the lower 60s. Friday night, increasing clouds. Lows in the mid-40s. Saturday, mostly cloudy. Chance of rain showers in the afternoon. Highs in the lower 60s. Chance of showers 40%. Saturday night, mostly cloudy in the evening, then clearing. Lows in the mid-40s. Sunday, sunny. Highs around 60. Sunday night, clear. Lows in the upper 30s. Monday, sunny. Highs in the upper 50s. Monday night and Tuesday, partly cloudy. Lows in the upper 40s. Highs in the mid-60s. Again, the forecast for central Minnesota, from St. Cloud to the northwest Twin Cities suburbs for today, partly sunny. Areas of fog early in the morning, then patchy fog late in the morning. Highs in the mid-70s. Southwest winds up to 10 miles an hour. At 4 a.m., the report from Buffalo was not available. In Maple Lake, fog was reported. The visibility was 1/2 of a mile. The temperature was 64 degrees, the dew point was 61, and the relative humidity was 91%. The wind was calm. The pressure was 29.74 inches and steady. Elsewhere across central Minnesota, fog was reported, with a temperature of 63 at the Twin Cities, 65 at St. Cloud, 64 at Crystal, 65 at Princeton, 63 at Litchfield, 63 at Little Falls, and 59 at Wilmer. At Anoka, it was cloudy, with a temperature of 64. Around the state, temperatures were between 60 and 65 degrees. Fog was reported at Rochester, Mankato, Brainerd, and Duluth. At International Falls, it was cloudy. Once again at 4 a.m., the report from Buffalo was not available. And in Maple Lake, it was 64 degrees with fog. 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The current time is 4:19 a.m. Central Daylight Time. Now here is the hazardous weather outlook for portions of central and southern Minnesota and west central Wisconsin. For today and tonight, areas of dense fog are ongoing and will persist into the late morning. And now the extended outlook for the period Thursday through Tuesday. No hazardous weather is expected at this time. Spotter information statement, Skywarn spotter activation will not be needed. Now the forecast for central Minnesota, from St. Cloud to the northwest Twin Cities suburbs. Today, partly sunny. Areas of fog early in the

patchy fog late in the morning. Highs in the mid-70s. Southwest winds up to 10 miles an hour. Tonight, mostly cloudy. Lows in the mid-50s. Southwest winds up to 5 miles an hour, shifting to the northwest overnight. Thursday, cooler. Partly sunny. Highs in the mid-60s. North winds 5 to 10 miles an hour. Thursday night, colder. Partly cloudy. Lows in the mid-40s. Northwest winds up to 10 miles an hour. Friday, sunny. Highs in the lower 60s. Friday night, increasing clouds. Lows in the mid-40s. Saturday, mostly cloudy. Chance of rain showers in the afternoon. Highs in the lower 60s. Chance of showers 40%. Saturday night, mostly cloudy in the evening, then clearing. Lows in the mid-40s. Sunday, sunny. Highs around 60. Sunday night, clear. Lows in the upper 30s. Monday, sunny. Highs in the upper 50s. Monday night and Tuesday, partly cloudy. Lows in the upper 40s. Highs in the mid-60s. Again, the forecast for central Minnesota, from St. Cloud to the northwest Twin Cities suburbs for today, partly sunny. Areas of fog early in the morning, then patchy fog late in the morning. Highs in the mid-70s. Southwest winds up to 10 miles an hour. The St. Cloud, Minnesota climate summary for yesterday, September 29, 2026. Yesterday's high temperature of 65 degrees occurred at 11:59 p.m. The record high is 88 degrees, which was set in 2025. Yesterday's low temperature of 60 degrees occurred at 10:17 a.m. The record low is 22 degrees, which was set in 1992. 0.38 inches of precipitation fell yesterday. No snow fell yesterday. The normal high temperature for today is 65 degrees, and the normal low is 42. The record high for today is 86, which occurred in 1976, and the record low is 24, which occurred in 1899. Sunrise today is at 7:13 a.m., and sunset is at 6:58 p.m. At 4 a.m., the report from Buffalo was not available. In Maple Lake, fog was reported. The visibility was 0.5 mile. The temperature was 64 degrees, the dew point was 61, and the relative humidity was 91%. The wind was calm. The pressure was 29.74 inches and steady. Elsewhere across central Minnesota, fog was reported, with a temperature of 63 at the Twin Cities, 65 at St. Cloud, 64 at Crystal, 65 at Princeton, 63 at Litchfield, 63 at Little Falls, and 59 at Wilmer. At Anoka, it was cloudy, with a temperature of 64. Around the state, temperatures were between 60 and 65 degrees. Fog was reported at Rochester, Mankato, Brainerd, and Duluth. At International Falls, it was cloudy. Once again at 4 a.m., the report from Buffalo was not available. And in Maple Lake, it was 64 degrees with fog. This is weather radio station WNG676 Clearwater, broadcasting on a frequency of 162.50 MHz. 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The current time is 4:24 a.m. Central Daylight Time. Now here is the hazardous weather outlook for portions of central and southern Minnesota and west central Wisconsin for today and tonight. Areas of dense fog are ongoing and will persist into the late morning. And now the extended outlook for the period Thursday through Tuesday. No hazardous weather is expected at this time. Spotter information statement, Skywarn spotter activation will not be needed. Now the forecast for central Minnesota, from St. Cloud to the northwest Twin Cities suburbs. Today, partly sunny.

areas of fog early in the morning, then patchy fog late in the morning. Highs in the mid-70s. Southwest winds up to 10 miles an hour. Tonight, mostly cloudy. Lows in the mid-50s. Southwest winds up to 5 miles an hour, shifting to the northwest overnight. Thursday, cooler. Partly sunny. Highs in the mid-60s. North winds 5 to 10 miles an hour. Thursday night, colder. Partly cloudy. Lows in the mid-40s. Northwest winds up to 10 miles an hour. Friday, sunny. Highs in the lower 60s. Friday night, increasing clouds. Lows in the mid-40s. Saturday, mostly cloudy. Chance of rain showers in the afternoon. Highs in the lower 60s. Chance of showers 40%. Saturday night, mostly cloudy in the evening, then clearing. Lows in the mid-40s. Sunday, sunny. Highs around 60. Sunday night, clear. Lows in the upper 30s. Monday, sunny. Highs in the upper 50s. Monday night and Tuesday, partly cloudy. Lows in the upper 40s. Highs in the mid-60s. Again, the forecast for central Minnesota, from St. Cloud to the northwest Twin Cities suburbs for today, partly sunny. Areas of fog early in the morning, then patchy fog late in the morning. Highs in the mid-70s. Southwest winds up to 10 miles an hour. At 4 a.m., the report from Buffalo was not available. In Maple Lake, fog was reported. The visibility was 1/2 of a mile. The temperature was 64 degrees, the dew point was 61, and the relative humidity was 91%. The wind was calm. The pressure was 29.74 inches and steady. Elsewhere across central Minnesota, fog was reported, with a temperature of 63 at the Twin Cities, 65 at St. Cloud, 64 at Crystal, 65 at Princeton, 63 at Litchfield, 63 at Little Falls, and 59 at Wilmer. At Anoka, it was cloudy, with a temperature of 64. Around the state, temperatures were between 60 and 65 degrees. Fog was reported at Rochester, Mankato, Brainerd, and Duluth. At International Falls, it was cloudy. Once again at 4 a.m., the report from Buffalo was not available. And in Maple Lake, it was 64 degrees with fog. This is weather radio station WNG676 Clearwater, broadcasting on a frequency of 162.50 MHz. 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The current time is 4:28 a.m. Central Daylight Time. Now here is the hazardous weather outlook for portions of central and southern Minnesota and west central Wisconsin for today and tonight. Areas of dense fog are ongoing and will persist into the late morning. And now the extended outlook for the period Thursday through Tuesday. No hazardous weather is expected at this time. Spotter information statement, Skywarn spotter activation will not be needed. Now the forecast for central Minnesota, from St. Cloud to the northwest Twin Cities suburbs. Today, partly sunny. Areas of fog early in the morning, then patchy fog late in the morning. Highs in the mid-70s. Southwest winds up to 10 miles an hour. Tonight, mostly cloudy. Lows in the mid-50s. Southwest winds up to 5 miles an hour, shifting to the northwest overnight. Thursday, cooler. Partly sunny. Highs in the mid-60s. North winds 5 to 10 miles an hour. Thursday night, colder. Partly cloudy. Lows in the mid-40s. Northwest winds up to 10 miles an hour. Friday, sunny. Highs in the lower 60s. Friday night, increasing clouds. Lows in the mid-40s. Saturday, mostly cloudy,
chance of rain showers in the afternoon. Highs in the lower 60s. Chance of showers 40%. Saturday night, mostly cloudy in the evening then clearing. Lows in the mid-40s. Sunday, sunny. Highs around 60. Sunday night, clear. Lows in the upper 30s. Monday, sunny. Highs in the upper 50s. Monday night and Tuesday, partly cloudy. Lows in the upper 40s. Highs in the mid-60s. Again, the forecast for central Minnesota, from St. Cloud to the northwest Twin Cities suburbs for today, partly sunny. Areas of fog early in the morning, then patchy fog late in the morning. Highs in the mid-70s. Southwest winds up to 10 miles an hour. The St. Cloud, Minnesota climate summary for yesterday, September 29, 2026. Yesterday's high temperature of 65 degrees occurred at 11:59 p.m. The record high is 88 degrees, which was set in 2025. Yesterday's low temperature of 60 degrees occurred at 10:17 a.m. The record low is 22 degrees, which was set in 1992. 0.38 inches of precipitation fell yesterday. No snow fell yesterday. The normal high temperature for today is 65 degrees, and the normal low is 42. The record high for today is 86, which occurred in 1976, and the record low is 24, which occurred in 1899. Sunrise today is at 7:13 a.m., and sunset is at 6:58 p.m. At 4 a.m., the report from Buffalo was not available. In Maple Lake, fog was reported. The visibility was 0.5 mile. The temperature was 64 degrees, the dew point was 61, and the relative humidity was 91%. The wind was calm. The pressure was 29.74 inches and steady. Elsewhere across central Minnesota, fog was reported, with a temperature of 63 at the Twin Cities, 65 at St. Cloud, 64 at Crystal, 65 at Princeton, 63 at Litchfield, 63 at Little Falls, and 59 at Wilmer. At Anoka, it was cloudy, with a temperature of 64. Around the state, temperatures were between 60 and 65 degrees. Fog was reported at Rochester, Mankato, Brainerd, and Duluth. At International Falls, it was cloudy. Once again at 4 a.m., the report from Buffalo was not available. And in Maple Lake, it was 64 degrees with fog. 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The current time is 4:33 a.m. Central Daylight Time. Now here is the hazardous weather outlook for portions of central and southern Minnesota and west central Wisconsin. For today and tonight, areas of dense fog are ongoing and will persist into the late morning. And now the extended outlook for the period Thursday through Tuesday. No hazardous weather is expected at this time. Spotter information statement, Skywarn spotter activation will not be needed. Now the forecast for central Minnesota, from St. Cloud to the northwest Twin Cities suburbs. Today, partly sunny. Areas of fog early in the morning, then patchy fog late in the morning. Highs in the mid-70s. Southwest winds up to 10 miles an hour. Tonight, mostly cloudy. Lows in the mid-50s. Southwest winds up to 5 miles an hour, shifting to the northwest overnight. Thursday, cooler. Partly sunny. Highs in the mid-60s. North winds 5 to 10 miles an hour. Thursday night, colder. Partly cloudy. Lows in the mid-40s. Northwest winds up to 10 miles an hour. Friday, sunny. Highs in the lower 60s. Friday night.

tonight, increasing clouds. Lows in the mid-40s. Saturday, mostly cloudy. Chance of rain showers in the afternoon. Highs in the lower 60s. Chance of showers 40%. Saturday night, mostly cloudy in the evening then clearing. Lows in the mid-40s. Sunday, sunny. Highs around 60. Sunday night, clear. Lows in the upper 30s. Monday, sunny. Highs in the upper 50s. Monday night and Tuesday, partly cloudy. Lows in the upper 40s. Highs in the mid-60s. Again, the forecast for central Minnesota, from St. Cloud to the northwest Twin Cities suburbs for today, partly sunny. Areas of fog early in the morning, then patchy fog late in the morning. Highs in the mid-70s. Southwest winds up to 10 miles an hour. At 4 a.m., the report from Buffalo was not available. In Maple Lake, fog was reported. The visibility was 1/2 of a mile. The temperature was 64 degrees, the dew point was 61, and the relative humidity was 91%. The wind was calm. Pressure was 29.74 inches and steady. Elsewhere across central Minnesota, fog was reported, with a temperature of 63 at the Twin Cities, 65 at St. Cloud, 64 at Crystal, 65 at Princeton, 63 at Litchfield, 63 at Little Falls, and 59 at Wilmer. At Anoka, it was cloudy, with a temperature of 64. Around the state, temperatures were between 60 and 65 degrees. Fog was reported at Rochester, Mankato, Brainerd, and Duluth. At International Falls, it was cloudy. Once again at 4 a.m., the report from Buffalo was not available. And in Maple Lake, it was 64 degrees with fog. This is weather radio station WMG676 Clearwater, broadcasting on a frequency of 162.50 MHz. 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The current time is 4:37 a.m. Central Daylight Time. Now here is the hazardous weather outlook for portions of central and southern Minnesota and west central Wisconsin for today and tonight. Areas of dense fog are ongoing and will persist into the late morning. And now the extended outlook for the period Thursday through Tuesday. No hazardous weather is expected at this time. Spotter information statement, Skywarn spotter activation will not be needed. Now the forecast for central Minnesota, from St. Cloud to the northwest Twin Cities suburbs. Today, partly sunny. Areas of fog early in the morning, then patchy fog late in the morning. Highs in the mid-70s. Southwest winds up to 10 miles an hour. Tonight, mostly cloudy. Lows in the mid-50s. Southwest winds up to 5 miles an hour, shifting to the northwest overnight. Thursday, cooler. Partly sunny. Highs in the mid-60s. North winds 5 to 10 miles an hour. Thursday night, colder. Partly cloudy. Lows in the mid-40s. Northwest winds up to 10 miles an hour. Friday, sunny. Highs in the lower 60s. Friday night, increasing clouds. Lows in the mid-40s. Saturday, mostly cloudy. Chance of rain showers in the afternoon. Highs in the lower 60s. Chance of showers 40%. Saturday night, mostly cloudy in the evening then clearing. Lows in the mid-40s. Sunday, sunny. Highs around 60. Sunday night, clear. Lows in the upper 30s. Monday, sunny. Highs in the upper 50s. Monday night and Tuesday, partly cloudy. Lows in the upper 40s. Highs in the mid-60s. Again, the forecast for central Minnesota, from St. Cloud to the northwest Twin Cities suburbs for today, partly sunny.
Areas of fog early in the morning, then patchy fog late in the morning. Highs in the mid-70s. Southwest winds up to 10 miles an hour. At 4 a.m., the report from Buffalo was not available. In Maple Lake, fog was reported. The visibility was 0.5 mile. The temperature was 64 degrees, the dew point was 61, and the relative humidity was 91%. The wind was calm. The pressure was 29.74 inches and steady. Elsewhere across central Minnesota, fog was reported, with a temperature of 63 at the Twin Cities, 65 at St. Cloud, 64 at Crystal, 65 at Princeton, 63 at Litchfield, 63 at Little Falls, and 59 at Wilmer. At Anoka, it was cloudy, with a temperature of 64. Around the state, temperatures were between 60 and 65 degrees. Fog was reported at Rochester, Mankato, Brainerd, and Duluth. At International Falls, it was cloudy. Once again at 4 a.m., the report from Buffalo was not available. And in Maple Lake, it was 64 degrees with fog. The St. Cloud, Minnesota climate summary for yesterday, September 29, 2026. Yesterday's high temperature of 65 degrees occurred at 11:59 p.m. The record high is 88 degrees, which was set in 2025. Yesterday's low temperature of 60 degrees occurred at 10:17 a.m. The record low is 22 degrees, which was set in 1992. 0.38 inches of precipitation fell yesterday. No snow fell yesterday. The normal high temperature for today is 65 degrees, and the normal low is 42. The record high for today is 86, which occurred in 1976, and the record low is 24, which occurred in 1899. Sunrise today is at 7:13 a.m., and sunset is at 6:58 p.m. This is Weather Radio Station WMG676 Clearwater, broadcasting on a frequency of 162.50 MHz. 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The current time is 4:42 a.m. Central Daylight Time. Now here is the hazardous weather outlook for portions of central and southern Minnesota and west central Wisconsin. For today and tonight, areas of dense fog are ongoing and will persist into the late morning. And now the extended outlook for the period Thursday through Tuesday. No hazardous weather is expected at this time. Spotter information statement, Skywarn spotter activation will not be needed. Now the forecast for central Minnesota, from St. Cloud to the northwest Twin Cities suburbs. Today, partly sunny. Areas of fog early in the morning, then patchy fog late in the morning. Highs in the mid-70s. Southwest winds up to 10 miles an hour. Tonight, mostly cloudy. Lows in the mid-50s. Southwest winds up to 5 miles an hour, shifting to the northwest overnight. Thursday, cooler. Partly sunny. Highs in the mid-60s. North winds 5 to 10 miles an hour. Thursday night, colder. Partly cloudy. Lows in the mid-40s. Northwest winds up to 10 miles an hour. Friday, sunny. Highs in the lower 60s. Friday night, increasing clouds. Lows in the mid-40s. Saturday, mostly cloudy. Chance of rain showers in the afternoon. Highs in the lower 60s. Chance of showers 40%. Saturday night, mostly cloudy in the evening, then clearing. Lows in the mid-40s. Sunday, sunny. Highs around 60. Sunday night, clear. Lows in the upper 30s. Monday, sunny. Highs in the upper 50s. Monday night and Tuesday, partly cloudy. Lows in the upper 40s. Highs in the mid-60s. Again, the forecast for central Minnesota,
From St. Cloud to the northwest Twin Cities suburbs for today, partly sunny. Areas of fog early in the morning, then patchy fog late in the morning. Highs in the mid-70s. Southwest winds up to 10 miles an hour. At 4 a.m., the report from Buffalo was not available. In Maple Lake, fog was reported. The visibility was 1/2 of a mile. The temperature was 64 degrees, the dew point was 61, and the relative humidity was 91%. The wind was calm. The pressure was 29.74 inches and steady. Elsewhere across central Minnesota, fog was reported, with a temperature of 63 at the Twin Cities, 65 at St. Cloud, 64 at Crystal, 65 at Princeton, 63 at Litchfield, 63 at Little Falls, and 59 at Wilmer. At Anoka, it was cloudy, with a temperature of 64. Around the state, temperatures were between 60 and 65 degrees. Fog was reported at Rochester, Mankato, Brainerd, and Duluth. At International Falls, it was cloudy. Once again at 4 a.m., the report from Buffalo was not available. And in Maple Lake, it was 64 degrees with fog. 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The current time is 4:46 a.m. Central Daylight Time. Now here is the hazardous weather outlook for portions of central and southern Minnesota and west central Wisconsin for today and tonight. Areas of dense fog are ongoing and will persist into the late morning. And now the extended outlook for the period Thursday through Tuesday. No hazardous weather is expected at this time. Spotter information statement, Skywarn spotter activation will not be needed. Now the forecast for central Minnesota, from St. Cloud to the northwest Twin Cities suburbs. Today, partly sunny. Areas of fog early in the morning, then patchy fog late in the morning. Highs in the mid-70s. Southwest winds up to 10 miles an hour. Tonight, mostly cloudy. Lows in the mid-50s. Southwest winds up to 5 miles an hour, shifting to the northwest overnight. Thursday, cooler. Partly sunny. Highs in the mid-60s. North winds 5 to 10 miles an hour. Thursday night, colder. Partly cloudy. Lows in the mid-40s. Northwest winds up to 10 miles an hour. Friday, sunny. Highs in the lower 60s. Friday night, increasing clouds. Lows in the mid-40s. Saturday, mostly cloudy. Chance of rain showers in the afternoon. Highs in the lower 60s. Chance of showers 40%. Saturday night, mostly cloudy in the evening then clearing. Lows in the mid-40s. Sunday, sunny. Highs around 60. Sunday night, clear. Lows in the upper 30s. Monday, sunny. Highs in the upper 50s. Monday night and Tuesday, partly cloudy. Lows in the upper 40s. Highs in the mid-60s. Again, the forecast for central Minnesota, from St. Cloud to the northwest Twin Cities suburbs for today, partly sunny. Areas of fog early in the morning, then patchy fog late in the morning. Highs in the mid-70s. Southwest winds up to 10 miles an hour. At 4 a.m., the report from Buffalo was not available. In Maple Lake, fog was reported. The visibility was 1/2 of a mile. The temperature was 64 degrees, the dew point was 61, and the relative humidity was 91%. The wind was calm. The pressure was 29.74 inches and steady. Elsewhere across central Minnesota, fog was reported, with a temperature of 63 at the Twin Cities, 65 at St. Cloud, 64 at Crystal,
65 at Princeton, 63 at Litchfield, 63 at Little Falls, and 59 at Wilmer. At Anoka, it was cloudy, with a temperature of 64. Around the state, temperatures were between 60 and 65 degrees. Fog was reported at Rochester, Mankato, Brainerd, and Duluth. At International Falls, it was cloudy. Once again at 4 a.m., the report from Buffalo was not available. And in Maple Lake, it was 64 degrees with fog. The St. Cloud, Minnesota climate summary for yesterday, September 29, 2026. Yesterday's high temperature of 65 degrees occurred at 11:59 p.m. The record high is 88 degrees, which was set in 2025. Yesterday's low temperature of 60 degrees occurred at 10:17 a.m. The record low is 22 degrees, which was set in 1992. 0.38 inches of precipitation fell yesterday. No snow fell yesterday. The normal high temperature for today is 65 degrees, and the normal low is 42. The record high for today is 86, which occurred in 1976, and the record low is 24, which occurred in 1899. Sunrise today is at 7:13 a.m., and sunset is at 6:58 p.m. This is Weather Radio Station WMG676 Clearwater, broadcasting on a frequency of 162.50 MHz. 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The current time is 4:51 a.m. Central Daylight Time. Now here is the hazardous weather outlook for portions of central and southern Minnesota and west central Wisconsin. For today and tonight, areas of dense fog are ongoing and will persist into the late morning. And now the extended outlook for the period Thursday through Tuesday. No hazardous weather is expected at this time. Spotter information statement, Skywarn spotter activation will not be needed. Now the forecast for central Minnesota, from St. Cloud to the northwest Twin Cities suburbs. Today, partly sunny. Areas of fog early in the morning, then patchy fog late in the morning. Highs in the mid-70s. Southwest winds up to 10 miles an hour. Tonight, mostly cloudy. Lows in the mid-50s. Southwest winds up to 5 miles an hour, shifting to the northwest overnight. Thursday, cooler. Partly sunny. Highs in the mid-60s. North winds 5 to 10 miles an hour. Thursday night, colder. Partly cloudy. Lows in the mid-40s. Northwest winds up to 10 miles an hour. Friday, sunny. Highs in the lower 60s. Friday night, increasing clouds. Lows in the mid-40s. Saturday, mostly cloudy. Chance of rain showers in the afternoon. Highs in the lower 60s. Chance of showers 40%. Saturday night, mostly cloudy in the evening, then clearing. Lows in the mid-40s. Sunday, sunny. Highs around 60. Sunday night, clear. Lows in the upper 30s. Monday, sunny. Highs in the upper 50s. Monday night and Tuesday, partly cloudy. Lows in the upper 40s. Highs in the mid-60s. Again, the forecast for central Minnesota, from St. Cloud to the northwest Twin Cities suburbs for today, partly sunny. Areas of fog early in the morning, then patchy fog late in the morning. Highs in the mid-70s. Southwest winds up to 10 miles an hour. 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The current time is 4:54 a.m. Central Daylight Time. Dense fog advisory in effect until 10 a.m. this morning.
What? Visibility 1/4 mile or less in dense fog. Where? McLeod, Meeker, Sibley, Stearns, Todd, Wright, and Nicolet counties. When? Until 10 a.m. this morning. The following impacts are expected. Low visibility could make driving conditions hazardous. If driving, slow down, use your headlights, and leave plenty of distance ahead of you. Repeating, a dense fog advisory remains in effect until 10 a.m., and now includes the following counties, in Minnesota, McLeod, Meeker, Stearns, and Wright. Now here is the hazardous weather outlook for portions of central and southern Minnesota, and west central Wisconsin. For today and tonight, areas of dense fog are ongoing and will persist into the late morning. And now the extended outlook for the period Thursday through Tuesday. No hazardous weather is expected at this time. Spotter information statement. Skywarn spotter activation will not be needed. Now the forecast for central Minnesota, from St. Cloud to the northwest Twin Cities suburbs. Today, partly sunny. Areas of fog early in the morning, then patchy fog late in the morning. Highs in the mid-70s. Southwest winds up to 10 miles an hour. Tonight, mostly cloudy. Lows in the mid-50s. Southwest winds up to 5 miles an hour, shifting to the northwest overnight. Thursday, cooler. Partly sunny. Highs in the mid-60s. North winds 5 to 10 miles an hour. Thursday night, colder. Partly cloudy. Lows in the mid-40s. Northwest winds up to 10 miles an hour. Friday, sunny. Highs in the lower 60s. Friday night, increasing clouds. Lows in the mid-40s. Saturday, mostly cloudy. Chance of rain showers in the afternoon. Highs in the lower 60s. Chance of showers 40%. Saturday night, mostly cloudy in the evening, then clearing. Lows in the mid-40s. Sunday, sunny. Highs around 60. Sunday night, clear. Lows in the upper 30s. Monday, sunny. Highs in the upper 50s. Monday night and Tuesday, partly cloudy. Lows in the upper 40s. Highs in the mid-60s. Again, the forecast for central Minnesota, from St. Cloud to the northwest Twin Cities suburbs for today, partly sunny. Areas of fog early in the morning, then patchy fog late in the morning. Highs in the mid-70s. Southwest winds up to 10 miles an hour. At 4 a.m., the report from Buffalo was not available. In Maple Lake, fog was reported. The visibility was 1/2 of a mile. The temperature was 64 degrees, the dew point was 61, and the relative humidity was 91%. The wind was calm. The pressure was 29.74 inches and steady. Elsewhere across central Minnesota, fog was reported, with a temperature of 63 at the Twin Cities, 65 at St. Cloud, 64 at Crystal, 65 at Princeton, 63 at Litchfield, 63 at Little Falls, and 59 at Wilmer. At Anoka, it was cloudy, with a temperature of 64. Around the state, temperatures were between 60 and 65 degrees. Fog was reported at Rochester, Mankato, Brainerd, and Duluth. At International Falls, it was cloudy. Once again at 4 a.m., the report from Buffalo was not available. And in Maple Lake, it was 64 degrees with fog. 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The current time is 4:59 a.m. Central Daylight Time. Dense fog advisory in effect until 10 a.m. this morning. What? Visibility 1/4 mile or less in dense fog. Where? McLeod, Meeker, Sibley, Stearns, Todd,
Wright, and Nicolet counties. When, until 10 a.m. this morning. The following impacts are expected. Low visibility could make driving conditions hazardous. If driving, slow down, use your headlights, and leave plenty of distance ahead of you. Repeating, a dense fog advisory remains in effect until 10 a.m., and now includes the following counties, in Minnesota, McLeod, Meeker, Stearns, and Wright. The St. Cloud, Minnesota Climate Summary for yesterday, September 29, 2026. Yesterday's high temperature of 65 degrees occurred at 11:59 p.m. The record high is 88 degrees, which was set in 2025. Yesterday's low temperature of 60 degrees occurred at 10:17 a.m. The record low is 22 degrees, which was set in 1992. 0.38 inches of precipitation fell yesterday. No snow fell yesterday. The normal high temperature for today is 65 degrees, and the normal low is 42. The record high for today is 86, which occurred in 1976, and the record low is 24, which occurred in 1899. Sunrise today is at 7:13 a.m., and sunset is at 6:58 p.m. Now here is the hazardous weather outlook for portions of central and southern Minnesota and west central Wisconsin. For today and tonight, areas of dense fog are ongoing and will persist into the late morning. And now the extended outlook for the period Thursday through Tuesday. No hazardous weather is expected at this time. Spotter information statement, Skywarn spotter activation will not be needed. Now the forecast for central Minnesota, from St. Cloud to the northwest Twin Cities suburbs. Today, partly sunny. Areas of fog early in the morning, then patchy fog late in the morning. Highs in the mid-70s. Southwest winds up to 10 miles an hour. Tonight, mostly cloudy. Lows in the mid-50s. Southwest winds up to 5 miles an hour, shifting to the northwest overnight. Thursday, cooler. Partly sunny. Highs in the mid-60s. North winds 5 to 10 miles an hour. Thursday night, colder. Partly cloudy. Lows in the mid-40s. Northwest winds up to 10 miles an hour. Friday, sunny. Highs in the lower 60s. Friday night, increasing clouds. Lows in the mid-40s. Saturday, mostly cloudy. Chance of rain showers in the afternoon. Highs in the lower 60s. Chance of showers 40%. Saturday night, mostly cloudy in the evening then clearing. Lows in the mid-40s. Sunday, sunny. Highs around 60. Sunday night, clear. Lows in the upper 30s. Monday, sunny. Highs in the upper 50s. Monday night and Tuesday, partly cloudy. Lows in the upper 40s. Highs in the mid-60s. Again, the forecast for central Minnesota, from St. Cloud to the northwest Twin Cities suburbs for today, partly sunny. Areas of fog early in the morning, then patchy fog late in the morning. Highs in the mid-70s. Southwest winds up to 10 miles an hour. 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The current time is 5:03 a.m. Central Daylight Time. Dense fog advisory in effect until 10 a.m. this morning. What? Visibility 1/4 mile or less in dense fog. Where, McLeod, Meeker, Sibley, Stearns, Todd, Wright, and Nicolet counties. When, till 10 a.m. this morning. The following impacts are expected. Low visibility could make driving conditions hazardous. If driving, slow down, use your headlights, and leave plenty of distance ahead of you.
repeating, a dense fog advisory remains in effect until 10 a.m., and now include the following counties, in Minnesota, McLeod, Meeker, Stearns and Wright. Now here is the hazardous weather outlook for portions of central and southern Minnesota, and west central Wisconsin. For today and tonight, areas of dense fog are ongoing and will persist into the late morning. And now the extended outlook for the period Thursday through Tuesday. No hazardous weather is expected at this time. Spotter information statement, Skywarn spotter activation will not be needed. Now the forecast for central Minnesota, from St. Cloud to the northwest Twin Cities suburbs. Today, partly sunny. Areas of fog early in the morning, then patchy fog late in the morning. Highs in the mid-70s. Southwest winds up to 10 miles an hour. Tonight, mostly cloudy. Lows in the mid-50s. Southwest winds up to 5 miles an hour, shifting to the northwest overnight. Thursday, cooler. Partly sunny. Highs in the mid-60s. North winds 5 to 10 miles an hour. Thursday night, colder. Partly cloudy. Lows in the mid-40s. Northwest winds up to 10 miles an hour. Friday, sunny. Highs in the lower 60s. Friday night, increasing clouds. Lows in the mid-40s. Saturday, mostly cloudy. Chance of rain showers in the afternoon. Highs in the lower 60s. Chance of showers 40%. Saturday night, mostly cloudy in the evening then clearing. Lows in the mid-40s. Sunday, sunny. Highs around 60. Sunday night, clear. Lows in the upper 30s. Monday, sunny. Highs in the upper 50s. Monday night and Tuesday, partly cloudy. Lows in the upper 40s. Highs in the mid-60s. Again, the forecast for central Minnesota, from St. Cloud to the northwest Twin Cities suburbs for today, partly sunny. Areas of fog early in the morning, then patchy fog late in the morning. Highs in the mid-70s. Southwest winds up to 10 miles an hour. 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The current time is 5:07 a.m. Central Daylight Time. Dense fog advisory in effect until 10 a.m. this morning. What? Visibility 1/4 mile or less in dense fog. Where? McLeod, Meeker, Sibley, Stearns, Todd, Wright, and Nicolet counties. When? Until 10 a.m. this morning. The following impacts are expected. Low visibility could make driving conditions hazardous. If driving, slow down, use your headlights, and leave plenty of distance ahead of you. Repeating, a dense fog advisory remains in effect until 10 a.m., and now includes the following counties, in Minnesota, McLeod, Meeker, Stearns and Wright. Now here is the hazardous weather outlook for portions of central and southern Minnesota, and west central Wisconsin. For today and tonight, areas of dense fog are ongoing and will persist into the late morning. And now the extended outlook for the period Thursday through Tuesday. No hazardous weather is expected at this time. Spotter information statement, Skywarn spotter activation will not be needed. Now the forecast for central Minnesota, from St. Cloud to the northwest Twin Cities suburbs. Today, partly sunny. Areas of fog early in the morning, then patchy fog late in the morning. Highs in the mid-70s. Southwest winds up to 10 miles an hour. Tonight, mostly cloudy. Lows in the mid-50s. Southwest winds up to 5 miles an hour, shifting to the northwest overnight. Thursday, cooler. Partly sunny. Highs in the mid-60s.
North winds 5 to 10 miles an hour. Thursday night, colder. Partly cloudy. Lows in the mid-40s. Northwest winds up to 10 miles an hour. Friday, sunny. Highs in the lower 60s. Friday night, increasing clouds. Lows in the mid-40s. Saturday, mostly cloudy. Chance of rain showers in the afternoon. Highs in the lower 60s. Chance of showers 40%. Saturday night, mostly cloudy in the evening then clearing. Lows in the mid-40s. Sunday, sunny. Highs around 60. Sunday night, clear. Lows in the upper 30s. Monday, sunny. Highs in the upper 50s. Monday night and Tuesday, partly cloudy. Lows in the upper 40s. Highs in the mid-60s. Again, the forecast for central Minnesota, from St. Cloud to the northwest Twin Cities suburbs for today, partly sunny. Areas of fog early in the morning, then patchy fog late in the morning. Highs in the mid-70s. Southwest winds up to 10 miles an hour. The St. Cloud, Minnesota climate summary for yesterday, September 29, 2026. Yesterday's high temperature of 65 degrees occurred at 11:59 p.m. The record high is 88 degrees, which was set in 2025. Yesterday's low temperature of 60 degrees occurred at 10:17 a.m. The record low is 22 degrees, which was set in 1992. 0.38 inches of precipitation fell yesterday. No snow fell yesterday. The normal high temperature for today is 65 degrees, and the normal low is 42. The record high for today is 86, which occurred in 1976, and the record low is 24, which occurred in 1899. Sunrise today is at 7:13 a.m., and sunset is at 6:58 p.m. This is Weather Radio Station WNG676 Clearwater, broadcasting on a frequency of 162.50 MHz. 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The current time is 5:12 a.m. Central Daylight Time. Dense fog advisory in effect until 10 a.m. this morning. What? Visibility 1/4 mile or less in dense fog. Where? McLeod, Meeker, Sibley, Stearns, Todd, Wright, and Nicolet counties. When? Until 10 a.m. this morning. The following impacts are expected. Low visibility could make driving conditions hazardous. If driving, slow down, use your headlights, and leave plenty of distance ahead of you. Repeating, a dense fog advisory remains in effect until 10 a.m., and now includes the following counties, in Minnesota, McLeod, Meeker, Stearns, and Wright. Now here is the hazardous weather outlook for portions of central and southern Minnesota, and west central Wisconsin. For today and tonight, areas of dense fog are ongoing and will persist into the late morning. And now the extended outlook for the period Thursday through Tuesday. No hazardous weather is expected at this time. Spotter information statement, Skywarn spotter activation will not be needed. Now the forecast for central Minnesota, from St. Cloud to the northwest Twin Cities suburbs. Today, partly sunny. Areas of fog early in the morning, then patchy fog late in the morning. Highs in the mid-70s. Southwest winds up to 10 miles an hour. Tonight, mostly cloudy. Lows in the mid-50s. Southwest winds up to 5 miles an hour, shifting to the northwest overnight. Thursday, cooler. Partly sunny. Highs in the mid-60s. North winds 5 to 10 miles an hour. Thursday night, colder. Partly cloudy. Lows in the mid-40s. Northwest winds up to 10 miles an hour. Friday, sunny. Highs in the lower 60s. Friday night, increasing clouds.
Lows in the mid-40s. Saturday, mostly cloudy. Chance of rain showers in the afternoon. Highs in

highs in the mid-70s. Southwest winds up to 10 miles an hour. At 5 a.m. in Buffalo, fog was reported, the visibility was 1/4 of a mile. It was 63 degrees, or 17 degrees Celsius. The dew point was 63. The relative humidity was 100%. The wind was south at 6 miles an hour. The pressure was 29.72 inches. In Maple Lake, fog was reported, the visibility was 1/2 of a mile. The temperature was 64 degrees, the dew point was 61, and the relative humidity was 91%. The wind was calm. The pressure was 29.74 inches and steady. Elsewhere across central Minnesota, fog was reported, and temperatures were between 59 and 64 degrees. Around the state, temperatures were between 61 and 65 degrees. Fog was reported at Rochester, Mankato, Brainerd, and Duluth. At International Falls, it was cloudy. Once again at 5 a.m., in Buffalo, it was 63 degrees with fog. And in Maple Lake, it was 64 degrees with fog. This is weather radio station WNG676 Clearwater, broadcasting on a frequency of 162.50 MHz. 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The current time is 5:17 a.m. Central Daylight Time. Dense fog advisory in effect until 10 a.m. this morning. What? Visibility 1/4 mile or less in dense fog. Where? McLeod, Meeker, Sibley, Stearns, Todd, Wright, and Nicolet counties. When? Until 10 a.m. this morning. The following impacts are expected. Low visibility could make driving conditions hazardous. If driving, slow down, use your headlights, and leave plenty of distance ahead of you. Repeating, a dense fog advisory remains in effect until 10 a.m., and now includes the following counties, in Minnesota, McLeod, Meeker, Stearns, and Wright. Now here is the hazardous weather outlook for portions of central and southern Minnesota, and west central Wisconsin. For today and tonight, areas of dense fog are ongoing and will persist into the late morning. And now the extended outlook for the period Thursday through Tuesday. No hazardous weather is expected at this time. Spotter information statement, Skywarn spotter activation will not be needed. Now the forecast for central Minnesota, from St. Cloud to the northwest Twin Cities suburbs. Today, partly sunny. Areas of fog early in the morning, then patchy fog late in the morning. Highs in the mid-70s. Southwest winds up to 10 miles an hour. Tonight, mostly cloudy. Lows in the mid-50s. Southwest winds up to 5 miles an hour, shifting to the northwest overnight. Thursday, cooler. Partly sunny. Highs in the mid-60s. North winds 5 to 10 miles an hour. Thursday night, colder. Partly cloudy. Lows in the mid-40s. Northwest winds up to 10 miles an hour. Friday, sunny. Highs in the lower 60s. Friday night, increasing clouds. Lows in the mid-40s. Saturday, mostly cloudy. Chance of rain showers in the afternoon. Highs in the lower 60s. Chance of showers 40%. Saturday night, mostly cloudy in the evening, then clearing. Lows in the mid-40s. Sunday, sunny. Highs around 60. Sunday night, clear. Lows in the upper 30s. Monday, sunny. Highs in the upper 50s. Monday night and Tuesday, partly cloudy. Lows in the upper 40s. Highs in the mid-60s. Again, the forecast for central Minnesota, from St. Cloud to the northwest Twin Cities suburbs for today, partly sunny. Areas of fog early in the morning, then patchy fog late in the morning. Highs in the mid-70s.

southwest winds up to 10 miles an hour. The St. Cloud, Minnesota climate summary for yesterday, September 29, 2026. Yesterday's high temperature of 65 degrees occurred at 11:59 p.m. The record high is 88 degrees, which was set in 2025. Yesterday's low temperature of 60 degrees occurred at 10:17 a.m. The record low is 22 degrees, which was set in 1992. 0.38 inches of precipitation fell yesterday. No snow fell yesterday. The normal high temperature for today is 65 degrees, and the normal low is 42. The record high for today is 86, which occurred in 1976, and the record low is 24, which occurred in 1899. Sunrise today is at 7:13 a.m., and sunset is at 6:58 p.m. At 5 a.m., in Buffalo, fog was reported, the visibility was 1/4 of a mile. It was 63 degrees, or 17 degrees Celsius. The dew point was 63. The relative humidity was 100%. The wind was south at 6 miles an hour. The pressure was 29.72 inches. In Maple Lake, fog was reported, the visibility was 1/2 of a mile. The temperature was 64 degrees, the dew point was 61, and the relative humidity was 91%. The wind was calm. The pressure was 29.74 inches and steady. Elsewhere across central Minnesota, fog was reported, and temperatures were between 59 and 64 degrees. Around the state, temperatures were between 61 and 65 degrees. Fog was reported at Rochester, Mankato, Brainerd, and Duluth. At International Falls, it was cloudy. Once again at 5 a.m., in Buffalo, it was 63 degrees with fog. And in Maple Lake, it was 64 degrees with fog. 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The current time is 5:23 a.m. Central Daylight Time. Dense fog advisory in effect until 10 a.m. this morning. What? Visibility 1/4 mile or less in dense fog. Where? McLeod, Meeker, Sibley, Stearns, Todd, Wright, and Nicolet counties. When? Until 10 a.m. this morning. The following impacts are expected. Low visibility could make driving conditions hazardous. If driving, slow down, use your headlights, and leave plenty of distance ahead of you. Repeating, a dense fog advisory remains in effect until 10 a.m., and now includes the following counties, in Minnesota, McLeod, Meeker, Stearns, and Wright. Now here is the hazardous weather outlook for portions of central and southern Minnesota, and west central Wisconsin. For today and tonight, areas of dense fog are ongoing and will persist into the late morning. And now the extended outlook for the period Thursday through Tuesday. No hazardous weather is expected at this time. Spotter information statement, Skywarn spotter activation will not be needed. Now the forecast for central Minnesota, from St. Cloud to the northwest Twin Cities suburbs. Today, partly sunny. Areas of fog early in the morning, then patchy fog late in the morning. Highs in the mid-70s. Southwest winds up to 10 miles an hour. Tonight, mostly cloudy. Lows in the mid-50s. Southwest winds up to 5 miles an hour, shifting to the northwest overnight. Thursday, cooler. Partly sunny. Highs in the mid-60s. North winds 5 to 10 miles an hour. Thursday night, colder. Partly cloudy. Lows in the mid-40s. Northwest winds up to 10 miles an hour. Friday, sunny. Highs in the lower 60s. Friday night, increasing clouds. Lows in the mid-40s. Saturday,
mostly cloudy. Chance of rain showers in the afternoon. Highs in the lower 60s. Chance of showers 40%. Saturday night, mostly cloudy in the evening then clearing. Lows in the mid-40s. Sunday, sunny. Highs around 60. Sunday night, clear. Lows in the upper 30s. Monday, sunny. Highs in the upper 50s. Monday night and Tuesday, partly cloudy. Lows in the upper 40s. Highs in the mid-60s. Again, the forecast for central Minnesota, from St. Cloud to the northwest Twin Cities suburbs for today, partly sunny. Areas of fog early in the morning, then patchy fog late in the morning. Highs in the mid-70s. Southwest winds up to 10 miles an hour. At 5 a.m., in Buffalo, fog was reported, the visibility was 1/4 of a mile. It was 63 degrees, or 17 degrees Celsius. The dew point was 63. The relative humidity was 100%. The wind was south at 6 miles an hour. The pressure was 29.72 inches. In Maple Lake, fog was reported, the visibility was 1/2 of a mile. The temperature was 64 degrees, the dew point was 61, and the relative humidity was 91%. The wind was calm. The pressure was 29.74 inches and steady. Elsewhere across central Minnesota, fog was reported, and temperatures were between 59 and 64 degrees. Around the state, temperatures were between 61 and 65 degrees. Fog was reported at Rochester, Mankato, Brainerd, and Duluth. At International Falls, it was cloudy. Once again at 5 a.m., in Buffalo, it was 63 degrees with fog. And in Maple Lake, it was 64 degrees with fog. 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The current time is 5:28 a.m. Central Daylight Time. Dense fog advisory in effect until 10 a.m. this morning. What? Visibility 1/4 mile or less in dense fog. Where? McLeod, Meeker, Sibley, Stearns, Todd, Wright, and Nicolet counties. When? Until 10 a.m. this morning. The following impacts are expected. Low visibility could make driving conditions hazardous. If driving, slow down, use your headlights, and leave plenty of distance ahead of you. Repeating, a dense fog advisory remains in effect until 10 a.m., and now includes the following counties, in Minnesota, McLeod, Meeker, Stearns, and Wright. Now here is the hazardous weather outlook for portions of central and southern Minnesota, and west central Wisconsin. For today and tonight, areas of dense fog are ongoing and will persist into the late morning. And now the extended outlook for the period Thursday through Tuesday. No hazardous weather is expected at this time. Spotter information statement, Skywarn spotter activation will not be needed. Now the forecast for central Minnesota, from St. Cloud to the northwest Twin Cities suburbs. Today, partly sunny. Areas of fog early in the morning, then patchy fog late in the morning. Highs in the mid-70s. Southwest winds up to 10 miles an hour. Tonight, mostly cloudy. Lows in the mid-50s. Southwest winds up to 5 miles an hour, shifting to the northwest overnight. Thursday, cooler. Partly sunny. Highs in the mid-60s. North winds 5 to 10 miles an hour. Thursday night, colder. Partly cloudy. Lows in the mid-40s. Northwest winds up to 10 miles an hour. Friday, sunny. Highs in the lower 60s. Friday night, increasing clouds. Lows in the mid-40s. Saturday, mostly cloudy.
Chance of rain showers in the afternoon. Highs in the lower 60s. Chance of showers 40%. Saturday night, mostly cloudy in the evening then clearing. Lows in the mid-40s. Sunday, sunny. Highs around 60. Sunday night, clear. Lows in the upper 30s. Monday, sunny. Highs in the upper 50s. Monday night and Tuesday, partly cloudy. Lows in the upper 40s. Highs in the mid-60s. Again, the forecast for central Minnesota, from St. Cloud to the northwest Twin Cities suburbs for today, partly sunny. Areas of fog early in the morning, then patchy fog late in the morning. Highs in the mid-70s. Southwest winds up to 10 miles an hour. The St. Cloud, Minnesota climate summary for yesterday, September 29, 2026. Yesterday's high temperature of 65 degrees occurred at 11:59 p.m. The record high is 88 degrees, which was set in 2025. Yesterday's low temperature of 60 degrees occurred at 10:17 a.m. The record low is 22 degrees, which was set in 1992. 0.38 inches of precipitation fell yesterday. No snow fell yesterday. The normal high temperature for today is 65 degrees, and the normal low is 42. The record high for today is 86, which occurred in 1976, and the record low is 24, which occurred in 1899. Sunrise today is at 7:13 a.m., and sunset is at 6:58 p.m. At 5 a.m., in Buffalo, fog was reported, the visibility was 1/4 of a mile. It was 63 degrees, or 17 degrees Celsius. The dew point was 63. The relative humidity was 100%. The wind was south at 6 miles an hour. The pressure was 29.72 inches. In Maple Lake, fog was reported, the visibility was 1/2 of a mile. The temperature was 64 degrees, the dew point was 61, and the relative humidity was 91%. The wind was calm. The pressure was 29.74 inches and steady. Elsewhere across central Minnesota, fog was reported, and temperatures were between 59 and 64 degrees. Around the state, temperatures were between 61 and 65 degrees. Fog was reported at Rochester, Mankato, Brainerd, and Duluth. At International Falls, it was cloudy. Once again at 5 a.m., in Buffalo, it was 63 degrees with fog. And in Maple Lake, it was 64 degrees with fog. 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The current time is 5:34 a.m. Central Daylight Time. Dense fog advisory in effect until 10 a.m. this morning. What? Visibility 1/4 mile or less in dense fog. Where? McLeod, Meeker, Sibley, Stearns, Todd, Wright, and Nicolet counties. When? Till 10 a.m. this morning. The following impacts are expected. Low visibility could make driving conditions hazardous. If driving, slow down, use your headlights, and leave plenty of distance ahead of you. Repeating, a dense fog advisory remains in effect until 10 a.m., and now includes the following counties, in Minnesota, McLeod, Meeker, Stearns, and Wright. Now here is the hazardous weather outlook for portions of central and southern Minnesota, and west central Wisconsin. For today and tonight, areas of dense fog are ongoing and will persist into the late morning. And now the extended outlook for the period Thursday through Tuesday. No hazardous weather is expected at this time. Spotter information statement, Skywarn spotter activation will not be needed. Now the forecast for central Minnesota, from St. Cloud to the northwest Twin Cities suburbs. Today, partly sunny.
Areas of fog early in the morning, then patchy fog late in the morning. Highs in the mid-70s. Southwest winds up to 10 miles an hour. Tonight, mostly cloudy. Lows in the mid-50s. Southwest winds up to 5 miles an hour, shifting to the northwest overnight. Thursday, cooler. Partly sunny. Highs in the mid-60s. North winds 5 to 10 miles an hour. Thursday night, colder. Partly cloudy. Lows in the mid-40s. Northwest winds up to 10 miles an hour. Friday, sunny. Highs in the lower 60s. Friday night, increasing clouds. Lows in the mid-40s. Saturday, mostly cloudy. Chance of rain showers in the afternoon. Highs in the lower 60s. Chance of showers 40%. Saturday night, mostly cloudy in the evening, then clearing. Lows in the mid-40s. Sunday, sunny. Highs around 60. Sunday night, clear. Lows in the upper 30s. Monday, sunny. Highs in the upper 50s. Monday night and Tuesday, partly cloudy. Lows in the upper 40s. Highs in the mid-60s. Again, the forecast for central Minnesota, from St. Cloud to the northwest Twin Cities suburbs for today, partly sunny. Areas of fog early in the morning, then patchy fog late in the morning. Highs in the mid-70s. Southwest winds up to 10 miles an hour. At 5 a.m. in Buffalo, fog was reported, the visibility was 1/4 of a mile. It was 63 degrees, or 17 degrees Celsius. The dew point was 63. The relative humidity was 100%. The wind was south at 6 miles an hour, the pressure was 29.72 inches. In Maple Lake, fog was reported, the visibility was 1/2 of a mile. The temperature was 64 degrees, the dew point was 61, and the relative humidity was 91%. The wind was calm. The pressure was 29.74 inches and steady. Elsewhere across central Minnesota, fog was reported, and temperatures were between 59 and 64 degrees. Around the state, temperatures were between 61 and 65 degrees. Fog was reported at Rochester, Mankato, Brainerd, and Duluth. At International Falls, it was cloudy. Once again at 5 a.m., in Buffalo, it was 63 degrees with fog. And in Maple Lake, it was 64 degrees with fog. 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The current time is 5:38 a.m. Central Daylight Time. Dense fog advisory in effect until 10 a.m. this morning. What? Visibility 1/4 mile or less in dense fog. Where? McLeod, Meeker, Sibley, Stearns, Todd, Wright, and Nicolet counties. When? Until 10 a.m. this morning. The following impacts are expected. Low visibility could make driving conditions hazardous. If driving, slow down, use your headlights, and leave plenty of distance ahead of you. Repeating, a dense fog advisory remains in effect until 10 a.m., and now includes the following counties, in Minnesota, McLeod, Meeker, Stearns, and Wright. Now here is the hazardous weather outlook for portions of central and southern Minnesota, and west central Wisconsin. For today and tonight, areas of dense fog are ongoing and will persist into the late morning. And now the extended outlook for the period Thursday through Tuesday. No hazardous weather is expected at this time. Spotter information statement, Skywarn spotter activation will not be needed. The St. Cloud, Minnesota climate summary for yesterday, September 29, 2026. Yesterday's high temperature of 65 degrees occurred at 11:59 p.m.
The record high is 88 degrees, which was set in 2025. Yesterday's low temperature of 60 degrees occurred at 10:17 a.m. The record low is 22 degrees, which was set in 1992. 0.38 inches of precipitation fell yesterday. No snow fell yesterday. The normal high temperature for today is 65 degrees, and the normal low is 42. The record high for today is 86, which occurred in 1976, and the record low is 24, which occurred in 1899. Sunrise today is at 7:13 a.m., and sunset is at 6:58 p.m. Now the forecast for central Minnesota, from St. Cloud to the northwest Twin Cities suburbs. Today, partly sunny. Areas of fog early in the morning, then patchy fog late in the morning. Highs in the mid-70s. Southwest winds up to 10 miles an hour. Tonight, mostly cloudy. Lows in the mid-50s. Southwest winds up to 5 miles an hour, shifting to the northwest overnight. Thursday, cooler. Partly sunny. Highs in the mid-60s. North winds 5 to 10 miles an hour. Thursday night, colder. Partly cloudy. Lows in the mid-40s. Northwest winds up to 10 miles an hour. Friday, sunny. Highs in the lower 60s. Friday night, increasing clouds. Lows in the mid-40s. Saturday, mostly cloudy. Chance of rain showers in the afternoon. Highs in the lower 60s. Chance of showers 40%. Saturday night, mostly cloudy in the evening, then clearing. Lows in the mid-40s. Sunday, sunny. Highs around 60. Sunday night, clear. Lows in the upper 30s. Monday, sunny. Highs in the upper 50s. Monday night and Tuesday, partly cloudy. Lows in the upper 40s. Highs in the mid-60s. Again, the forecast for central Minnesota, from St. Cloud to the northwest Twin Cities suburbs for today, partly sunny. Areas of fog early in the morning, then patchy fog late in the morning. Highs in the mid-70s. Southwest winds up to 10 miles an hour. At 5 a.m., in Buffalo, fog was reported, the visibility was 1/4 of a mile. It was 63 degrees, or 17 degrees Celsius. The dew point was 63. The relative humidity was 100%. The wind was south at 6 miles an hour. The pressure was 29.72 inches. In Maple Lake, fog was reported, the visibility was 1/2 of a mile. The temperature was 64 degrees, the dew point was 61, and the relative humidity was 91%. The wind was calm. Pressure was 29.74 inches and steady. Elsewhere across central Minnesota, fog was reported, and temperatures were between 59 and 64 degrees. Around the state, temperatures were between 61 and 65 degrees. Fog was reported at Rochester, Mankato, Brainerd, and Duluth. At International Falls, it was cloudy. Once again at 5 a.m., in Buffalo, it was 63 degrees with fog. And in Maple Lake, it was 64 degrees with fog. This is weather radio station WNG676 Clearwater, broadcasting on a frequency of 162.50 MHz. 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The current time is 5:44 a.m. Central Daylight Time. Dense fog advisory in effect until 10 a.m. this morning. What? Visibility 1/4 mile or less in dense fog. Where? McLeod, Meeker, Sibley, Stearns, Todd, Wright, and Nicolet counties. When? Until 10 a.m. this morning. The following impacts are expected. Low visibility could make driving conditions hazardous. If driving, slow down, use your headlights,
and leave plenty of distance ahead of you. Repeating, a dense fog advisory remains in effect until 10 a.m., and now includes the following counties in Minnesota: McLeod, Meeker, Stearns, and Wright. Now here is the hazardous weather outlook for portions of central and southern Minnesota and west central Wisconsin for today and tonight. Areas of dense fog are ongoing and will persist into the late morning. And now the extended outlook for the period Thursday through Tuesday. No hazardous weather is expected at this time. Spotter information statement: Skywarn spotter activation will not be needed. Now the forecast for central Minnesota, from St. Cloud to the northwest Twin Cities suburbs. Today, partly sunny. Areas of fog early in the morning, then patchy fog late in the morning. Highs in the mid-70s. Southwest winds up to 10 miles an hour. Tonight, mostly cloudy. Lows in the mid-50s. Southwest winds up to 5 miles an hour, shifting to the northwest overnight. Thursday, cooler. Partly sunny. Highs in the mid-60s. North winds 5 to 10 miles an hour. Thursday night, colder. Partly cloudy. Lows in the mid-40s. Northwest winds up to 10 miles an hour. Friday, sunny. Highs in the lower 60s. Friday night, increasing clouds. Lows in the mid-40s. Saturday, mostly cloudy. Chance of rain showers in the afternoon. Highs in the lower 60s. Chance of showers 40%. Saturday night, mostly cloudy in the evening, then clearing. Lows in the mid-40s. Sunday, sunny. Highs around 60. Sunday night, clear. Lows in the upper 30s. Monday, sunny. Highs in the upper 50s. Monday night and Tuesday, partly cloudy. Lows in the upper 40s. Highs in the mid-60s. Again, the forecast for central Minnesota, from St. Cloud to the northwest Twin Cities suburbs for today, partly sunny. Areas of fog early in the morning, then patchy fog late in the morning. Highs in the mid-70s. Southwest winds up to 10 miles an hour. At 5 a.m., in Buffalo, fog was reported. The visibility was 1/4 of a mile. It was 63 degrees, or 17 degrees Celsius. The dew point was 63. The relative humidity was 100%. The wind was south at 6 miles an hour. The pressure was 29.72 inches. In Maple Lake, fog was reported. The visibility was 1/2 of a mile. The temperature was 64 degrees. The dew point was 61, and the relative humidity was 91%. The wind was calm. The pressure was 29.74 inches and steady. Elsewhere across central Minnesota, fog was reported, and temperatures were between 59 and 64 degrees. Around the state, temperatures were between 61 and 65 degrees. Fog was reported at Rochester, Mankato, Brainerd, and Duluth. At International Falls, it was cloudy. Once again at 5 a.m., in Buffalo, it was 63 degrees with fog. And in Maple Lake, it was 64 degrees with fog. This is weather radio station WNG676 Clearwater, broadcasting on a frequency of 162.50 MHz. 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The current time is 5:49 a.m. Central Daylight Time. Dense fog advisory in effect until 10 a.m. this morning. What? Visibility 1/4 mile or less in dense fog. Where? McLeod, Meeker, Sibley, Stearns, Todd, Wright, and Nicolet counties. When? Till 10 a.m. this morning. The following impacts are expected. Low visibility could make driving conditions hazardous. Driving, slow down,
use your headlights and leave plenty of distance ahead of you. Repeating, a dense fog advisory remains in effect until 10 a.m., and now includes the following counties in Minnesota: McLeod, Meeker, Stearns, and Wright. The St. Cloud, Minnesota climate summary for yesterday, September 29, 2026. Yesterday's high temperature of 65 degrees occurred at 11:59 p.m. The record high is 88 degrees, which was set in 2025. Yesterday's low temperature of 60 degrees occurred at 10:17 a.m. The record low is 22 degrees, which was set in 1992. 0.38 inches of precipitation fell yesterday. No snow fell yesterday. The normal high temperature for today is 65 degrees, and the normal low is 42. The record high for today is 86, which occurred in 1976, and the record low is 24, which occurred in 1899. Sunrise today is at 7:13 a.m., and sunset is at 6:58 p.m. Now here is the hazardous weather outlook for portions of central and southern Minnesota and west central Wisconsin. For today and tonight, areas of dense fog are ongoing and will persist into the late morning. And now the extended outlook for the period Thursday through Tuesday. No hazardous weather is expected at this time. Spotter information statement, Skywarn spotter activation will not be needed. Now the forecast for central Minnesota, from St. Cloud to the northwest Twin Cities suburbs. Today, partly sunny. Areas of fog early in the morning, then patchy fog late in the morning. Highs in the mid-70s. Southwest winds up to 10 miles an hour. Tonight, mostly cloudy. Lows in the mid-50s. Southwest winds up to 5 miles an hour, shifting to the northwest overnight. Thursday, cooler. Partly sunny. Highs in the mid-60s. North winds 5 to 10 miles an hour. Thursday night, colder. Partly cloudy. Lows in the mid-40s. Northwest winds up to 10 miles an hour. Friday, sunny. Highs in the lower 60s. Friday night, increasing clouds. Lows in the mid-40s. Saturday, mostly cloudy. Chance of rain showers in the afternoon. Highs in the lower 60s. Chance of showers 40%. Saturday night, mostly cloudy in the evening, then clearing. Lows in the mid-40s. Sunday, sunny. Highs around 60. Sunday night, clear. Lows in the upper 30s. Monday, sunny. Highs in the upper 50s. Monday night and Tuesday, partly cloudy. Lows in the upper 40s. Highs in the mid-60s. Again, the forecast for central Minnesota, from St. Cloud to the northwest Twin Cities suburbs for today, partly sunny. Areas of fog early in the morning, then patchy fog late in the morning. Highs in the mid-70s. Southwest winds up to 10 miles an hour. At 5 a.m., in Buffalo, fog was reported. The visibility was 1/4 of a mile. It was 63 degrees, or 17 degrees Celsius. The dew point was 63. The relative humidity was 100%. The wind was south at 6 miles an hour. The pressure was 29.72 inches. In Maple Lake, fog was reported. The visibility was 1/2 of a mile. The temperature was 64 degrees. The dew point was 61, and the relative humidity was 91%. The wind was calm. The pressure was 29.74 inches and steady. Elsewhere across central Minnesota, fog was reported, and temperatures were between 59 and 64 degrees. Around the state, temperatures were between 61 and 65 degrees. Fog was reported at Rochester, Mankato, Brainerd, and Duluth. At International Falls, it was cloudy. Once again at 5 a.m., in Buffalo, it was 63 degrees with fog. And in Maple Lake, it was 64 degrees with fog.
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The current time is 5:55 a.m. Central Daylight Time. Dense fog advisory in effect until 10 a.m. this morning. What? Visibility 1/4 mile or less in dense fog. Where? McLeod, Meeker, Sibley, Stearns, Todd, Wright, and Nicolet counties. When? Till 10 a.m. this morning. The following impacts are expected. Low visibility could make driving conditions hazardous. If driving, slow down, use your headlights, and leave plenty of distance ahead of you. Repeating, a dense fog advisory remains in effect until 10 a.m., and now includes the following counties, in Minnesota, McLeod, Meeker, Stearns and Wright. Now here is the hazardous weather outlook for portions of central and southern Minnesota, and west central Wisconsin. For today and tonight, areas of dense fog are ongoing and will persist into the late morning. And now the extended outlook for the period Thursday through Tuesday. No hazardous weather is expected at this time. Spotter information statement. Skywarn spotter activation will not be needed. Now the forecast for central Minnesota, from St. Cloud to the northwest Twin Cities suburbs. Today, partly sunny. Areas of fog early in the morning, then patchy fog late in the morning. Highs in the mid-70s. Southwest winds up to 10 miles an hour. Tonight, mostly cloudy. Lows in the mid-50s. Southwest winds up to 5 miles an hour, shifting to the northwest overnight. Thursday, cooler. Partly sunny. Highs in the mid-60s. North winds 5 to 10 miles an hour. Thursday night, colder. Partly cloudy. Lows in the mid-40s. Northwest winds up to 10 miles an hour. Friday, sunny. Highs in the lower 60s. Friday night, increasing clouds. Lows in the mid-40s. Saturday, mostly cloudy. Chance of rain showers in the afternoon. Highs in the lower 60s. Chance of showers 40%. Saturday night, mostly cloudy in the evening, then clearing. Lows in the mid-40s. Sunday, sunny. Highs around 60. Sunday night, clear. Lows in the upper 30s. Monday, sunny. Highs in the upper 50s. Monday night and Tuesday, partly cloudy. Lows in the upper 40s. Highs in the mid-60s. Again, the forecast for central Minnesota, from St. Cloud to the northwest Twin Cities suburbs for today, partly sunny. Areas of fog early in the morning, then patchy fog late in the morning. Highs in the mid-70s. Southwest winds up to 10 miles an hour. At 5 a.m., in Buffalo, fog was reported, the visibility was 1/4 mile. It was 63 degrees, or 17 degrees Celsius. The dew point was 63. The relative humidity was 100%. The wind was south at 6 miles an hour. The pressure was 29.72 inches. In Maple Lake, fog was reported, the visibility was 1/2 mile. The temperature was 64 degrees, the dew point was 61, and the relative humidity was 91%. The wind was calm. The pressure was 29.74 inches and steady. Elsewhere across central Minnesota, fog was reported, and temperatures were between 59 and 64 degrees. Around the state, temperatures were between 61 and 65 degrees. Fog was reported at Rochester, Mankato, Brainerd, and Duluth. At International Falls, it was cloudy. Once again at 5 a.m., in Buffalo, it was 63 degrees with fog. And in Maple Lake, it was 64 degrees with fog.
The St. Cloud, Minnesota climate summary for yesterday, September 29, 2026. Yesterday's high temperature of 65 degrees occurred at 11:59 p.m. The record high is 88 degrees, which was set in 2025. Yesterday's low temperature of 60 degrees occurred at 10:17 a.m. The record low is 22 degrees, which was set in 1992. 0.38 inches of precipitation fell yesterday. No snow fell yesterday. The normal high temperature for today is 65 degrees, and the normal low is 42. The record high for today is 86, which occurred in 1976, and the record low is 24, which occurred in 1899. Sunrise today is at 7:13 a.m., and sunset is at 6:58 p.m. This is Weather Radio Station WNG676 Clearwater, broadcasting on a frequency of 162.50 MHz. 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The current time is 6:01 a.m. Central Daylight Time. Dense fog advisory in effect until 10 a.m. this morning. What? Visibility 1/4 mile or less in dense fog. Where? McLeod, Meeker, Sibley, Stearns, Todd, Wright, and Nicolet counties. When? Until 10 a.m. this morning. The following impacts are expected. Low visibility could make driving conditions hazardous. If driving, slow down, use your headlights, and leave plenty of distance ahead of you. Repeating, a dense fog advisory remains in effect until 10 a.m., and now includes the following counties, in Minnesota, McLeod, Meeker, Stearns, and Wright. Now here is the hazardous weather outlook for portions of central and southern Minnesota, and west central Wisconsin. For today and tonight, areas of dense fog are ongoing and will persist into the late morning. And now the extended outlook for the period Thursday through Tuesday. No hazardous weather is expected at this time. Spotter information statement. Skywarn spotter activation will not be needed. Now the forecast for central Minnesota, from St. Cloud to the northwest Twin Cities suburbs. Today, partly sunny. Areas of fog early in the morning, then patchy fog late in the morning. Highs in the mid-70s. Southwest winds up to 10 miles an hour. Tonight, mostly cloudy. Lows in the mid-50s. Southwest winds up to 5 miles an hour, shifting to the northwest overnight. Thursday, cooler. Partly sunny. Highs in the mid-60s. North winds 5 to 10 miles an hour. Thursday night, colder. Partly cloudy. Lows in the mid-40s. Northwest winds up to 10 miles an hour. Friday, sunny. Highs in the lower 60s. Friday night, increasing clouds. Lows in the mid-40s. Saturday, mostly cloudy. Chance of rain showers in the afternoon. Highs in the lower 60s. Chance of showers 40%. Saturday night, mostly cloudy in the evening, then clearing. Lows in the mid-40s. Sunday, sunny. Highs around 60. Sunday night, clear. Lows in the upper 30s. Monday, sunny. Highs in the upper 50s. Monday night and Tuesday, partly cloudy. Lows in the upper 40s. Highs in the mid-60s. Again, the forecast for central Minnesota, from St. Cloud to the northwest Twin Cities suburbs for today, partly sunny. Areas of fog early in the morning, then patchy fog late in the morning. Highs in the mid-70s. Southwest winds up to 10 miles an hour. 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
The current time is 6:05 a.m. Central Daylight Time. Dense fog advisory in effect until 10 a.m. this morning. What? Visibility 1/4 mile or less in dense fog. Where? McLeod, Meeker, Sibley, Stearns, Todd, Wright, and Nicolet counties. When? Until 10 a.m. this morning. The following impacts are expected. Low visibility could make driving conditions hazardous. If driving, slow down, use your headlights, and leave plenty of distance ahead of you. Repeating, a dense fog advisory remains in effect until 10 a.m., and now includes the following counties, in Minnesota, McLeod, Meeker, Stearns, and Wright. Now here is the hazardous weather outlook for portions of central and southern Minnesota, and west central Wisconsin. For today and tonight, areas of dense fog are ongoing and will persist into the late morning. And now the extended outlook for the period Thursday through Tuesday. No hazardous weather is expected at this time. Spotter information statement, Skywarn spotter activation will not be needed. Now the forecast for central Minnesota, from St. Cloud to the northwest Twin Cities suburbs. Today, partly sunny. Areas of fog early in the morning, then patchy fog late in the morning. Highs in the mid-70s. Southwest winds up to 10 miles an hour. Tonight, mostly cloudy. Lows in the mid-50s. Southwest winds up to 5 miles an hour, shifting to the northwest overnight. Thursday, cooler. Partly sunny. Highs in the mid-60s. North winds 5 to 10 miles an hour. Thursday night, colder. Partly cloudy. Lows in the mid-40s. Northwest winds up to 10 miles an hour. Friday, sunny. Highs in the lower 60s. Friday night, increasing clouds. Lows in the mid-40s. Saturday, mostly cloudy. Chance of rain showers in the afternoon. Highs in the lower 60s. Chance of showers 40%. Saturday night, mostly cloudy in the evening then clearing. Lows in the mid-40s. Sunday, sunny. Highs around 60. Sunday night, clear. Lows in the upper 30s. Monday, sunny. Highs in the upper 50s. Monday night and Tuesday, partly cloudy. Lows in the upper 40s. Highs in the mid-60s. Again, the forecast for central Minnesota, from St. Cloud to the northwest Twin Cities suburbs for today, partly sunny. Areas of fog early in the morning, then patchy fog late in the morning. Highs in the mid-70s. Southwest winds up to 10 miles an hour. 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The current time is 6:09 a.m. Central Daylight Time. Dense fog advisory in effect until 10 a.m. this morning. What? Visibility 1/4 mile or less in dense fog. Where? McLeod, Meeker, Sibley, Stearns, Todd, Wright, and Nicolet counties. When? Until 10 a.m. this morning. The following impacts are expected. Low visibility could make driving conditions hazardous. If driving, slow down, use your headlights, and leave plenty of distance ahead of you. Repeating, a dense fog advisory remains in effect until 10 a.m., and now includes the following counties, in Minnesota, McLeod, Meeker, Stearns, and Wright. Now here is the hazardous weather outlook for portions of central and southern Minnesota, and west central Wisconsin. For today and tonight, areas of dense fog are ongoing and will persist into the late morning. And now the extended outlook for the period Thursday through Tuesday. No hazardous weather is expected at this time. Spotter information statement,
Skywarn spotter activation will not be needed. The St. Cloud, Minnesota climate summary for yesterday, September 29, 2026. Yesterday's high temperature of 65 degrees occurred at 11:59 p.m. The record high is 88 degrees, which was set in 2025. Yesterday's low temperature of 60 degrees occurred at 10:17 a.m. The record low is 22 degrees, which was set in 1992. 0.38 inches of precipitation fell yesterday. No snow fell yesterday. The normal high temperature for today is 65 degrees, and the normal low is 42. The record high for today is 86, which occurred in 1976, and the record low is 24, which occurred in 1899. Sunrise today is at 7:13 a.m., and sunset is at 6:58 p.m. Now the forecast for central Minnesota, from St. Cloud to the northwest Twin Cities suburbs. Today, partly sunny. Areas of fog early in the morning, then patchy fog late in the morning. Highs in the mid-70s. Southwest winds up to 10 miles an hour. Tonight, mostly cloudy. Lows in the mid-50s. Southwest winds up to 5 miles an hour, shifting to the northwest overnight. Thursday, cooler. Partly sunny. Highs in the mid-60s. North winds 5 to 10 miles an hour. Thursday night, colder. Partly cloudy. Lows in the mid-40s. Northwest winds up to 10 miles an hour. Friday, sunny. Highs in the lower 60s. Friday night, increasing clouds. Lows in the mid-40s. Saturday, mostly cloudy. Chance of rain showers in the afternoon. Highs in the lower 60s. Chance of showers 40%. Saturday night, mostly cloudy in the evening, then clearing. Lows in the mid-40s. Sunday, sunny. Highs around 60. Sunday night, clear. Lows in the upper 30s. Monday, sunny. Highs in the upper 50s. Monday night and Tuesday, partly cloudy. Lows in the upper 40s. Highs in the mid-60s. Again, the forecast for central Minnesota, from St. Cloud to the northwest Twin Cities suburbs for today, partly sunny. Areas of fog early in the morning, then patchy fog late in the morning. Highs in the mid-70s. Southwest winds up to 10 miles an hour. 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The current time is 6:13 a.m. Central Daylight Time. Dense fog advisory in effect until 10 a.m. this morning. What? Visibility 1/4 mile or less in dense fog. Where? McLeod, Meeker, Sibley, Stearns, Todd, Wright, and Nicolet counties. When? Until 10 a.m. this morning. The following impacts are expected. Low visibility could make driving conditions hazardous. If driving, slow down, use your headlights, and leave plenty of distance ahead of you. Repeating, a dense fog advisory remains in effect until 10 a.m., and now includes the following counties, in Minnesota, McLeod, Meeker, Stearns, and Wright. Now here is the hazardous weather outlook for portions of central and southern Minnesota, and west central Wisconsin. For today and tonight, areas of dense fog are ongoing and will persist into the late morning. And now the extended outlook for the period Thursday through Tuesday. No hazardous weather is expected at this time. Spotter information statement, Skywarn spotter activation will not be needed. Now the forecast for central Minnesota, from St. Cloud to the northwest Twin Cities suburbs. Today, partly sunny. Areas of fog early in the morning, then patchy fog late in the morning. Highs in the mid-70s.
Southwest winds up to 10 miles an hour. Tonight, mostly cloudy. Lows in the mid-50s. Southwest

Saturday night, mostly cloudy in the evening then clearing. Lows in the mid-40s. Sunday, sunny. Highs around 60. Sunday night, clear. Lows in the upper 30s. Monday, sunny. Highs in the upper 50s. Monday night and Tuesday, partly cloudy. Lows in the upper 40s. Highs in the mid-60s. Again, the forecast for central Minnesota, from St. Cloud to the northwest Twin Cities suburbs for today, partly sunny. Areas of fog early in the morning, then patchy fog late in the morning. Highs in the mid-70s. Southwest winds up to 10 miles an hour. At 6 a.m., the report from Buffalo was not available. In Maple Lake, fog was reported. The visibility was 1/4 of a mile. The temperature was 64 degrees, the dew point was 61, and the relative humidity was 91%. The wind was calm. The pressure was 29.75 inches and steady. Elsewhere across central Minnesota, fog was reported, and temperatures were between 61 and 64 degrees. Around the state, temperatures were between 60 and 65 degrees. Fog was reported at Rochester, Mankato, Brainerd, and Duluth. At International Falls, it was cloudy. Once again at 6 a.m., the report from Buffalo was not available. And in Maple Lake, it was 64 degrees with fog. 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The current time is 6:18 a.m. Central Daylight Time. Dense fog advisory in effect until 10 a.m. this morning. What? Visibility 1/4 mile or less in dense fog. Where? McLeod, Meeker, Sibley, Stearns, Todd, Wright, and Nicolet counties. When? Until 10 a.m. this morning. The following impacts are expected. Low visibility could make driving conditions hazardous. If driving, slow down, use your headlights, and leave plenty of distance ahead of you. Repeating, a dense fog advisory remains in effect until 10 a.m., and now includes the following counties, in Minnesota, McLeod, Meeker, Stearns, and Wright. Now here is the hazardous weather outlook for portions of central and southern Minnesota, and west central Wisconsin. For today and tonight, areas of dense fog are ongoing and will persist into the late morning. And now the extended outlook for the period Thursday through Tuesday. No hazardous weather is expected at this time. Spotter information statement, Skywarn spotter activation will not be needed. Now the forecast for central Minnesota, from St. Cloud to the northwest Twin Cities suburbs. Today, partly sunny. Areas of fog early in the morning, then patchy fog late in the morning. Highs in the mid-70s. Southwest winds up to 10 miles an hour. Tonight, mostly cloudy. Lows in the mid-50s. Southwest winds up to 5 miles an hour, shifting to the northwest overnight. Thursday, cooler. Partly sunny. Highs in the mid-60s. North winds 5 to 10 miles an hour. Thursday night, colder. Partly cloudy. Lows in the mid-40s. Northwest winds up to 10 miles an hour. Friday, sunny. Highs in the lower 60s. Friday night, increasing clouds. Lows in the mid-40s. Saturday, mostly cloudy. Chance of rain showers in the afternoon. Highs in the lower 60s. Chance of showers 40%. Saturday night, mostly cloudy in the evening then clearing. Lows in the mid-40s. Sunday, sunny. Highs around 60. Sunday night, clear. Lows in the upper 30s. Monday, sunny. Highs in the upper 50s. Monday night and Tuesday, partly cloudy.

lows in the upper 40s, highs in the mid 60s. Again, the forecast for central Minnesota, from St. Cloud to the northwest Twin Cities suburbs for today, partly sunny. Areas of fog early in the morning, then patchy fog late in the morning. Highs in the mid 70s. Southwest winds up to 10 miles an hour. The St. Cloud, Minnesota climate summary for yesterday, September 29, 2026. Yesterday's high temperature of 65 degrees occurred at 11:59 p.m. The record high is 88 degrees, which was set in 2025. Yesterday's low temperature of 60 degrees occurred at 10:17 a.m. The record low is 22 degrees, which was set in 1992. 0.38 inches of precipitation fell yesterday. No snow fell yesterday. The normal high temperature for today is 65 degrees, and the normal low is 42. The record high for today is 86, which occurred in 1976, and the record low is 24, which occurred in 1899. Sunrise today is at 7:13 a.m., and sunset is at 6:58 p.m. At 6 a.m., the report from Buffalo was not available. In Maple Lake, fog was reported. The visibility was 1/4 of a mile. The temperature was 64 degrees, the dew point was 61, and the relative humidity was 91%. The wind was calm. The pressure was 29.75 inches and steady. Elsewhere across central Minnesota, fog was reported, and temperatures were between 61 and 64 degrees. Around the state, temperatures were between 60 and 65 degrees. Fog was reported at Rochester, Mankato, Brainerd, and Duluth. At International Falls, it was cloudy. Once again at 6 a.m., the report from Buffalo was not available. And in Maple Lake, it was 64 degrees with fog. 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The current time is 6:23 a.m. Central Daylight Time. Dense fog advisory in effect until 10 a.m. this morning. What? Visibility 1/4 mile or less in dense fog. Where? McLeod, Meeker, Sibley, Stearns, Todd, Wright, and Nicolet counties. When? Until 10 a.m. this morning. The following impacts are expected. Low visibility could make driving conditions hazardous. If driving, slow down, use your headlights, and leave plenty of distance ahead of you. Repeating, a dense fog advisory remains in effect until 10 a.m., and now includes the following counties, in Minnesota, McLeod, Meeker, Stearns, and Wright. Now here is the hazardous weather outlook for portions of central and southern Minnesota, and west central Wisconsin. For today and tonight, areas of dense fog are ongoing and will persist into the late morning. And now the extended outlook for the period Thursday through Tuesday. No hazardous weather is expected at this time. Spotter information statement, Skywarn spotter activation will not be needed. Now the forecast for central Minnesota, from St. Cloud to the northwest Twin Cities suburbs. Today, partly sunny. Areas of fog early in the morning, then patchy fog late in the morning. Highs in the mid-70s. Southwest winds up to 10 miles an hour. Tonight, mostly cloudy. Lows in the mid-50s. Southwest winds up to 5 miles an hour, shifting to the northwest overnight. Thursday, cooler. Partly sunny. Highs in the mid-60s. North winds 5 to 10 miles an hour. Thursday night, colder. Partly cloudy. Lows in the mid-40s. Northwest winds up to 10 miles an hour. Friday, sunny. Highs in the lower 60s. Friday night, increasing clouds. Lows in the mid-40s. Saturday,
mostly cloudy. Chance of rain showers in the afternoon. Highs in the lower 60s. Chance of showers 40%. Saturday night, mostly cloudy in the evening then clearing. Lows in the mid-40s. Sunday, sunny. Highs around 60. Sunday night, clear. Lows in the upper 30s. Monday, sunny. Highs in the upper 50s. Monday night and Tuesday, partly cloudy. Lows in the upper 40s. Highs in the mid-60s. Again, the forecast for central Minnesota, from St. Cloud to the northwest Twin Cities suburbs for today, partly sunny. Areas of fog early in the morning, then patchy fog late in the morning. Highs in the mid-70s. Southwest winds up to 10 miles an hour. At 6 a.m., the report from Buffalo was not available. In Maple Lake, fog was reported. The visibility was 1/4 of a mile. The temperature was 64 degrees, the dew point was 61, and the relative humidity was 91%. The wind was calm. The pressure was 29.75 inches and steady. Elsewhere across central Minnesota, fog was reported, and temperatures were between 61 and 64 degrees. Around the state, temperatures were between 60 and 65 degrees. Fog was reported at Rochester, Mankato, Brainerd, and Duluth. At International Falls, it was cloudy. Once again at 6 a.m., the report from Buffalo was not available. And in Maple Lake, it was 64 degrees with fog. This is weather radio station WMG676 Clearwater, broadcasting on a frequency of 162.50 MHz. 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The current time is 6:28 a.m. Central Daylight Time. Dense fog advisory in effect until 10 a.m. this morning. What? Visibility 1/4 mile or less in dense fog. Where? McLeod, Meeker, Sibley, Stearns, Todd, Wright, and Nicolet counties. When? Until 10 a.m. this morning. The following impacts are expected. Low visibility could make driving conditions hazardous. If driving, slow down, use your headlights, and leave plenty of distance ahead of you. Repeating, a dense fog advisory remains in effect until 10 a.m., and now includes the following counties, in Minnesota, McLeod, Meeker, Stearns, and Wright. Now here is the hazardous weather outlook for portions of central and southern Minnesota, and west central Wisconsin. For today and tonight, areas of dense fog are ongoing and will persist into the late morning. And now the extended outlook for the period Thursday through Tuesday. No hazardous weather is expected at this time. Spotter information statement, Skywarn spotter activation will not be needed. Now the forecast for central Minnesota, from St. Cloud to the northwest Twin Cities suburbs. Today, partly sunny. Areas of fog early in the morning, then patchy fog late in the morning. Highs in the mid-70s. Southwest winds up to 10 miles an hour. Tonight, mostly cloudy. Lows in the mid-50s. Southwest winds up to 5 miles an hour, shifting to the northwest overnight. Thursday, cooler. Partly sunny. Highs in the mid-60s. North winds 5 to 10 miles an hour. Thursday night, colder. Partly cloudy. Lows in the mid-40s. Northwest winds up to 10 miles an hour. Friday, sunny. Highs in the lower 60s. Friday night, increasing clouds. Lows in the mid-40s. Saturday, mostly cloudy. Chance of rain showers in the afternoon. Highs in the lower 60s. Chance of showers 40%. Saturday night, mostly cloudy in the evening then clearing. Lows in the mid-40s. Sunday, sunny. Highs around 60. Sunday night, clear.
Lows in the upper 30s. Monday, sunny. Highs in the upper 50s. Monday night and Tuesday, partly cloudy. Lows in the upper 40s. Highs in the mid 60s. Again, the forecast for central Minnesota, from St. Cloud to the northwest Twin Cities suburbs for today, partly sunny. Areas of fog early in the morning, then patchy fog late in the morning. Highs in the mid-70s. Southwest winds up to 10 miles an hour. The St. Cloud, Minnesota climate summary for yesterday, September 29, 2026. Yesterday's high temperature of 65 degrees occurred at 11:59 p.m. The record high is 88 degrees, which was set in 2025. Yesterday's low temperature of 60 degrees occurred at 10:17 a.m. The record low is 22 degrees, which was set in 1992. 0.38 inches of precipitation fell yesterday. No snow fell yesterday. The normal high temperature for today is 65 degrees, and the normal low is 42. The record high for today is 86, which occurred in 1976, and the record low is 24, which occurred in 1899. Sunrise today is at 7:13 a.m., and sunset is at 6:58 p.m. At 6 a.m., the report from Buffalo was not available. In Maple Lake, fog was reported. The visibility was 1/4 of a mile. The temperature was 64 degrees, the dew point was 61, and the relative humidity was 91%. The wind was calm. The pressure was 29.75 inches and steady. Elsewhere across central Minnesota, fog was reported, and temperatures were between 61 and 64 degrees. Around the state, temperatures were between 60 and 65 degrees. Fog was reported at Rochester, Mankato, Brainerd, and Duluth. At International Falls, it was cloudy. Once again at 6 a.m., the report from Buffalo was not available. And in Maple Lake, it was 64 degrees with fog. 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The current time is 6:34 a.m. Central Daylight Time. Dense fog advisory in effect until 10 a.m. this morning. What? Visibility 1/4 mile or less in dense fog. Where? McLeod, Meeker, Sibley, Stearns, Todd, Wright, and Nicolet counties. When? Until 10 a.m. this morning. The following impacts are expected. Low visibility could make driving conditions hazardous. If driving, slow down, use your headlights, and leave plenty of distance ahead of you. Repeating, a dense fog advisory remains in effect until 10 a.m., and now includes the following counties, in Minnesota, McLeod, Meeker, Stearns, and Wright. Now here is the hazardous weather outlook for portions of central and southern Minnesota, and west central Wisconsin. For today and tonight, areas of dense fog are ongoing and will persist into the late morning. And now the extended outlook for the period Thursday through Tuesday. No hazardous weather is expected at this time. Spotter information statement, Skywarn spotter activation will not be needed. Now the forecast for central Minnesota, from St. Cloud to the northwest Twin Cities suburbs. Today, partly sunny. Areas of fog early in the morning, then patchy fog late in the morning. Highs in the mid-70s. Southwest winds up to 10 miles an hour. Tonight, mostly cloudy. Lows in the mid-50s. Southwest winds up to 5 miles an hour, shifting to the northwest overnight. Thursday, cooler. Partly sunny. Highs in the mid-60s. North winds 5 to 10 miles an hour. Thursday night, colder. Partly cloudy. Lows in the mid-40s.

Northwest winds up to 10 miles an hour. Friday, sunny. Highs in the lower 60s. Friday night, increasing clouds. Lows in the mid-40s. Saturday, mostly cloudy. Chance of rain showers in the afternoon. Highs in the lower 60s. Chance of showers 40%. Saturday night, mostly cloudy in the evening then clearing. Lows in the mid-40s. Sunday, sunny. Highs around 60. Sunday night, clear. Lows in the upper 30s. Monday, sunny. Highs in the upper 50s. Monday night and Tuesday, partly cloudy. Lows in the upper 40s. Highs in the mid-60s. Again, the forecast for central Minnesota, from St. Cloud to the northwest Twin Cities suburbs for today, partly sunny. Areas of fog early in the morning, then patchy fog late in the morning. Highs in the mid-70s. Southwest winds up to 10 miles an hour. At 6 a.m., the report from Buffalo was not available. In Maple Lake, fog was reported. The visibility was 1/4 of a mile. The temperature was 64 degrees, the dew point was 61, and the relative humidity was 91%. The wind was calm. The pressure was 29.75 inches and steady. Elsewhere across central Minnesota, fog was reported, and temperatures were between 61 and 64 degrees. Around the state, temperatures were between 60 and 65 degrees. Fog was reported at Rochester, Mankato, Brainerd, and Duluth. At International Falls, it was cloudy. Once again at 6 a.m., the report from Buffalo was not available. And in Maple Lake, it was 64 degrees with fog. This is weather radio station WNG676 Clearwater, broadcasting on a frequency of 162.50 MHz. 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The current time is 6:38 a.m. Central Daylight Time. Dense fog advisory in effect until 10 a.m. this morning. What? Visibility 1/4 mile or less in dense fog. Where? McLeod, Meeker, Sibley, Stearns, Todd, Wright, and Nicolet counties. When? Until 10 a.m. this morning. The following impacts are expected. Low visibility could make driving conditions hazardous. If driving, slow down, use your headlights, and leave plenty of distance ahead of you. Repeating, a dense fog advisory remains in effect until 10 a.m., and now includes the following counties, in Minnesota, McLeod, Meeker, Stearns, and Wright. Now here is the hazardous weather outlook for portions of central and southern Minnesota, and west central Wisconsin. For today and tonight, areas of dense fog are ongoing and will persist into the late morning. And now the extended outlook for the period Thursday through Tuesday. No hazardous weather is expected at this time. Spotter information statement, Skywarn spotter activation will not be needed. The St. Cloud, Minnesota climate summary for yesterday, September 29, 2026. Yesterday's high temperature of 65 degrees occurred at 11:59 p.m. The record high is 88 degrees, which was set in 2025. Yesterday's low temperature of 60 degrees occurred at 10:17 a.m. The record low is 22 degrees, which was set in 1992. 0.38 inches of precipitation fell yesterday. No snow fell yesterday. The normal high temperature for today is 65 degrees, and the normal low is 42. The record high for today is 86, which occurred in 1976, and the record low is 24, which occurred in 1899. Sunrise today is at 7:13 a.m., and sunset is at 6:58 p.m. Now the forecast for central Minnesota, from St. Cloud to the northwest Twin Cities suburbs. Today, partly sunny. Areas of fog early in the morning, then patchy fog late in the morning.
Highs in the mid-70s. Southwest winds up to 10 miles an hour. Tonight, mostly cloudy. Lows in the mid-50s. Southwest winds up to 5 miles an hour, shifting to the northwest overnight. Thursday, cooler. Partly sunny. Highs in the mid-60s. North winds 5 to 10 miles an hour. Thursday night, colder. Partly cloudy. Lows in the mid-40s. Northwest winds up to 10 miles an hour. Friday, sunny. Highs in the lower 60s. Friday night, increasing clouds. Lows in the mid-40s. Saturday, mostly cloudy. Chance of rain showers in the afternoon. Highs in the lower 60s. Chance of showers 40%. Saturday night, mostly cloudy in the evening, then clearing. Lows in the mid-40s. Sunday, sunny. Highs around 60. Sunday night, clear. Lows in the upper 30s. Monday, sunny. Highs in the upper 50s. Monday night and Tuesday, partly cloudy. Lows in the upper 40s. Highs in the mid-60s. Again, the forecast for central Minnesota, from St. Cloud to the northwest Twin Cities suburbs for today, partly sunny. Areas of fog early in the morning, then patchy fog late in the morning. Highs in the mid-70s. Southwest winds up to 10 miles an hour. At 6 a.m., the report from Buffalo was not available. In Maple Lake, fog was reported. The visibility was 1/4 of a mile. The temperature was 64 degrees, the dew point was 61, and the relative humidity was 91%. The wind was calm. The pressure was 29.75 inches and steady. Elsewhere across central Minnesota, fog was reported, and temperatures were between 61 and 64 degrees. Around the state, temperatures were between 60 and 65 degrees. Fog was reported at Rochester, Mankato, Brainerd, and Duluth. At International Falls, it was cloudy. Once again at 6 a.m., the report from Buffalo was not available. And in Maple Lake, it was 64 degrees with fog. 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The current time is 6:44 a.m. Central Daylight Time. Dense fog advisory in effect until 10 a.m. this morning. What? Visibility 1/4 mile or less in dense fog. Where? McLeod, Meeker, Sibley, Stearns, Todd, Wright, and Nicolet counties. When? Until 10 a.m. this morning. The following impacts are expected. Low visibility could make driving conditions hazardous. If driving, slow down, use your headlights, and leave plenty of distance ahead of you. Repeating, a dense fog advisory remains in effect until 10 a.m., and now includes the following counties, in Minnesota, McLeod, Meeker, Stearns, and Wright. Now here is the hazardous weather outlook for portions of central and southern Minnesota, and west central Wisconsin. For today and tonight, areas of dense fog are ongoing and will persist into the late morning. And now the extended outlook for the period Thursday through Tuesday. No hazardous weather is expected at this time. Spotter information statement. Skywarn spotter activation will not be needed. Now the forecast for central Minnesota, from St. Cloud to the northwest Twin Cities suburbs. Today, partly sunny. Areas of fog early in the morning, then patchy fog late in the morning. Highs in the mid-70s. Southwest winds up to 10 miles an hour. Tonight, mostly cloudy. Lows in the mid-50s. Southwest winds up to 5 miles an hour, shifting to the northwest overnight. Thursday, cooler. Partly sunny. Highs in the mid-60s.
North winds 5 to 10 miles an hour. Thursday night, colder. Partly cloudy. Lows in the mid-40s. Northwest winds up to 10 miles an hour. Friday, sunny. Highs in the lower 60s. Friday night, increasing clouds. Lows in the mid-40s. Saturday, mostly cloudy. Chance of rain showers in the afternoon. Highs in the lower 60s. Chance of showers 40%. Saturday night, mostly cloudy in the evening then clearing. Lows in the mid-40s. Sunday, sunny. Highs around 60. Sunday night, clear. Lows in the upper 30s. Monday, sunny. Highs in the upper 50s. Monday night and Tuesday, partly cloudy. Lows in the upper 40s. Highs in the mid-60s. Again, the forecast for central Minnesota, from St. Cloud to the northwest Twin Cities suburbs for today, partly sunny. Areas of fog early in the morning, then patchy fog late in the morning. Highs in the mid-70s. Southwest winds up to 10 miles an hour. At 6 a.m., the report from Buffalo was not available. In Maple Lake, fog was reported. The visibility was 1/4 of a mile. The temperature was 64 degrees, the dew point was 61, and the relative humidity was 91%. The wind was calm. The pressure was 29.75 inches and steady. Elsewhere across central Minnesota, fog was reported, and temperatures were between 61 and 64 degrees. Around the state, temperatures were between 60 and 65 degrees. Fog was reported at Rochester, Mankato, Brainerd, and Duluth. At International Falls, it was cloudy. Once again at 6 a.m., the report from Buffalo was not available. And in Maple Lake, it was 64 degrees with fog. 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The current time is 6:48 a.m. Central Daylight Time. Dense fog advisory in effect until 10 a.m. this morning. What? Visibility 1/4 mile or less in dense fog. Where? McLeod, Meeker, Sibley, Stearns, Todd, Wright, and Nicolet counties. When? Till 10 a.m. this morning. The following impacts are expected. Low visibility could make driving conditions hazardous. If driving, slow down, use your headlights, and leave plenty of distance ahead of you. Repeating, a dense fog advisory remains in effect until 10 a.m., and now includes the following counties, in Minnesota, McLeod, Meeker, Stearns, and Wright. Now here is the hazardous weather outlook for portions of central and southern Minnesota, and west central Wisconsin. For today and tonight, areas of dense fog are ongoing and will persist into the late morning. And now the extended outlook for the period Thursday through Tuesday. No hazardous weather is expected at this time. Spotter information statement, Skywarn spotter activation will not be needed. The St. Cloud, Minnesota climate summary for yesterday, September 29, 2026. Yesterday's high temperature of 65 degrees occurred at 11:59 p.m. The record high is 88 degrees, which was set in 2025. Yesterday's low temperature of 60 degrees occurred at 10:17 a.m. The record low is 22 degrees, which was set in 1992. 0.38 inches of precipitation fell yesterday. No snow fell yesterday. The normal high temperature for today is 65 degrees, and the normal low is 42. The record high for today is 86, which occurred in 1976, and the record low is 24, which occurred in 1899. Sunrise today is at 7:13 a.m., and sunset is at 6:58 p.m. Now the forecast for central Minnesota,
from St. Cloud to the northwest Twin Cities suburbs. Today, partly sunny. Areas of fog early in the morning, then patchy fog late in the morning. Highs in the mid-70s. Southwest winds up to 10 miles an hour. Tonight, mostly cloudy. Lows in the mid-50s. Southwest winds up to 5 miles an hour, shifting to the northwest overnight. Thursday, cooler. Partly sunny. Highs in the mid-60s. North winds 5 to 10 miles an hour. Thursday night, colder. Partly cloudy. Lows in the mid-40s. Northwest winds up to 10 miles an hour. Friday, sunny. Highs in the lower 60s. Friday night, increasing clouds. Lows in the mid-40s. Saturday, mostly cloudy. Chance of rain showers in the afternoon. Highs in the lower 60s. Chance of showers 40%. Saturday night, mostly cloudy in the evening, then clearing. Lows in the mid-40s. Sunday, sunny. Highs around 60. Sunday night, clear. Lows in the upper 30s. Monday, sunny. Highs in the upper 50s. Monday night and Tuesday, partly cloudy. Lows in the upper 40s. Highs in the mid-60s. Again, the forecast for central Minnesota, from St. Cloud to the northwest Twin Cities suburbs for today, partly sunny. Areas of fog early in the morning, then patchy fog late in the morning. Highs in the mid-70s. Southwest winds up to 10 miles an hour. At 6 a.m., the report from Buffalo was not available. In Maple Lake, fog was reported. The visibility was 1/4 of a mile. The temperature was 64 degrees, the dew point was 61, and the relative humidity was 91%. The wind was calm. The pressure was 29.75 inches and steady. Elsewhere across central Minnesota, fog was reported, and temperatures were between 61 and 64 degrees. Around the state, temperatures were between 60 and 65 degrees. Fog was reported at Rochester, Mankato, Brainerd, and Duluth. At International Falls, it was cloudy. Once again at 6 a.m., the report from Buffalo was not available. And in Maple Lake, it was 64 degrees with fog. 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The current time is 6:54 a.m. Central Daylight Time. Dense fog advisory in effect until 10 a.m. this morning. What? Visibility 1/4 mile or less in dense fog. Where? McLeod, Meeker, Sibley, Stearns, Todd, Wright, and Nicolet counties. When? Till 10 a.m. this morning. The following impacts are expected. Low visibility could make driving conditions hazardous. If driving, slow down, use your headlights, and leave plenty of distance ahead of you. Repeating, a dense fog advisory remains in effect until 10 a.m., and now includes the following counties, in Minnesota, McLeod, Meeker, Stearns, and Wright. Now here is the hazardous weather outlook for portions of central and southern Minnesota, and west central Wisconsin. For today and tonight, areas of dense fog are ongoing and will persist into the late morning. And now the extended outlook for the period Thursday through Tuesday. No hazardous weather is expected at this time. Spotter information statement. Skywarn spotter activation will not be needed. Now the forecast for central Minnesota, from St. Cloud to the northwest Twin Cities suburbs. Today, partly sunny. Areas of fog early in the morning, then patchy fog late in the morning. Highs in the mid-70s. Southwest winds up to 10 miles an hour. Tonight, mostly cloudy. Lows in the mid-50s.
Southwest winds up to 5 miles an hour, shifting to the northwest overnight. Thursday, cooler. Partly sunny. Highs in the mid-60s. North winds 5 to 10 miles an hour. Thursday night, colder. Partly cloudy. Lows in the mid-40s. Northwest winds up to 10 miles an hour. Friday, sunny. Highs in the lower 60s. Friday night, increasing clouds. Lows in the mid-40s. Saturday, mostly cloudy. Chance of rain showers in the afternoon. Highs in the lower 60s. Chance of showers 40%. Saturday night, mostly cloudy in the evening, then clearing. Lows in the mid-40s. Sunday, sunny. Highs around 60. Sunday night, clear. Lows in the upper 30s. Monday, sunny. Highs in the upper 50s. Monday night and Tuesday, partly cloudy. Lows in the upper 40s. Highs in the mid-60s. Again, the forecast for central Minnesota, from St. Cloud to the northwest Twin Cities suburbs for today, partly sunny. Areas of fog early in the morning, then patchy fog late in the morning. Highs in the mid-70s. Southwest winds up to 10 miles an hour. At 6 a.m., the report from Buffalo was not available. In Maple Lake, fog was reported. The visibility was 1/4 of a mile. The temperature was 64 degrees, the dew point was 61, and the relative humidity was 91%. The wind was calm. The pressure was 29.75 inches and steady. Elsewhere across central Minnesota, fog was reported, and temperatures were between 61 and 64 degrees. Around the state, temperatures were between 60 and 65 degrees. Fog was reported at Rochester, Mankato, Brainerd, and Duluth. At International Falls, it was cloudy. Once again at 6 a.m., the report from Buffalo was not available. And in Maple Lake, it was 64 degrees with fog. 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The current time is 6:59 a.m. Central Daylight Time. Dense fog advisory in effect until 10 a.m. this morning. What? Visibility 1/4 mile or less in dense fog. Where? McLeod, Meeker, Sibley, Stearns, Todd, Wright, and Nicolet counties. When? Until 10 a.m. this morning. The following impacts are expected. Low visibility could make driving conditions hazardous. If driving, slow down. Use your headlights, and leave plenty of distance ahead of you. Repeating, a dense fog advisory remains in effect until 10 a.m., and now includes the following counties, in Minnesota, McLeod, Meeker, Stearns, and Wright. Now here is the hazardous weather outlook for portions of central and southern Minnesota, and west central Wisconsin. For today and tonight, areas of dense fog are ongoing and will persist into the late morning. And now the extended outlook for the period Thursday through Tuesday. No hazardous weather is expected at this time. Spotter information statement. Skywarn spotter activation will not be needed. The St. Cloud, Minnesota climate summary for yesterday, September 29, 2026. Yesterday's high temperature of 65 degrees occurred at 11:59 p.m. The record high is 88 degrees, which was set in 2025. Yesterday's low temperature of 60 degrees occurred at 10:17 a.m. The record low is 22 degrees, which was set in 1992. 0.38 inches of precipitation fell yesterday. No snow fell yesterday. The normal high temperature for today is 65 degrees, and the normal low is 42. The record high for today is 86, which occurred in 1976, and the record low is 24, which occurred in 1899.
sunrise today is at 7:13 a.m. and sunset is at 6:58 p.m. This is Weather Radio Station WNG676 Clearwater, broadcasting on a frequency of 162.50 MHz. 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The current time is 7:01 a.m. Central Daylight Time. Dense fog advisory in effect until 10 a.m. this morning. What? Visibility 1/4 mile or less in dense fog. Where? McLeod, Meeker, Sibley, Stearns, Todd, Wright, and Nicolet counties. When? Until 10 a.m. this morning. The following impacts are expected. Low visibility could make driving conditions hazardous. If driving, slow down, use your headlights, and leave plenty of distance ahead of you. Repeating, a dense fog advisory remains in effect until 10 a.m., and now includes the following counties, in Minnesota, McLeod, Meeker, Stearns, and Wright. Now here is the hazardous weather outlook for portions of central and southern Minnesota, and west central Wisconsin. For today and tonight, areas of dense fog are ongoing and will persist into the late morning. And now the extended outlook for the period Thursday through Tuesday. No hazardous weather is expected at this time. Spotter information statement, Skywarn spotter activation will not be needed. Now the forecast for central Minnesota, from St. Cloud to the northwest Twin Cities suburbs. Today, partly sunny. Areas of fog early in the morning, then patchy fog late in the morning. Highs in the mid-70s. Southwest winds up to 10 miles an hour. Tonight, mostly cloudy. Lows in the mid-50s. Southwest winds up to 5 miles an hour, shifting to the northwest overnight. Thursday, cooler. Partly sunny. Highs in the mid-60s. North winds 5 to 10 miles an hour. Thursday night, colder. Partly cloudy. Lows in the mid-40s. Northwest winds up to 10 miles an hour. Friday, sunny. Highs in the lower 60s. Friday night, increasing clouds. Lows in the mid-40s. Saturday, mostly cloudy. Chance of rain showers in the afternoon. Highs in the lower 60s. Chance of showers 40%. Saturday night, mostly cloudy in the evening, then clearing. Lows in the mid-40s. Sunday, sunny. Highs around 60. Sunday night, clear. Lows in the upper 30s. Monday, sunny. Highs in the upper 50s. Monday night and Tuesday, partly cloudy. Lows in the upper 40s. Highs in the mid-60s. Again, the forecast for central Minnesota, from St. Cloud to the northwest Twin Cities suburbs for today, partly sunny. Areas of fog early in the morning, then patchy fog late in the morning. Highs in the mid-70s. Southwest winds up to 10 miles an hour. 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The current time is 7:05 a.m. Central Daylight Time. Dense fog advisory in effect until 10 a.m. this morning. What? Visibility 1/4 mile or less in dense fog. Where? McLeod, Meeker, Sibley, Stearns, Todd, Wright, and Nicolet counties. When? Till 10 a.m. this morning. Following impacts are expected. Low visibility could make driving conditions hazardous. If driving, slow down, use your headlights, and leave plenty of distance ahead of you. Repeating, a dense fog advisory remains in effect until 10 a.m., and now includes the following counties, in Minnesota, McLeod, Meeker, Stearns, and Wright.
Now here is the hazardous weather outlook for portions of central and southern Minnesota and west central Wisconsin. For today and tonight, areas of dense fog are ongoing and will persist into the late morning. And now the extended outlook for the period Thursday through Tuesday. No hazardous weather is expected at this time. Spotter information statement. Skywarn spotter activation will not be needed. Now the forecast for central Minnesota, from St. Cloud to the northwest Twin Cities suburbs. Today, partly sunny. Areas of fog early in the morning, then patchy fog late in the morning. Highs in the mid-70s. Southwest winds up to 10 miles an hour. Tonight, mostly cloudy. Lows in the mid-50s. Southwest winds up to 5 miles an hour, shifting to the northwest overnight. Thursday, cooler. Partly sunny. Highs in the mid-60s. North winds 5 to 10 miles an hour. Thursday night, colder. Partly cloudy. Lows in the mid-40s. Northwest winds up to 10 miles an hour. Friday, sunny. Highs in the lower 60s. Friday night, increasing clouds. Lows in the mid-40s. Saturday, mostly cloudy. Chance of rain showers in the afternoon. Highs in the lower 60s. Chance of showers 40%. Saturday night, mostly cloudy in the evening, then clearing. Lows in the mid-40s. Sunday, sunny. Highs around 60. Sunday night, clear. Lows in the upper 30s. Monday, sunny. Highs in the upper 50s. Monday night and Tuesday, partly cloudy. Lows in the upper 40s. Highs in the mid-60s. Again, the forecast for central Minnesota, from St. Cloud to the northwest Twin Cities suburbs for today, partly sunny. Areas of fog early in the morning, then patchy fog late in the morning. Highs in the mid-70s. Southwest winds up to 10 miles an hour. 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The current time is 7:09 a.m. Central Daylight Time. Dense fog advisory in effect until 10 a.m. this morning. What? Visibility 1/4 mile or less in dense fog. Where? McLeod, Meeker, Sibley, Stearns, Todd, Wright, and Nicolet counties. When? Until 10 a.m. this morning. The following impacts are expected. Low visibility could make driving conditions hazardous. If driving, slow down, use your headlights, and leave plenty of distance ahead of you. Repeating, a dense fog advisory remains in effect until 10 a.m., and now includes the following counties, in Minnesota, McLeod, Meeker, Stearns, and Wright. Now here is the hazardous weather outlook for portions of central and southern Minnesota, and west central Wisconsin. For today and tonight, areas of dense fog are ongoing and will persist into the late morning. And now the extended outlook for the period Thursday through Tuesday. No hazardous weather is expected at this time. Spotter information statement. Skywarn spotter activation will not be needed. The St. Cloud, Minnesota climate summary for yesterday, September 29, 2026. Yesterday's high temperature of 65 degrees occurred at 11:59 p.m. The record high is 88 degrees, which was set in 2025. Yesterday's low temperature of 60 degrees occurred at 10:17 a.m. The record low is 22 degrees, which was set in 1992. 0.38 inches of precipitation fell yesterday. No snow fell yesterday. The normal high temperature for today is 65 degrees, and the normal low is 42. The record high for today is 86, which occurred in 1976, and the record low is 24, which occurred in 1899.
Sunrise today is at 7:13 a.m. and sunset is at 6:58 p.m. Now the forecast for central Minnesota, from St. Cloud to the northwest Twin Cities suburbs. Today, partly sunny. Areas of fog early in the morning, then patchy fog late in the morning. Highs in the mid-70s. Southwest winds up to 10 miles an hour. Tonight, mostly cloudy. Lows in the mid-50s. Southwest winds up to 5 miles an hour, shifting to the northwest overnight. Thursday, cooler. Partly sunny. Highs in the mid-60s. North winds 5 to 10 miles an hour. Thursday night, colder. Partly cloudy. Lows in the mid-40s. Northwest winds up to 10 miles an hour. Friday, sunny. Highs in the lower 60s. Friday night, increasing clouds. Lows in the mid-40s. Saturday, mostly cloudy. Chance of rain showers in the afternoon. Highs in the lower 60s. Chance of showers 40%. Saturday night, mostly cloudy in the evening, then clearing. Lows in the mid-40s. Sunday, sunny. Highs around 60. Sunday night, clear. Lows in the upper 30s. Monday, sunny. Highs in the upper 50s. Monday night and Tuesday, partly cloudy. Lows in the upper 40s. Highs in the mid-60s. Again, the forecast for central Minnesota, from St. Cloud to the northwest Twin Cities suburbs for today, partly sunny. Areas of fog early in the morning, then patchy fog late in the morning. Highs in the mid-70s. Southwest winds up to 10 miles an hour. 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The current time is 7:13 a.m. Central Daylight Time. Dense fog advisory in effect until 10 a.m. this morning. What? Visibility 1/4 mile or less in dense fog. Where? McLeod, Meeker, Sibley, Stearns, Todd, Wright, and Nicolet counties. When? Until 10 a.m. this morning. The following impacts are expected. Low visibility could make driving conditions hazardous. Keep driving. Slow down. Use your headlights and leave plenty of distance ahead of you. Repeating, a dense fog advisory remains in effect until 10 a.m. and now includes the following counties in Minnesota: McLeod, Meeker, Stearns, and Wright. Now here is the hazardous weather outlook for portions of central and southern Minnesota and west central Wisconsin for today and tonight. Areas of dense fog are ongoing and will persist into the late morning. And now the extended outlook for the period Thursday through Tuesday. No hazardous weather is expected at this time. Spotter information statement. Skywarn spotter activation will not be needed. Now the forecast for central Minnesota, from St. Cloud to the northwest Twin Cities suburbs. Today, partly sunny. Areas of fog early in the morning, then patchy fog late in the morning. Highs in the mid-70s. Southwest winds up to 10 miles an hour. Tonight, mostly cloudy. Lows in the mid-50s. Southwest winds up to 5 miles an hour, shifting to the northwest overnight. Thursday, cooler. Partly sunny. Highs in the mid-60s. North winds 5 to 10 miles an hour. Thursday night, colder. Partly cloudy. Lows in the mid-40s. Northwest winds up to 10 miles an hour. Friday, sunny. Highs in the lower 60s. Friday night, increasing clouds. Lows in the mid-40s. Saturday, mostly cloudy. Chance of rain showers in the afternoon. Highs in the lower 60s. Chance of showers 40%.

an hour. At 7 a.m., the report from Buffalo was not available. In Maple Lake, fog was reported. The visibility was 0.5 mile. The temperature was 64 degrees, the dew point was 62, and the relative humidity was 91%. The wind was calm. The pressure was 29.76 inches and steady. Elsewhere across central Minnesota, fog was reported, and temperatures were between 61 and 65 degrees. Around the state, fog was reported, with a temperature of 65 at Rochester, 64 at Mankato, 62 at Brainerd, and 61 at Duluth. At International Falls, it was cloudy, with a temperature of 59. Once again at 7 a.m., the report from Buffalo was not available. And in Maple Lake, it was 64 degrees with fog. 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The current time is 7:18 a.m. Central Daylight Time. Dense fog advisory in effect until 10 a.m. this morning. What? Visibility 1/4 mile or less in dense fog. Where? McLeod, Meeker, Sibley, Stearns, Todd, Wright, and Nicolet counties. When? Till 10 a.m. this morning. The following impacts are expected. Low visibility could make driving conditions hazardous. If driving, slow down, use your headlights, and leave plenty of distance ahead of you. Repeating, a dense fog advisory remains in effect until 10 a.m., and now includes the following counties, in Minnesota, McLeod, Meeker, Stearns, and Wright. Now here is the hazardous weather outlook for portions of central and southern Minnesota, and west central Wisconsin. For today and tonight, areas of dense fog are ongoing and will persist into the late morning. And now the extended outlook for the period Thursday through Tuesday. No hazardous weather is expected at this time. Spotter information statement, Skywarn spotter activation will not be needed. Now the forecast for central Minnesota, from St. Cloud to the northwest Twin Cities suburbs. Today, partly sunny. Areas of fog early in the morning, then patchy fog late in the morning. Highs in the mid-70s. Southwest winds up to 10 miles an hour. Tonight, mostly cloudy. Lows in the mid-50s. Southwest winds up to 5 miles an hour, shifting to the northwest overnight. Thursday, cooler. Partly sunny. Highs in the mid-60s. North winds 5 to 10 miles an hour. Thursday night, colder. Partly cloudy. Lows in the mid-40s. Northwest winds up to 10 miles an hour. Friday, sunny. Highs in the lower 60s. Friday night, increasing clouds. Lows in the mid-40s. Saturday, mostly cloudy. Chance of rain showers in the afternoon. Highs in the lower 60s. Chance of showers 40%. Saturday night, mostly cloudy in the evening, then clearing. Lows in the mid-40s. Sunday, sunny. Highs around 60. Sunday night, clear. Lows in the upper 30s. Monday, sunny. Highs in the upper 50s. Monday night and Tuesday, partly cloudy. Lows in the upper 40s. Highs in the mid-60s. Again, the forecast for central Minnesota, from St. Cloud to the northwest Twin Cities suburbs for today, partly sunny. Areas of fog early in the morning, then patchy fog late in the morning. Highs in the mid-70s. Southwest winds up to 10 miles an hour. The St. Cloud, Minnesota climate summary for yesterday, September 29, 2026. Yesterday's high temperature of 65 degrees occurred at 11:59 p.m. The record high is 88 degrees, which was set in 2025. Yesterday's low temperature of 60 degrees

occurred at 10:17 a.m. The record low is 22 degrees, which was set in 1992. 0.38 inches of precipitation fell yesterday. No snow fell yesterday. The normal high temperature for today is 65 degrees, and the normal low is 42. The record high for today is 86, which occurred in 1976, and the record low is 24, which occurred in 1899. Sunrise today is at 7:13 a.m., and sunset is at 6:58 p.m. At 7 a.m., the report from Buffalo was not available. In Maple Lake, fog was reported. The visibility was 0.5 mile. The temperature was 64 degrees, the dew point was 62, and the relative humidity was 91%. The wind was calm. The pressure was 29.76 inches and steady. Elsewhere across central Minnesota, fog was reported, and temperatures were between 61 and 65 degrees. Around the state, fog was reported, with a temperature of 65 at Rochester, 64 at Mankato, 62 at Brainerd, and 61 at Duluth. At International Falls, it was cloudy, with a temperature of 59. Once again at 7 a.m., the report from Buffalo was not available. And in Maple Lake, it was 64 degrees with fog. 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The current time is 7:23 a.m. Central Daylight Time. Dense fog advisory in effect until 10 a.m. this morning. What? Visibility 1/4 mile or less in dense fog. Where? McLeod, Meeker, Sibley, Stearns, Todd, Wright, and Nicolet counties. When? Until 10 a.m. this morning. The following impacts are expected. Low visibility could make driving conditions hazardous. If driving, slow down, use your headlights, and leave plenty of distance ahead of you. Repeating, a dense fog advisory remains in effect until 10 a.m., and now includes the following counties, in Minnesota, McLeod, Meeker, Stearns, and Wright. Now here is the hazardous weather outlook for portions of central and southern Minnesota, and west central Wisconsin. For today and tonight, areas of dense fog are ongoing and will persist into the late morning. And now the extended outlook for the period Thursday through Tuesday. No hazardous weather is expected at this time. Spotter information statement. Skywarn spotter activation will not be needed. Now the forecast for central Minnesota, from St. Cloud to the northwest Twin Cities suburbs. Today, partly sunny. Areas of fog early in the morning, then patchy fog late in the morning. Highs in the mid-70s. Southwest winds up to 10 miles an hour. Tonight, mostly cloudy. Lows in the mid-50s. Southwest winds up to 5 miles an hour, shifting to the northwest overnight. Thursday, cooler. Partly sunny. Highs in the mid-60s. North winds 5 to 10 miles an hour. Thursday night, colder. Partly cloudy. Lows in the mid-40s. Northwest winds up to 10 miles an hour. Friday, sunny. Highs in the lower 60s. Friday night, increasing clouds. Lows in the mid-40s. Saturday, mostly cloudy. Chance of rain showers in the afternoon. Highs in the lower 60s. Chance of showers 40%. Saturday night, mostly cloudy in the evening, then clearing. Lows in the mid-40s. Sunday, sunny. Highs around 60. Sunday night, clear. Lows in the upper 30s. Monday, sunny. Highs in the upper 50s. Monday night and Tuesday, partly cloudy. Lows in the upper 40s. Highs in the mid-60s. Again, the forecast for central Minnesota,
from St. Cloud to the northwest Twin Cities suburbs for today, partly sunny. Areas of fog early in the morning, then patchy fog late in the morning. Highs in the mid-70s. Southwest winds up to 10 miles an hour. At 7 a.m., the report from Buffalo was not available. In Maple Lake, fog was reported. The visibility was 0.5 mile. The temperature was 64 degrees, the dew point was 62, and the relative humidity was 91%. The wind was calm. The pressure was 29.76 inches and steady. Elsewhere across central Minnesota, fog was reported, and temperatures were between 61 and 65 degrees. Around the state, fog was reported, with a temperature of 65 at Rochester, 64 at Mankato, 62 at Brainerd, and 61 at Duluth. At International Falls, it was cloudy, with a temperature of 59. Once again at 7 a.m., the report from Buffalo was not available. And in Maple Lake, it was 64 degrees with fog. 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The current time is 7:28 a.m. Central Daylight Time. Dense fog advisory in effect until 10 a.m. this morning. What? Visibility 1/4 mile or less in dense fog. Where? McLeod, Meeker, Sibley, Stearns, Todd, Wright, and Nicolet counties. When? Until 10 a.m. this morning. The following impacts are expected. Low visibility could make driving conditions hazardous. If driving, slow down, use your headlights, and leave plenty of distance ahead of you. Repeating, a dense fog advisory remains in effect until 10 a.m., and now includes the following counties, in Minnesota, McLeod, Meeker, Stearns, and Wright. Now here is the hazardous weather outlook for portions of central and southern Minnesota, and west central Wisconsin. For today and tonight, areas of dense fog are ongoing and will persist into the late morning. And now the extended outlook for the period Thursday through Tuesday. No hazardous weather is expected at this time. Spotter information statement, Skywarn spotter activation will not be needed. Now the forecast for central Minnesota, from St. Cloud to the northwest Twin Cities suburbs. Today, partly sunny. Areas of fog early in the morning, then patchy fog late in the morning. Highs in the mid-70s. Southwest winds up to 10 miles an hour. Tonight, mostly cloudy. Lows in the mid-50s. Southwest winds up to 5 miles an hour, shifting to the northwest overnight. Thursday, cooler. Partly sunny. Highs in the mid-60s. North winds 5 to 10 miles an hour. Thursday night, colder. Partly cloudy. Lows in the mid-40s. Northwest winds up to 10 miles an hour. Friday, sunny. Highs in the lower 60s. Friday night, increasing clouds. Lows in the mid-40s. Saturday, mostly cloudy. Chance of rain showers in the afternoon. Highs in the lower 60s. Chance of showers 40%. Saturday night, mostly cloudy in the evening then clearing. Lows in the mid-40s. Sunday, sunny. Highs around 60. Sunday night, clear. Lows in the upper 30s. Monday, sunny. Highs in the upper 50s. Monday night and Tuesday, partly cloudy. Lows in the upper 40s. Highs in the mid-60s. Again, the forecast for central Minnesota, from St. Cloud to the northwest Twin Cities suburbs for today, partly sunny. Areas of fog early in the morning, then patchy fog late in the morning. Highs in the mid-70s. Southwest winds up to 10 miles an hour. The St. Cloud, Minnesota climate summary for yesterday,
September 29, 2026. Yesterday's high temperature of 65 degrees occurred at 11:59 p.m. The record high is 88 degrees, which was set in 2025. Yesterday's low temperature of 60 degrees occurred at 10:17 a.m. The record low is 22 degrees, which was set in 1992. 0.38 inches of precipitation fell yesterday. No snow fell yesterday. The normal high temperature for today is 65 degrees, and the normal low is 42. The record high for today is 86, which occurred in 1976, and the record low is 24, which occurred in 1899. Sunrise today is at 7:13 a.m., and sunset is at 6:58 p.m. At 7 a.m., the report from Buffalo was not available. In Maple Lake, fog was reported. The visibility was 0.5 mile. The temperature was 64 degrees, the dew point was 62, and the relative humidity was 91%. The wind was calm. The pressure was 29.76 inches and steady. Elsewhere across central Minnesota, 76 inches and steady. Elsewhere across central Minnesota, fog was reported, and temperatures were between 61 and 65 degrees. Around the state, fog was reported, with a temperature of 65 at Rochester, 64 at Mankato, 62 at Brainerd, and 61 at Duluth. At International Falls, it was cloudy, with a temperature of 59. Once again at 7 a.m., the report from Buffalo was not available. And in Maple Lake, it was 64 degrees with fog. 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The current time is 7:34 a.m. Central Daylight Time. Dense fog advisory in effect until 10 a.m. this morning. What? Visibility 1/4 mile or less in dense fog. Where? McLeod, Meeker, Sibley, Stearns, Todd, Wright, and Nicolet counties. When? Until 10 a.m. this morning. The following impacts are expected. Low visibility could make driving conditions hazardous. If driving, slow down, use your headlights, and leave plenty of distance ahead of you. Repeating, a dense fog advisory remains in effect until 10 a.m., and now includes the following counties, in Minnesota, McLeod, Meeker, Stearns, and Wright. Now here is the hazardous weather outlook for portions of central and southern Minnesota, and west central Wisconsin. For today and tonight, areas of dense fog are ongoing and will persist into the late morning. And now the extended outlook for the period Thursday through Tuesday. No hazardous weather is expected at this time. Spotter information statement. Skywarn spotter activation will not be needed. Now the forecast for central Minnesota, from St. Cloud to the northwest Twin Cities suburbs. Today, partly sunny. Areas of fog early in the morning, then patchy fog late in the morning. Highs in the mid-70s. Southwest winds up to 10 miles an hour. Tonight, mostly cloudy. Lows in the mid-50s. Southwest winds up to 5 miles an hour, shifting to the northwest overnight. Thursday, cooler. Partly sunny. Highs in the mid-60s. North winds 5 to 10 miles an hour. Thursday night, colder. Partly cloudy. Lows in the mid-40s. Northwest winds up to 10 miles an hour. Friday, sunny. Highs in the lower 60s. Friday night, increasing clouds. Lows in the mid-40s. Saturday, mostly cloudy. Chance of rain showers in the afternoon. Highs in the lower 60s. Chance of showers 40%. Saturday night, mostly cloudy in the evening, then clearing. Lows in the mid-40s. Sunday, sunny. Highs around 60.
Sunday night, clear.

lows in the upper 30s. Monday, sunny. Highs in the upper 50s. Monday night and Tuesday, partly cloudy. Lows in the upper 40s. Highs in the mid 60s. Again, the forecast for central Minnesota, from St. Cloud to the northwest Twin Cities suburbs for today, partly sunny. Areas of fog early in the morning, then patchy fog late in the morning. Highs in the mid-70s. Southwest winds up to 10 miles an hour. At 7 a.m., the report from Buffalo was not available. In Maple Lake, fog was reported. The visibility was 1/2 of a mile. The temperature was 64 degrees, the dew point was 62, and the relative humidity was 91%. The wind was calm. The pressure was 29.76 inches and steady. Elsewhere across central Minnesota, fog was reported, and temperatures were between 61 and 65 degrees. Around the state, fog was reported, with a temperature of 65 at Rochester, 64 at Mankato, 62 at Brainerd, and 61 at Duluth. At International Falls, it was cloudy, with a temperature of 59. Once again at 7 a.m., the report from Buffalo was not available. And in Maple Lake, it was 64 degrees with fog. 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Current time is 7:38 a.m. Central Daylight Time. Dense fog advisory in effect until 10 a.m. this morning. What? Visibility 1/4 mile or less in dense fog. Where? McLeod, Meeker, Sibley, Stearns, Todd, Wright, and Nicolet counties. When? Until 10 a.m. this morning. The following impacts are expected. Low visibility could make driving conditions hazardous. If driving, slow down, use your headlights, and leave plenty of distance ahead of you. Repeating, a dense fog advisory remains in effect until 10 a.m., and now includes the following counties, in Minnesota, McLeod, Meeker, Stearns, and Wright. Now here is the hazardous weather outlook for portions of central and southern Minnesota, and west central Wisconsin. For today and tonight, areas of dense fog are ongoing and will persist into the late morning. And now the extended outlook for the period Thursday through Tuesday. No hazardous weather is expected at this time. Spotter information statement, Skywarn spotter activation will not be needed. The St. Cloud, Minnesota climate summary for yesterday, September 29, 2026. Yesterday's high temperature of 65 degrees occurred at 11:59 p.m. The record high is 88 degrees, which was set in 2025. Yesterday's low temperature of 60 degrees occurred at 10:17 a.m. The record low is 22 degrees, which was set in 1992. 0.38 inches of precipitation fell yesterday. No snow fell yesterday. The normal high temperature for today is 65 degrees, and the normal low is 42. The record high for today is 86, which occurred in 1976, and the record low is 24, which occurred in 1899. Sunrise today is at 7:13 a.m., and sunset is at 6:58 p.m. Now the forecast for central Minnesota, from St. Cloud to the northwest Twin Cities suburbs. Today, partly sunny. Areas of fog early in the morning, then patchy fog late in the morning. Highs in the mid-70s. Southwest winds up to 10 miles an hour. Tonight, mostly cloudy. Lows in the mid-50s. Southwest winds up to 5 miles an hour, shifting to the northwest overnight. Thursday, cooler. Partly sunny. Highs in the mid-60s. North winds 5 to 10 miles an hour. Thursday night, colder. Partly cloudy. Lows in the mid-40s.
Northwest winds up to 10 miles an hour. Friday, sunny. Highs in the lower 60s. Friday night, increasing clouds. Lows in the mid-40s. Saturday, mostly cloudy. Chance of rain showers in the afternoon. Highs in the lower 60s. Chance of showers 40%. Saturday night, mostly cloudy in the evening then clearing. Lows in the mid-40s. Sunday, sunny. Highs around 60. Sunday night, clear. Lows in the upper 30s. Monday, sunny. Highs in the upper 50s. Monday night and Tuesday, partly cloudy. Lows in the upper 40s. Highs in the mid-60s. Again, the forecast for central Minnesota, from St. Cloud to the northwest Twin Cities suburbs for today, partly sunny. Areas of fog early in the morning, then patchy fog late in the morning. Highs in the mid-70s. Southwest winds up to 10 miles an hour. At 7 a.m., the report from Buffalo was not available. In Maple Lake, fog was reported. The visibility was 1/2 of a mile. The temperature was 64 degrees, the dew point was 62, and the relative humidity was 91%. The wind was calm. The pressure was 29.76 inches and steady. Elsewhere across central Minnesota, fog was reported, and temperatures were between 61 and 65 degrees. Around the state, fog was reported, with a temperature of 65 at Rochester, 64 at Mankato, 62 at Brainerd, and 61 at Duluth. At International Falls, it was cloudy, with a temperature of 59. Once again at 7 a.m., the report from Buffalo was not available. And in Maple Lake, it was 64 degrees with fog. 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The current time is 7:44 a.m. Central Daylight Time. Dense fog advisory in effect until 10 a.m. this morning. What? Visibility 1/4 mile or less in dense fog. Where? McLeod, Meeker, Sibley, Stearns, Todd, Wright, and Nicolet counties. When? Until 10 a.m. this morning. The following impacts are expected. Low visibility could make driving conditions hazardous. If driving, slow down, use your headlights, and leave plenty of distance ahead of you. Repeating, a dense fog advisory remains in effect until 10 a.m., and now includes the following counties, in Minnesota, McLeod, Meeker, Stearns, and Wright. Now here is the hazardous weather outlook for portions of central and southern Minnesota, and west central Wisconsin. For today and tonight, areas of dense fog are ongoing and will persist into the late morning. And now the extended outlook for the period Thursday through Tuesday. No hazardous weather is expected at this time. Spotter information statement, Skywarn spotter activation will not be needed. Now the forecast for central Minnesota, from St. Cloud to the northwest Twin Cities suburbs. Today, partly sunny. Areas of fog early in the morning, then patchy fog late in the morning. Highs in the mid-70s. Southwest winds up to 10 miles an hour. Tonight, mostly cloudy. Lows in the mid-50s. Southwest winds up to 5 miles an hour, shifting to the northwest overnight. Thursday, cooler. Partly sunny. Highs in the mid-60s. North winds 5 to 10 miles an hour. Thursday night, colder. Partly cloudy. Lows in the mid-40s. Northwest winds up to 10 miles an hour. Friday, sunny. Highs in the lower 60s. Friday night, increasing clouds. Lows in the mid-40s. Saturday, mostly cloudy. Chance of rain showers in the afternoon.
Highs in the lower 60s. Chance of showers 40%. Saturday night, mostly cloudy in the evening then clearing. Lows in the mid-40s. Sunday, sunny. Highs around 60. Sunday night, clear. Lows in the upper 30s. Monday, sunny. Highs in the upper 50s. Monday night and Tuesday, partly cloudy. Lows in the upper 40s. Highs in the mid-60s. Again, the forecast for central Minnesota, from St. Cloud to the northwest Twin Cities suburbs for today, partly sunny. Areas of fog early in the morning, then patchy fog late in the morning. Highs in the mid-70s. Southwest winds up to 10 miles an hour. At 7 a.m., the report from Buffalo was not available. In Maple Lake, fog was reported. The visibility was 1/2 of a mile. The temperature was 64 degrees, the dew point was 62, and the relative humidity was 91%. The wind was calm. The pressure was 29.76 inches and steady. Elsewhere across central Minnesota, fog was reported, and temperatures were between 61 and 65 degrees. Around the state, fog was reported, with a temperature of 65 at Rochester, 64 at Mankato, 62 at Brainerd, and 61 at Duluth. At International Falls, it was cloudy, with a temperature of 59. Once again at 7 a.m., the report from Buffalo was not available. And in Maple Lake, it was 64 degrees with fog. 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The current time is 7:49 a.m. Central Daylight Time. Dense fog advisory in effect until 10 a.m. this morning. What? Visibility 1/4 mile or less in dense fog. Where? McLeod, Meeker, Sibley, Stearns, Todd, Wright, and Nicolet counties. When? Until 10 a.m. this morning. The following impacts are expected. Low visibility could make driving conditions hazardous. If driving, slow down. Use your headlights, and leave plenty of distance ahead of you. Repeating, a dense fog advisory remains in effect until 10 a.m., and now includes the following counties, in Minnesota, McLeod, Meeker, Stearns, and Wright. Now here is the hazardous weather outlook for portions of central and southern Minnesota, and west central Wisconsin. For today and tonight, areas of dense fog are ongoing and will persist into the late morning. And now the extended outlook for the period Thursday through Tuesday. No hazardous weather is expected at this time. Spotter information statement, Skywarn spotter activation will not be needed. The St. Cloud, Minnesota climate summary for yesterday, September 29, 2026. Yesterday's high temperature of 65 degrees occurred at 11:59 p.m. The record high is 88 degrees, which was set in 2025. Yesterday's low temperature of 60 degrees occurred at 10:17 a.m. The record low is 22 degrees, which was set in 1992. 0.38 inches of precipitation fell yesterday. No snow fell yesterday. The normal high temperature for today is 65 degrees, and the normal low is 42. The record high for today is 86, which occurred in 1976, and the record low is 24, which occurred in 1899. Sunrise today is at 7:13 a.m., and sunset is at 6:58 p.m. Now the forecast for central Minnesota, from St. Cloud to the northwest Twin Cities suburbs. Today, partly sunny. Areas of fog early in the morning, then patchy fog late in the morning. Highs in the mid-70s. Southwest winds up to 10 miles an hour. Tonight, mostly cloudy. Lows in the mid-50s. Southwest winds up to 5 miles an hour, shifting to the northwest overnight.
Thursday, cooler. Partly sunny. Highs in the mid-60s. North winds 5 to 10 miles an hour. Thursday night, colder. Partly cloudy. Lows in the mid-40s. Northwest winds up to 10 miles an hour. Friday, sunny. Highs in the lower 60s. Friday night, increasing clouds. Lows in the mid-40s. Saturday, mostly cloudy. Chance of rain showers in the afternoon. Highs in the lower 60s. Chance of showers 40%. Saturday night, mostly cloudy in the evening then clearing. Lows in the mid-40s. Sunday, sunny. Highs around 60. Sunday night, clear. Lows in the upper 30s. Monday, sunny. Highs in the upper 50s. Monday night and Tuesday, partly cloudy. Lows in the upper 40s. Highs in the mid-60s. Again, the forecast for central Minnesota, from St. Cloud to the northwest Twin Cities suburbs for today, partly sunny. Areas of fog early in the morning, then patchy fog late in the morning. Highs in the mid-70s. Southwest winds up to 10 miles an hour. At 7 a.m., the report from Buffalo was not available. In Maple Lake, fog was reported. The visibility was 1/2 of a mile. The temperature was 64 degrees, the dew point was 62, and the relative humidity was 91%. The wind was calm. The pressure was 29.76 inches and steady. Elsewhere across central Minnesota, fog was reported, and temperatures were between 61 and 65 degrees. Around the state, fog was reported, with a temperature of 65 at Rochester, 64 at Mankato, 62 at Brainerd, and 61 at Duluth. At International Falls, it was cloudy, with a temperature of 59. Once again at 7 a.m., the report from Buffalo was not available. And in Maple Lake, it was 64 degrees with fog. 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The current time is 7:54 a.m. Central Daylight Time. Dense fog advisory in effect until 10 a.m. this morning. What? Visibility 1/4 mile or less in dense fog. Where? McLeod, Meeker, Sibley, Stearns, Todd, Wright, and Nicolet counties. When? Until 10 a.m. this morning. The following impacts are expected. Low visibility could make driving conditions hazardous. If driving, slow down, use your headlights, and leave plenty of distance ahead of you. Repeating, a dense fog advisory remains in effect until 10 a.m., and now includes the following counties, in Minnesota, McLeod, Meeker, Stearns, and Wright. Now here is the hazardous weather outlook for portions of central and southern Minnesota, and west central Wisconsin. For today and tonight, areas of dense fog are ongoing and will persist into the late morning. And now the extended outlook for the period Thursday through Tuesday. No hazardous weather is expected at this time. Spotter information statement, Skywarn spotter activation will not be needed. Now the forecast for central Minnesota, from St. Cloud to the northwest Twin Cities suburbs. Today, partly sunny. Areas of fog early in the morning, then patchy fog late in the morning. Highs in the mid-70s. Southwest winds up to 10 miles an hour. Tonight, mostly cloudy. Lows in the mid-50s. Southwest winds up to 5 miles an hour shifting to the northwest overnight. Thursday, cooler. Partly sunny. Highs in the mid-60s. North winds 5 to 10 miles an hour. Thursday night, colder. Partly cloudy. Lows in the mid-40s. Northwest winds up to 10 miles an hour. Friday,
sunny. Highs in the lower 60s. Friday night, increasing clouds. Lows in the mid-40s. Saturday, mostly cloudy. Chance of rain showers in the afternoon. Highs in the lower 60s. Chance of showers 40%. Saturday night, mostly cloudy in the evening then clearing. Lows in the mid-40s. Sunday, sunny. Highs around 60. Sunday night, clear. Lows in the upper 30s. Monday, sunny. Highs in the upper 50s. Monday night and Tuesday, partly cloudy. Lows in the upper 40s. Highs in the mid-60s. Again, the forecast for central Minnesota, from St. Cloud to the northwest Twin Cities suburbs for today, partly sunny. Areas of fog early in the morning, then patchy fog late in the morning. Highs in the mid-70s. Southwest winds up to 10 miles an hour. At 7 a.m., the report from Buffalo was not available. In Maple Lake, fog was reported. The visibility was 0.5 mile. The temperature was 64 degrees, the dew point was 62, and the relative humidity was 91%. The wind was calm. The pressure was 29.76 inches and steady. Elsewhere across central Minnesota, fog was reported, and temperatures were between 61 and 65 degrees. Around the state, fog was reported, with a temperature of 65 at Rochester, 64 at Mankato, 62 at Brainerd, and 61 at Duluth. At International Falls, it was cloudy, with a temperature of 59. Once again at 7 a.m., the report from Buffalo was not available. And in Maple Lake, it was 64 degrees with fog. 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The current time is 7:59 a.m. Central Daylight Time. Dense fog advisory in effect until 10 a.m. this morning. What? Visibility 1/4 mile or less in dense fog. Where? McLeod, Meeker, Sibley, Stearns, Todd, Wright, and Nicolet counties. When? Till 10 a.m. this morning. Following impacts are expected. Low visibility could make driving conditions hazardous. If driving, slow down, use your headlights, and leave plenty of distance ahead of you. Repeating, a dense fog advisory remains in effect until 10 a.m., and now includes the following counties, in Minnesota, McLeod, Meeker, Stearns, and Wright. The St. Cloud, Minnesota Climate Summary for yesterday, September 29, 2026. Yesterday's high temperature of 65 degrees occurred at 11:59 p.m. The record high is 88 degrees, which was set in 2025. Yesterday's low temperature of 60 degrees occurred at 10:17 a.m. The record low is 22 degrees, which was set in 1992. 0.38 inches of precipitation fell yesterday. No snow fell yesterday. The normal high temperature for today is 65 degrees, and the normal low is 42. The record high for today is 86, which occurred in 1976, and the record low is 24, which occurred in 1899. Sunrise today is at 7:13 a.m., and sunset is at 6:58 p.m. Now here is the hazardous weather outlook for portions of central and southern Minnesota and west central Wisconsin for today and tonight. Areas of dense fog are ongoing and will persist into the late morning. And now the extended outlook for the period Thursday through Tuesday. No hazardous weather is expected at this time. Spotter information statement, Skywarn spotter activation will not be needed. Now the forecast for central Minnesota, from St. Cloud to the northwest Twin Cities suburbs. Today, partly sunny. Areas of fog early in the morning, then patchy fog late in the morning. Highs in the mid-70s.
Southwest winds up to 10 miles an hour. Tonight, mostly cloudy. Lows in the mid-50s. Southwest winds up to 5 miles an hour, shifting to the northwest overnight. Thursday, cooler. Partly sunny. Highs in the mid-60s. North winds 5 to 10 miles an hour. Thursday night, colder. Partly cloudy. Lows in the mid-40s. Northwest winds up to 10 miles an hour. Friday, sunny. Highs in the lower 60s. Friday night, increasing clouds. Lows in the mid-40s. Saturday, mostly cloudy. Chance of rain showers in the afternoon. Highs in the lower 60s. Chance of showers 40%. Saturday night, mostly cloudy in the evening, then clearing. Lows in the mid-40s. Sunday, sunny. Highs around 60. Sunday night, clear. Lows in the upper 30s. Monday, sunny. Highs in the upper 50s. Monday night and Tuesday, partly cloudy. Lows in the upper 40s. Highs in the mid-60s. Again, the forecast for central Minnesota, from St. Cloud to the northwest Twin Cities suburbs for today, partly sunny. Areas of fog early in the morning, then patchy fog late in the morning. Highs in the mid-70s. Southwest winds up to 10 miles an hour. 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The current time is 8:04 a.m. Central Daylight Time. Dense fog advisory in effect until 10 a.m. this morning. What? Visibility 1/4 mile or less in dense fog. Where? McLeod, Meeker, Sibley, Stearns, Todd, Wright, and Nicolet counties. When? Until 10 a.m. this morning. The following impacts are expected. Low visibility could make driving conditions hazardous. If driving, slow down, use your headlights, and leave plenty of distance ahead of you. Repeating, a dense fog advisory remains in effect until 10 a.m., and now includes the following counties, in Minnesota, McLeod, Meeker, Stearns, and Wright. Now here is the hazardous weather outlook for portions of central and southern Minnesota, and west central Wisconsin. For today and tonight, areas of dense fog are ongoing and will persist into the late morning. And now the extended outlook for the period Thursday through Tuesday. No hazardous weather is expected at this time. Spotter information statement, Skywarn spotter activation will not be needed. Now the forecast for central Minnesota, from St. Cloud to the northwest Twin Cities suburbs. Today, partly sunny. Areas of fog early in the morning, then patchy fog late in the morning. Highs in the mid-70s. Southwest winds up to 10 miles an hour. Tonight, mostly cloudy. Lows in the mid-50s. Southwest winds up to 5 miles an hour, shifting to the northwest overnight. Thursday, cooler. Partly sunny. Highs in the mid-60s. North winds 5 to 10 miles an hour. Thursday night, colder. Partly cloudy. Lows in the mid-40s. Northwest winds up to 10 miles an hour. Friday, sunny. Highs in the lower 60s. Friday night, increasing clouds. Lows in the mid-40s. Saturday, mostly cloudy. Chance of rain showers in the afternoon. Highs in the lower 60s. Chance of showers 40%. Saturday night, mostly cloudy in the evening, then clearing. Lows in the mid-40s. Sunday, sunny. Highs around 60. Sunday night, clear. Lows in the upper 30s. Monday, sunny. Highs in the upper 50s. Monday night and Tuesday,
partly cloudy. Lows in the upper 40s. Highs in the mid-60s. Again, the forecast for central Minnesota, from St. Cloud to the northwest Twin Cities suburbs for today, partly sunny. Areas of fog early in the morning, then patchy fog late in the morning. Highs in the mid-70s. Southwest winds up to 10 miles an hour. 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The current time is 8:07 a.m. Central Daylight Time. Dense fog advisory in effect until 10 a.m. this morning. What? Visibility 1/4 mile or less in dense fog. Where? McLeod, Meeker, Sibley, Stearns, Todd, Wright, and Nicolet counties. When? Until 10 a.m. this morning. The following impacts are expected. Low visibility could make driving conditions hazardous. If driving, slow down, use your headlights, and leave plenty of distance ahead of you. Repeating, a dense fog advisory remains in effect until 10 a.m., and now includes the following counties, in Minnesota, McLeod, Meeker, Stearns, and Wright. Now here is the hazardous weather outlook for portions of central and southern Minnesota, and west central Wisconsin, for today and tonight. Areas of dense fog are ongoing and will persist into the late morning. And now the extended outlook for the period Thursday through Tuesday. No hazardous weather is expected at this time. Spotter information statement, Skywarn spotter activation will not be needed. Now the forecast for central Minnesota, from St. Cloud to the northwest Twin Cities suburbs. Today, partly sunny. Areas of fog early in the morning, then patchy fog late in the morning. Highs in the mid-70s. Southwest winds up to 10 miles an hour. Tonight, mostly cloudy. Lows in the mid-50s. Southwest winds up to 5 miles an hour, shifting to the northwest overnight. Thursday, cooler. Partly sunny. Highs in the mid-60s. North winds 5 to 10 miles an hour. Thursday night, colder. Partly cloudy. Lows in the mid-40s. Northwest winds up to 10 miles an hour. Friday, sunny. Highs in the lower 60s. Friday night, increasing clouds. Lows in the mid-40s. Saturday, mostly cloudy. Chance of rain showers in the afternoon. Highs in the lower 60s. Chance of showers 40%. Saturday night, mostly cloudy in the evening, then clearing. Lows in the mid-40s. Sunday, sunny. Highs around 60. Sunday night, clear. Lows in the upper 30s. Monday, sunny. Highs in the upper 50s. Monday night and Tuesday, partly cloudy. Lows in the upper 40s. Highs in the mid-60s. Again, the forecast for central Minnesota, from St. Cloud to the northwest Twin Cities suburbs for today, partly sunny. Areas of fog early in the morning, then patchy fog late in the morning. Highs in the mid-70s. Southwest winds up to 10 miles an hour. The St. Cloud, Minnesota climate summary for yesterday, September 29, 2026. Yesterday's high temperature of 65 degrees occurred at 11:59 p.m. The record high is 88 degrees, which was set in 2025. Yesterday's low temperature of 60 degrees occurred at 10:17 a.m. The record low is 22 degrees, which was set in 1992. 0.38 inches of precipitation fell yesterday. No snow fell yesterday. The normal high temperature for today is 65 degrees, and the normal low is 42. The record high for today is 86, which occurred in 1976, and the record low is 24, which occurred in 1899.
Sunrise today is at 7:13 a.m. and sunset is at 6:58 p.m. This is Weather Radio Station WNG676 Clearwater, broadcasting on a frequency of 162.50 MHz. 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The current time is 8:12 a.m. Central Daylight Time. Dense fog advisory in effect until 10 a.m. this morning. What? Visibility 1/4 mile or less in dense fog. Where? McLeod, Meeker, Sibley, Stearns, Todd, Wright, and Nicolet counties. When? Till 10 a.m. this morning. The following impacts are expected. Low visibility could make driving conditions hazardous. If driving, slow down, use your headlights, and leave plenty of distance ahead of you. Repeating, a dense fog advisory remains in effect until 10 a.m., and now includes the following counties, in Minnesota, McLeod, Meeker, Stearns, and Wright. Now here is the hazardous weather outlook for portions of central and southern Minnesota, and west central Wisconsin. For today and tonight, areas of dense fog are ongoing and will persist into the late morning. And now the extended outlook for the period Thursday through Tuesday. No hazardous weather is expected at this time. Spotter information statement, Skywarn spotter activation will not be needed. Now the forecast for central Minnesota, from St. Cloud to the northwest Twin Cities suburbs. Today, partly sunny. Areas of fog early in the morning, then patchy fog late in the morning. Highs in the mid-70s. Southwest winds up to 10 miles an hour. Tonight, mostly cloudy. Lows in the mid-50s. Southwest winds up to 5 miles an hour, shifting to the northwest overnight. Thursday, cooler. Partly sunny. Highs in the mid-60s. North winds 5 to 10 miles an hour. Thursday night, colder. Partly cloudy. Lows in the mid-40s. Northwest winds up to 10 miles an hour. Friday, sunny. Highs in the lower 60s. Friday night, increasing clouds. Lows in the mid-40s. Saturday, mostly cloudy. Chance of rain showers in the afternoon. Highs in the lower 60s. Chance of showers 40%. Saturday night, mostly cloudy in the evening, then clearing. Lows in the mid-40s. Sunday, sunny. Highs around 60. Sunday night, clear. Lows in the upper 30s. Monday, sunny. Highs in the upper 50s. Monday night and Tuesday, partly cloudy. Lows in the upper 40s. Highs in the mid-60s. Again, the forecast for central Minnesota, from St. Cloud to the northwest Twin Cities suburbs for today, partly sunny. Areas of fog early in the morning, then patchy fog late in the morning. Highs in the mid-70s. Southwest winds up to 10 miles an hour. At 8 a.m., in Buffalo, fog was reported, the visibility was less than 1/4 mile. It was 63 degrees, or 17 degrees Celsius. The dew point was 63. The relative humidity was 100%. The wind was south at 5 miles an hour. The pressure was 29.77 inches. In Maple Lake, fog was reported, the visibility was 1/4 mile. The temperature was 64 degrees, the dew point was 62, and the relative humidity was 91%. The wind was calm. The pressure was 29.78 inches and rising. Elsewhere across central Minnesota, fog was reported, and temperatures were between 61 and 65 degrees. Around the state, fog was reported, with a temperature of 65 at Rochester, 64 at Mankato, 62 at Brainerd, and 61 at Duluth. At International Falls, it was partly cloudy, with a temperature of 58. Once again at 8 a.m., in Buffalo,
it was 63 degrees with fog. And in Maple Lake, it was 64 degrees with fog.

They could make driving conditions hazardous. If driving, slow down, use your headlights, and leave plenty of distance ahead of you. Repeating, a dense fog advisory remains in effect until 10 a.m., and now includes the following counties, in Minnesota, McLeod, Meeker, Stearns, and Wright. Now here is the hazardous weather outlook for portions of central and southern Minnesota, and west central Wisconsin. For today and tonight, areas of dense fog are ongoing and will persist into the late morning. And now the extended outlook for the period Thursday through Tuesday. No hazardous weather is expected at this time. Spotter information statement, Skywarn spotter activation will not be needed. Now the forecast for central Minnesota, from St. Cloud to the northwest Twin Cities suburbs. Today, partly sunny. Areas of fog early in the morning, then patchy fog late in the morning. Highs in the mid-70s. Southwest winds up to 10 miles an hour. Tonight, mostly cloudy. Lows in the mid-50s. Southwest winds up to 5 miles an hour, shifting to the northwest overnight. Thursday, cooler. Partly sunny. Highs in the mid-60s. North winds 5 to 10 miles an hour. Thursday night, colder. Partly cloudy. Lows in the mid-40s. Northwest winds up to 10 miles an hour. Friday, sunny. Highs in the lower 60s. Friday night, increasing clouds. Lows in the mid-40s. Saturday, mostly cloudy. Chance of rain showers in the afternoon. Highs in the lower 60s. Chance of showers 40%. Saturday night, mostly cloudy in the evening, then clearing. Lows in the mid-40s. Sunday, sunny. Highs around 60. Sunday night, clear. Lows in the upper 30s. Monday, sunny. Highs in the upper 50s. Monday night and Tuesday, partly cloudy. Lows in the upper 40s. Highs in the mid-60s. Again, the forecast for central Minnesota, from St. Cloud to the northwest Twin Cities suburbs for today, partly sunny. Areas of fog early in the morning, then patchy fog late in the morning. Highs in the mid-70s. Southwest winds up to 10 miles an hour. The St. Cloud, Minnesota climate summary for yesterday, September 29, 2026. Yesterday's high temperature of 65 degrees occurred at 11:59 p.m. The record high is 88 degrees, which was set in 2025. Yesterday's low temperature of 60 degrees occurred at 10:17 a.m. The record low is 22 degrees, which was set in 1992. 0.38 inches of precipitation fell yesterday. No snow fell yesterday. The normal high temperature for today is 65 degrees, and the normal low is 42. The record high for today is 86, which occurred in 1976, and the record low is 24, which occurred in 1899. Sunrise today is at 7:13 a.m., and sunset is at 6:58 p.m. At 8 a.m., in Buffalo, fog was reported, the visibility was less than 1/4 of a mile. It was 63 degrees, or 17 degrees Celsius. The dew point was 63. The relative humidity was 100%. The wind was south at 5 miles an hour. The pressure was 29.77 inches. In Maple Lake, fog was reported. The visibility was 1/4 of a mile. The temperature was 64 degrees, the dew point was 62, and the relative humidity was 91%. The wind was calm. The pressure was 29.78 inches and rising. Elsewhere across central Minnesota, fog was reported, and temperatures were between 61 and 65 degrees. Around the state, fog was reported, with a temperature of 65 at Rochester, 64 at Mankato, 62 at Brainerd, and 61 at Duluth. At International Falls, it was partly cloudy, with a temperature of 58. Once again at 8 a.m.,
in Buffalo.

it was 63 degrees with fog. And in Maple Lake, it was 64 degrees with fog. 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The current time is 8:23 a.m. Central Daylight Time. Dense fog advisory in effect until 10 a.m. this morning. What? Visibility 1/4 mile or less in dense fog. Where? McLeod, Meeker, Sibley, Stearns, Todd, Wright, and Nicolet counties. When? Until 10 a.m. this morning. The following impacts are expected. Low visibility could make driving conditions hazardous. If driving, slow down, use your headlights, and leave plenty of distance ahead of you. Repeating, a dense fog advisory remains in effect until 10 a.m., and now includes the following counties, in Minnesota, McLeod, Meeker, Stearns, and Wright. Now here is the hazardous weather outlook for portions of central and southern Minnesota, and west central Wisconsin. For today and tonight, areas of dense fog are ongoing and will persist into the late morning. And now the extended outlook for the period Thursday through Tuesday. No hazardous weather is expected at this time. Spotter information statement, Skywarn spotter activation will not be needed. Now the forecast for central Minnesota, from St. Cloud to the northwest Twin Cities suburbs. Today, partly sunny. Areas of fog early in the morning, then patchy fog late in the morning. Highs in the mid-70s. Southwest winds up to 10 miles an hour. Tonight, mostly cloudy. Lows in the mid-50s. Southwest winds up to 5 miles an hour, shifting to the northwest overnight. Thursday, cooler. Partly sunny. Highs in the mid-60s. North winds 5 to 10 miles an hour. Thursday night, colder. Partly cloudy. Lows in the mid-40s. Northwest winds up to 10 miles an hour. Friday, sunny. Highs in the lower 60s. Friday night, increasing clouds. Lows in the mid-40s. Saturday, mostly cloudy. Chance of rain showers in the afternoon. Highs in the lower 60s. Chance of showers 40%. Saturday night, mostly cloudy in the evening, then clearing. Lows in the mid-40s. Sunday, sunny. Highs around 60. Sunday night, clear. Lows in the upper 30s. Monday, sunny. Highs in the upper 50s. Monday night and Tuesday, partly cloudy. Lows in the upper 40s. Highs in the mid-60s. Again, the forecast for central Minnesota, from St. Cloud to the northwest Twin Cities suburbs for today, partly sunny. Areas of fog early in the morning, then patchy fog late in the morning. Highs in the mid-70s. Southwest winds up to 10 miles an hour. At 8 a.m., in Buffalo, fog was reported, the visibility was less than 1/4 mile. It was 63 degrees. Or 17 degrees Celsius. The dew point was 63. The relative humidity was 100%. The wind was south at 5 miles an hour. The pressure was 29.77 inches. In Maple Lake, fog was reported. The visibility was 1/4 mile. The temperature was 64 degrees. The dew point was 62. And the relative humidity was 91%. The wind was calm. The pressure was 29.78 inches and rising. Elsewhere across central Minnesota, fog was reported, and temperatures were between 61 and 65 degrees. Around the state, fog was reported, with a temperature of 65 at Rochester, 64 at Mankato, 62 at Brainerd, and 61 at Duluth. At International Falls, it was partly cloudy, with a temperature of 58. Once again at 8 a.m., in Buffalo,
it was 63 degrees with fog. And in Maple Lake, it was 64 degrees with fog. 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The current time is 8:28 a.m. Central Daylight Time. Dense fog advisory in effect until 10 a.m. this morning. What? Visibility 1/4 mile or less in dense fog. Where? McLeod, Meeker, Sibley, Stearns, Todd, Wright, and Nicolet counties. When? Until 10 a.m. this morning. The following impacts are expected. Low visibility could make driving conditions hazardous. If driving, slow down, use your headlights, and leave plenty of distance ahead of you. Repeating, a dense fog advisory remains in effect until 10 a.m., and now includes the following counties, in Minnesota, McLeod, Meeker, Stearns, and Wright. Now here is the hazardous weather outlook for portions of central and southern Minnesota, and west central Wisconsin. For today and tonight, areas of dense fog are ongoing and will persist into the late morning. And now the extended outlook for the period Thursday through Tuesday. No hazardous weather is expected at this time. Spotter information statement. Skywarn spotter activation will not be needed. Now the forecast for central Minnesota, from St. Cloud to the northwest Twin Cities suburbs. Today, partly sunny. Areas of fog early in the morning, then patchy fog late in the morning. Highs in the mid-70s. Southwest winds up to 10 miles an hour. Tonight, mostly cloudy. Lows in the mid-50s. Southwest winds up to 5 miles an hour, shifting to the northwest overnight. Thursday, cooler. Partly sunny. Highs in the mid-60s. North winds 5 to 10 miles an hour. Thursday night, colder. Partly cloudy. Lows in the mid-40s. Northwest winds up to 10 miles an hour. Friday, sunny. Highs in the lower 60s. Friday night, increasing clouds. Lows in the mid-40s. Saturday, mostly cloudy. Chance of rain showers in the afternoon. Highs in the lower 60s. Chance of showers 40%. Saturday night, mostly cloudy in the evening, then clearing. Lows in the mid-40s. Sunday, sunny. Highs around 60. Sunday night, clear. Lows in the upper 30s. Monday, sunny. Highs in the upper 50s. Monday night and Tuesday, partly cloudy. Lows in the upper 40s. Highs in the mid-60s. Again, the forecast for central Minnesota, from St. Cloud to the northwest Twin Cities suburbs for today, partly sunny. Areas of fog early in the morning, then patchy fog late in the morning. Highs in the mid-70s. Southwest winds up to 10 miles an hour. The St. Cloud, Minnesota climate summary for yesterday, September 29, 2026. Yesterday's high temperature of 65 degrees occurred at 11:59 p.m. The record high is 88 degrees, which was set in 2025. Yesterday's low temperature of 60 degrees occurred at 10:17 a.m. The record low is 22 degrees, which was set in 1992. 0.38 inches of precipitation fell yesterday. No snow fell yesterday. The normal high temperature for today is 65 degrees, and the normal low is 42. The record high for today is 86, which occurred in 1976, and the record low is 24, which occurred in 1899. Sunrise today is at 7:13 a.m., and sunset is at 6:58 p.m. At 8 a.m., in Buffalo, fog was reported. The visibility was less than 1/4 mile. It was 63 degrees, or 17 degrees Celsius.
The dew point was 63. The relative humidity was 100%. The wind was south at 5 miles an hour. The pressure was 29.77 inches. In Maple Lake, fog was reported. The visibility was 1/4 of a mile. The temperature was 64 degrees, the dew point was 62, and the relative humidity was 91%. The wind was calm. The pressure was 29.78 inches and rising. Elsewhere across central Minnesota, fog was reported. Around the state, fog was reported, with a temperature of 65 at Rochester, 64 at Mankato, 62 at Brainerd, and 61 at Duluth. At International Falls, it was partly cloudy, with a temperature of 58. Once again at 8 a.m., in Buffalo, it was 63 degrees with fog. And in Maple Lake, it was 64 degrees with fog. 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The current time is 8:34 a.m. Central Daylight Time. Dense fog advisory in effect until 10 a.m. this morning. What? Visibility 1/4 mile or less in dense fog. Where? McLeod, Meeker, Sibley, Stearns, Todd, Wright, and Nicolet counties. When? Until 10 a.m. this morning. The following impacts are expected. Low visibility could make driving conditions hazardous. If driving, slow down, use your headlights, and leave plenty of distance ahead of you. Repeating, a dense fog advisory remains in effect until 10 a.m., and now includes the following counties, in Minnesota, McLeod, Meeker, Stearns, and Wright. Now here is the hazardous weather outlook for portions of central and southern Minnesota, and west central Wisconsin. For today and tonight, areas of dense fog are ongoing and will persist into the late morning. And now the extended outlook for the period Thursday through Tuesday. No hazardous weather is expected at this time. Spotter information statement. Skywarn spotter activation will not be needed. Now the forecast for central Minnesota, from St. Cloud to the northwest Twin Cities suburbs. Today, partly sunny. Areas of fog early in the morning, then patchy fog late in the morning. Highs in the mid-70s. Southwest winds up to 10 miles an hour. Tonight, mostly cloudy. Lows in the mid-50s. Southwest winds up to 5 miles an hour, shifting to the northwest overnight. Thursday, cooler. Partly sunny. Highs in the mid-60s. North winds 5 to 10 miles an hour. Thursday night, colder. Partly cloudy. Lows in the mid-40s. Northwest winds up to 10 miles an hour. Friday, sunny. Highs in the lower 60s. Friday night, increasing clouds. Lows in the mid-40s. Saturday, mostly cloudy. Chance of rain showers in the afternoon. Highs in the lower 60s. Chance of showers 40%. Saturday night, mostly cloudy in the evening, then clearing. Lows in the mid-40s. Sunday, sunny. Highs around 60. Sunday night, clear. Lows in the upper 30s. Monday, sunny. Highs in the upper 50s. Monday night and Tuesday, partly cloudy. Lows in the upper 40s. Highs in the mid-60s. Again, the forecast for central Minnesota, from St. Cloud to the northwest Twin Cities suburbs for today, partly sunny. Areas of fog early in the morning, then patchy fog late in the morning. Highs in the mid-70s. Southwest winds up to 10 miles an hour. At 8 a.m., in Buffalo, fog was reported. The visibility was less than 1/4 of a mile. It was 63 degrees. Was 17 degrees Celsius. The dew point was 63.
The relative humidity was 100%.

The wind was south at 5 miles an hour. The pressure was 29.77 inches. In Maple Lake, fog was reported. The visibility was 1/4 of a mile. The temperature was 64 degrees, the dew point was 62, and the relative humidity was 91%. The wind was calm. The pressure was 29.78 inches and rising. Elsewhere across central Minnesota, fog was reported, and temperatures were between 61 and 65 degrees. Around the state, fog was reported, with a temperature of 65 at Rochester, 64 at Mankato, 62 at Brainerd, and 61 at Duluth. At International Falls, it was partly cloudy, with a temperature of 58. Once again at 8 a.m., in Buffalo, it was 63 degrees with fog. And in Maple Lake, it was 64 degrees with fog. 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The current time is 8:39 a.m. Central Daylight Time. Dense fog advisory in effect until 10 a.m. this morning. What? Visibility 1/4 mile or less in dense fog. Where? McLeod, Meeker, Sibley, Stearns, Todd, Wright, and Nicolet counties. When? Until 10 a.m. this morning. The following impacts are expected. Low visibility could make driving conditions hazardous. If driving, slow down, use your headlights, and leave plenty of distance ahead of you. Repeating, a dense fog advisory remains in effect until 10 a.m., and now includes the following counties, in Minnesota, McLeod, Meeker, Stearns, and Wright. The St. Cloud, Minnesota climate summary for yesterday, September 29, 2026. Yesterday's high temperature of 65 degrees occurred at 11:59 p.m. The record high is 88 degrees, which was set in 2025. Yesterday's low temperature of 60 degrees occurred at 10:17 a.m. The record low is 22 degrees, which was set in 1992. 0.38 inches of precipitation fell yesterday. No snow fell yesterday. The normal high temperature for today is 65 degrees, and the normal low is 42. The record high for today is 86, which occurred in 1976, and the record low is 24, which occurred in 1899. Sunrise today is at 7:13 a.m., and sunset is at 6:58 p.m. Now here is the hazardous weather outlook for portions of central and southern Minnesota and west central Wisconsin. For today and tonight, areas of dense fog are ongoing and will persist into the late morning. And now the extended outlook for the period Thursday through Tuesday. No hazardous weather is expected at this time. Spotter information statement, Skywarn spotter activation will not be needed. Now the forecast for central Minnesota, from St. Cloud to the northwest Twin Cities suburbs. Today, partly sunny. Areas of fog early in the morning, then patchy fog late in the morning. Highs in the mid-70s. Southwest winds up to 10 miles an hour. Tonight, mostly cloudy. Lows in the mid-50s. Southwest winds up to 5 miles an hour, shifting to the northwest overnight. Thursday, cooler. Partly sunny. Highs in the mid-60s. North winds 5 to 10 miles an hour. Thursday night, colder. Partly cloudy. Lows in the mid-40s. Northwest winds up to 10 miles an hour. Friday, sunny. Highs in the lower 60s. Friday night, increasing clouds. Lows in the mid-40s. Saturday, mostly cloudy. Chance of rain showers in the afternoon. Highs in the lower 60s. Chance of showers 40%. Saturday night, mostly cloudy in the evening then clearing. Lows in the mid-40s. Sunday, sunny. Highs around 60.

Sunday night, clear. Lows in the upper 30s. Monday, sunny. Highs in the upper 50s. Monday night and Tuesday, partly cloudy. Lows in the upper 40s. Highs in the mid 60s. Again, the forecast for central Minnesota, from St. Cloud to the northwest Twin Cities suburbs for today, partly sunny. Areas of fog early in the morning, then patchy fog late in the morning. Highs in the mid-70s. Southwest winds up to 10 miles an hour. At 8 a.m., in Buffalo, fog was reported, the visibility was less than 1/4 of a mile. It was 63 degrees, was 17 degrees Celsius. The dew point was 63. The relative humidity was 100%. The wind was south at 5 miles an hour. The pressure was 29.77 inches. In Maple Lake, fog was reported. The visibility was 1/4 of a mile. The temperature was 64 degrees. The dew point was 62, and the relative humidity was 91%. The wind was calm. The pressure was 29.78 inches and rising. Elsewhere across central Minnesota, fog was reported, and temperatures were between 61 and 65 degrees. Around the state, fog was reported, with a temperature of 65 at Rochester, 64 at Mankato, 62 at Brainerd, and 61 at Duluth. At International Falls, it was partly cloudy, with a temperature of 58. Once again at 8 a.m., in Buffalo, it was 63 degrees with fog. And in Maple Lake, it was 64 degrees with fog. 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The current time is 8:45 a.m. Central Daylight Time. Dense fog advisory in effect until 10 a.m. this morning. What? Visibility 1/4 mile or less in dense fog. Where? McLeod, Meeker, Sibley, Stearns, Todd, Wright, and Nicolet counties. When? Until 10 a.m. this morning. The following impacts are expected. Low visibility could make driving conditions hazardous. If driving, slow down, use your headlights, and leave plenty of distance ahead of you. Repeating, a dense fog advisory remains in effect until 10 a.m., and now includes the following counties, in Minnesota, McLeod, Meeker, Stearns, and Wright. Now here is the hazardous weather outlook for portions of central and southern Minnesota, and west central Wisconsin. For today and tonight, areas of dense fog are ongoing and will persist into the late morning. And now the extended outlook for the period Thursday through Tuesday. No hazardous weather is expected at this time. Spotter information statement. Skywarn spotter activation will not be needed. Now the forecast for central Minnesota, from St. Cloud to the northwest Twin Cities suburbs. Today, partly sunny. Areas of fog early in the morning, then patchy fog late in the morning. Highs in the mid-70s. Southwest winds up to 10 miles an hour. Tonight, mostly cloudy. Lows in the mid-50s. Southwest winds up to 5 miles an hour, shifting to the northwest overnight. Thursday, cooler. Partly sunny. Highs in the mid-60s. North winds 5 to 10 miles an hour. Thursday night, colder. Partly cloudy. Lows in the mid-40s. Northwest winds up to 10 miles an hour. Friday, sunny. Highs in the lower 60s. Friday night, increasing clouds. Lows in the mid-40s. Saturday, mostly cloudy. Chance of rain showers in the afternoon. Highs in the lower 60s. Chance of showers 40%. Saturday night, mostly cloudy in the evening, then clearing. Lows in the mid-40s. Sunday, sunny. Highs around 60.
Sunday night, clear. Lows in the upper 30s. Monday, sunny. Highs in the upper 50s. Monday night and Tuesday, partly cloudy. Lows in the upper 40s. Highs in the mid 60s. Again, the forecast for central Minnesota, from St. Cloud to the northwest Twin Cities suburbs for today, partly sunny. Areas of fog early in the morning, then patchy fog late in the morning. Highs in the mid-70s. Southwest winds up to 10 miles an hour. At 8 a.m., in Buffalo, fog was reported, the visibility was less than 1/4 of a mile. It was 63 degrees, or 17 degrees Celsius. The dew point was 63. The relative humidity was 100%. The wind was south at 5 miles an hour. The pressure was 29.77 inches. In Maple Lake, fog was reported. The visibility was 1/4 of a mile. The temperature was 64 degrees. The dew point was 62, and the relative humidity was 91%. The wind was calm. The pressure was 29.78 inches and rising. Elsewhere across central Minnesota, fog was reported, and temperatures were between 61 and 65 degrees. Around the state, fog was reported, with a temperature of 65 at Rochester, 64 at Mankato, 62 at Brainerd, and 61 at Duluth. At International Falls, it was partly cloudy, with a temperature of 58. Once again at 8 a.m., in Buffalo, it was 63 degrees with fog. And in Maple Lake, it was 64 degrees with fog. 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The St. Cloud, Minnesota climate summary for yesterday, September 29, 2026. Yesterday's high temperature of 65 degrees occurred at 11:59 p.m. The record high is 88 degrees, which was set in 2025. Yesterday's low temperature of 60 degrees occurred at 10:17 a.m. The record low is 22 degrees, which was set in 1992. 0.38 inches of precipitation fell yesterday. No snow fell yesterday. The normal high temperature for today is 65 degrees, and the normal low is 42. The record high for today is 86, which occurred in 1976, and the record low is 24, which occurred in 1899. Sunrise today is at 7:13 a.m., and sunset is at 6:58 p.m. The current time is 8:51 a.m. Central Daylight Time. Dense fog advisory in effect until 10 a.m. this morning. What? Visibility 1/4 mile or less in dense fog. Where? McLeod, Meeker, Sibley, Stearns, Todd, Wright, and Nicolet counties. When? Until 10 a.m. this morning. The following impacts are expected. Low visibility could make driving conditions hazardous. If driving, slow down. Use your headlights, and leave plenty of distance ahead of you. Repeating, a dense fog advisory remains in effect until 10 a.m., and now includes the following counties, in Minnesota, McLeod, Meeker, Stearns, and Wright. Now here is the hazardous weather outlook for portions of central and southern Minnesota, and west central Wisconsin. For today and tonight, areas of dense fog are ongoing and will persist into the late morning. And now the extended outlook for the period Thursday through Tuesday. No hazardous weather is expected at this time. Spotter information statement, Skywarn spotter activation will not be needed. Now the forecast for central Minnesota, from St. Cloud to the northwest Twin Cities suburbs. Today, partly sunny. Areas of fog early in the morning, then patchy fog late in the morning. Highs in the mid-70s. Southwest winds up to 10 miles an hour. Tonight, mostly cloudy. Lows in the mid-50s.
Southwest winds up to 5 miles an hour, shifting to the northwest overnight. Thursday, cooler. Partly sunny. Highs in the mid-60s. North winds 5 to 10 miles an hour. Thursday night, colder. Partly cloudy. Lows in the mid-40s. Northwest winds up to 10 miles an hour. Friday, sunny. Highs in the lower 60s. Friday night, increasing clouds. Lows in the mid-40s. Saturday, mostly cloudy. Chance of rain showers in the afternoon. Highs in the lower 60s. Chance of showers 40%. Saturday night, mostly cloudy in the evening, then clearing. Lows in the mid-40s. Sunday, sunny. Highs around 60. Sunday night, clear. Lows in the upper 30s. Monday, sunny. Highs in the upper 50s. Monday night and Tuesday, partly cloudy. Lows in the upper 40s. Highs in the mid-60s. Again, the forecast for central Minnesota, from St. Cloud to the northwest Twin Cities suburbs for today, partly sunny. Areas of fog early in the morning, then patchy fog late in the morning. Highs in the mid-70s. Southwest winds up to 10 miles an hour. At 8 a.m. in Buffalo, fog was reported, the visibility was less than 1/4 of a mile. It was 63 degrees, or 17 degrees Celsius. The dew point was 63. The relative humidity was 100%. The wind was south at 5 miles an hour. The pressure was 29.77 inches. In Maple Lake, fog was reported, the visibility was 1/4 of a mile. The temperature was 64 degrees, the dew point was 62, and the relative humidity was 91%. The wind was calm. The pressure was 29.78 inches and rising. Elsewhere across central Minnesota, fog was reported, and temperatures were between 61 and 65 degrees. Around the state, fog was reported, with a temperature of 65 at Rochester, 64 at Mankato, 62 at Brainerd, and 61 at Duluth. At International Falls, it was partly cloudy, with a temperature of 58. Once again at 8 a.m., in Buffalo, it was 63 degrees with fog. And in Maple Lake, it was 64 degrees with fog. 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The current time is 8:56 a.m. Central Daylight Time. Dense fog advisory in effect until 10 a.m. this morning. What? Visibility 1/4 mile or less in dense fog. Where? McLeod, Meeker, Sibley, Stearns, Todd, Wright, and Nicolet counties. When? Until 10 a.m. this morning. The following impacts are expected. Low visibility could make driving conditions hazardous. If driving, slow down, use your headlights, and leave plenty of distance ahead of you. Repeating, a dense fog advisory remains in effect until 10 a.m., and now includes the following counties, in Minnesota, McLeod, Meeker, Stearns, and Wright. Now here is the hazardous weather outlook for portions of central and southern Minnesota, and west central Wisconsin. For today and tonight, areas of dense fog are ongoing and will persist into the late morning. And now the extended outlook for the period Thursday through Tuesday. No hazardous weather is expected at this time. Spotter information statement, Skywarn spotter activation will not be needed. Now the forecast for central Minnesota, from St. Cloud to the northwest Twin Cities suburbs. Today, partly sunny. Areas of fog early in the morning, then patchy fog late in the morning. Highs in the mid-70s. Southwest winds up to 10 miles an hour. Tonight, mostly cloudy. Lows in the mid-50s.
Southwest winds up to 5 miles an hour, shifting to the northwest overnight. Thursday, cooler. Partly sunny. Highs in the mid-60s. North winds 5 to 10 miles an hour. Thursday night, colder. Partly cloudy. Lows in the mid-40s. Northwest winds up to 10 miles an hour. Friday, sunny. Highs in the lower 60s. Friday night, increasing clouds. Lows in the mid-40s. Saturday, mostly cloudy. Chance of rain showers in the afternoon. Highs in the lower 60s. Chance of showers 40%. Saturday night, mostly cloudy in the evening, then clearing. Lows in the mid-40s. Sunday, sunny. Highs around 60. Sunday night, clear. Lows in the upper 30s. Monday, sunny. Highs in the upper 50s. Monday night and Tuesday, partly cloudy. Lows in the upper 40s. Highs in the mid-60s. Again, the forecast for central Minnesota, from St. Cloud to the northwest Twin Cities suburbs for today, partly sunny. Areas of fog early in the morning, then patchy fog late in the morning. Highs in the mid-70s. Southwest winds up to 10 miles an hour. 8 a.m. in Buffalo. Fog was reported, the visibility was less than 1/4 of a mile. It was 63 degrees, or 17 degrees Celsius. The dew point was 63. The relative humidity was 100%. The wind was south at 5 miles an hour. The pressure was 29.77 inches. In Maple Lake, fog was reported, the visibility was 1/4 of a mile. The temperature was 64 degrees, the dew point was 62, and the relative humidity was 91%. The wind was calm. Pressure was 29.78 inches and rising. Elsewhere across central Minnesota, fog was reported, and temperatures were between 61 and 65 degrees. Around the state, fog was reported, with a temperature of 65 at Rochester, 64 at Mankato, 62 at Brainerd, and 61 at Duluth. At International Falls, it was partly cloudy, with a temperature of 58. Once again at 8 a.m., in Buffalo, it was 63 degrees with fog. And in Maple Lake, it was 64 degrees with fog. The St. Cloud, Minnesota climate summary for yesterday, September 29, 2026. Yesterday's high temperature of 65 degrees occurred at 11:59 p.m. The record high is 88 degrees, which was set in 2025. Yesterday's low temperature of 60 degrees occurred at 10:17 a.m. The record low is 22 degrees, which was set in 1992. 0.38 inches of precipitation fell yesterday. No snow fell yesterday. The normal high temperature for today is 65 degrees, and the normal low is 42. The record high for today is 86, which occurred in 1976, and the record low is 24, which occurred in 1899. Sunrise today is at 7:13 a.m., and sunset is at 6:58 p.m. This is Weather Radio Station WNG676 Clearwater, broadcasting on a frequency of 162.50 MHz. 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The current time is 9:02 a.m. Central Daylight Time. Dense fog advisory in effect until 10 a.m. this morning. What? Visibility 1/4 mile or less in dense fog. Where? McLeod, Meeker, Sibley, Stearns, Todd, Wright, and Nicolet counties. When? Until 10 a.m. this morning. The following impacts are expected. Low visibility could make driving conditions hazardous. If driving, slow down, use your headlights, and leave plenty of distance ahead of you. Repeating, a dense fog advisory remains in effect until 10 a.m., and now includes the following counties, in Minnesota: McLeod, Meeker,
Stearns and Wright. Now here is the hazardous weather outlook for portions of central and southern Minnesota and west central Wisconsin. For today and tonight, areas of dense fog are ongoing and will persist into the late morning. And now the extended outlook for the period Thursday through Tuesday. No hazardous weather is expected at this time. Spotter information statement. Skywarn spotter activation will not be needed. Now the forecast for central Minnesota, from St. Cloud to the northwest Twin Cities suburbs. Today, partly sunny. Areas of fog early in the morning, then patchy fog late in the morning. Highs in the mid-70s. Southwest winds up to 10 miles an hour. Tonight, mostly cloudy. Lows in the mid-50s. Southwest winds up to 5 miles an hour, shifting to the northwest overnight. Thursday, cooler. Partly sunny. Highs in the mid-60s. North winds 5 to 10 miles an hour. Thursday night, colder. Partly cloudy. Lows in the mid-40s. Northwest winds up to 10 miles an hour. Friday, sunny. Highs in the lower 60s. Friday night, increasing clouds. Lows in the mid-40s. Saturday, mostly cloudy. Chance of rain showers in the afternoon. Highs in the lower 60s. Chance of showers 40%. Saturday night, mostly cloudy in the evening, then clearing. Lows in the mid-40s. Sunday, sunny. Highs around 60. Sunday night, clear. Lows in the upper 30s. Monday, sunny. Highs in the upper 50s. Monday night and Tuesday, partly cloudy. Lows in the upper 40s. Highs in the mid-60s. Again, the forecast for central Minnesota, from St. Cloud to the northwest Twin Cities suburbs for today, partly sunny. Areas of fog early in the morning, then patchy fog late in the morning. Highs in the mid-70s. Southwest winds up to 10 miles an hour. 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The current time is 9:05 a.m. Central Daylight Time. Dense fog advisory in effect until 10 a.m. this morning. What? Visibility 1/4 mile or less in dense fog. Where? McLeod, Meeker, Sibley, Stearns, Todd, Wright, and Nicolet counties. When? Until 10 a.m. this morning. The following impacts are expected. Low visibility could make driving conditions hazardous. If driving, slow down, use your headlights, and leave plenty of distance ahead of you. Repeating, a dense fog advisory remains in effect until 10 a.m., and now includes the following counties, in Minnesota, McLeod, Meeker, Stearns, and Wright. Now here is the hazardous weather outlook for portions of central and southern Minnesota, and west central Wisconsin. For today and tonight, areas of dense fog are ongoing and will persist into the late morning. And now the extended outlook for the period Thursday through Tuesday. No hazardous weather is expected at this time. Spotter information statement. Skywarn spotter activation will not be needed. Now the forecast for central Minnesota, from St. Cloud to the northwest Twin Cities suburbs. Today, partly sunny. Areas of fog early in the morning, then patchy fog late in the morning. Highs in the mid-70s. Southwest winds up to 10 miles an hour. Tonight, mostly cloudy. Lows in the mid-50s. Southwest winds up to 5 miles an hour, shifting to the northwest overnight. Thursday, cooler. Partly sunny. Highs in the mid-60s. North winds 5 to 10 miles an hour. Thursday night, colder. Partly cloudy.
lows in the mid-40s. Northwest winds up to 10 miles an hour. Friday, sunny. Highs in the lower 60s. Friday night, increasing clouds. Lows in the mid-40s. Saturday, mostly cloudy. Chance of rain showers in the afternoon. Highs in the lower 60s. Chance of showers 40%. Saturday night, mostly cloudy in the evening then clearing. Lows in the mid-40s. Sunday, sunny. Highs around 60. Sunday night, clear. Lows in the upper 30s. Monday, sunny. Highs in the upper 50s. Monday night and Tuesday, partly cloudy. Lows in the upper 40s. Highs in the mid-60s. Again, the forecast for central Minnesota, from St. Cloud to the northwest Twin Cities suburbs for today, partly sunny. Areas of fog early in the morning, then patchy fog late in the morning. Highs in the mid-70s. Southwest winds up to 10 miles an hour. 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The current time is 9:09 a.m. Central Daylight Time. Dense fog advisory in effect until 10 a.m. this morning. What? Visibility 1/4 mile or less in dense fog. Where? McLeod, Meeker, Sibley, Stearns, Todd, Wright, and Nicolet counties. When? Until 10 a.m. this morning. The following impacts are expected. Low visibility could make driving conditions hazardous. If driving, slow down, use your headlights, and leave plenty of distance ahead of you. Repeating, a dense fog advisory remains in effect until 10 a.m., and now includes the following counties, in Minnesota, McLeod, Meeker, Stearns, and Wright. The St. Cloud, Minnesota climate summary for yesterday, September 29, 2026. Yesterday's high temperature of 65 degrees occurred at 11:59 p.m. The record high is 88 degrees, which was set in 2025. Yesterday's low temperature of 60 degrees occurred at 10:17 a.m. The record low is 22 degrees, which was set in 1992. 0.38 inches of precipitation fell yesterday. No snow fell yesterday. The normal high temperature for today is 65 degrees, and the normal low is 42. The record high for today is 86, which occurred in 1976, and the record low is 24, which occurred in 1899. Sunrise today is at 7:13 a.m., and sunset is at 6:58 p.m. Now here is the hazardous weather outlook for portions of central and southern Minnesota and west central Wisconsin. For today and tonight, areas of dense fog are ongoing and will persist into the late morning. And now the extended outlook for the period Thursday through Tuesday. No hazardous weather is expected at this time. Spotter information statement, Skywarn spotter activation will not be needed. Now the forecast for central Minnesota, from St. Cloud to the northwest Twin Cities suburbs. Today, partly sunny. Areas of fog early in the morning, then patchy fog late in the morning. Highs in the mid-70s. Southwest winds up to 10 miles an hour. Tonight, mostly cloudy. Lows in the mid-50s. Southwest winds up to 5 miles an hour shifting to the northwest overnight. Thursday, cooler. Partly sunny. Highs in the mid-60s. North winds 5 to 10 miles an hour. Thursday night, colder. Partly cloudy. Lows in the mid-40s. Northwest winds up to 10 miles an hour. Friday, sunny. Highs in the lower 60s. Friday night, increasing clouds. Lows in the mid-40s. Saturday, mostly cloudy. Chance of rain showers in the afternoon.
Highs in the lower 60s. Chance of showers 40%. Saturday night, mostly cloudy in the evening then clearing. Lows in the mid 40s. Sunday, sunny. Highs around 60. Sunday night, clear. Lows in the upper 30s. Monday, sunny. Highs in the upper 50s. Monday night and Tuesday, partly cloudy. Lows in the upper 40s. Highs in the mid 60s. Again, the forecast for central Minnesota, from St. Cloud to the northwest Twin Cities suburbs for today, partly sunny. Areas of fog early in the morning, then patchy fog late in the morning. Highs in the mid 70s. Southwest winds up to 10 miles an hour. 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The current time is 9:14 a.m. Central Daylight Time. Dense fog advisory in effect until 10 a.m. this morning. What? Visibility 1/4 mile or less in dense fog. Where? McLeod, Meeker, Sibley, Stearns, Todd, Wright, and Nicolet counties. When? Until 10 a.m. this morning. The following impacts are expected. Low visibility could make driving conditions hazardous. If driving, slow down, use your headlights, and leave plenty of distance ahead of you. Repeating, a dense fog advisory remains in effect until 10 a.m., and now includes the following counties, in Minnesota, McLeod, Meeker, Stearns, and Wright. Now here is the hazardous weather outlook for portions of central and southern Minnesota, and west central Wisconsin. For today and tonight, areas of dense fog are ongoing and will persist into the late morning. And now the extended outlook for the period Thursday through Tuesday. No hazardous weather is expected at this time. Spotter information statement. Skywarn spotter activation will not be needed. Now the forecast for central Minnesota, from St. Cloud to the northwest Twin Cities suburbs. Today, partly sunny. Areas of fog early in the morning, then patchy fog late in the morning. Highs in the mid-70s. Southwest winds up to 10 miles an hour. Tonight, mostly cloudy. Lows in the mid-50s. Southwest winds up to 5 miles an hour, shifting to the northwest overnight. Thursday, cooler. Partly sunny. Highs in the mid-60s. North winds 5 to 10 miles an hour. Thursday night, colder. Partly cloudy. Lows in the mid-40s. Northwest winds up to 10 miles an hour. Friday, sunny. Highs in the lower 60s. Friday night, increasing clouds. Lows in the mid-40s. Saturday, mostly cloudy. Chance of rain showers in the afternoon. Highs in the lower 60s. Chance of showers 40%. Saturday night, mostly cloudy in the evening then clearing. Lows in the mid-40s. Sunday, sunny. Highs around 60. Sunday night, clear. Lows in the upper 30s. Monday, sunny. Highs in the upper 50s. Monday night and Tuesday, partly cloudy. Lows in the upper 40s. Highs in the mid-60s. Again, the forecast for central Minnesota, from St. Cloud to the northwest Twin Cities suburbs for today, partly sunny. Areas of fog early in the morning, then patchy fog late in the morning. Highs in the mid-70s. Southwest winds up to 10 miles an hour. At 9 a.m., the report from Buffalo was not available. In Maple Lake, fog was reported. The visibility was 3/4 of a mile. The temperature was 64 degrees, the dew point was 62, and the relative humidity was 91%. The wind was calm. The pressure was 29.80 inches and steady.
Elsewhere across central Minnesota, fog was

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The current time is 9:18 a.m. Central Daylight Time. Dense fog advisory in effect until 10 a.m. this morning. What? Visibility 1/4 mile or less in dense fog. Where? McLeod, Meeker, Sibley, Stearns, Todd, Wright, and Nicolet counties. When? Till 10 a.m. this morning. The following impacts are expected. Low visibility could make driving conditions hazardous. If driving, slow down, use your headlights, and leave plenty of distance ahead of you. Repeating, a dense fog advisory remains in effect until 10 a.m., and now includes the following counties, in Minnesota, McLeod, Meeker, Stearns, and Wright. Now here is the hazardous weather outlook for portions of central and southern Minnesota, and west central Wisconsin, for today and tonight. Areas of dense fog are ongoing and will persist into the late morning. And now the extended outlook for the period Thursday through Tuesday. No hazardous weather is expected at this time. Spotter information statement. Skywarn spotter activation will not be needed. The St. Cloud, Minnesota climate summary for yesterday, September 29, 2026. Yesterday's high temperature of 65 degrees occurred at 11:59 p.m. The record high is 88 degrees, which was set in 2025. Yesterday's low temperature of 60 degrees occurred at 10:17 a.m. The record low is 22 degrees, which was set in 1992. 0.38 inches of precipitation fell yesterday. No snow fell yesterday. The normal high temperature for today is 65 degrees, and the normal low is 42. The record high for today is 86, which occurred in 1976, and the record low is 24, which occurred in 1899. Sunrise today is at 7:13 a.m., and sunset is at 6:58 p.m. Now the forecast for central Minnesota, from St. Cloud to the northwest Twin Cities suburbs. Today, partly sunny. Areas of fog early in the morning, then patchy fog late in the morning. Highs in the mid-70s. Southwest winds up to 10 miles an hour. Tonight, mostly cloudy. Lows in the mid-50s. Southwest winds up to 5 miles an hour, shifting to the northwest overnight. Thursday, cooler. Partly sunny. Highs in the mid-60s. North winds 5 to 10 miles an hour. Thursday night, colder. Partly cloudy. Lows in the mid-40s. Northwest winds up to 10 miles an hour. Friday, sunny. Highs in the lower 60s. Friday night, increasing clouds. Lows in the mid-40s. Saturday, mostly cloudy. Chance of rain showers in the afternoon. Highs in the lower 60s. Chance of showers 40%. Saturday night, mostly cloudy in the evening then clearing. Lows in the mid-40s. Sunday, sunny. Highs around 60. Sunday night, clear. Lows in the upper 30s. Monday, sunny. Highs in the upper 50s. Monday night and Tuesday, partly cloudy. Lows in the upper 40s. Highs in the mid-60s. Again, the forecast for central Minnesota, from St. Cloud to the northwest Twin Cities suburbs for today, partly sunny. Areas of fog early in the morning, then patchy fog late in the morning. Highs in the mid-70s. Southwest winds up to 10 miles an hour. At 9 a.m., the report from Buffalo was not available. In Maple Lake, fog was reported. The visibility was 3/4 of a mile. The temperature was 64 degrees, the dew point was 62, and the relative humidity was 91%. The wind was calm. The pressure was 29.80 inches and steady. Elsewhere across central Minnesota, fog was reported, and temperatures were between 61 and 65 degrees. Around the state,

was reported with a temperature of 66 at Rochester and 64 at Mankato. At International Falls, it was partly sunny with a temperature of 58. It was cloudy with a temperature of 62 at Brainerd and 62 at Duluth. Once again at 9 a.m., the report from Buffalo was not available. And in Maple Lake, it was 64 degrees with fog. 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The current time is 9:24 a.m. Central Daylight Time. Dense fog advisory in effect until 10 a.m. this morning. What? Visibility 1/4 mile or less in dense fog. Where? McLeod, Meeker, Sibley, Stearns, Todd, Wright, and Nicolet counties. When? Until 10 a.m. this morning. The following impacts are expected. Low visibility could make driving conditions hazardous. If driving, slow down, use your headlights, and leave plenty of distance ahead of you. Repeating, a dense fog advisory remains in effect until 10 a.m., and now includes the following counties, in Minnesota, McLeod, Meeker, Stearns, and Wright. Now here is the hazardous weather outlook for portions of central and southern Minnesota, and west central Wisconsin. For today and tonight, areas of dense fog are ongoing and will persist into the late morning. And now the extended outlook for the period Thursday through Tuesday. No hazardous weather is expected at this time. Spotter information statement. Skywarn spotter activation will not be needed. Now the forecast for central Minnesota, from St. Cloud to the northwest Twin Cities suburbs. Today, partly sunny. Areas of fog early in the morning, then patchy fog late in the morning. Highs in the mid-70s. Southwest winds up to 10 miles an hour. Tonight, mostly cloudy. Lows in the mid-50s. Southwest winds up to 5 miles an hour, shifting to the northwest overnight. Thursday, cooler. Partly sunny. Highs in the mid-60s. North winds 5 to 10 miles an hour. Thursday night, colder. Partly cloudy. Lows in the mid-40s. Northwest winds up to 10 miles an hour. Friday, sunny. Highs in the lower 60s. Friday night, increasing clouds. Lows in the mid-40s. Saturday, mostly cloudy. Chance of rain showers in the afternoon. Highs in the lower 60s. Chance of showers 40%. Saturday night, mostly cloudy in the evening then clearing. Lows in the mid-40s. Sunday, sunny. Highs around 60. Sunday night, clear. Lows in the upper 30s. Monday, sunny. Highs in the upper 50s. Monday night and Tuesday, partly cloudy. Lows in the upper 40s. Highs in the mid-60s. Again, the forecast for central Minnesota, from St. Cloud to the northwest Twin Cities suburbs for today, partly sunny. Areas of fog early in the morning, then patchy fog late in the morning. Highs in the mid-70s. Southwest winds up to 10 miles an hour. At 9 a.m., the report from Buffalo was not available. In Maple Lake, fog was reported. The visibility was 3/4 of a mile. The temperature was 64 degrees, the dew point was 62, and the relative humidity was 91%. The wind was calm. The pressure was 29.80 inches and steady. Elsewhere across central Minnesota, fog was reported, and temperatures were between 61 and 65 degrees. Around the state, fog was reported, with a temperature of 66 at Rochester and 64 at Mankato. At International Falls, it was partly sunny, with a temperature of 58. It was cloudy, with a temperature of 62 at Brainerd and 62 at Duluth.
once again at 9 a.m., the report from Buffalo was not available. And in Maple Lake, it was 64 degrees with fog. 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The current time is 9:29 a.m. Central Daylight Time. Dense fog advisory in effect until 10 a.m. this morning. What? Visibility 1/4 mile or less in dense fog. Where? McLeod, Meeker, Sibley, Stearns, Todd, Wright, and Nicolet counties. When? Until 10 a.m. this morning. The following impacts are expected. Low visibility could make driving conditions hazardous. If driving, slow down, use your headlights, and leave plenty of distance ahead of you. Repeating, a dense fog advisory remains in effect until 10 a.m., and now includes the following counties, in Minnesota, McLeod, Meeker, Stearns, and Wright. Now here is the hazardous weather outlook for portions of central and southern Minnesota, and west central Wisconsin. For today and tonight, areas of dense fog are ongoing and will persist into the late morning. And now the extended outlook for the period Thursday through Tuesday. No hazardous weather is expected at this time. Spotter information statement. Skywarn spotter activation will not be needed. The St. Cloud, Minnesota climate summary for yesterday, September 29, 2026. Yesterday's high temperature of 65 degrees occurred at 11:59 p.m. The record high is 88 degrees, which was set in 2025. Yesterday's low temperature of 60 degrees occurred at 10:17 a.m. The record low is 22 degrees, which was set in 1992. 0.38 inches of precipitation fell yesterday. No snow fell yesterday. The normal high temperature for today is 65 degrees, and the normal low is 42. The record high for today is 86, which occurred in 1976, and the record low is 24, which occurred in 1899. Sunrise today is at 7:13 a.m., and sunset is at 6:58 p.m. Now the forecast for central Minnesota, from St. Cloud to the northwest Twin Cities suburbs. Today, partly sunny. Areas of fog early in the morning, then patchy fog late in the morning. Highs in the mid-70s. Southwest winds up to 10 miles an hour. Tonight, mostly cloudy. Lows in the mid-50s. Southwest winds up to 5 miles an hour, shifting to the northwest overnight. Thursday, cooler. Partly sunny. Highs in the mid-60s. North winds 5 to 10 miles an hour. Thursday night, colder. Partly cloudy. Lows in the mid-40s. Northwest winds up to 10 miles an hour. Friday, sunny. Highs in the lower 60s. Friday night, increasing clouds. Lows in the mid-40s. Saturday, mostly cloudy. Chance of rain showers in the afternoon. Highs in the lower 60s. Chance of showers 40%. Saturday night, mostly cloudy in the evening, then clearing. Lows in the mid-40s. Sunday, sunny. Highs around 60. Sunday night, clear. Lows in the upper 30s. Monday, sunny. Highs in the upper 50s. Monday night and Tuesday, partly cloudy. Lows in the upper 40s. Highs in the mid-60s. Again, the forecast for central Minnesota, from St. Cloud to the northwest Twin Cities suburbs for today, partly sunny. Areas of fog early in the morning, then patchy fog late in the morning. Highs in the mid-70s. Winds up to 10 miles an hour. At 9 a.m., the report from Buffalo was not available. In Maple Lake, fog was reported. The visibility was 3/4 of a mile. The temperature was 64 degrees,
The dew point was 62, and the relative humidity was 91%. The wind was calm. The pressure was 29.80 inches and steady. Elsewhere across central Minnesota, fog was reported, and temperatures were between 61 and 65 degrees. Around the state, fog was reported, with a temperature of 66 at Rochester and 64 at Mankato. At International Falls, it was partly sunny, with a temperature of 58. It was cloudy, with a temperature of 62 at Brainerd and 62 at Duluth. Once again at 9 a.m., the report from Buffalo was not available. And in Maple Lake, it was 64 degrees with fog. 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The current time is 9:34 a.m. Central Daylight Time. Dense fog advisory in effect until 10 a.m. this morning. What? Visibility 1/4 mile or less in dense fog. Where? McLeod, Meeker, Sibley, Stearns, Todd, Wright, and Nicolet counties. When? Until 10 a.m. this morning. The following impacts are expected. Low visibility could make driving conditions hazardous. If driving, slow down, use your headlights, and leave plenty of distance ahead of you. Repeating, a dense fog advisory remains in effect until 10 a.m., and now includes the following counties, in Minnesota, McLeod, Meeker, Stearns, and Wright. Now here is the hazardous weather outlook for portions of central and southern Minnesota, and west central Wisconsin. For today and tonight, areas of dense fog are ongoing and will persist into the late morning. And now the extended outlook for the period Thursday through Tuesday. No hazardous weather is expected at this time. Spotter information statement. Skywarn spotter activation will not be needed. Now the forecast for central Minnesota, from St. Cloud to the northwest Twin Cities suburbs. Today, partly sunny. Areas of fog early in the morning, then patchy fog late in the morning. Highs in the mid-70s. Southwest winds up to 10 miles an hour. Tonight, mostly cloudy. Lows in the mid-50s. Southwest winds up to 5 miles an hour, shifting to the northwest overnight. Thursday, cooler. Partly sunny. Highs in the mid-60s. North winds 5 to 10 miles an hour. Thursday night, colder. Partly cloudy. Lows in the mid-40s. Northwest winds up to 10 miles an hour. Friday, sunny. Highs in the lower 60s. Friday night, increasing clouds. Lows in the mid-40s. Saturday, mostly cloudy. Chance of rain showers in the afternoon. Highs in the lower 60s. Chance of showers 40%. Saturday night, mostly cloudy in the evening, then clearing. Lows in the mid-40s. Sunday, sunny. Highs around 60. Sunday night, clear. Lows in the upper 30s. Monday, sunny. Highs in the upper 50s. Monday night and Tuesday, partly cloudy. Lows in the upper 40s. Highs in the mid-60s. Again, the forecast for central Minnesota, from St. Cloud to the northwest Twin Cities suburbs for today, partly sunny. Areas of fog early in the morning, then patchy fog late in the morning. Highs in the mid-70s. Southwest winds up to 10 miles an hour. At 9 a.m., the report from Buffalo was not available. In Maple Lake, fog was reported. The visibility was 3/4 of a mile. The temperature was 64 degrees, the dew point was 62, and the relative humidity was 91%. The wind was calm. The pressure was 29.80 inches and steady. Elsewhere across central Minnesota,
fog was reported, and temperatures were between 61 and 65 degrees. Around the state, fog was reported, with a temperature of 66 at Rochester, and 64 at Mankato. At International Falls, it was partly sunny, with a temperature of 58. It was cloudy, with a temperature of 62 at Brainerd, and 62 at Duluth. Once again at 9 a.m., the report from Buffalo was not available. And in Maple Lake, it was 64 degrees with fog. 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The current time is 9:39 a.m. Central Daylight Time. Dense fog advisory in effect until 10 a.m. this morning. What? Visibility 1/4 mile or less in dense fog. Where? McLeod, Meeker, Sibley, Stearns, Todd, Wright, and Nicolet counties. When? Until 10 a.m. this morning. The following impacts are expected. Low visibility could make driving conditions hazardous. If driving, slow down, use your headlights, and leave plenty of distance ahead of you. Repeating, a dense fog advisory remains in effect until 10 a.m., and now includes the following counties, in Minnesota, McLeod, Meeker, Stearns, and Wright. The St. Cloud, Minnesota Climate Summary for yesterday, September 29, 2026. Yesterday's high temperature of 65 degrees occurred at 11:59 p.m. The record high is 88 degrees, which was set in 2025. Yesterday's low temperature of 60 degrees occurred at 10:17 a.m. The record low is 22 degrees, which was set in 1992. 0.38 inches of precipitation fell yesterday. No snow fell yesterday. The normal high temperature for today is 65 degrees, and the normal low is 42. The record high for today is 86, which occurred in 1976, and the record low is 24, which occurred in 1899. Sunrise today is at 7:13 a.m., and sunset is at 6:58 p.m. Now here is the hazardous weather outlook for portions of central and southern Minnesota and west central Wisconsin. For today and tonight, areas of dense fog are ongoing and will persist into the late morning. And now the extended outlook for the period Thursday through Tuesday. No hazardous weather is expected at this time. Spotter information statement, Skywarn spotter activation will not be needed. Now the forecast for central Minnesota, from St. Cloud to the northwest Twin Cities suburbs. Today, partly sunny. Areas of fog early in the morning, then patchy fog late in the morning. Highs in the mid-70s. Southwest winds up to 10 miles an hour. Tonight, mostly cloudy. Lows in the mid-50s. Southwest winds up to 5 miles an hour, shifting to the northwest overnight. Thursday, cooler. Partly sunny. Highs in the mid-60s. North winds 5 to 10 miles an hour. Thursday night, colder. Partly cloudy. Lows in the mid-40s. Northwest winds up to 10 miles an hour. Friday, sunny. Highs in the lower 60s. Friday night, increasing clouds. Lows in the mid-40s. Saturday, mostly cloudy. Chance of rain showers in the afternoon. Highs in the lower 60s. Chance of showers 40%. Saturday night, mostly cloudy in the evening then clearing. Lows in the mid-40s. Sunday, sunny. Highs around 60. Sunday night, clear. Lows in the upper 30s. Monday, sunny. Highs in the upper 50s. Monday night and Tuesday, partly cloudy. Lows in the upper 40s. Highs in the mid-60s. Again, the forecast for central Minnesota, from St. Cloud to the northwest Twin Cities suburbs for today,
partly sunny. Areas of fog early in the morning, then patchy fog late in the morning. Highs in the mid-70s. Southwest winds up to 10 miles an hour. At 9 a.m., the report from Buffalo was not available. In Maple Lake, fog was reported. The visibility was 3/4 of a mile. The temperature was 64 degrees, the dew point was 62, and the relative humidity was 91%. The wind was calm. The pressure was 29.80 inches and steady. Elsewhere across central Minnesota, fog was reported, and temperatures were between 61 and 65 degrees. Around the state, fog was reported, with a temperature of 66 at Rochester and 64 at Mankato. At International Falls, it was partly sunny, with a temperature of 58. It was cloudy, with a temperature of 62 at Brainerd and 62 at Duluth. Once again at 9 a.m., the report from Buffalo was not available. And in Maple Lake, it was 64 degrees with fog. 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The current time is 9:45 a.m. Central Daylight Time. Dense fog advisory in effect until 10 a.m. this morning. What? Visibility 1/4 mile or less in dense fog. Where? McLeod, Meeker, Sibley, Stearns, Todd, Wright, and Nicolet counties. When? Until 10 a.m. this morning. The following impacts are expected. Low visibility could make driving conditions hazardous. If driving, slow down, use your headlights, and leave plenty of distance ahead of you. Repeating, a dense fog advisory remains in effect until 10 a.m., and now includes the following counties, in Minnesota, McLeod, Meeker, Stearns, and Wright. Now here is the hazardous weather outlook for portions of central and southern Minnesota, and west central Wisconsin. For today and tonight, areas of dense fog are ongoing and will persist into the late morning. And now the extended outlook for the period Thursday through Tuesday. No hazardous weather is expected at this time. Spotter information statement. Skywarn spotter activation will not be needed. Now the forecast for central Minnesota, from St. Cloud to the northwest Twin Cities suburbs. Today, partly sunny. Areas of fog early in the morning, then patchy fog late in the morning. Highs in the mid-70s. Southwest winds up to 10 miles an hour. Tonight, mostly cloudy. Lows in the mid-50s. Southwest winds up to 5 miles an hour, shifting to the northwest overnight. Thursday, cooler. Partly sunny. Highs in the mid-60s. North winds 5 to 10 miles an hour. Thursday night, colder. Partly cloudy. Lows in the mid-40s. Northwest winds up to 10 miles an hour. Friday, sunny. Highs in the lower 60s. Friday night, increasing clouds. Lows in the mid-40s. Saturday, mostly cloudy. Chance of rain showers in the afternoon. Highs in the lower 60s. Chance of showers 40%. Saturday night, mostly cloudy in the evening, then clearing. Lows in the mid-40s. Sunday, sunny. Highs around 60. Sunday night, clear. Lows in the upper 30s. Monday, sunny. Highs in the upper 50s. Monday night and Tuesday, partly cloudy. Lows in the upper 40s. Highs in the mid-60s. Again, the forecast for central Minnesota, from St. Cloud to the northwest Twin Cities suburbs for today, partly sunny. Areas of fog early in the morning, then patchy fog late in the morning. Highs in the mid-70s. Southwest winds up to 10 miles an hour. At 9 a.m., the report from Buffalo was not available.
In Maple Lake, fog was reported. The visibility was 3/4 of a mile. The temperature was 64 degrees, the dew point was 62, and the relative humidity was 91%. The wind was calm. The pressure was 29.80 inches and steady. Elsewhere across central Minnesota, fog was reported, and temperatures were between 61 and 65 degrees. Around the state, fog was reported, with a temperature of 66 at Rochester and 64 at Mankato. At International Falls, it was partly sunny, with a temperature of 58. It was cloudy, with a temperature of 62 at Brainerd and 62 at Duluth. Once again at 9 a.m., the report from Buffalo was not available. And in Maple Lake, it was 64 degrees with fog. 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The current time is 9:49 a.m. Central Daylight Time. Dense fog advisory in effect until 10 a.m. this morning. What? Visibility 1/4 mile or less in dense fog. Where? McLeod, Meeker, Sibley, Stearns, Todd, Wright, and Nicolet counties. When? Until 10 a.m. this morning. The following impacts are expected. Low visibility could make driving conditions hazardous. If driving, slow down, use your headlights, and leave plenty of distance ahead of you. Repeating, a dense fog advisory remains in effect until 10 a.m., and now includes the following counties, in Minnesota, McLeod, Meeker, Stearns, and Wright. The St. Cloud, Minnesota Climate Summary for yesterday, September 29, 2026. Yesterday's high temperature of 65 degrees occurred at 11:59 p.m. The record high is 88 degrees, which was set in 2025. Yesterday's low temperature of 60 degrees occurred at 10:17 a.m. The record low is 22 degrees, which was set in 1992. 0.38 inches of precipitation fell yesterday. No snow fell yesterday. The normal high temperature for today is 65 degrees, and the normal low is 42. The record high for today is 86, which occurred in 1976, and the record low is 24, which occurred in 1899. Sunrise today is at 7:13 a.m., and sunset is at 6:58 p.m. Now here is the hazardous weather outlook for portions of central and southern Minnesota and west central Wisconsin. For today and tonight, areas of dense fog are ongoing and will persist into the late morning. And now the extended outlook for the period Thursday through Tuesday. No hazardous weather is expected at this time. Spotter information statement, Skywarn spotter activation will not be needed. Now the forecast for central Minnesota, from St. Cloud to the northwest Twin Cities suburbs. Today, partly sunny. Areas of fog early in the morning, then patchy fog late in the morning. Highs in the mid-southwest winds up to 10 miles an hour. Tonight, mostly cloudy. Lows in the mid-50s. Southwest winds up to 5 miles an hour, shifting to the northwest overnight. Thursday, cooler. Partly sunny. Highs in the mid-60s. North winds 5 to 10 miles an hour. Thursday night, colder. Partly cloudy. Lows in the mid-40s. Northwest winds up to 10 miles an hour. Friday, sunny. Highs in the lower 60s. Friday night, increasing clouds. Lows in the mid-40s. Saturday, mostly cloudy. Chance of rain showers in the afternoon. Highs in the lower 60s. Chance of showers 40%. Saturday night, mostly cloudy in the evening, then clearing. Lows in the mid-40s. Sunday, sunny. Highs around 60. Sunday night, clear.
lows in the upper 30s. Monday, sunny. Highs in the upper 50s. Monday night and Tuesday, partly cloudy. Lows in the upper 40s. Highs in the mid 60s. Again, the forecast for central Minnesota, from St. Cloud to the northwest Twin Cities suburbs for today, partly sunny. Areas of fog early in the morning, then patchy fog late in the morning. Highs in the mid-70s. Southwest winds up to 10 miles an hour. At 9 a.m., the report from Buffalo was not available. In Maple Lake, fog was reported. The visibility was 3/4 of a mile. The temperature was 64 degrees, the dew point was 62, and the relative humidity was 91%. The wind was calm. The pressure was 29.80 inches and steady. Elsewhere across central Minnesota, fog was reported, and temperatures were between 61 and 65 degrees. Around the state, fog was reported, with a temperature of 66 at Rochester and 64 at Mankato. At International Falls, it was partly sunny, with a temperature of 58. It was cloudy, with a temperature of 62 at Brainerd and 62 at Duluth. Once again at 9 a.m., the report from Buffalo was not available. And in Maple Lake, it was 64 degrees with fog. 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The current time is 9:55 a.m. Central Daylight Time. Dense fog advisory will expire at 10 a.m. this morning. Fog is beginning to improve and will dissipate by noon. If traveling, be prepared to encounter reductions in visibility for the rest of the morning. Repeating, the dense fog advisory has been allowed to expire for the following counties in Minnesota: McLeod, Meeker, Stearns, and Wright. Now here is the hazardous weather outlook for portions of central and southern Minnesota and west central Wisconsin for today and tonight. Areas of dense fog are ongoing and will persist into the late morning. And now the extended outlook for the period Thursday through Tuesday. No hazardous weather is expected at this time. Spotter information statement. Skywarn spotter activation will not be needed. Now the forecast for central Minnesota, from St. Cloud to the northwest Twin Cities suburbs. Today, partly sunny. Areas of fog early in the morning, then patchy fog late in the morning. Highs in the mid-70s. Southwest winds up to 10 miles an hour. Tonight, mostly cloudy. Lows in the mid-50s. Southwest winds up to 5 miles an hour, shifting to the northwest overnight. Thursday, cooler. Partly sunny. Highs in the mid-60s. North winds 5 to 10 miles an hour. Thursday night, colder. Partly cloudy. Lows in the mid-40s. Northwest winds up to 10 miles an hour. Friday, sunny. Highs in the lower 60s. Friday night, increasing clouds. Lows in the mid-40s. Saturday, mostly cloudy. Chance of rain showers in the afternoon. Highs in the lower 60s. Chance of showers 40%. Saturday night, mostly cloudy in the evening, then clearing. Lows in the mid-40s. Sunday, sunny. Highs around 60. Sunday night, clear. Lows in the upper 30s. Monday, sunny. Highs in the upper 50s. Monday night and Tuesday, partly cloudy. Lows in the upper 40s. Highs in the mid-60s. Again, the forecast for central Minnesota, from St. Cloud to the northwest Twin Cities suburbs for today, partly sunny. Areas of fog early in the morning, then patchy fog late in the morning. Highs in the mid-70s. Southwest winds up to 10 miles an hour.
At 9 a.m., the report from Buffalo was not available. In Maple Lake, fog was reported. The visibility was 3/4 of a mile. The temperature was 64 degrees, the dew point was 62, and the relative humidity was 91%. The wind was calm. The pressure was 29.80 inches and steady. Elsewhere across central Minnesota, fog was reported, and temperatures were between 61 and 65 degrees. Around the state, fog was reported, with a temperature of 66 at Rochester and 64 at Mankato. At International Falls, it was partly sunny, with a temperature of 58. It was cloudy, with a temperature of 62 at Brainerd and 62 at Duluth. Once again at 9 a.m., the report from Buffalo was not available. And in Maple Lake, it was 64 degrees with fog. 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The current time is 9:59 a.m. Central Daylight Time. Dense fog advisory will expire at 10 a.m. this morning. Fog is beginning to improve and will dissipate by noon. If traveling, be prepared to encounter reductions in visibility for the rest of the morning. Repeating, the dense fog advisory has been allowed to expire for the following counties in Minnesota: McLeod, Meeker, Stearns, and Wright. Now here is the hazardous weather outlook for portions of central and southern Minnesota and west central Wisconsin. For today and tonight, areas of dense fog are ongoing and will persist into the late morning. And now the extended outlook for the period Thursday through Tuesday. No hazardous weather is expected at this time. Spotter information statement: Skywarn spotter activation will not be needed. Now the forecast for central Minnesota, from St. Cloud to the northwest Twin Cities suburbs. Today, partly sunny. Areas of fog early in the morning, then patchy fog late in the morning. Highs in the mid-70s. Southwest winds up to 10 miles an hour. Tonight, mostly cloudy. Lows in the mid-50s. Southwest winds up to 5 miles an hour, shifting to the northwest overnight. Thursday, cooler. Partly sunny. Highs in the mid-60s. North winds 5 to 10 miles an hour. Thursday night, colder. Partly cloudy. Lows in the mid-40s. Northwest winds up to 10 miles an hour. Friday, sunny. Highs in the lower 60s. Friday night, increasing clouds. Lows in the mid-40s. Saturday, mostly cloudy. Chance of rain showers in the afternoon. Highs in the lower 60s. Chance of showers 40%. Saturday night, mostly cloudy in the evening, then clearing. Lows in the mid-40s. Sunday, sunny. Highs around 60. Sunday night, clear. Lows in the upper 30s. Monday, sunny. Highs in the upper 50s. Monday night and Tuesday, partly cloudy. Lows in the upper 40s. Highs in the mid-60s. Again, the forecast for central Minnesota, from St. Cloud to the northwest Twin Cities suburbs for today, partly sunny. Areas of fog early in the morning, then patchy fog late in the morning. Highs in the mid-70s. Southwest winds up to 10 miles an hour. Now the forecast for central Minnesota, from St. Cloud to the northwest Twin Cities suburbs. This afternoon, partly sunny. Highs in the mid-70s. Southwest winds 5 to 10 miles an hour. Tonight, mostly cloudy. Lows in the mid-50s. Southwest winds up to 5 miles an hour, shifting to the northwest overnight. Thursday, cooler. Mostly sunny. Highs in the mid-60s. Northwest winds 5 to 15 miles an hour.
Thursday night, colder, clear. Lows in the lower 40s. Northwest winds up to 10 miles an hour. Friday, sunny. Highs in the lower 60s. Friday night, increasing clouds. Lows in the mid 40s. Saturday, mostly cloudy. Chance of rain showers in the afternoon. Highs in the lower 60s. Chance of showers 40%. Saturday night, mostly cloudy in the evening then clearing. Lows in the mid 40s. Sunday, sunny. Highs around 60. Sunday night, clear. Lows in the upper 30s. Monday, sunny. Highs in the upper 50s. Monday night and Tuesday, partly cloudy. Lows in the upper 40s. Highs in the mid 60s. Again, the forecast for central Minnesota, from St. Cloud to the northwest Twin Cities suburbs for this afternoon, partly sunny. Highs in the mid 70s. Southwest winds 5 to 10 miles an hour. 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The current time is 10:05 a.m. Central Daylight Time. Dense fog advisory will expire at 10 a.m. this morning. Fog is beginning to improve and will dissipate by noon. If traveling, be prepared to encounter reductions in visibility for the rest of the morning. Repeating, the dense fog advisory has been allowed to expire for the following counties in Minnesota: McLeod, Meeker, Stearns, and Wright. Now here is the hazardous weather outlook for portions of central and southern Minnesota and west central Wisconsin for today and tonight. Areas of dense fog are ongoing and will persist into the late morning. And now the extended outlook for the period Thursday through Tuesday. No hazardous weather is expected at this time. Spotter information statement. Skywarn spotter activation will not be needed. Now the forecast for central Minnesota, from St. Cloud to the northwest Twin Cities suburbs. This afternoon, partly sunny. Highs in the mid-70s. Southwest winds 5 to 10 miles an hour. Tonight, mostly cloudy. Lows in the mid-50s. Southwest winds up to 5 miles an hour, shifting to the northwest overnight. Thursday, cooler. Mostly sunny. Highs in the mid-60s. Northwest winds 5 to 15 miles an hour. Thursday night, colder, clear. Lows in the lower 40s. Northwest winds up to 10 miles an hour. Friday, sunny. Highs in the lower 60s. Friday night, increasing clouds. Lows in the mid 40s. Saturday, mostly cloudy. Chance of rain showers in the afternoon. Highs in the lower 60s. Chance of showers 40%. Saturday night, mostly cloudy in the evening then clearing. Lows in the mid 40s. Sunday, sunny. Highs around 60. Sunday night, clear. Lows in the upper 30s. Monday, sunny. Highs in the upper 50s. Monday night and Tuesday, partly cloudy. Lows in the upper 40s. Highs in the mid 60s. Again, the forecast for central Minnesota, from St. Cloud to the northwest Twin Cities suburbs for this afternoon, partly sunny. Highs in the mid 70s. Southwest winds 5 to 10 miles an hour. 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The current time is 10:08 a.m. Central Daylight Time. Dense fog advisory will expire at 10 a.m. this morning.
Fog is beginning to improve and will dissipate by noon. If traveling, be prepared to encounter reductions in visibility for the rest of the morning. Repeating, the dense fog advisory has been allowed to expire for the following counties: in Minnesota, McLeod, Meeker, Stearns, and Wright. Now here is the hazardous weather outlook for portions of central and southern Minnesota and west central Wisconsin. For today and tonight, areas of dense fog are ongoing and will persist into the late morning. And now the extended outlook for the period Thursday through Tuesday. No hazardous weather is expected at this time. Spotter information statement: Skywarn spotter activation will not be needed. Now the forecast for central Minnesota, from St. Cloud to the northwest Twin Cities suburbs. This afternoon, partly sunny. Highs in the mid-70s. Southwest winds 5 to 10 miles an hour. Tonight, mostly cloudy. Lows in the mid-50s. Southwest winds up to 5 miles an hour, shifting to the northwest overnight. Thursday, cooler. Mostly sunny. Highs in the mid-60s. Northwest winds 5 to 15 miles an hour. Thursday night, colder, clear. Lows in the lower 40s. Northwest winds up to 10 miles an hour. Friday, sunny. Highs in the lower 60s. Friday night, increasing clouds. Lows in the mid-40s. Saturday, mostly cloudy. Chance of rain showers in the afternoon. Highs in the lower 60s. Chance of showers 40%. Saturday night, mostly cloudy in the evening, then clearing. Lows in the mid-40s. Sunday, sunny. Highs around 60. Sunday night, clear. Lows in the upper 30s. Monday, sunny. Highs in the upper 50s. Monday night and Tuesday, partly cloudy. Lows in the upper 40s. Highs in the mid-60s. Again, the forecast for central Minnesota, from St. Cloud to the northwest Twin Cities suburbs for this afternoon, partly sunny. Highs in the mid-70s. Southwest winds 5 to 10 miles an hour. 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The current time is 10:11 a.m. Central Daylight Time. Dense fog advisory will expire at 10 a.m. this morning. Fog is beginning to improve and will dissipate by noon. If traveling, be prepared to encounter reductions in visibility for the rest of the morning. Repeating, the dense fog advisory has been allowed to expire for the following counties: in Minnesota, McLeod, Meeker, Stearns, and Wright. Now here is the hazardous weather outlook for portions of central and southern Minnesota and west central Wisconsin. For today and tonight, areas of dense fog are ongoing and will persist into the late morning. And now the extended outlook for the period Thursday through Tuesday. No hazardous weather is expected at this time. Spotter information statement: Skywarn spotter activation will not be needed. Now the forecast for central Minnesota, from St. Cloud to the northwest Twin Cities suburbs. This afternoon, partly sunny. Highs in the mid-70s. Southwest winds 5 to 10 miles an hour. Tonight, mostly cloudy. Lows in the mid-50s. Southwest winds up to 5 miles an hour, shifting to the northwest overnight. Thursday, cooler. Mostly sunny. Highs in the mid-60s. Northwest winds 5 to 15 miles an hour. Thursday night, colder, clear. Lows in the lower 40s. Northwest winds up to 10 miles an hour. Friday, sunny. Highs in the lower 60s. Friday night, increasing clouds. Lows in the mid-40s. Saturday,
mostly cloudy. Chance of rain showers in the afternoon. Highs in the lower 60s. Chance of showers 40%. Saturday night, mostly cloudy in the evening then clearing. Lows in the mid-40s. Sunday, sunny. Highs around 60. Sunday night, clear. Lows in the upper 30s. Monday, sunny. Highs in the upper 50s. Monday night and Tuesday, partly cloudy. Lows in the upper 40s. Highs in the mid-60s. Again, the forecast for central Minnesota, from St. Cloud to the northwest Twin Cities suburbs for this afternoon, partly sunny. Highs in the mid-70s. Southwest winds 5 to 10 miles an hour. At 10 a.m., the report from Buffalo was not available. In Maple Lake, fog was reported. The visibility was 1¾ miles. The temperature was 65 degrees, the dew point was 62, and the relative humidity was 91%. The wind was calm. The pressure was 29.80 inches and steady. Elsewhere across central Minnesota, temperatures were between 61 and 66 degrees. Fog was reported at the Twin Cities, St. Cloud, Anoka, Crystal, and Litchfield. It was cloudy at Princeton and Little Falls. At Willmar, rain and fog were reported. Around the state, fog was reported, with a temperature of 66 at Rochester and 65 at Mankato. At International Falls, it was partly sunny, with a temperature of 60. It was cloudy, with a temperature of 63 at Brainerd and 63 at Duluth. Once again at 10 a.m., the report from Buffalo was not available. And in Maple Lake, it was 65 degrees with fog. 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The current time is 10:15 a.m. Central Daylight Time. Dense fog advisory will expire at 10 a.m. this morning. Fog is beginning to improve and will dissipate by noon. If traveling, be prepared to encounter reductions in visibility for the rest of the morning. Repeating, the dense fog advisory has been allowed to expire for the following counties in Minnesota: McLeod, Meeker, Stearns, and Wright. Now here is the hazardous weather outlook for portions of central and southern Minnesota and west central Wisconsin. For today and tonight, areas of dense fog are ongoing and will persist into the late morning. And now the extended outlook for the period Thursday through Tuesday. No hazardous weather is expected at this time. Spotter information statement. Skywarn spotter activation will not be needed. Now the forecast for central Minnesota, from St. Cloud to the northwest Twin Cities suburbs. This afternoon, partly sunny. Highs in the mid-70s. Southwest winds 5 to 10 miles an hour. Tonight, mostly cloudy. Lows in the mid-50s. Southwest winds up to 5 miles an hour, shifting to the northwest overnight. Thursday, cooler. Mostly sunny. Highs in the mid-60s. Northwest winds 5 to 15 miles an hour. Thursday night, colder, clear. Lows in the lower 40s. Northwest winds up to 10 miles an hour. Friday, sunny. Highs in the lower 60s. Friday night, increasing clouds. Lows in the mid-40s. Saturday, mostly cloudy. Chance of rain showers in the afternoon. Highs in the lower 60s. Chance of showers 40%. Saturday night, mostly cloudy in the evening then clearing. Lows in the mid-40s. Sunday, sunny. Highs around 60. Sunday night, clear. Lows in the upper 30s. Monday, sunny. Highs in the upper 50s. Monday night and Tuesday, partly cloudy.
lows in the upper 40s, highs in the mid-60s. Again, the forecast for central Minnesota, from St. Cloud to the northwest Twin Cities suburbs for this afternoon.

Litchfield. It was cloudy at Princeton and Little Falls. At Willmar, rain and fog were reported. Around the state, fog was reported with a temperature of 66 at Rochester and 65 at Mankato. At International Falls, it was partly sunny with a temperature of 60. It was cloudy with a temperature of 63 at Brainerd and 63 at Duluth. Once again at 10 a.m., the report from Buffalo was not available. And in Maple Lake, it was 65 degrees with fog. 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The current time is 10:20 a.m. Central Daylight Time. Dense fog advisory will expire at 10 a.m. this morning. Fog is beginning to improve and will dissipate by noon. If traveling, be prepared to encounter reductions in visibility for the rest of the morning. Repeating, the dense fog advisory has been allowed to expire for the following counties in Minnesota: McLeod, Meeker, Stearns, and Wright. Now here is the hazardous weather outlook for portions of central and southern Minnesota and west central Wisconsin for today and tonight. Areas of dense fog are ongoing and will persist into the late morning. And now the extended outlook for the period Thursday through Tuesday. No hazardous weather is expected at this time. Spotter information statement: Skywarn spotter activation will not be needed. Now the forecast for central Minnesota, from St. Cloud to the northwest Twin Cities suburbs. This afternoon, partly sunny. Highs in the mid-70s. Southwest winds 5 to 10 miles an hour. Tonight, mostly cloudy. Lows in the mid-50s. Southwest winds up to 5 miles an hour, shifting to the northwest overnight. Thursday, cooler. Mostly sunny. Highs in the mid-60s. Northwest winds 5 to 15 miles an hour. Thursday night, colder, clear. Lows in the lower 40s. Northwest winds up to 10 miles an hour. Friday, sunny. Highs in the lower 60s. Friday night, increasing clouds. Lows in the mid-40s. Saturday, mostly cloudy. Chance of rain showers in the afternoon. Highs in the lower 60s. Chance of showers 40%. Saturday night, mostly cloudy in the evening, then clearing. Lows in the mid-40s. Sunday, sunny. Highs around 60. Sunday night, clear. Lows in the upper 30s. Monday, sunny. Highs in the upper 50s. Monday night and Tuesday, partly cloudy. Lows in the upper 40s. Highs in the mid-60s. Again, the forecast for central Minnesota, from St. Cloud to the northwest Twin Cities suburbs for this afternoon, partly sunny. Highs in the mid-70s. Southwest winds 5 to 10 miles an hour. 10 a.m., the report from Buffalo was not available. In Maple Lake, fog was reported. The visibility was 1¾ miles. The temperature was 65 degrees, the dew point was 62, and the relative humidity was 91%. The wind was calm. The pressure was 29.80 inches and steady. Elsewhere across central Minnesota, temperatures were between 61 and 66 degrees. Fog was reported at the Twin Cities, St. Cloud, Anoka, Crystal, and Litchfield. It was cloudy at Princeton and Little Falls. At Willmar, rain and fog were reported. Around the state, fog was reported with a temperature of 66 at Rochester and 65 at Mankato. At International Falls, it was partly sunny with a temperature of 60. It was cloudy with a temperature of 63 at Brainerd and 63 at Duluth. Once again at 10 a.m., the report from Buffalo was not available. And in Maple Lake,
It was 65.

increasing clouds. Lows in the mid-40s. Saturday, mostly cloudy. Chance of rain showers in the afternoon. Highs in the lower 60s. Chance of showers 40%. Saturday night, mostly cloudy in the evening then clearing. Lows in the mid-40s. Sunday, sunny. Highs around 60. Sunday night, clear. Lows in the upper 30s. Monday, sunny. Highs in the upper 50s. Monday night and Tuesday, partly cloudy. Lows in the upper 40s. Highs in the mid-60s. Again, the forecast for central Minnesota, from St. Cloud to the northwest Twin Cities suburbs for this afternoon, partly sunny. Highs in the mid-70s. Southwest winds 5 to 10 miles an hour. At 10 a.m., the report from Buffalo was not available. In Maple Lake, fog was reported. The visibility was 1.75 miles. The temperature was 65 degrees, the dew point was 62, and the relative humidity was 91%. The wind was calm. The pressure was 29.80 inches and steady. Elsewhere across central Minnesota, temperatures were between 61 and 66 degrees. Fog was reported at the Twin Cities, St. Cloud, Anoka, Crystal, and Litchfield. It was cloudy at Princeton and Little Falls. At Willmar, rain and fog were reported. Around the state, fog was reported with a temperature of 66 at Rochester and 65 at Mankato. At International Falls, it was partly sunny with a temperature of 60. It was cloudy with a temperature of 63 at Brainerd and 63 at Duluth. Once again at 10 a.m., the report from Buffalo was not available. And in Maple Lake, it was 65 degrees with fog. 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The current time is 10:46 a.m. Central Daylight Time. Dense fog advisory will expire at 10 a.m. this morning. Fog is beginning to improve and will dissipate by noon. If traveling, be prepared to encounter reductions in visibility for the rest of the morning. Repeating, the dense fog advisory has been allowed to expire for the following counties in Minnesota: McLeod, Meeker, Stearns, and Wright. Now here is the hazardous weather outlook for portions of central and southern Minnesota and west central Wisconsin for today and tonight. Areas of dense fog are ongoing and will persist into the late morning. And now the extended outlook for the period Thursday through Tuesday. No hazardous weather is expected at this time. Spotter information statement: Skywarn spotter activation will not be needed. Now the forecast for central Minnesota, from St. Cloud to the northwest Twin Cities suburbs. This afternoon, partly sunny. Highs in the mid-70s. Southwest winds 5 to 10 miles an hour. Tonight, mostly cloudy. Lows in the mid-50s. Southwest winds up to 5 miles an hour, shifting to the northwest overnight. Thursday, cooler. Mostly sunny. Highs in the mid-60s. Northwest winds 5 to 15 miles an hour. Thursday night, colder, clear. Lows in the lower 40s. Northwest winds up to 10 miles an hour. Friday, sunny. Highs in the lower 60s. Friday night, increasing clouds. Lows in the mid-40s. Saturday, mostly cloudy. Chance of rain showers in the afternoon. Highs in the lower 60s. Chance of showers 40%. Saturday night, mostly cloudy in the evening then clearing. Lows in the mid-40s. Sunday, sunny. Highs around 60. Sunday night, clear. Lows in the upper 30s. Monday, sunny.
Highs in the upper 50s. Monday night and Tuesday, partly cloudy. Lows in the upper 40s. Highs in the mid 60s. Again, the forecast for central Minnesota, from St. Cloud to the northwest Twin Cities suburbs for this afternoon, partly sunny. Highs in the mid 70s. Southwest winds 5 to 10 miles an hour. At 10 a.m., the report from Buffalo was not available. In Maple Lake, fog was reported. The visibility was 1¾ miles. The temperature was 65 degrees, the dew point was 62, and the relative humidity was 91%. The wind was calm. The pressure was 29.80 inches and steady. Elsewhere across central Minnesota, temperatures were between 61 and 66 degrees. Fog was reported at the Twin Cities, St. Cloud, Anoka, Crystal, and Litchfield. It was cloudy at Princeton and Little Falls. At Willmar, rain and fog were reported. Around the state, fog was reported, with a temperature of 66 at Rochester and 65 at Mankato. At International Falls, it was partly sunny, with a temperature of 60. It was cloudy, with a temperature of 63 at Brainerd and 63 at Duluth. Once again at 10 a.m., the report from Buffalo was not available. And in Maple Lake, it was 65 degrees with fog. 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The current time is 10:51 a.m. Central Daylight Time. Dense fog advisory will expire at 10 a.m. this morning. Fog is beginning to improve and will dissipate by noon. If traveling, be prepared to encounter reductions in visibility for the rest of the morning. Repeating, the dense fog advisory has been allowed to expire for the following counties in Minnesota: McLeod, Meeker, Stearns, and Wright. Now here is the hazardous weather outlook for portions of central and southern Minnesota and west central Wisconsin for today and tonight. Areas of dense fog are ongoing and will persist into the late morning. And now the extended outlook for the period Thursday through Tuesday. No hazardous weather is expected at this time. Spotter information statement. Skywarn spotter activation will not be needed. Now the forecast for central Minnesota, from St. Cloud to the northwest Twin Cities suburbs. This afternoon, partly sunny. Highs in the mid-70s. Southwest winds 5 to 10 miles an hour. Tonight, mostly cloudy. Lows in the mid-50s. Southwest winds up to 5 miles an hour, shifting to the northwest overnight. Thursday, cooler. Mostly sunny. Highs in the mid-60s. Northwest winds 5 to 15 miles an hour. Thursday night, colder, clear. Lows in the lower 40s. Northwest winds up to 10 miles an hour. Friday, sunny. Highs in the lower 60s. Friday night, increasing clouds. Lows in the mid-40s. Saturday, mostly cloudy. Chance of rain showers in the afternoon. Highs in the lower 60s. Chance of showers 40%. Saturday night, mostly cloudy in the evening, then clearing. Lows in the mid-40s. Sunday, sunny. Highs around 60. Sunday night, clear. Lows in the upper 30s. Monday, sunny. Highs in the upper 50s. Monday night and Tuesday, partly cloudy. Lows in the upper 40s. Highs in the mid-60s. Again, the forecast for central Minnesota, from St. Cloud to the northwest Twin Cities suburbs for this afternoon, partly sunny. Highs in the mid-70s. Southwest winds 5 to 10 miles an hour. At 10 a.m., the report from Buffalo was not available. In Maple Lake,
Fog was reported. The visibility was 1¾ miles. The temperature was 65 degrees, the dew point was 62, and the relative humidity was 91%. The wind was calm. The pressure was 29.80 inches and steady. Elsewhere across central Minnesota, temperatures were between 61 and 66 degrees. Fog was reported at the Twin Cities, St. Cloud, Anoka, Crystal, and Litchfield. It was cloudy at Princeton and Little Falls. At Willmar, rain and fog were reported. Around the state, fog was reported, with a temperature of 66 at Rochester and 65 at Mankato. At International Falls, it was partly sunny, with a temperature of 60. It was cloudy, with a temperature of 63 at Brainerd and 63 at Duluth. Once again at 10 a.m., the report from Buffalo was not available. And in Maple Lake, it was 65 degrees with fog. 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The current time is 10:55 a.m. Central Daylight Time. Dense fog advisory will expire at 10 a.m. this morning. Fog is beginning to improve and will dissipate by noon. If traveling, be prepared to encounter reductions in visibility for the rest of the morning. Repeating, the dense fog advisory has been allowed to expire for the following counties in Minnesota: McLeod, Meeker, Stearns, and Wright. Now here is the hazardous weather outlook for portions of central and southern Minnesota and west central Wisconsin. For this afternoon and tonight, no hazardous weather is expected at this time. And now the extended outlook for the period Thursday through Tuesday. No hazardous weather is expected at this time. Spotter information statement. Skywarn spotter activation will not be needed. Now the forecast for central Minnesota, from St. Cloud to the northwest Twin Cities suburbs. This afternoon, partly sunny. Highs in the mid-70s. Southwest winds 5 to 10 miles an hour. Tonight, mostly cloudy. Lows in the mid-50s. Southwest winds up to 5 miles an hour, shifting to the northwest overnight. Thursday, cooler. Mostly sunny. Highs in the mid-60s. Northwest winds 5 to 15 miles an hour. Thursday night, colder, clear. Lows in the lower 40s. Northwest winds up to 10 miles an hour. Friday, sunny. Highs in the lower 60s. Friday night, increasing clouds. Lows in the mid-40s. Saturday, mostly cloudy. Chance of rain showers in the afternoon. Highs in the lower 60s. Chance of showers 40%. Saturday night, mostly cloudy in the evening, then clearing. Lows in the mid-40s. Sunday, sunny. Highs around 60. Sunday night, clear. Lows in the upper 30s. Monday, sunny. Highs in the upper 50s. Monday night and Tuesday, partly cloudy. Lows in the upper 40s. Highs in the mid-60s. Again, the forecast for central Minnesota, from St. Cloud to the northwest Twin Cities suburbs for this afternoon, partly sunny. Highs in the mid-70s. Southwest winds 5 to 10 miles an hour. At 10 a.m., the report from Buffalo was not available. In Maple Lake, fog was reported. The visibility was 1¾ miles. The temperature was 65 degrees, the dew point was 62, and the relative humidity was 91%. The wind was calm. The pressure was 29.80 inches and steady. Elsewhere across central Minnesota, temperatures were between 61 and 66 degrees. Fog was reported at the Twin Cities, St. Cloud, Anoka, Crystal, and Litchfield. It was cloudy at Princeton and Little Falls.
At Willmar, rain and fog were reported. Around the state, fog was reported with a temperature of 66 at Rochester and 65 at Mankato. At International Falls, it was partly sunny with a temperature of 60. It was cloudy with a temperature of 63 at Brainerd and 63 at Duluth. Once again at 10 a.m., the report from Buffalo was not available. And in Maple Lake, it was 65 degrees with fog. 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The current time is 11 a.m. Central Daylight Time. Now here is the hazardous weather outlook for portions of central and southern Minnesota and west central Wisconsin. For this afternoon and tonight, no hazardous weather is expected at this time. And now the extended outlook for the period Thursday through Tuesday. No hazardous weather is expected at this time. Spotter information statement, Skywarn spotter activation will not be needed. Now the forecast for central Minnesota, from St. Cloud to the northwest Twin Cities suburbs. This afternoon, partly sunny. Highs in the mid-70s. Southwest winds 5 to 10 miles an hour. Tonight, mostly cloudy. Lows in the mid-50s. Southwest winds up to 5 miles an hour, shifting to the northwest overnight. Thursday, cooler. Mostly sunny. Highs in the mid-60s. Northwest winds 5 to 15 miles an hour. Thursday night, colder, clear. Lows in the lower 40s. Northwest winds up to 10 miles an hour. Friday, sunny. Highs in the lower 60s. Friday night, increasing clouds. Lows in the mid-40s. Saturday, mostly cloudy. Chance of rain showers in the afternoon. Highs in the lower 60s. Chance of showers 40%. Saturday night, mostly cloudy in the evening, then clearing. Lows in the mid-40s. Sunday, sunny. Highs around 60. Sunday night, clear. Lows in the upper 30s. Monday, sunny. Highs in the upper 50s. Monday night and Tuesday, partly cloudy. Lows in the upper 40s. Highs in the mid-60s. Again, the forecast for central Minnesota, from St. Cloud to the northwest Twin Cities suburbs for this afternoon, partly sunny. Highs in the mid-70s. Southwest winds 5 to 10 miles an hour. 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The current time is 11:02 a.m. Central Daylight Time. Now here is the hazardous weather outlook for portions of central and southern Minnesota and west central Wisconsin. For this afternoon and tonight, no hazardous weather is expected at this time. And now the extended outlook for the period Thursday through Tuesday. No hazardous weather is expected at this time. Spotter information statement, Skywarn spotter activation will not be needed. Now the forecast for central Minnesota, from St. Cloud to the northwest Twin Cities suburbs. This afternoon, partly sunny. Highs in the mid-70s. Southwest winds 5 to 10 miles an hour. Tonight, mostly cloudy. Lows in the mid-50s. Southwest winds up to 5 miles an hour, shifting to the northwest overnight. Thursday, cooler. Mostly sunny. Highs in the mid-60s. Northwest winds 5 to 15 miles an hour. Thursday night, colder, clear. Lows in the lower 40s. Northwest winds up to 10 miles an hour. Friday, sunny.
Highs in the lower 60s. Friday night, increasing clouds. Lows in the mid-40s. Saturday, mostly cloudy. Chance of rain showers in the afternoon. Highs in the lower 60s. Chance of showers 40%. Saturday night, mostly cloudy in the evening then clearing. Lows in the mid-40s. Sunday, sunny. Highs around 60. Sunday night, clear. Lows in the upper 30s. Monday, sunny. Highs in the upper 50s. Monday night and Tuesday, partly cloudy. Lows in the upper 40s. Highs in the mid-60s. Again, the forecast for central Minnesota, from St. Cloud to the northwest Twin Cities suburbs for this afternoon, partly sunny. Highs in the mid-70s. Southwest winds 5 to 10 miles an hour. 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The current time is 11:05 a.m. Central Daylight Time. Now here is the hazardous weather outlook for portions of central and southern Minnesota and west central Wisconsin. For this afternoon and tonight, no hazardous weather is expected at this time. And now the extended outlook for the period Thursday through Tuesday. No hazardous weather is expected at this time. Spotter information statement, Skywarn spotter activation will not be needed. Now the forecast for central Minnesota, from St. Cloud to the northwest Twin Cities suburbs. This afternoon, partly sunny. Highs in the mid-70s. Southwest winds 5 to 10 miles an hour. Tonight, mostly cloudy. Lows in the mid-50s. Southwest winds up to 5 miles an hour, shifting to the northwest overnight. Thursday, cooler. Mostly sunny. Highs in the mid-60s. Northwest winds 5 to 15 miles an hour. Thursday night, colder, clear. Lows in the lower 40s. Northwest winds up to 10 miles an hour. Friday, sunny. Highs in the lower 60s. Friday night, increasing clouds. Lows in the mid-40s. Saturday, mostly cloudy. Chance of rain showers in the afternoon. Highs in the lower 60s. Chance of showers 40%. Saturday night, mostly cloudy in the evening then clearing. Lows in the mid-40s. Sunday, sunny. Highs around 60. Sunday night, clear. Lows in the upper 30s. Monday, sunny. Highs in the upper 50s. Monday night and Tuesday, partly cloudy. Lows in the upper 40s. Highs in the mid-60s. Again, the forecast for central Minnesota, from St. Cloud to the northwest Twin Cities suburbs for this afternoon, partly sunny. Highs in the mid-70s. Southwest winds 5 to 10 miles an hour. 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The current time is 11:08 a.m. Central Daylight Time. Now here is the hazardous weather outlook for portions of central and southern Minnesota and west central Wisconsin. For this afternoon and tonight, no hazardous weather is expected at this time. And now the extended outlook for the period Thursday through Tuesday. No hazardous weather is expected at this time. Spotter information statement, Skywarn spotter activation will not be needed. Now the forecast for central Minnesota, from St. Cloud to the northwest Twin Cities suburbs. This afternoon, partly sunny. Highs in the mid-70s. Southwest winds 5 to 10 miles an hour. Tonight,
mostly cloudy. Lows in the mid-50s. Southwest winds up to 5 miles an hour, shifting to the northwest overnight. Thursday, cooler. Mostly sunny. Highs in the mid-60s. Northwest winds 5 to 15 miles an hour. Thursday night, colder, clear. Lows in the lower 40s. Northwest winds up to 10 miles an hour. Friday, sunny. Highs in the lower 60s. Friday night, increasing clouds. Lows in the mid-40s. Saturday, mostly cloudy. Chance of rain showers in the afternoon. Highs in the lower 60s. Chance of showers 40%. Saturday night, mostly cloudy in the evening, then clearing. Lows in the mid-40s. Sunday, sunny. Highs around 60. Sunday night, clear. Lows in the upper 30s. Monday, sunny. Highs in the upper 50s. Monday night and Tuesday, partly cloudy. Lows in the upper 40s. Highs in the mid-60s. Again, the forecast for central Minnesota, from St. Cloud to the northwest Twin Cities suburbs for this afternoon, partly sunny. Highs in the mid-70s. Southwest winds 5 to 10 miles an hour. 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The current time is 11:11 a.m. Central Daylight Time. Now here is the hazardous weather outlook for portions of central and southern Minnesota and west central Wisconsin. For this afternoon and tonight, no hazardous weather is expected at this time. And now the extended outlook for the period Thursday through Tuesday. No hazardous weather is expected at this time. Spotter information statement. Skywarn spotter activation will not be needed. Now the forecast for central Minnesota, from St. Cloud to the northwest Twin Cities suburbs. This afternoon, partly sunny. Highs in the mid-70s. Southwest winds 5 to 10 miles an hour. Tonight, mostly cloudy. Lows in the mid-50s. Southwest winds up to 5 miles an hour, shifting to the northwest overnight. Thursday, cooler. Mostly sunny. Highs in the mid-60s. Northwest winds 5 to 15 miles an hour. Thursday night, colder, clear. Lows in the lower 40s. Northwest winds up to 10 miles an hour. Friday, sunny. Highs in the lower 60s. Friday night, increasing clouds. Lows in the mid-40s. Saturday, mostly cloudy. Chance of rain showers in the afternoon. Highs in the lower 60s. Chance of showers 40%. Saturday night, mostly cloudy in the evening, then clearing. Lows in the mid-40s. Sunday, sunny. Highs around 60. Sunday night, clear. Lows in the upper 30s. Monday, sunny. Highs in the upper 50s. Monday night and Tuesday, partly cloudy. Lows in the upper 40s. Highs in the mid-60s. Again, the forecast for central Minnesota, from St. Cloud to the northwest Twin Cities suburbs for this afternoon, partly sunny. Highs in the mid-70s. Southwest winds 5 to 10 miles an hour. 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The current time is 11:13 a.m. Central Daylight Time. Now here is the hazardous weather outlook for portions of central and southern Minnesota and west central Wisconsin. For this afternoon and tonight, no hazardous weather is expected at this time.
And now the extended outlook for the period Thursday through Tuesday. No hazardous weather is expected at this time. Spotter information statement. Skywarn spotter activation will not be needed. Now the forecast for central Minnesota, from St. Cloud to the northwest Twin Cities suburbs. This afternoon, partly sunny. Highs in the mid-70s. Southwest winds 5 to 10 miles an hour. Tonight, mostly cloudy. Lows in the mid-50s. Southwest winds up to 5 miles an hour, shifting to the northwest overnight. Thursday, cooler. Mostly sunny. Highs in the mid-60s. Northwest winds 5 to 15 miles an hour. Thursday night, colder, clear. Lows in the lower 40s. Northwest winds up to 10 miles an hour. Friday, sunny. Highs in the lower 60s. Friday night, increasing clouds. Lows in the mid-40s. Saturday, mostly cloudy. Chance of rain showers in the afternoon. Highs in the lower 60s. Chance of showers 40%. Saturday night, mostly cloudy in the evening, then clearing. Lows in the mid-40s. Sunday, sunny. Highs around 60. Sunday night, clear. Lows in the upper 30s. Monday, sunny. Highs in the upper 50s. Monday night and Tuesday, partly cloudy. Lows in the upper 40s. Highs in the mid-60s. Again, the forecast for central Minnesota, from St. Cloud to the northwest Twin Cities suburbs for this afternoon, partly sunny. Highs in the mid-70s. Southwest winds 5 to 10 miles an hour. 11 a.m. in Buffalo. Fog was reported, the visibility was 4 miles. It was 64 degrees, or 18 degrees Celsius. The dew point was 64. The relative humidity was 100%. The wind was south at 3 miles an hour. The pressure was 29.79 inches. In Maple Lake, it was cloudy. The temperature was 66 degrees. The dew point was 63. And the relative humidity was 91%. The wind was calm. The pressure was 29.80 inches and falling. Elsewhere across central Minnesota, temperatures were between 64 and 66 degrees. Fog was reported at the Twin Cities, Anoka, and Crystal. At Little Falls, it was mostly sunny. At Wilmer, it was partly sunny. It was cloudy at St. Cloud, Princeton, and Litchfield. Around the state, temperatures were between 64 and 68 degrees. Fog was reported at Rochester and Mankato. At International Falls, it was sunny. At Brainerd, it was partly sunny. At Duluth, it was cloudy. Once again at 11 a.m., in Buffalo, it was 64 degrees with fog. And in Maple Lake, it was 66 degrees under cloudy skies. 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The current time is 11:18 a.m. Central Daylight Time. Now here is the hazardous weather outlook for portions of central and southern Minnesota and west central Wisconsin. For this afternoon and tonight, no hazardous weather is expected at this time. And now the extended outlook for the period Thursday through Tuesday. No hazardous weather is expected at this time. Spotter information statement. Skywarn spotter activation will not be needed. Now the forecast for central Minnesota, from St. Cloud to the northwest Twin Cities suburbs. This afternoon, partly sunny. Highs in the mid-70s. Southwest winds 5 to 10 miles an hour. Tonight, mostly cloudy. Lows in the mid-50s. Southwest winds up to 5 miles an hour, shifting to the northwest overnight. Thursday, cooler.
mostly sunny. Highs in the mid-60s. Northwest winds 5 to 15.

Highs in the upper 50s. Monday night and Tuesday, partly cloudy. Lows in the upper 40s. Highs in the mid 60s. Again, the forecast for central Minnesota, from St. Cloud to the northwest Twin Cities suburbs for this afternoon, partly sunny. Highs in the mid 70s. Southwest winds 5 to 10 miles an hour. At 11 a.m., in Buffalo, fog was reported, the visibility was 4 miles. It was 64 degrees, or 18 degrees Celsius. The dew point was 64. The relative humidity was 100%. The wind was south at 3 miles an hour, the pressure was 29.79 inches. In Maple Lake, it was cloudy, the temperature was 66 degrees, the dew point was 63, and the relative humidity was 91%. The wind was calm. The pressure was 29.80 inches and falling. Elsewhere across central Minnesota, temperatures were between 64 and 66 degrees. Fog was reported at the Twin Cities, Anoka, and Crystal. At Little Falls, it was mostly sunny. At Willmar, it was partly sunny. It was cloudy at St. Cloud, Princeton, and Litchfield. Around the state, temperatures were between 64 and 68 degrees. Fog was reported at Rochester and Mankato. At International Falls, it was sunny. At Brainerd, it was partly sunny. At Duluth, it was cloudy. Once again at 11 a.m., in Buffalo, it was 64 degrees with fog. And in Maple Lake, it was 66 degrees under cloudy skies. 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The current time is 11:22 a.m. Central Daylight Time. Now here is the hazardous weather outlook for portions of central and southern Minnesota and west central Wisconsin. For this afternoon and tonight, no hazardous weather is expected at this time. And now the extended outlook for the period Thursday through Tuesday. No hazardous weather is expected at this time. Spotter information statement, Skywarn spotter activation will not be needed. Now the forecast for central Minnesota, from St. Cloud to the northwest Twin Cities suburbs. This afternoon, partly sunny. Highs in the mid-70s. Southwest winds 5 to 10 miles an hour. Tonight, mostly cloudy. Lows in the mid-50s. Southwest winds up to 5 miles an hour, shifting to the northwest overnight. Thursday, cooler. Mostly sunny. Highs in the mid-60s. Northwest winds 5 to 15 miles an hour. Thursday night, colder, clear. Lows in the lower 40s. Northwest winds up to 10 miles an hour. Friday, sunny. Highs in the lower 60s. Friday night, increasing clouds. Lows in the mid-40s. Saturday, mostly cloudy. Chance of rain showers in the afternoon. Highs in the lower 60s. Chance of showers 40%. Saturday night, mostly cloudy in the evening then clearing. Lows in the mid-40s. Sunday, sunny. Highs around 60. Sunday night, clear. Lows in the upper 30s. Monday, sunny. Highs in the upper 50s. Monday night and Tuesday, partly cloudy. Lows in the upper 40s. Highs in the mid-60s. Again, the forecast for central Minnesota, from St. Cloud to the northwest Twin Cities suburbs for this afternoon, partly sunny. Highs in the mid-70s. Southwest winds 5 to 10 miles an hour. At 11 a.m., in Buffalo, fog was reported, the visibility was 4 miles. It was 64 degrees, or 18 degrees Celsius. The dew point was 64. The relative humidity was 100%.

The wind was south at 3 miles an hour. The pressure was 29.79 inches. In Maple Lake, it was cloudy. The temperature was 66 degrees, the dew point was 63, and the relative humidity was 91%. The wind was calm. The pressure was 29.80 inches and falling. Elsewhere across central Minnesota, temperatures were between 64 and 66 degrees. Fog was reported at the Twin Cities, Anoka, and Crystal. At Little Falls, it was mostly sunny. At Wilmer, it was partly sunny. It was cloudy at St. Cloud, Princeton, and Litchfield. Around the state, temperatures were between 64 and 68 degrees. Fog was reported at Rochester and Mankato. At International Falls, it was sunny. At Brainerd, it was partly sunny. At Duluth, it was cloudy. Once again at 11 a.m., in Buffalo, it was 64 degrees with fog. And in Maple Lake, it was 66 degrees under cloudy skies. 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The current time is 11:26 a.m. Central Daylight Time. Now here is the hazardous weather outlook for portions of central and southern Minnesota and west central Wisconsin. For this afternoon and tonight, no hazardous weather is expected at this time. And now the extended outlook for the period Thursday through Tuesday. No hazardous weather is expected at this time. Spotter information statement. Skywarn spotter activation will not be needed. Now the forecast for central Minnesota, from St. Cloud to the northwest Twin Cities suburbs. This afternoon, partly sunny. Highs in the mid-70s. Southwest winds 5 to 10 miles an hour. Tonight, mostly cloudy. Lows in the mid-50s. Southwest winds up to 5 miles an hour, shifting to the northwest overnight. Thursday, cooler. Mostly sunny. Highs in the mid-60s. Northwest winds 5 to 15 miles an hour. Thursday night, colder, clear. Lows in the lower 40s. Northwest winds up to 10 miles an hour. Friday, sunny. Highs in the lower 60s. Friday night, increasing clouds. Lows in the mid-40s. Saturday, mostly cloudy. Chance of rain showers in the afternoon. Highs in the lower 60s. Chance of showers 40%. Saturday night, mostly cloudy in the evening then clearing. Lows in the mid-40s. Sunday, sunny. Highs around 60. Sunday night, clear. Lows in the upper 30s. Monday, sunny. Highs in the upper 50s. Monday night and Tuesday, partly cloudy. Lows in the upper 40s. Highs in the mid-60s. Again, the forecast for central Minnesota, from St. Cloud to the northwest Twin Cities suburbs for this afternoon, partly sunny. Highs in the mid-70s. Southwest winds 5 to 10 miles an hour. At 11 a.m., in Buffalo. Fog was reported, the visibility was 4 miles. It was 64 degrees, or 18 degrees Celsius. The dew point was 64. The relative humidity was 100%. The wind was south at 3 miles an hour. The pressure was 29.79 inches. In Maple Lake, it was cloudy. The temperature was 66 degrees, the dew point was 63, and the relative humidity was 91%. The wind was calm. The pressure was 29.80 inches and falling. Elsewhere across central Minnesota, temperatures were between 64 and 66 degrees. Fog was reported at the Twin Cities, Anoka, and Crystal. At Little Falls, it was mostly sunny. At Wilmer, it was partly sunny. It was cloudy at St. Cloud,
Princeton, and Litchfield. Around the state, temperatures were between 64 and 68 degrees. Fog was reported at Rochester and Mankato. At International Falls, it was sunny. At Brainerd, it was partly sunny. At Duluth, it was cloudy. Once again at 11 a.m., in Buffalo, it was 64 degrees with fog. And in Maple Lake, it was 66 degrees under cloudy skies. 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The current time is 11:31 a.m. Central Daylight Time. Now here is the hazardous weather outlook for portions of central and southern Minnesota and west central Wisconsin. For this afternoon and tonight, no hazardous weather is expected at this time. And now the extended outlook for the period Thursday through Tuesday. No hazardous weather is expected at this time. Spotter information statement. Skywarn spotter activation will not be needed. Now the forecast for central Minnesota, from St. Cloud to the northwest Twin Cities suburbs. This afternoon, partly sunny. Highs in the mid-70s. Southwest winds 5 to 10 miles an hour. Tonight, mostly cloudy. Lows in the mid-50s. Southwest winds up to 5 miles an hour, shifting to the northwest overnight. Thursday, cooler. Mostly sunny. Highs in the mid-60s. Northwest winds 5 to 15 miles an hour. Thursday night, colder, clear. Lows in the lower 40s. Northwest winds up to 10 miles an hour. Friday, sunny. Highs in the lower 60s. Friday night, increasing clouds. Lows in the mid-40s. Saturday, mostly cloudy. Chance of rain showers in the afternoon. Highs in the lower 60s. Chance of showers 40%. Saturday night, mostly cloudy in the evening, then clearing. Lows in the mid-40s. Sunday, sunny. Highs around 60. Sunday night, clear. Lows in the upper 30s. Monday, sunny. Highs in the upper 50s. Monday night and Tuesday, partly cloudy. Lows in the upper 40s. Highs in the mid-60s. Again, the forecast for central Minnesota, from St. Cloud to the northwest Twin Cities suburbs for this afternoon, mid-70s. Southwest winds 5 to 10 miles an hour. At 11 a.m., in Buffalo, fog was reported, the visibility was 4 miles. It was 64 degrees, or 18 degrees Celsius. The dew point was 64. The relative humidity was 100%. The wind was south at 3 miles an hour. The pressure was 29.79 inches. In Maple Lake, it was cloudy. The temperature was 66 degrees. The dew point was 63. And the relative humidity was 91%. The wind was calm. The pressure was 29.80 inches and falling. Elsewhere across central Minnesota, temperatures were between 64 and 66 degrees. Fog was reported at the Twin Cities, Anoka, and Crystal. At Little Falls, it was mostly sunny. At Wilmer, it was partly sunny. It was cloudy at St. Cloud, Princeton, and Litchfield. Around the state, temperatures were between 64 and 68 degrees. Fog was reported at Rochester and Mankato. At International Falls, it was sunny. At Brainerd, it was partly sunny. At Duluth, it was cloudy. Once again at 11 a.m., in Buffalo, it was 64 degrees with fog. And in Maple Lake, it was 66 degrees under cloudy skies. 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

serving listeners across much of central Minnesota. The current time is 11:35 a.m. Central Daylight Time. Now here is the hazardous weather outlook for portions of central and southern Minnesota and west central Wisconsin. For this afternoon and tonight, no hazardous weather is expected at this time. And now the extended outlook for the period Thursday through Tuesday. No hazardous weather is expected at this time. Spotter information statement. Skywarn spotter activation will not be needed. Now the forecast for central Minnesota, from St. Cloud to the northwest Twin Cities suburbs. This afternoon, partly sunny. Highs in the mid-70s. Southwest winds 5 to 10 miles an hour. Tonight, mostly cloudy. Lows in the mid-50s. Southwest winds up to 5 miles an hour, shifting to the northwest overnight. Thursday, cooler. Mostly sunny. Highs in the mid-60s. Northwest winds 5 to 15 miles an hour. Thursday night, colder, clear. Lows in the lower 40s. Northwest winds up to 10 miles an hour. Friday, sunny. Highs in the lower 60s. Friday night, increasing clouds. Lows in the mid-40s. Saturday, mostly cloudy. Chance of rain showers in the afternoon. Highs in the lower 60s. Chance of showers 40%. Saturday night, mostly cloudy in the evening, then clearing. Lows in the mid-40s. Sunday, sunny. Highs around 60. Sunday night, clear. Lows in the upper 30s. Monday, sunny. Highs in the upper 50s. Monday night and Tuesday, partly cloudy. Lows in the upper 40s. Highs in the mid-60s. Again, the forecast for central Minnesota, from St. Cloud to the northwest Twin Cities suburbs for this afternoon, partly sunny. Highs in the mid-70s. Southwest winds 5 to 10 miles an hour. At 11 a.m., in Buffalo, fog was reported, the visibility was 4 miles. It was 64 degrees, or 18 degrees Celsius. The dew point was 64. The relative humidity was 100%. The wind was south at 3 miles an hour, the pressure was 29.79 inches. In Maple Lake, it was cloudy, the temperature was 66 degrees, the dew point was 63, and the relative humidity was 91%. The wind was calm. The pressure was 29.80 inches and falling. Elsewhere across central Minnesota, temperatures were between 64 and 66 degrees. Fog was reported at the Twin Cities, Anoka, and Crystal. At Little Falls, it was mostly sunny. At Wilmer, it was partly sunny. It was cloudy at St. Cloud, Princeton, and Litchfield. Around the state, temperatures were between 64 and 68 degrees. Fog was reported at Rochester and Mankato. At International Falls, it was sunny. At Brainerd, it was partly sunny. At Duluth, it was cloudy. Once again at 11 a.m., in Buffalo, it was 64 degrees with fog. And in Maple Lake, it was 66 degrees under cloudy skies. This is weather radio station WNG676 Clearwater, broadcasting on a frequency of 162.50 MHz. 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The current time is 11:39 a.m. Central Daylight Time. Now here is the hazardous weather outlook for portions of central and southern Minnesota and west central Wisconsin. For this afternoon and tonight, no hazardous weather is expected at this time. And now the extended outlook for the period Thursday through Tuesday. No hazardous weather is expected at this time. Spotter information statement. Skywarn spotter activation will not be needed. Now the forecast for central Minnesota, from
from St. Cloud to the northwest Twin Cities suburbs. This afternoon, partly sunny. Highs in the mid-70s. Southwest winds 5 to 10 miles an hour. Tonight, mostly cloudy. Lows in the mid-50s. Southwest winds up to 5 miles an hour, shifting to the northwest overnight. Thursday, cooler. Mostly sunny. Highs in the mid-60s. Northwest winds 5 to 15 miles an hour. Thursday night, colder, clear. Lows in the lower 40s. Northwest winds up to 10 miles an hour. Friday, sunny. Highs in the lower 60s. Friday night, increasing clouds. Lows in the mid-40s. Saturday, mostly cloudy. Chance of rain showers in the afternoon. Highs in the lower 60s. Chance of showers 40%. Saturday night, mostly cloudy in the evening then clearing. Lows in the mid-40s. Sunday, sunny. Highs around 60. Sunday night, clear. Lows in the upper 30s. Monday, sunny. Highs in the upper 50s. Monday night and Tuesday, partly cloudy. Lows in the upper 40s. Highs in the mid-60s. Again, the forecast for central Minnesota, from St. Cloud to the northwest Twin Cities suburbs for this afternoon, partly sunny. Highs in the mid-70s. Southwest winds 5 to 10 miles an hour. At 11 a.m., in Buffalo, fog was reported, the visibility was 4 miles. It was 64 degrees, or 18 degrees Celsius. The dew point was 64. The relative humidity was 100%. The wind was south at 3 miles an hour. The pressure was 29.79 inches. In Maple Lake, it was cloudy. The temperature was 66 degrees. The dew point was 63. And the relative humidity was 91%. The wind was calm. The pressure was 29.80 inches and falling. Elsewhere across central Minnesota, temperatures were between 64 and 66 degrees. Fog was reported at the Twin Cities, Anoka, and Crystal. At Little Falls, it was mostly sunny. At Wilmer, it was partly sunny. It was cloudy at St. Cloud, Princeton, and Litchfield. Around the state, temperatures were between 64 and 68 degrees. Fog was reported at Rochester and Mankato. At International Falls, it was sunny. At Brainerd, it was partly sunny. At Duluth, it was cloudy. Once again at 11 a.m., in Buffalo, it was 64 degrees with fog. And in Maple Lake, it was 66 degrees under cloudy skies. 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The current time is 11:43 a.m. Central Daylight Time. Now here is the hazardous weather outlook for portions of central and southern Minnesota and west central Wisconsin. For this afternoon and tonight, no hazardous weather is expected at this time. And now the extended outlook for the period Thursday through Tuesday. No hazardous weather is expected at this time. Spotter information statement, Skywarn spotter activation will not be needed. Now the forecast for central Minnesota, from St. Cloud to the northwest Twin Cities suburbs. This afternoon, partly sunny. Highs in the mid-70s. Southwest winds 5 to 10 miles an hour. Tonight, mostly cloudy. Lows in the mid-50s. Southwest winds up to 5 miles an hour, shifting to the northwest overnight. Thursday, cooler. Mostly sunny. Highs in the mid-60s. Northwest winds 5 to 15 miles an hour. Thursday night, colder, clear. Lows in the lower 40s. Northwest winds up to 10 miles an hour.
Friday, sunny. Highs in the lower 60s. Friday night, increasing clouds. Lows in the mid-40s. Saturday, mostly cloudy. Chance of rain showers in the afternoon. Highs in the lower 60s. Chance of showers 40%. Saturday night, mostly cloudy in the evening then clearing. Lows in the mid-40s. Sunday, sunny. Highs around 60. Sunday night, clear. Lows in the upper 30s. Monday, sunny. Highs in the upper 50s. Monday night and Tuesday, partly cloudy. Lows in the upper 40s. Highs in the mid-60s. Again, the forecast for central Minnesota, from St. Cloud to the northwest Twin Cities suburbs for this afternoon, partly sunny. Highs in the mid-70s. Southwest winds 5 to 10 miles an hour. At 11 a.m., in Buffalo, fog was reported, the visibility was 4 miles. It was 64 degrees, or 18 degrees Celsius. The dew point was 64. The relative humidity was 100%. The wind was south at 3 miles an hour. The pressure was 29.79 inches. In Maple Lake, it was cloudy. The temperature was 66 degrees. The dew point was 63, and the relative humidity was 91%. The wind was calm. The pressure was 29.80 inches and falling. Elsewhere across central Minnesota, temperatures were between 64 and 66 degrees. Fog was reported at the Twin Cities, Anoka, and Crystal. At Little Falls, it was mostly sunny. At Wilmer, it was partly sunny. It was cloudy at St. Cloud, Princeton, and Litchfield. Around the state, temperatures were between 64 and 68 degrees. Fog was reported at Rochester and Mankato. At International Falls, it was sunny. At Brainerd, it was partly sunny. At Duluth, it was cloudy. Once again at 11 a.m., in Buffalo, it was 64 degrees with fog. And in Maple Lake, it was 66 degrees under cloudy skies. 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The current time is 11:48 a.m. Central Daylight Time. Now here is the hazardous weather outlook for portions of central and southern Minnesota and west central Wisconsin. For this afternoon and tonight, no hazardous weather is expected at this time. And now the extended outlook for the period Thursday through Tuesday. No hazardous weather is expected at this time. Spotter information statement. Skywarn spotter activation will not be needed. Now the forecast for central Minnesota, from St. Cloud to the northwest Twin Cities suburbs. This afternoon, partly sunny. Highs in the mid-70s. Southwest winds 5 to 10 miles an hour. Tonight, mostly cloudy. Lows in the mid-50s. Southwest winds up to 5 miles an hour, shifting to the northwest overnight. Thursday, cooler. Mostly sunny. Highs in the mid-60s. Northwest winds 5 to 15 miles an hour. Thursday night, colder, clear. Lows in the lower 40s. Northwest winds up to 10 miles an hour. Friday, sunny. Highs in the lower 60s. Friday night, increasing clouds. Lows in the mid-40s. Saturday, mostly cloudy. Chance of rain showers in the afternoon. Highs in the lower 60s. Chance of showers 40%. Saturday night, mostly cloudy in the evening then clearing. Lows in the mid-40s. Sunday, sunny. Highs around 60. Sunday night, clear. Lows in the upper 30s. Monday, sunny. Highs in the upper 50s.
Monday night and Tuesday, partly cloudy. Lows in the upper 40s. Highs in the mid-60s. Again, the forecast for central Minnesota, from St. Cloud to the northwest Twin Cities suburbs for this afternoon, partly sunny. Highs in the mid-70s. Southwest winds 5 to 10 miles an hour. At 11 a.m., in Buffalo, fog was reported, the visibility was 4 miles. It was 64 degrees, or 18 degrees Celsius. The dew point was 64. The relative humidity was 100%. The wind was south at 3 miles an hour. The pressure was 29.79 inches. In Maple Lake, it was cloudy. The temperature was 66 degrees. The dew point was 63, and the relative humidity was 91%. The wind was calm. The pressure was 29.80 inches and falling. Elsewhere across central Minnesota, temperatures were between 64 and 66 degrees. Fog was reported at the Twin Cities, Anoka, and Crystal. At Little Falls, it was mostly sunny. At Wilmer, it was partly sunny. It was cloudy at St. Cloud, Princeton, and Litchfield. Around the state, temperatures were between 64 and 68 degrees. Fog was reported at Rochester and Mankato. At International Falls, it was sunny. At Brainerd, it was partly sunny. At Duluth, it was cloudy. Once again at 11 a.m., in Buffalo, it was 64 degrees with fog. And in Maple Lake, it was 66 degrees under cloudy skies. 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The current time is 11:52 a.m. Central Daylight Time. Now here is the hazardous weather outlook for portions of central and southern Minnesota and west central Wisconsin. For this afternoon and tonight, no hazardous weather is expected at this time. And now the extended outlook for the period Thursday through Tuesday. No hazardous weather is expected at this time. Spotter information statement. Skywarn spotter activation will not be needed. Now the forecast for central Minnesota, from St. Cloud to the northwest Twin Cities suburbs. This afternoon, partly sunny. Highs in the mid-70s. Southwest winds 5 to 10 miles an hour. Tonight, mostly cloudy. Lows in the mid-50s. Southwest winds up to 5 miles an hour, shifting to the northwest overnight. Thursday, cooler. Mostly sunny. Highs in the mid-60s. Northwest winds 5 to 15 miles an hour. Thursday night, colder, clear. Lows in the lower 40s. Northwest winds up to 10 miles an hour. Friday, sunny. Highs in the lower 60s. Friday night, increasing clouds. Lows in the mid-40s. Saturday, mostly cloudy. Chance of rain showers in the afternoon. Highs in the lower 60s. Chance of showers 40%. Saturday night, mostly cloudy in the evening, then clearing. Lows in the mid-40s. Sunday, sunny. Highs around 60. Sunday night, clear. Lows in the upper 30s. Monday, sunny. Highs in the upper 50s. Monday night and Tuesday, partly cloudy. Lows in the upper 40s. Highs in the mid-60s. Again, the forecast for central Minnesota, from St. Cloud to the northwest Twin Cities suburbs for this afternoon, partly sunny. Highs in the mid-70s. Southwest winds 5 to 10 miles an hour. At 11 a.m., in Buffalo, fog was reported, the visibility was 4 miles. It was 64 degrees, or 18 degrees Celsius. The dew point was 64. The relative humidity was 100%.
The wind was south at 3 miles an hour. The pressure was 29.79 inches. In Maple Lake, it was cloudy. The temperature was 66 degrees. The dew point was 63, and the relative humidity was 91%. The wind was calm. The pressure was 29.80 inches and falling. Elsewhere across central Minnesota, temperatures were between 64 and 66 degrees. Fog was reported at the Twin Cities, Anoka, and Crystal. At Little Falls, it was mostly sunny. At Willmar, it was partly sunny. It was cloudy at St. Cloud, Princeton, and Litchfield. Around the state, temperatures were between 64 and 68 degrees. Fog was reported at Rochester and Mankato. At International Falls, it was sunny. At Brainerd, it was partly sunny. At Duluth, it was cloudy. Once again at 11 a.m., in Buffalo, it was 64 degrees with fog. And in Maple Lake, it was 66 degrees under cloudy skies. This is weather radio station WNG676 Clearwater, broadcasting on a frequency of 162.50 MHz. 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The current time is 11:56 a.m. Central Daylight Time. Now here is the hazardous weather outlook for portions of central and southern Minnesota and west central Wisconsin. For this afternoon and tonight, no hazardous weather is expected at this time. And now the extended outlook for the period Thursday through Tuesday. No hazardous weather is expected at this time. Spotter information statement. Skywarn spotter activation will not be needed. Now the forecast for central Minnesota, from St. Cloud to the northwest Twin Cities suburbs. This afternoon, partly sunny. Highs in the mid-70s. Southwest winds 5 to 10 miles an hour. Tonight, mostly cloudy. Lows in the mid-50s. Southwest winds up to 5 miles an hour, shifting to the northwest overnight. Thursday, cooler. Mostly sunny. Highs in the mid-60s. Northwest winds 5 to 15 miles an hour. Thursday night, colder, clear. Lows in the lower 40s. Northwest winds up to 10 miles an hour. Friday, sunny. Highs in the lower 60s. Friday night, increasing clouds. Lows in the mid-40s. Saturday, mostly cloudy. Chance of rain showers in the afternoon. Highs in the lower 60s. Chance of showers 40%. Saturday night, mostly cloudy in the evening, then clearing. Lows in the mid-40s. Sunday, sunny. Highs around 60. Sunday night, clear. Lows in the upper 30s. Monday, sunny. Highs in the upper 50s. Monday night and Tuesday, partly cloudy. Lows in the upper 40s. Highs in the mid-60s. Again, the forecast for central Minnesota, from St. Cloud to the northwest Twin Cities suburbs for this afternoon, partly sunny. Highs in the mid-70s. Southwest winds 5 to 10 miles an hour. At 11 a.m., in Buffalo, fog was reported. The visibility was 4 miles. It was 64 degrees, or 18 degrees Celsius. The dew point was 64. The relative humidity was 100%. The wind was south at 3 miles an hour. The pressure was 29.79 inches. In Maple Lake, it was cloudy. The temperature was 66 degrees. The dew point was 63, and the relative humidity was 91%. The wind was calm. The pressure was 29.80 inches and falling. Elsewhere across central Minnesota, temperatures were between 64 and 66 degrees. Fog was reported at the Twin Cities, Anoka, and Crystal. At Little Falls, it was mostly sunny. At Willmar, it was partly sunny. It was cloudy at St. Cloud, Princeton,
and Litchfield. Around the state, temperatures were between 64 and 68 degrees. Fog was reported at Rochester and Mankato. At International Falls, it was sunny. At Brainerd, it was partly sunny. At Duluth, it was cloudy. Once again at 11 a.m., in Buffalo, it was 64 degrees with fog. And in Maple Lake, it was 66 degrees under cloudy skies. 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The current time is 12:01 p.m. Central Daylight Time. Now here is the hazardous weather outlook for portions of central and southern Minnesota and west central Wisconsin. For this afternoon and tonight, no hazardous weather is expected at this time. And now the extended outlook for the period Thursday through Tuesday. No hazardous weather is expected at this time. Spotter information statement. Skywarn spotter activation will not be needed. Now the forecast for central Minnesota, from St. Cloud to the northwest Twin Cities suburbs. This afternoon, partly sunny. Highs in the mid-70s. Southwest winds 5 to 10 miles an hour. Tonight, mostly cloudy. Lows in the mid-50s. Southwest winds up to 5 miles an hour, shifting to the northwest overnight. Thursday, cooler. Mostly sunny. Highs in the mid-60s. Northwest winds 5 to 15 miles an hour. Thursday night, colder, clear. Lows in the lower 40s. Northwest winds up to 10 miles an hour. Friday, sunny. Highs in the lower 60s. Friday night, increasing clouds. Lows in the mid-40s. Saturday, mostly cloudy. Chance of rain showers in the afternoon. Highs in the lower 60s. Chance of showers 40%. Saturday night, mostly cloudy in the evening then clearing. Lows in the mid-40s. Sunday, sunny. Highs around 60. Sunday night, clear. Lows in the upper 30s. Monday, sunny. Highs in the upper 50s. Monday night and Tuesday, partly cloudy. Lows in the upper 40s. Highs in the mid-60s. Again, the forecast for central Minnesota, from St. Cloud to the northwest Twin Cities suburbs for this afternoon, partly sunny. Highs in the mid-70s. Southwest winds 5 to 10 miles an hour. 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The current time is 12:03 p.m. Central Daylight Time. Now here is the hazardous weather outlook for portions of central and southern Minnesota and west central Wisconsin. For this afternoon and tonight, no hazardous weather is expected at this time. And now the extended outlook for the period Thursday through Tuesday. No hazardous weather is expected at this time. Spotter information statement. Skywarn spotter activation will not be needed. Now the forecast for central Minnesota, from St. Cloud to the northwest Twin Cities suburbs. This afternoon, partly sunny. Highs in the mid-70s. Southwest winds 5 to 10 miles an hour. Tonight, mostly cloudy. Lows in the mid-50s. Southwest winds up to 5 miles an hour, shifting to the northwest overnight. Thursday, cooler. Mostly sunny. Highs in the mid-60s. Northwest winds 5 to 15 miles an hour. Thursday night, colder, clear. Lows in the lower 40s. Northwest winds up to 10 miles an hour. Friday, sunny.
Highs in the lower 60s. Friday night, increasing clouds. Lows in the mid-40s. Saturday, mostly cloudy. Chance of rain showers in the afternoon. Highs in the lower 60s. Chance of showers 40%. Saturday night, mostly cloudy in the evening, then clearing. Lows in the mid-40s. Sunday, sunny. Highs around 60. Sunday night, clear. Lows in the upper 30s. Monday, sunny. Highs in the upper 50s. Monday night and Tuesday, partly cloudy. Lows in the upper 40s. Highs in the mid-60s. Again, the forecast for central Minnesota, from St. Cloud to the northwest Twin Cities suburbs for this afternoon, partly sunny. Highs in the mid-70s. Southwest winds 5 to 10 miles an hour. 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The current time is 12:06 p.m. Central Daylight Time. Now here is the hazardous weather outlook for portions of central and southern Minnesota and west central Wisconsin. For this afternoon and tonight, no hazardous weather is expected at this time. And now the extended outlook for the period Thursday through Tuesday. No hazardous weather is expected at this time. Spotter information statement. Skywarn spotter activation will not be needed. Now the forecast for central Minnesota, from St. Cloud to the northwest Twin Cities suburbs. This afternoon, partly sunny. Highs in the mid-70s. Southwest winds 5 to 10 miles an hour. Tonight, mostly cloudy. Lows in the mid-50s. Southwest winds up to 5 miles an hour, shifting to the northwest overnight. Thursday, cooler. Mostly sunny. Highs in the mid-60s. Northwest winds 5 to 15 miles an hour. Thursday night, colder, clear. Lows in the lower 40s. Northwest winds up to 10 miles an hour. Friday, sunny. Highs in the lower 60s. Friday night, increasing clouds. Lows in the mid-40s. Saturday, mostly cloudy. Chance of rain showers in the afternoon. Highs in the lower 60s. Chance of showers 40%. Saturday night, mostly cloudy in the evening, then clearing. Lows in the mid-40s. Sunday, sunny. Highs around 60. Sunday night, clear. Lows in the upper 30s. Monday, sunny. Highs in the upper 50s. Monday night and Tuesday, partly cloudy. Lows in the upper 40s. Highs in the mid-60s. Again, the forecast for central Minnesota, from St. Cloud to the northwest Twin Cities suburbs for this afternoon, partly sunny. Highs in the mid-70s. Southwest winds 5 to 10 miles an hour. 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The current time is 12:09 p.m. Central Daylight Time. Now here is the hazardous weather outlook for portions of central and southern Minnesota and west central Wisconsin. For this afternoon and tonight, no hazardous weather is expected at this time. And now the extended outlook for the period Thursday through Tuesday. No hazardous weather is expected at this time. Spotter information statement. Skywarn spotter activation will not be needed. Now the forecast for central Minnesota, from St. Cloud to the northwest Twin Cities suburbs. This afternoon, partly sunny. Highs in the mid-70s. Southwest winds 5 to 10 miles an hour. Tonight,
mostly cloudy. Lows in the mid-50s. Southwest winds up to 5 miles an hour, shifting to the northwest overnight. Thursday, cooler. Mostly sunny. Highs in the mid-60s. Northwest winds 5 to 15 miles an hour. Thursday night, colder, clear. Lows in the lower 40s. Northwest winds up to 10 miles an hour. Friday, sunny. Highs in the lower 60s. Friday night, increasing clouds. Lows in the mid-40s. Saturday, mostly cloudy. Chance of rain showers in the afternoon. Highs in the lower 60s. Chance of showers 40%. Saturday night, mostly cloudy in the evening, then clearing. Lows in the mid-40s. Sunday, sunny. Highs around 60. Sunday night, clear. Lows in the upper 30s. Monday, sunny. Highs in the upper 50s. Monday night and Tuesday, partly cloudy. Lows in the upper 40s. Highs in the mid-60s. Again, the forecast for central Minnesota, from St. Cloud to the northwest Twin Cities suburbs for this afternoon, partly sunny. Highs in the mid-70s. Southwest winds 5 to 10 miles an hour. 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The current time is 12:12 p.m. Central Daylight Time. Now here is the hazardous weather outlook for portions of central and southern Minnesota and west central Wisconsin. For this afternoon and tonight, no hazardous weather is expected at this time. And now the extended outlook for the period Thursday through Tuesday. No hazardous weather is expected at this time. Spotter information statement, Skywarn spotter activation will not be needed. Now the forecast for central Minnesota, from St. Cloud to the northwest Twin Cities suburbs. This afternoon, partly sunny. Highs in the mid-70s. Southwest winds 5 to 10 miles an hour. Tonight, mostly cloudy. Lows in the mid-50s. Southwest winds up to 5 miles an hour, shifting to the northwest overnight. Thursday, cooler. Mostly sunny. Highs in the mid-60s. Northwest winds 5 to 15 miles an hour. Thursday night, colder, clear. Lows in the lower 40s. Northwest winds up to 10 miles an hour. Friday, sunny. Highs in the lower 60s. Friday night, increasing clouds. Lows in the mid-40s. Saturday, mostly cloudy. Chance of rain showers in the afternoon. Highs in the lower 60s. Chance of showers 40%. Saturday night, mostly cloudy in the evening, then clearing. Lows in the mid-40s. Sunday, sunny. Highs around 60. Sunday night, clear. Lows in the upper 30s. Monday, sunny. Highs in the upper 50s. Monday night and Tuesday, partly cloudy. Lows in the upper 40s. Highs in the mid-60s. Again, the forecast for central Minnesota, from St. Cloud to the northwest Twin Cities suburbs for this afternoon, partly sunny. Highs in the mid-70s. Southwest winds 5 to 10 miles an hour. At noon, in Buffalo, it was cloudy. The temperature was 66 degrees, the dew point was 64, and the relative humidity was 94%. The wind was south at 7 miles an hour. The pressure was 29.78 inches and falling. In Maple Lake, it was cloudy. The temperature was 68 degrees, the dew point was 64, and the relative humidity was 86%. The wind was south at 6 miles an hour. The pressure was 29.80 inches and steady. Elsewhere across central Minnesota, at Crystal,
Fog was reported, with a temperature of 66. It was sunny, with a temperature of 68 at Little Falls, and 72 at Willmar. It was mostly sunny, with a temperature of 69 at St. Cloud, and 66 at Litchfield. At Princeton, it was partly sunny, with a temperature of 67. At the Twin Cities, it was cloudy, with a temperature of 67. At Anoka, the weather conditions were not available. Around the state, temperatures were between 66 and 70 degrees. At Mankato, fog was reported. It was sunny at Brainerd and International Falls. At Duluth, it was mostly sunny. At Rochester, it was cloudy. Once again at noon, in Buffalo, it was 66 degrees under cloudy skies. And in Maple Lake, it was 68 degrees under cloudy skies. 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The current time is 12:16 p.m. Central Daylight Time. Now here is the hazardous weather outlook for portions of central and southern Minnesota and west central Wisconsin. For this afternoon and tonight, no hazardous weather is expected at this time. And now the extended outlook for the period Thursday through Tuesday. No hazardous weather is expected at this time. Spotter information statement, Skywarn spotter activation will not be needed. Now the forecast for central Minnesota, from St. Cloud to the northwest Twin Cities suburbs. This afternoon, partly sunny. Highs in the mid-70s. Southwest winds 5 to 10 miles an hour. Tonight, mostly cloudy. Lows in the mid-50s. Southwest winds up to 5 miles an hour, shifting to the northwest overnight. Thursday, cooler. Mostly sunny. Highs in the mid-60s. Northwest winds 5 to 15 miles an hour. Thursday night, colder, clear. Lows in the lower 40s. Northwest winds up to 10 miles an hour. Friday, sunny. Highs in the lower 60s. Friday night, increasing clouds. Lows in the mid-40s. Saturday, mostly cloudy. Chance of rain showers in the afternoon. Highs in the lower 60s. Chance of showers 40%. Saturday night, mostly cloudy in the evening, then clearing. Lows in the mid-40s. Sunday, sunny. Highs around 60. Sunday night, clear. Lows in the upper 30s. Monday, sunny. Highs in the upper 50s. Monday night and Tuesday, partly cloudy. Lows in the upper 40s. Highs in the mid-60s. Again, the forecast for central Minnesota, from St. Cloud to the northwest Twin Cities suburbs for this afternoon, partly sunny. Highs in the mid-70s. Southwest winds 5 to 10 miles an hour. At noon, in Buffalo, it was cloudy. The temperature was 66 degrees. The dew point was 64, and the relative humidity was 94%. The wind was south at 7 miles an hour. The pressure was 29.78 inches and falling. In Maple Lake, it was cloudy. The temperature was 68 degrees. The dew point was 64, and the relative humidity was 86%. The wind was south at 6 miles an hour. The pressure was 29.80 inches and steady. Elsewhere across central Minnesota, at Crystal, fog was reported, with a temperature of 66. It was sunny, with a temperature of 68 at Little Falls, and 72 at Willmar. It was mostly sunny, with a temperature of 69 at St. Cloud, and 66 at Litchfield. At Princeton, it was partly sunny, with a temperature of 67. At the Twin Cities, it was cloudy, with a temperature of 67. At Anoka, the weather conditions were not available.
Around the state, temperatures were between 66 and 70 degrees. At Mankato, fog was reported. It was sunny at Brainerd and International Falls.

Hazardous weather outlook for portions of central and southern Minnesota and west central Wisconsin. For this afternoon and tonight, no hazardous weather is expected at this time. And now the extended outlook for the period Thursday through Tuesday. No hazardous weather is expected at this time. Spotter information statement. Skywarn spotter activation will not be needed. Now the forecast for central Minnesota. From St. Cloud to the northwest Twin Cities suburbs. This afternoon, partly sunny. Highs in the mid-70s. Southwest winds 5 to 10 miles an hour. Tonight, mostly cloudy. Lows in the mid-50s. Southwest winds up to 5 miles an hour, shifting to the northwest overnight. Thursday, cooler. Mostly sunny. Highs in the mid-60s. Northwest winds 5 to 15 miles an hour. Thursday night, colder, clear. Lows in the lower 40s. Northwest winds up to 10 miles an hour. Friday, sunny. Highs in the lower 60s. Friday night, increasing clouds. Lows in the mid 40s. Saturday, mostly cloudy. Chance of rain showers in the afternoon. Highs in the lower 60s. Chance of showers 40%. Saturday night, mostly cloudy in the evening then clearing. Lows in the mid-40s. Sunday, sunny. Highs around 60. Sunday night, clear. Lows in the upper 30s. Monday, sunny. Highs in the upper 50s. Monday night and Tuesday, partly cloudy. Lows in the upper 40s. Highs in the mid-60s. Again, the forecast for central Minnesota, from St. Cloud to the northwest Twin Cities suburbs for this afternoon, partly sunny. Highs in the mid-70s. Southwest winds 5 to 10 miles an hour. At noon, in Buffalo, it was cloudy. The temperature was 66 degrees, the dew point was 64. And the relative humidity was 94%. The wind was south at 7 miles an hour. The pressure was 29.78 inches and falling. In Maple Lake, it was cloudy. The temperature was 68 degrees. The dew point was 64, and the relative humidity was 86%. The wind was south at 6 miles an hour. The pressure was 29.80 inches and steady. Elsewhere across central Minnesota, at Crystal, fog was reported, with a temperature of 66. It was sunny, with a temperature of 68 at Little Falls, and 72 at Wilmer. It was mostly sunny, with a temperature of 69 at St. Cloud, and 66 at Litchfield. At Princeton, it was partly sunny, with a temperature of 67. At the Twin Cities, it was cloudy, with a temperature of 67. At Anoka, the weather conditions were not available. Around the state, temperatures were between 66 and 70 degrees. At Mankato, fog was reported. It was sunny at Brainerd and International Falls. At Duluth, it was mostly sunny. At Rochester, it was cloudy. Once again at noon, in Buffalo, it was 66 degrees under cloudy skies. And in Maple Lake, it was 68 degrees under cloudy skies. 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The current time is 12:25 p.m. Central Daylight Time. Now here is the hazardous weather outlook for portions of central and southern Minnesota and west central Wisconsin. For this afternoon and tonight, no hazardous weather is expected at this time. And now the extended outlook for the period Thursday through Tuesday. No hazardous weather is expected at this time. Spotter information statement. Skywarn spotter activation will not be needed. Now the forecast for central Minnesota, from St. Cloud to the northwest Twin Cities suburbs.
This afternoon.

partly sunny. Highs in the mid-70s. Southwest winds 5 to 10 miles an hour. Tonight, mostly cloudy. Lows in the mid-50s. Southwest winds up to 5 miles an hour, shifting to the northwest overnight. Thursday, cooler. Mostly sunny. Highs in the mid-60s. Northwest winds 5 to 15 miles an hour. Thursday night, colder, clear. Lows in the lower 40s. Northwest winds up to 10 miles an hour. Friday, sunny. Highs in the lower 60s. Friday night, increasing clouds. Lows in the mid-40s. Saturday, mostly cloudy. Chance of rain showers in the afternoon. Highs in the lower 60s. Chance of showers 40%. Saturday night, mostly cloudy in the evening, then clearing. Lows in the mid-40s. Sunday, sunny. Highs around 60. Sunday night, clear. Lows in the upper 30s. Monday, sunny. Highs in the upper 50s. Monday night and Tuesday, partly cloudy. Lows in the upper 40s. Highs in the mid-60s. Again, the forecast for central Minnesota, from St. Cloud to the northwest Twin Cities suburbs for this afternoon, partly sunny. Highs in the mid-70s. Southwest winds 5 to 10 miles an hour. At noon, in Buffalo, it was cloudy. The temperature was 66 degrees, the dew point was 64, and the relative humidity was 94%. The wind was south at 7 miles an hour. The pressure was 29.78 inches and falling. In Maple Lake, it was cloudy. The temperature was 68 degrees, the dew point was 64, and the relative humidity was 86%. The wind was south at 6 miles an hour. The pressure was 29.80 inches and steady. Elsewhere across central Minnesota, at Crystal, fog was reported, with a temperature of 66. It was sunny, with a temperature of 68 at Little Falls, and 72 at Wilmer. It was mostly sunny, with a temperature of 69 at St. Cloud, and 66 at Litchfield. At Princeton, it was partly sunny, with a temperature of 67. At the Twin Cities, it was cloudy, with a temperature of 67. At Anoka, the weather conditions were not available. Around the state, temperatures were between 66 and 70 degrees. At Mankato, fog was reported. It was sunny at Brainerd and International Falls. At Duluth, it was mostly sunny. At Rochester, it was cloudy. Once again at noon, in Buffalo, it was 66 degrees under cloudy skies. And in Maple Lake, it was 68 degrees under cloudy skies. 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The current time is 12:29 p.m. Central Daylight Time. Now here is the hazardous weather outlook for portions of central and southern Minnesota and west central Wisconsin. For this afternoon and tonight, no hazardous weather is expected at this time. And now the extended outlook for the period Thursday through Tuesday. No hazardous weather is expected at this time. Spotter information statement, Skywarn spotter activation will not be needed. Now the forecast for central Minnesota, from St. Cloud to the northwest Twin Cities suburbs. This afternoon, partly sunny. Highs in the mid-70s. Southwest winds 5 to 10 miles an hour. Tonight, mostly cloudy. Lows in the mid-50s. Southwest winds up to 5 miles an hour, shifting to the northwest overnight. Thursday, cooler. Mostly sunny. Highs in the mid-60s. Northwest winds 5 to 15 miles an hour. Thursday night, colder, clear. Lows in the lower 40s.
Northwest winds up to 10 miles an hour. Friday, sunny. Highs in the lower 60s. Friday night, increasing clouds. Lows in the mid-40s. Saturday, mostly cloudy. Chance of rain showers in the afternoon. Highs in the lower 60s. Chance of showers 40%. Saturday night, mostly cloudy in the evening then clearing. Lows in the mid-40s. Sunday, sunny. Highs around 60. Sunday night, clear. Lows in the upper 30s. Monday, sunny. Highs in the upper 50s. Monday night and Tuesday, partly cloudy. Lows in the upper 40s. Highs in the mid-60s. Again, the forecast for central Minnesota, from St. Cloud to the northwest Twin Cities suburbs for this afternoon, partly sunny. Highs in the mid-70s. Southwest winds 5 to 10 miles an hour. At noon, in Buffalo, it was cloudy. The temperature was 66 degrees, the dew point was 64, and the relative humidity was 94%. The wind was south at 7 miles an hour. The pressure was 29.78 inches and falling. In Maple Lake, it was cloudy. The temperature was 68 degrees, the dew point was 64, and the relative humidity was 86%. The wind was south at 6 miles an hour. The pressure was 29.80 inches and steady. Elsewhere across central Minnesota, at Crystal, fog was reported, with a temperature of 66. It was sunny, with a temperature of 68 at Little Falls, and 72 at Wilmer. It was mostly sunny, with a temperature of 69 at St. Cloud, and 66 at Litchfield. At Princeton, it was partly sunny, with a temperature of 67. At the Twin Cities, it was cloudy, with a temperature of 67. At Anoka, the weather conditions were not available. Around the state, temperatures were between 66 and 70 degrees. At Mankato, fog was reported. It was sunny at Brainerd and International Falls. At Duluth, it was mostly sunny. At Rochester, it was cloudy. Once again at noon, in Buffalo, it was 66 degrees under cloudy skies. And in Maple Lake, it was 68 degrees under cloudy skies. 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The current time is 12:34 p.m. Central Daylight Time. Now here is the hazardous weather outlook for portions of central and southern Minnesota and west central Wisconsin. For this afternoon and tonight, no hazardous weather is expected at this time. And now the extended outlook for the period Thursday through Tuesday. No hazardous weather is expected at this time. Spotter information statement. Skywarn spotter activation will not be needed. Now the forecast for central Minnesota, from St. Cloud to the northwest Twin Cities suburbs. This afternoon, partly sunny. Highs in the mid-70s. Southwest winds 5 to 10 miles an hour. Tonight, mostly cloudy. Lows in the mid-50s. Southwest winds up to 5 miles an hour shifting to the northwest overnight. Thursday, cooler. Mostly sunny. Highs in the mid-60s. Northwest winds 5 to 15 miles an hour. Thursday night, colder, clear. Lows in the lower 40s. Northwest winds up to 10 miles an hour. Friday, sunny. Highs in the lower 60s. Friday night, increasing clouds. Lows in the mid-40s. Saturday, mostly cloudy. Chance of rain showers in the afternoon. Highs in the lower 60s. Chance of showers 40%. Saturday night, mostly cloudy in the evening then clearing. Lows in the mid-40s.

The National Weather Service in Chanhassen, Minnesota has just activated the warning alarm on 13 NOAA weather radio stations across central and southern Minnesota and west central Wisconsin. During dangerous weather situations, these specially built radios are automatically activated to warn for the hazard. Tests of these radios are normally conducted by the National Weather Service in Chanhassen every Wednesday at 1 p.m. If severe weather threatens the area near the normal test time, the test will be postponed until the next good weather day. The warning alarm will be activated for selected watches, warnings, and statements affecting central and southern Minnesota and west central Wisconsin. This concludes the test of the warning system. We now return to normal programming. 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The current time is 1:02 p.m. Central Daylight Time. Now here is the hazardous weather outlook for portions of central and southern Minnesota and west central Wisconsin. For this afternoon and tonight, no hazardous weather is expected at this time. And now the extended outlook for the period Thursday through Tuesday. No hazardous weather is expected at this time. Spotter information statement, Skywarn spotter activation will not be needed. Now the forecast for central Minnesota, from St. Cloud to the northwest Twin Cities suburbs. This afternoon, mostly sunny. Highs in the mid-70s. Southwest winds 5 to 10 miles an hour. Tonight, mostly cloudy. Lows in the mid-50s. Southwest winds up to 5 miles an hour, shifting to the northwest overnight. Thursday, cooler. Mostly sunny. Highs in the mid-60s. Northwest winds 5 to 15 miles an hour. Thursday night, colder, clear. Lows in the lower 40s. Northwest winds up to 10 miles an hour. Friday, sunny. Highs in the lower 60s. Friday night, increasing clouds. Lows in the mid-40s. Saturday, mostly cloudy. Chance of rain showers in the afternoon. Highs in the lower 60s. Chance of showers 40%. Saturday night, mostly cloudy in the evening, then clearing. Lows in the mid-40s. Sunday, sunny. Highs around 60. Sunday night, clear. Lows in the upper 30s. Monday, sunny. Highs in the upper 50s. Monday night and Tuesday, partly cloudy. Lows in the upper 40s. Highs in the mid-60s. Again, the forecast for central Minnesota, from St. Cloud to the northwest Twin Cities suburbs for this afternoon, mostly sunny. Highs in the mid-70s. Southwest winds 5 to 10 miles an hour. 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The current time is 1:04 p.m. Central Daylight Time. Now here is the hazardous weather outlook for portions of central and southern Minnesota and west central Wisconsin. For this afternoon and tonight, no hazardous weather is expected at this time. And now the extended outlook for the period Thursday through Tuesday. No hazardous weather is expected at this time. Spotter information statement, Skywarn spotter activation will not be needed. Now the forecast for central Minnesota, from St. Cloud to the northwest Twin Cities suburbs. This afternoon, mostly sunny. Highs in the mid-70s. Southwest winds 5 to 10 miles an hour. Tonight, mostly cloudy. Lows in the mid-50s. Southwest winds up to 5 miles an hour, shifting to the north.

southwest overnight. Thursday, cooler. Mostly sunny. Highs in the mid-60s. Northwest winds 5 to 15 miles an hour. Thursday night, colder, clear. Lows in the lower 40s. Northwest winds up to 10 miles an hour. Friday, sunny. Highs in the lower 60s. Friday night, increasing clouds. Lows in the mid-40s. Saturday, mostly cloudy. Chance of rain showers in the afternoon. Highs in the lower 60s. Chance of showers 40%. Saturday night, mostly cloudy in the evening then clearing. Lows in the mid-40s. Sunday, sunny. Highs around 60. Sunday night, clear. Lows in the upper 30s. Monday, sunny. Highs in the upper 50s. Monday night and Tuesday, partly cloudy. Lows in the upper 40s. Highs in the mid-60s. Again, the forecast for central Minnesota, from St. Cloud to the northwest Twin Cities suburbs for this afternoon, mostly sunny. Highs in the mid-70s. Southwest winds 5 to 10 miles an hour. 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The current time is 1:07 p.m. Central Daylight Time. Now here is the hazardous weather outlook for portions of central and southern Minnesota and west central Wisconsin. For this afternoon and tonight, no hazardous weather is expected at this time. And now the extended outlook for the period Thursday through Tuesday. No hazardous weather is expected at this time. Spotter information statement, Skywarn spotter activation will not be needed. Now the forecast for central Minnesota, from St. Cloud to the northwest Twin Cities suburbs. This afternoon, mostly sunny. Highs in the mid-70s. Southwest winds 5 to 10 miles an hour. Tonight, mostly cloudy. Lows in the mid-50s. Southwest winds up to 5 miles an hour shifting to the northwest overnight. Thursday, cooler. Mostly sunny. Highs in the mid-60s. Northwest winds 5 to 15 miles an hour. Thursday night, colder, clear. Lows in the lower 40s. Northwest winds up to 10 miles an hour. Friday, sunny. Highs in the lower 60s. Friday night, increasing clouds. Lows in the mid-40s. Saturday, mostly cloudy. Chance of rain showers in the afternoon. Highs in the lower 60s. Chance of showers 40%. Saturday night, mostly cloudy in the evening then clearing. Lows in the mid-40s. Sunday, sunny. Highs around 60. Sunday night, clear. Lows in the upper 30s. Monday, sunny. Highs in the upper 50s. Monday night and Tuesday, partly cloudy. Lows in the upper 40s. Highs in the mid-60s. Again, the forecast for central Minnesota, from St. Cloud to the northwest Twin Cities suburbs for this afternoon, mostly sunny. Highs in the mid-70s. Southwest winds 5 to 10 miles an hour. 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The current time is 1:10 p.m. Central Daylight Time. Now here is the hazardous weather outlook for portions of central and southern Minnesota and west central Wisconsin. For this afternoon and tonight, no hazardous weather is expected at this time. And now the extended outlook for the period Thursday through Tuesday. No hazardous weather is expected at this time.
Spotter information statement. Skywarn spotter activation will not be needed. Now the forecast for central Minnesota, from St. Cloud to the northwest Twin Cities suburbs. This afternoon, mostly sunny. Highs in the mid-70s. Southwest winds 5 to 10 miles an hour. Tonight, mostly cloudy. Lows in the mid-50s. Southwest winds up to 5 miles an hour, shifting to the northwest overnight. Thursday, cooler. Mostly sunny. Highs in the mid-60s. Northwest winds 5 to 15 miles an hour. Thursday night, colder, clear. Lows in the lower 40s. Northwest winds up to 10 miles an hour. Friday, sunny. Highs in the lower 60s. Friday night, increasing clouds. Lows in the mid-40s. Saturday, mostly cloudy. Chance of rain showers in the afternoon. Highs in the lower 60s. Chance of showers 40%. Saturday night, mostly cloudy in the evening, then clearing. Lows in the mid-40s. Sunday, sunny. Highs around 60. Sunday night, clear. Lows in the upper 30s. Monday, sunny. Highs in the upper 50s. Monday night and Tuesday, partly cloudy. Lows in the upper 40s. Highs in the mid-60s. Again, the forecast for central Minnesota, from St. Cloud to the northwest Twin Cities suburbs for this afternoon, mostly sunny. Highs in the mid-70s. Southwest winds 5 to 10 miles an hour. 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The current time is 1:13 p.m. Central Daylight Time. Now here is the hazardous weather outlook for portions of central and southern Minnesota and west central Wisconsin. For this afternoon and tonight, no hazardous weather is expected at this time. And now the extended outlook for the period Thursday through Tuesday. No hazardous weather is expected at this time. Spotter information statement. Skywarn spotter activation will not be needed. Now the forecast for central Minnesota, from St. Cloud to the northwest Twin Cities suburbs. This afternoon, mostly sunny. Highs in the mid-70s. Southwest winds 5 to 10 miles an hour. Tonight, mostly cloudy. Lows in the mid-50s. Southwest winds up to 5 miles an hour, shifting to the northwest overnight. Thursday, cooler. Mostly sunny. Highs in the mid-60s. Northwest winds 5 to 15 miles an hour. Thursday night, colder, clear. Lows in the lower 40s. Northwest winds up to 10 miles an hour. Friday, sunny. Highs in the lower 60s. Friday night, increasing clouds. Lows in the mid-40s. Saturday, mostly cloudy. Chance of rain showers in the afternoon. Highs in the lower 60s. Chance of showers 40%. Saturday night, mostly cloudy in the evening, then clearing. Lows in the mid-40s. Sunday, sunny. Highs around 60. Sunday night, clear. Lows in the upper 30s. Monday, sunny. Highs 50s. Monday night and Tuesday, partly cloudy. Lows in the upper 40s. Highs in the mid-60s. Again, the forecast for central Minnesota, from St. Cloud to the northwest Twin Cities suburbs for this afternoon, mostly sunny. Highs in the mid-70s. Southwest winds 5 to 10 miles an hour. 1 p.m. in Buffalo, it was cloudy. The temperature was 66 degrees. The dew point was 64, and the relative humidity was 94%. The wind was south at 7 miles an hour.
The pressure was 29.77 inches and steady. In Maple Lake, it was mostly sunny. The temperature was 70 degrees, the dew point was 63, and the relative humidity was 79%. The wind was calm. The pressure was 29.78 inches and falling. Elsewhere across central Minnesota, at Little Falls, it was sunny, with a temperature of 72. It was mostly sunny, with a temperature of 72 at St. Cloud, 72 at Litchfield, and 75 at Wilmer. At Princeton, it was partly sunny, with a temperature of 71. It was cloudy, with a temperature of 68 at the Twin Cities, and 67 at Crystal. At Anoka, the weather conditions were not available. Around the state, temperatures were between 68 and 72 degrees. It was sunny at Brainerd and International Falls. At Duluth, it was mostly sunny. It was cloudy at Rochester and Mankato. Once again at 1 p.m., in Buffalo, it was 66 degrees under cloudy skies. And in Maple Lake, it was 70 degrees under mostly sunny skies. 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The current time is 1:17 p.m. Central Daylight Time. Now here is the hazardous weather outlook for portions of central and southern Minnesota and west central Wisconsin. For this afternoon and tonight, no hazardous weather is expected at this time. And now the extended outlook for the period Thursday through Tuesday. No hazardous weather is expected at this time. Spotter information statement, Skywarn spotter activation will not be needed. Now the forecast for central Minnesota, from St. Cloud to the northwest Twin Cities suburbs. This afternoon, mostly sunny. Highs in the mid-70s. Southwest winds 5 to 10 miles an hour. Tonight, mostly cloudy. Lows in the mid-50s. Southwest winds up to 5 miles an hour, shifting to the northwest overnight. Thursday, cooler. Mostly sunny. Highs in the mid-60s. Northwest winds 5 to 15 miles an hour. Thursday night, colder, clear. Lows in the lower 40s. Northwest winds up to 10 miles an hour. Friday, sunny. Highs in the lower 60s. Friday night, increasing clouds. Lows in the mid-40s. Saturday, mostly cloudy. Chance of rain showers in the afternoon. Highs in the lower 60s. Chance of showers 40%. Saturday night, mostly cloudy in the evening then clearing. Lows in the mid-40s. Sunday, sunny. Highs around 60. Sunday night, clear. Lows in the upper 30s. Monday, sunny. Highs in the upper 50s. Monday night and Tuesday, partly cloudy. Lows in the upper 40s. Highs in the mid-60s. Again, the forecast for central Minnesota, from St. Cloud to the northwest Twin Cities suburbs for this afternoon, mostly sunny. Highs in the mid-70s. Southwest winds 5 to 10 miles an hour. At 1 p.m., in Buffalo, it was cloudy. The temperature was 66 degrees, the dew point was 64, and the relative humidity was 94%. The wind was south at 7 miles an hour. The pressure was 29.77 inches and steady. In Maple Lake, it was mostly sunny. The temperature was 70 degrees, the dew point was 63, and the relative humidity was 79%. The wind was calm. The pressure was 29.78 inches and falling. Elsewhere across central Minnesota, at Little Falls, it was sunny, with a temperature of 72. It was mostly sunny, with a temperature of 72 at St. Cloud, 72 at Litchfield, and 75 at Wilmer. At Princeton, it was partly sunny, with a temperature of 71.
It was cloudy.

A service forecast office in Chanhassen, Minnesota, serving listeners across much of central Minnesota. The current time is 1:21 p.m. Central Daylight Time. Now here is the hazardous weather outlook for portions of central and southern Minnesota and west central Wisconsin. For this afternoon and tonight, no hazardous weather is expected at this time. And now the extended outlook for the period Thursday through Tuesday. No hazardous weather is expected at this time. Spotter information statement. Skywarn spotter activation will not be needed. Now the forecast for central Minnesota, from St. Cloud to the northwest Twin Cities suburbs. This afternoon, mostly sunny. Highs in the mid-70s. Southwest winds 5 to 10 miles an hour. Tonight, mostly cloudy. Lows in the mid-50s. Southwest winds up to 5 miles an hour, shifting to the northwest overnight. Thursday, cooler. Mostly sunny. Highs in the mid-60s. Northwest winds 5 to 15 miles an hour. Thursday night, colder, clear. Lows in the lower 40s. Northwest winds up to 10 miles an hour. Friday, sunny. Highs in the lower 60s. Friday night, increasing clouds. Lows in the mid-40s. Saturday, mostly cloudy. Chance of rain showers in the afternoon. Highs in the lower 60s. Chance of showers 40%. Saturday night, mostly cloudy in the evening, then clearing. Lows in the mid-40s. Sunday, sunny. Highs around 60. Sunday night, clear. Lows in the upper 30s. Monday, sunny. Highs in the upper 50s. Monday night and Tuesday, partly cloudy. Lows in the upper 40s. Highs in the mid-60s. Again, the forecast for central Minnesota, from St. Cloud to the northwest Twin Cities suburbs for this afternoon, mostly sunny. Highs in the mid-70s. Southwest winds 5 to 10 miles an hour. At 1 p.m., in Buffalo, it was cloudy. The temperature was 66 degrees, the dew point was 64, and the relative humidity was 94%. The wind was south at 7 miles an hour. The pressure was 29.77 inches and steady. In Maple Lake, it was mostly sunny. The temperature was 70 degrees, the dew point was 63, and the relative humidity was 79%. The wind was calm. The pressure was 29.78 inches and falling. Elsewhere across central Minnesota, at Little Falls, it was sunny, with a temperature of 72. It was mostly sunny, with a temperature of 72 at St. Cloud, 72 at Litchfield, and 75 at Wilmer. At Princeton, it was partly sunny, with a temperature of 71. It was cloudy, with a temperature of 68 at the Twin Cities, and 67 at Crystal. At Anoka, the weather conditions were not available. Around the state, temperatures were between 68 and 72 degrees. It was sunny at Brainerd and International Falls. At Duluth, it was mostly sunny. It was cloudy at Rochester and Mankato. Once again at 1 p.m., in Buffalo, it was 66 degrees under cloudy skies. And in Maple Lake, it was 70 degrees under mostly sunny skies. 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The current time is 1:26 p.m. Central Daylight Time. Now here is the hazardous weather outlook for portions of central and southern Minnesota and west central Wisconsin. For this afternoon and tonight, no hazardous weather is expected at this time. And now the extended outlook for the period Thursday through Tuesday. No hazardous weather is expected at this time. Spotter information statement.
Skywarn spotter activation will not

not be needed. Now the forecast for central Minnesota, from St. Cloud to the northwest Twin Cities suburbs. This afternoon, mostly sunny. Highs in the mid-70s. Southwest winds 5 to 10 miles an hour. Tonight, mostly cloudy. Lows in the mid-50s. Southwest winds up to 5 miles an hour, shifting to the northwest overnight. Thursday, cooler. Mostly sunny. Highs in the mid-60s. Northwest winds 5 to 15 miles an hour. Thursday night, colder, clear. Lows in the lower 40s. Northwest winds up to 10 miles an hour. Friday, sunny. Highs in the lower 60s. Friday night, increasing clouds. Lows in the mid-40s. Saturday, mostly cloudy. Chance of rain showers in the afternoon. Highs in the lower 60s. Chance of showers 40%. Saturday night, mostly cloudy in the evening, then clearing. Lows in the mid-40s. Sunday, sunny. Highs around 60. Sunday night, clear. Lows in the upper 30s. Monday, sunny. Highs in the upper 50s. Monday night and Tuesday, partly cloudy. Lows in the upper 40s. Highs in the mid-60s. Again, the forecast for central Minnesota, from St. Cloud to the northwest Twin Cities suburbs for this afternoon, mostly sunny. Highs in the mid-70s. Southwest winds 5 to 10 miles an hour. At 1 p.m., in Buffalo, it was cloudy. The temperature was 66 degrees, the dew point was 64, and the relative humidity was 94%. The wind was south at 7 miles an hour. The pressure was 29.77 inches and steady. In Maple Lake, it was mostly sunny, the temperature was 70 degrees, the dew point was 63, and the relative humidity was 79%. The wind was calm. The pressure was 29.78 inches and falling. Elsewhere across central Minnesota, at Little Falls, it was sunny, with a temperature of 72. It was mostly sunny, with a temperature of 72 at St. Cloud, 72 at Litchfield, and 75 at Wilmer. At Princeton, it was partly sunny, with a temperature of 71. It was cloudy, with a temperature of 68 at the Twin Cities, and 67 at Crystal. At Anoka, the weather conditions were not available. Around the state, temperatures were between 68 and 72 degrees. It was sunny at Brainerd and International Falls. At Duluth, it was mostly sunny. It was cloudy at Rochester and Mankato. Once again at 1 p.m., in Buffalo, it was 66 degrees under cloudy skies. And in Maple Lake, it was 70 degrees under mostly sunny skies. 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The current time is 1:30 p.m. Central Daylight Time. Now here is the hazardous weather outlook for portions of central and southern Minnesota and west central Wisconsin. For this afternoon and tonight, no hazardous weather is expected at this time. And now the extended outlook for the period Thursday through Tuesday. No hazardous weather is expected at this time. Spotter information statement, Skywarn spotter activation will not be needed. Now the forecast for central Minnesota, from St. Cloud to the northwest Twin Cities suburbs. This afternoon, mostly sunny. Highs in the mid-70s. Southwest winds 5 to 10 miles an hour. Tonight, mostly cloudy. Lows in the mid-50s. Southwest winds up to 5 miles an hour, shifting to the northwest overnight. Thursday, cooler. Mostly sunny. Highs in the mid-60s. Northwest winds 5 to 15 miles an hour. Thursday night, colder.

clear. Lows in the lower 40s. Northwest winds up to 10 miles an hour. Friday, sunny. Highs in the lower 60s. Friday night, increasing clouds. Lows in the mid-40s. Saturday, mostly cloudy. Chance of rain showers in the afternoon. Highs in the lower 60s. Chance of showers 40%. Saturday night, mostly cloudy in the evening then clearing. Lows in the mid-40s. Sunday, sunny. Highs around 60. Sunday night, clear. Lows in the upper 30s. Monday, sunny. Highs in the upper 50s. Monday night and Tuesday, partly cloudy. Lows in the upper 40s. Highs in the mid-60s. Again, the forecast for central Minnesota, from St. Cloud to the northwest Twin Cities suburbs for this afternoon, mostly sunny. Highs in the mid-70s. Southwest winds 5 to 10 miles an hour. At 1 p.m., in Buffalo, it was cloudy. The temperature was 66 degrees, the dew point was 64, and the relative humidity was 94%. The wind was south at 7 miles an hour. The pressure was 29.77 inches and steady. In Maple Lake, it was mostly sunny, but temperature was 70 degrees, the dew point was 63, and the relative humidity was 79%. The wind was calm. The pressure was 29.78 inches and falling. Elsewhere across central Minnesota, at Little Falls, it was sunny, with a temperature of 72. It was mostly sunny, with a temperature of 72 at St. Cloud, 72 at Litchfield, and 75 at Wilmer. At Princeton, it was partly sunny, with a temperature of 71. It was cloudy, with a temperature of 68 at the Twin Cities, and 67 at Crystal. At Anoka, the weather conditions were not available. Around the state, temperatures were between 68 and 72 degrees. It was sunny at Brainerd and International Falls. At Duluth, it was mostly sunny. It was cloudy at Rochester and Mankato. Once again at 1 p.m., in Buffalo, it was 66 degrees under cloudy skies. And in Maple Lake, it was 70 degrees under mostly sunny skies. 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The current time is 1:34 p.m. Central Daylight Time. Now here is the hazardous weather outlook for portions of central and southern Minnesota and west central Wisconsin. For this afternoon and tonight, no hazardous weather is expected at this time. And now the extended outlook for the period Thursday through Tuesday. No hazardous weather is expected at this time. Spotter information statement, Skywarn spotter activation will not be needed. Now the forecast for central Minnesota, from St. Cloud to the northwest Twin Cities suburbs. This afternoon, mostly sunny. Highs in the mid-70s. Southwest winds 5 to 10 miles an hour. Tonight, mostly cloudy. Lows in the mid-50s. Southwest winds up to 5 miles an hour, shifting to the northwest overnight. Thursday, cooler. Mostly sunny. Highs in the mid-60s. Northwest winds 5 to 15 miles an hour. Thursday night, colder, clear. Lows in the lower 40s. Northwest winds up to 10 miles an hour. Friday, sunny. Highs in the lower 60s. Friday night, increasing clouds. Lows in the mid-40s. Saturday, mostly cloudy. Chance of rain showers in the afternoon. Highs in the lower 60s. Chance of showers 40%. Saturday night, mostly cloudy in the evening then clearing. Lows in the mid-40s. Sunday, sunny. Highs around 60.
Sunday night, clear. Lows in the upper 30s. Monday, sunny. Highs in the upper 50s. Monday night and Tuesday, partly cloudy. Lows in the upper 40s. Highs in the mid 60s. Again, the forecast for central Minnesota, from St. Cloud to the northwest Twin Cities suburbs for this afternoon, mostly sunny. Highs in the mid 70s. Southwest winds 5 to 10 miles an hour. At 1 p.m., in Buffalo, it was cloudy. The temperature was 66 degrees, the dew point was 64, and the relative humidity was 94%. The wind was south at 7 miles an hour. The pressure was 29.77 inches and steady. In Maple Lake, it was mostly sunny. The temperature was 70 degrees, the dew point was 63, and the relative humidity was 79%. The wind was calm. The pressure was 29.78 inches and falling. Elsewhere across central Minnesota, at Little Falls, it was sunny, with a temperature of 72. It was mostly sunny, with a temperature of 72 at St. Cloud, 72 at Litchfield, and 75 at Wilmer. At Princeton, it was partly sunny, with a temperature of 71. It was cloudy, with a temperature of 68 at the Twin Cities, and 67 at Crystal. At Anoka, the weather conditions were not available. Around the state, temperatures were between 68 and 72 degrees. It was sunny at Brainerd and International Falls. At Duluth, it was mostly sunny. It was cloudy at Rochester and Mankato. Once again at 1 p.m., in Buffalo, it was 66 degrees under cloudy skies. And in Maple Lake, it was 70 degrees under mostly sunny skies. 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The current time is 1:39 p.m. Central Daylight Time. Now here is the hazardous weather outlook for portions of central and southern Minnesota and west central Wisconsin. For this afternoon and tonight, no hazardous weather is expected at this time. And now the extended outlook for the period Thursday through Tuesday. No hazardous weather is expected at this time. Spotter information statement, Skywarn spotter activation will not be needed. Now the forecast for central Minnesota, from St. Cloud to the northwest Twin Cities suburbs. This afternoon, mostly sunny. Highs in the mid-70s. Southwest winds 5 to 10 miles an hour. Tonight, mostly cloudy. Lows in the mid-50s. Southwest winds up to 5 miles an hour, shifting to the northwest overnight. Thursday, cooler. Mostly sunny. Highs in the mid-60s. Northwest winds 5 to 15 miles an hour. Thursday night, colder, clear. Lows in the lower 40s. Northwest winds up to 10 miles an hour. Friday, sunny. Highs in the lower 60s. Friday night, increasing clouds. Lows in the mid-40s. Saturday, mostly cloudy. Chance of rain showers in the afternoon. Highs in the lower 60s. Chance of showers 40%. Saturday night, mostly cloudy in the evening then clearing. Lows in the mid-40s. Sunday, sunny. Highs around 60. Sunday night, clear. Lows in the upper 30s. Monday, sunny. Highs in the upper 50s. Monday night and Tuesday, partly cloudy. Lows in the upper 40s. Highs in the mid-60s. Again, the forecast for central Minnesota, from St. Cloud to the northwest Twin Cities suburbs for this afternoon, mostly sunny. Highs in the mid-70s. Southwest winds 5 to 10 miles an hour. 1 p.m., in Buffalo, it was cloudy. The temperature was 66 degrees,
The dew point was 64, and the relative humidity was 94%. The wind was south at 7 miles an hour. The pressure was 29.77 inches and steady. In Maple Lake, it was mostly sunny. The temperature was 70 degrees, the dew point was 63, and the relative humidity was 79%. The wind was calm. The pressure was 29.78 inches and falling. Elsewhere across central Minnesota, at Little Falls, it was sunny, with a temperature of 72. It was mostly sunny, with a temperature of 72 at St. Cloud, 72 at Litchfield, and 75 at Willmar. At Princeton, it was partly sunny, with a temperature of 71. It was cloudy, with a temperature of 68 at the Twin Cities, and 67 at Crystal. At Anoka, the weather conditions were not available. Around the state, temperatures were between 68 and 72 degrees. It was sunny at Brainerd and International Falls. At Duluth, it was mostly sunny. It was cloudy at Rochester and Mankato. Once again at 1 p.m., in Buffalo, it was 66 degrees under cloudy skies. And in Maple Lake, it was 70 degrees under mostly sunny skies. 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The current time is 1:43 p.m. Central Daylight Time. Now here is the hazardous weather outlook for portions of central and southern Minnesota and west central Wisconsin. For this afternoon and tonight, no hazardous weather is expected at this time. And now the extended outlook for the period Thursday through Tuesday. No hazardous weather is expected at this time. Spotter information statement, Skywarn spotter activation will not be needed. Now the forecast for central Minnesota, from St. Cloud to the northwest Twin Cities suburbs. This afternoon, mostly sunny. Highs in the mid-70s. Southwest winds 5 to 10 miles an hour. Tonight, mostly cloudy. Lows in the mid-50s. Southwest winds up to 5 miles an hour, shifting to the northwest overnight. Thursday, cooler. Mostly sunny. Highs in the mid-60s. Northwest winds 5 to 15 miles an hour. Thursday night, colder, clear. Lows in the lower 40s. Northwest winds up to 10 miles an hour. Friday, sunny. Highs in the lower 60s. Friday night, increasing clouds. Lows in the mid-40s. Saturday, mostly cloudy. Chance of rain showers in the afternoon. Highs in the lower 60s. Chance of showers 40%. Saturday night, mostly cloudy in the evening, then clearing. Lows in the mid-40s. Sunday, sunny. Highs around 60. Sunday night, clear. Lows in the upper 30s. Monday, sunny. Highs in the upper 50s. Monday night and Tuesday, partly cloudy. Lows in the upper 40s. Highs in the mid-60s. Again, the forecast for central Minnesota, from St. Cloud to the northwest Twin Cities suburbs for this afternoon, mostly sunny. Highs in the mid-70s. Southwest winds 5 to 10 miles an hour. At 1 p.m., in Buffalo, it was cloudy. The temperature was 66 degrees, the dew point was 64, and the relative humidity was 94%. The wind was south at 7 miles an hour. The pressure was 29.77 inches and steady. In Maple Lake, it was mostly sunny. The temperature was 70 degrees, the dew point was 63, and the relative humidity was 79%. The wind was calm. The pressure was 29.78 inches and falling. Elsewhere across central Minnesota, at Little Falls, it was sunny, with a temperature of 72. It was mostly sunny,
with a temperature of 72 at St. Cloud, 72 at Litchfield, and 75 at Willmar. At Princeton, it was partly sunny, with a temperature of 71. It was cloudy, with a temperature of 68 at the Twin Cities, and 67 at Crystal. At Anoka, the weather conditions were not available. Around the state, temperatures were between 68 and 72 degrees. It was sunny at Brainerd and International Falls. At Duluth, it was mostly sunny. It was cloudy at Rochester and Mankato. Once again at 1 p.m., in Buffalo, it was 66 degrees under cloudy skies. And in Maple Lake, it was 70 degrees under mostly sunny skies. 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The current time is 1:47 p.m. Central Daylight Time. Now here is the hazardous weather outlook for portions of central and southern Minnesota and west central Wisconsin. For this afternoon and tonight, no hazardous weather is expected at this time. And now the extended outlook for the period Thursday through Tuesday. No hazardous weather is expected at this time. Spotter information statement, Skywarn spotter activation will not be needed. Now the forecast for central Minnesota, from St. Cloud to the northwest Twin Cities suburbs. This afternoon, mostly sunny. Highs in the mid-70s. Southwest winds 5 to 10 miles an hour. Tonight, mostly cloudy. Lows in the mid-50s. Southwest winds up to 5 miles an hour, shifting to the northwest overnight. Thursday, cooler. Mostly sunny. Highs in the mid-60s. Northwest winds 5 to 15 miles an hour. Thursday night, colder, clear. Lows in the lower 40s. Northwest winds up to 10 miles an hour. Friday, sunny. Highs in the lower 60s. Friday night, increasing clouds. Lows in the mid-40s. Saturday, mostly cloudy. Chance of rain showers in the afternoon. Highs in the lower 60s. Chance of showers 40%. Saturday night, mostly cloudy in the evening, then clearing. Lows in the mid-40s. Sunday, sunny. Highs around 60. Sunday night, clear. Lows in the upper 30s. Monday, sunny. Highs in the upper 50s. Monday night and Tuesday, partly cloudy. Lows in the upper 40s. Highs in the mid-60s. Again, the forecast for central Minnesota, from St. Cloud to the northwest Twin Cities suburbs for this afternoon, mostly sunny. Highs in the mid-70s. Southwest winds 5 to 10 miles an hour. At 1 p.m., in Buffalo, it was cloudy. The temperature was 66 degrees, the dew point was 64, and the relative humidity was 94%. The wind was south at 7 miles an hour. The pressure was 29.77 inches and steady. In Maple Lake, it was mostly sunny, but temperature was 70 degrees, the dew point was 63, and the relative humidity was 79%. The wind was calm. The pressure was 29.78 inches and falling. Elsewhere across central Minnesota, at Little Falls, it was sunny, with a temperature of 72. It was mostly sunny, with a temperature of 72 at St. Cloud, 72 at Litchfield, and 75 at Willmar. At Princeton, it was partly sunny, with a temperature of 71. It was cloudy, with a temperature of 68 at the Twin Cities, and 67 at Crystal. At Anoka, the weather conditions were not available. Around the state, temperatures were between 68 and 72 degrees. It was sunny at Brainerd and International Falls. At Duluth, it was mostly sunny. It was cloudy at Rochester and Mankato. Once again at 1 p.m.,
In Buffalo, it was 66 degrees under cloudy skies. And in Maple Lake, it was 70 degrees under mostly sunny skies. 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The current time is 1:52 p.m. Central Daylight Time. Now here is the hazardous weather outlook for portions of central and southern Minnesota and west central Wisconsin. For this afternoon and tonight, no hazardous weather is expected at this time. And now the extended outlook for the period Thursday through Tuesday. No hazardous weather is expected at this time. Spotter information statement, Skywarn spotter activation will not be needed. Now the forecast for central Minnesota, from St. Cloud to the northwest Twin Cities suburbs. This afternoon, mostly sunny. Highs in the mid-70s. Southwest winds 5 to 10 miles an hour. Tonight, mostly cloudy. Lows in the mid-50s. Southwest winds up to 5 miles an hour, shifting to the northwest overnight. Thursday, cooler. Mostly sunny. Highs in the mid-60s. Northwest winds 5 to 15 miles an hour. Thursday night, colder, clear. Lows in the lower 40s. Northwest winds up to 10 miles an hour. Friday, sunny. Highs in the lower 60s. Friday night, increasing clouds. Lows in the mid-40s. Saturday, mostly cloudy. Chance of rain showers in the afternoon. Highs in the lower 60s. Chance of showers 40%. Saturday night, mostly cloudy in the evening, then clearing. Lows in the mid-40s. Sunday, sunny. Highs around 60. Sunday night, clear. Lows in the upper 30s. Monday, sunny. Highs in the upper 50s. Monday night and Tuesday, partly cloudy. Lows in the upper 40s. Highs in the mid-60s. Again, the forecast for central Minnesota, from St. Cloud to the northwest Twin Cities suburbs for this afternoon, mostly sunny. Highs in the mid-70s. Southwest winds 5 to 10 miles an hour. At 1 p.m., in Buffalo, it was cloudy. The temperature was 66 degrees, the dew point was 64, and the relative humidity was 94%. The wind was south at 7 miles an hour. The pressure was 29.77 inches and steady. In Maple Lake, it was mostly sunny. The temperature was 70 degrees, the dew point was 63, and the relative humidity was 79%. The wind was calm. The pressure was 29.78 inches and falling. Elsewhere across central Minnesota, at Little Falls, it was sunny, with a temperature of 72. It was mostly sunny, with a temperature of 72 at St. Cloud, 72 at Litchfield, and 75 at Wilmer. At Princeton, it was partly sunny, with a temperature of 71. It was cloudy, with a temperature of 68 at the Twin Cities, and 67 at Crystal. At Anoka, the weather conditions were not available. Around the state, temperatures were between 68 and 72 degrees. It was sunny at Brainerd and International Falls. At Duluth, it was mostly sunny. It was cloudy at Rochester and Mankato. Once again at 1 p.m., in Buffalo, it was 66 degrees under cloudy skies. And in Maple Lake, it was 70 degrees under mostly sunny skies. 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The current time is 1:56 p.m. Central Daylight Time.
Now here is the hazardous weather outlook for portions of central and southern Minnesota and west central Wisconsin. For this afternoon and tonight, no hazardous weather is expected at this time. And now the extended outlook for the period Thursday through Tuesday. No hazardous weather is expected at this time. Spotter information statement, Sky Warn spotter activation will not be needed. Now the forecast for central Minnesota, from St. Cloud to the northwest Twin Cities suburbs. This afternoon, mostly sunny. Highs in the mid-70s. Southwest winds 5 to 10 miles an hour. Tonight, mostly cloudy. Lows in the mid-50s. Southwest winds up to 5 miles an hour, shifting to the northwest overnight. Thursday, cooler. Mostly sunny. Highs in the mid-60s. Northwest winds 5 to 15 miles an hour. Thursday night, colder, clear. Lows in the lower 40s. Northwest winds up to 10 miles an hour. Friday, sunny. Highs in the lower 60s. Friday night, increasing clouds. Lows in the mid-40s. Saturday, mostly cloudy. Chance of rain showers in the afternoon. Highs in the lower 60s. Chance of showers 40%. Saturday night, mostly cloudy in the evening, then clearing. Lows in the mid-40s. Sunday, sunny. Highs around 60. Sunday night, clear. Lows in the upper 30s. Monday, sunny. Highs in the upper 50s. Monday night and Tuesday, partly cloudy. Lows in the upper 40s. Highs in the mid-60s. Again, the forecast for central Minnesota, from St. Cloud to the northwest Twin Cities suburbs for this afternoon, mostly sunny. Highs in the mid-70s. Southwest winds 5 to 10 miles an hour. At 1 p.m., in Buffalo, it was cloudy. The temperature was 66 degrees, the dew point was 64, and the relative humidity was 94%. The wind was south at 7 miles an hour. The pressure was 29.77 inches and steady. In Maple Lake, it was mostly sunny. The temperature was 70 degrees, the dew point was 63, and the relative humidity was 79%. The wind was calm. The pressure was 29.78 inches and falling. Elsewhere across central Minnesota, at Little Falls, it was sunny, with a temperature of 72. It was mostly sunny, with a temperature of 72 at St. Cloud, 72 at Litchfield, and 75 at Wilmer. At Princeton, it was partly sunny, with a temperature of 71. It was cloudy, with a temperature of 68 at the Twin Cities, and 67 at Crystal. At Anoka, the weather conditions were not available. Around the state, temperatures were between 68 and 72 degrees. It was sunny at Brainerd and International Falls. At Duluth, it was mostly sunny. It was cloudy at Rochester and Mankato. Once again at 1 p.m., in Buffalo, it was 66 degrees under cloudy skies. And in Maple Lake, it was 70 degrees under mostly sunny skies. 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The current time is 2 p.m. Central Daylight Time. Now here is the hazardous weather outlook for portions of central and southern Minnesota and west central Wisconsin. For this afternoon and tonight, no hazardous weather is expected at this time. And now the extended outlook for the period Thursday through Tuesday. No hazardous weather is expected at this time. Spotter information statement, Sky Warn spotter activation will not be needed. Now the forecast for central Minnesota, from St. Cloud to the northwest Twin Cities suburbs. This afternoon, mostly sunny. Highs in the mid-70s.
Southwest winds 5 to 10 miles an hour. Tonight, mostly cloudy. Lows in the mid-50s. Southwest winds.

up to 5 miles an hour, shifting to the northwest overnight. Thursday, cooler. Mostly sunny. Highs in the mid-60s. Northwest winds 5 to 15 miles an hour. Thursday night, colder, clear. Lows in the lower 40s. Northwest winds up to 10 miles an hour. Friday, sunny. Highs in the lower 60s. Friday night, increasing clouds. Lows in the mid-40s. Saturday, mostly cloudy. Chance of rain showers in the afternoon. Highs in the lower 60s. Chance of showers 40%. Saturday night, mostly cloudy in the evening, then clearing. Lows in the mid-40s. Sunday, sunny. Highs around 60. Sunday night, clear. Lows in the upper 30s. Monday, sunny. Highs in the upper 50s. Monday night and Tuesday, partly cloudy. Lows in the upper 40s. Highs in the mid-60s. Again, the forecast for central Minnesota, from St. Cloud to the northwest Twin Cities suburbs for this afternoon, mostly sunny. Highs in the mid-70s. Southwest winds 5 to 10 miles an hour. 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The current time is 2:03 p.m. Central Daylight Time. Now here is the hazardous weather outlook for portions of central and southern Minnesota and west central Wisconsin. For this afternoon and tonight, no hazardous weather is expected at this time. And now the extended outlook for the period Thursday through Tuesday. No hazardous weather is expected at this time. Spotter information statement, Skywarn spotter activation will not be needed. Now the forecast for central Minnesota, from St. Cloud to the northwest Twin Cities suburbs. This afternoon, mostly sunny. Highs in the mid-70s. Southwest winds 5 to 10 miles an hour. Tonight, mostly cloudy. Lows in the mid-50s. Southwest winds up to 5 miles an hour, shifting to the northwest overnight. Thursday, cooler. Mostly sunny. Highs in the mid-60s. Northwest winds 5 to 15 miles an hour. Thursday night, colder, clear. Lows in the lower 40s. Northwest winds up to 10 miles an hour. Friday, sunny. Highs in the lower 60s. Friday night, increasing clouds. Lows in the mid-40s. Saturday, mostly cloudy. Chance of rain showers in the afternoon. Highs in the lower 60s. Chance of showers 40%. Saturday night, mostly cloudy in the evening, then clearing. Lows in the mid-40s. Sunday, sunny. Highs around 60. Sunday night, clear. Lows in the upper 30s. Monday, sunny. Highs in the upper 50s. Monday night and Tuesday, partly cloudy. Lows in the upper 40s. Highs in the mid-60s. Again, the forecast for central Minnesota, from St. Cloud to the northwest Twin Cities suburbs for this afternoon, mostly sunny. Highs in the mid-70s. Southwest winds 5 to 10 miles an hour. 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The current time is 2:06 p.m. Central Daylight Time. Now here is the hazardous weather outlook for portions of central and southern Minnesota and west central Wisconsin. For this afternoon and tonight, no hazardous weather is expected at this time. And now the extended outlook for the period Thursday through Tuesday.
No hazardous weather is expected at this time. Spotter information statement. Skywarn spotter activation will not be needed. Now the forecast for central Minnesota, from St. Cloud to the northwest Twin Cities suburbs. This afternoon, mostly sunny. Highs in the mid-70s. Southwest winds 5 to 10 miles an hour. Tonight, mostly cloudy. Lows in the mid-50s. Southwest winds up to 5 miles an hour, shifting to the northwest overnight. Thursday, cooler. Mostly sunny. Highs in the mid-60s. Northwest winds 5 to 15 miles an hour. Thursday night, colder, clear. Lows in the lower 40s. Northwest winds up to 10 miles an hour. Friday, sunny. Highs in the lower 60s. Friday night, increasing clouds. Lows in the mid-40s. Saturday, mostly cloudy. Chance of rain showers in the afternoon. Highs in the lower 60s. Chance of showers 40%. Saturday night, mostly cloudy in the evening then clearing. Lows in the mid-40s. Sunday, sunny. Highs around 60. Sunday night, clear. Lows in the upper 30s. Monday, sunny. Highs in the upper 50s. Monday night and Tuesday, partly cloudy. Lows in the upper 40s. Highs in the mid-60s. Again, the forecast for central Minnesota, from St. Cloud to the northwest Twin Cities suburbs for this afternoon, mostly sunny. Highs in the mid-70s. Southwest winds 5 to 10 miles an hour. 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The current time is 2:09 p.m. Central Daylight Time. Now here is the hazardous weather outlook for portions of central and southern Minnesota and west central Wisconsin. For this afternoon and tonight, no hazardous weather is expected at this time. And now the extended outlook for the period Thursday through Tuesday. No hazardous weather is expected at this time. Spotter information statement. Skywarn spotter activation will not be needed. Now the forecast for central Minnesota, from St. Cloud to the northwest Twin Cities suburbs. This afternoon, mostly sunny. Highs in the mid-70s. Southwest winds 5 to 10 miles an hour. Tonight, mostly cloudy. Lows in the mid-50s. Southwest winds up to 5 miles an hour, shifting to the northwest overnight. Thursday, cooler. Mostly sunny. Highs in the mid-60s. Northwest winds 5 to 15 miles an hour. Thursday night, colder, clear. Lows in the lower 40s. Northwest winds up to 10 miles an hour. Friday, sunny. Highs in the lower 60s. Friday night, increasing clouds. Lows in the mid-40s. Saturday, mostly cloudy. Chance of rain showers in the afternoon. Highs in the lower 60s. Chance of showers 40%. Saturday night, mostly cloudy in the evening then clearing. Lows in the mid-40s. Sunday, sunny. Highs around 60. Sunday night, clear. Lows in the upper 30s. Monday, sunny. Highs in the upper 50s. Monday night and Tuesday, partly cloudy. Lows in the upper 40s. Highs in the mid-60s. Again, the forecast for central Minnesota, from St. Cloud to the northwest Twin Cities suburbs for this afternoon, mostly sunny. Highs in the mid-70s. Southwest winds 5 to 10 miles an hour. 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
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The current time is 2:11 p.m. Central Daylight Time. Now here is the hazardous weather outlook for portions of central and southern Minnesota and west central Wisconsin. For this afternoon and tonight, no hazardous weather is expected at this time. And now the extended outlook for the period Thursday through Tuesday. No hazardous weather is expected at this time. Spotter information statement. Sky warns spotter activation will not be needed. Now the forecast for central Minnesota, from St. Cloud to the northwest Twin Cities suburbs. This afternoon, mostly sunny. Highs in the mid-70s. Southwest winds 5 to 10 miles an hour. Tonight, mostly cloudy. Lows in the mid-50s. Southwest winds up to 5 miles an hour, shifting to the northwest overnight. Thursday, cooler. Mostly sunny. Highs in the mid-60s. Northwest winds 5 to 15 miles an hour. Thursday night, colder, clear. Lows in the lower 40s. Northwest winds up to 10 miles an hour. Friday, sunny. Highs in the lower 60s. Friday night, increasing clouds. Lows in the mid-40s. Saturday, mostly cloudy. Chance of rain showers in the afternoon. Highs in the lower 60s. Chance of showers 40%. Saturday night, mostly cloudy in the evening, then clearing. Lows in the mid-40s. Sunday, sunny. Highs around 60. Sunday night, clear. Lows in the upper 30s. Monday, sunny. Highs in the upper 50s. Monday night and Tuesday, partly cloudy. Lows in the upper 40s. Highs in the mid-60s. Again, the forecast for central Minnesota, from St. Cloud to the northwest Twin Cities suburbs for this afternoon, mostly sunny. Highs in the mid-70s. Southwest winds 5 to 10 miles an hour. At 2 p.m., in Buffalo, it was partly sunny. The temperature was 70 degrees, the dew point was 64, and the relative humidity was 83%. The wind was southwest at 8 miles an hour. The pressure was 29.76 inches and falling. In Maple Lake, it was mostly sunny, but temperature was 74 degrees, the dew point was 64, and the relative humidity was 70%. The wind was south at 3 miles an hour. The pressure was 29.77 inches and falling. Elsewhere across central Minnesota, at Little Falls, it was sunny, with a temperature of 73. It was mostly sunny, with a temperature of 74 at St. Cloud, 72 at Princeton, 73 at Litchfield, and 77 at Wilmer. It was cloudy, with a temperature of 69 at the Twin Cities, 68 at Anoka, and 68 at Crystal. Around the state, temperatures were between 70 and 73 degrees. It was sunny at Brainerd and International Falls. At Duluth, it was mostly sunny. It was cloudy at Rochester and Mankato. Once again at 2 p.m., in Buffalo, it was 70 degrees under partly sunny skies. And in Maple Lake, it was 74 degrees under mostly sunny skies. 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The current time is 2:16 p.m. Central Daylight Time. Now here is the hazardous weather outlook for portions of central and southern Minnesota and west central Wisconsin. For this afternoon and tonight, no hazardous weather is expected at this time. And now the extended outlook for the period Thursday through Tuesday. No hazardous weather is expected at this time. Spotter information statement. Sky warns spotter activation will not be needed.
Now the forecast for central Minnesota, from St. Cloud to the northwest Twin Cities suburbs. This afternoon, mostly sunny. Highs in the mid-70s. Southwest winds 5 to 10 miles an hour. Tonight, mostly cloudy. Lows in the mid-50s. Southwest winds up to 5 miles an hour, shifting to the northwest overnight. Thursday, cooler. Mostly sunny. Highs in the mid-60s. Northwest winds 5 to 15 miles an hour. Thursday night, colder, clear. Lows in the lower 40s. Northwest winds up to 10 miles an hour. Friday, sunny. Highs in the lower 60s. Friday night, increasing clouds. Lows in the mid-40s. Saturday, mostly cloudy. Chance of rain showers in the afternoon. Highs in the lower 60s. Chance of showers 40%. Saturday night, mostly cloudy in the evening then clearing. Lows in the mid-40s. Sunday, sunny. Highs around 60. Sunday night, clear. Lows in the upper 30s. Monday, sunny. Highs in the upper 50s. Monday night and Tuesday, partly cloudy. Lows in the upper 40s. Highs in the mid-60s. Again, the forecast for central Minnesota, from St. Cloud to the northwest Twin Cities suburbs for this afternoon, mostly sunny. Highs in the mid-70s. Southwest winds 5 to 10 miles an hour. At 2 p.m., in Buffalo, it was partly sunny. The temperature was 70 degrees, the dew point was 64, and the relative humidity was 83%. The wind was southwest at 8 miles an hour. The pressure was 29.76 inches and falling. In Maple Lake, it was mostly sunny. The temperature was 74 degrees, the dew point was 64, and the relative humidity was 70%. The wind was south at 3 miles an hour. Pressure was 29.77 inches and falling. Elsewhere across central Minnesota, at Little Falls, it was sunny, with a temperature of 73. It was mostly sunny, with a temperature of 74 at St. Cloud, 72 at Princeton, 73 at Litchfield, and 77 at Willmar. It was cloudy, with a temperature of 69 at the Twin Cities, 68 at Anoka, and 68 at Crystal. Around the state, temperatures were between 70 and 73 degrees. It was sunny at Brainerd and International Falls. At Duluth, it was mostly sunny. It was cloudy at Rochester and Mankato. Once again at 2 p.m., in Buffalo, it was 70 degrees under partly sunny skies. And in Maple Lake, it was 74 degrees under mostly sunny skies. 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The current time is 2:20 p.m. Central Daylight Time. Now here is the hazardous weather outlook for portions of central and southern Minnesota and west central Wisconsin. For this afternoon and tonight, no hazardous weather is expected at this time. And now the extended outlook for the period Thursday through Tuesday. No hazardous weather is expected at this time. Spotter information statement, Skywarn spotter activation will not be needed. Now the forecast for central Minnesota, from St. Cloud to the northwest Twin Cities suburbs. This afternoon, mostly sunny. Highs in the mid-70s. Southwest winds 5 to 10 miles an hour. Tonight, mostly cloudy. Lows in the mid-50s. Southwest winds up to 5 miles an hour, shifting to the northwest overnight. Thursday, cooler. Mostly sunny. Highs in the mid-60s. Northwest winds 5 to 15 miles an hour. Thursday night, colder, clear. Lows in the lower 40s.
Northwest winds up to 10 miles an hour. Friday, sunny.

Again, the forecast for central Minnesota, from St. Cloud to the northwest Twin Cities suburbs for this afternoon, mostly sunny. Highs in the mid-70s. Southwest winds 5 to 10 miles an hour. At 2 p.m., in Buffalo, it was partly sunny. The temperature was 70 degrees, the dew point was 64, and the relative humidity was 83%. The wind was southwest at 8 miles an hour. The pressure was 29.76 inches and falling. In Maple Lake, it was mostly sunny. The temperature was 74 degrees, the dew point was 64, and the relative humidity was 70%. The wind was south at 3 miles an hour. The pressure was 29.77 inches and falling. Elsewhere across central Minnesota, at Little Falls, it was sunny, with a temperature of 73. It was mostly sunny, with a temperature of 74 at St. Cloud, 72 at Princeton, 73 at Litchfield, and 77 at Willmar. It was cloudy, with a temperature of 69 at the Twin Cities, 68 at Anoka, and 68 at Crystal. Around the state, temperatures were between 70 and 73 degrees. It was sunny at Brainerd and International Falls. At Duluth, it was mostly sunny. It was cloudy at Rochester and Mankato. Once again at 2 p.m., in Buffalo, it was 70 degrees under partly sunny skies. And in Maple Lake, it was 74 degrees under mostly sunny skies. 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The current time is 2:24 p.m. Central Daylight Time. Now here is the hazardous weather outlook for portions of central and southern Minnesota and west central Wisconsin. For tonight, no hazardous weather is expected at this time. And now the extended outlook for the period Thursday through Tuesday. No hazardous weather is expected at this time. Spotter information statement, Skywarn spotter activation will not be needed. Now the forecast for central Minnesota, from St. Cloud to the northwest Twin Cities suburbs. This afternoon, mostly sunny. Highs in the mid-70s. Southwest winds 5 to 10 miles an hour. Tonight, mostly cloudy. Lows in the mid-50s. Southwest winds up to 5 miles an hour, shifting to the northwest overnight. Thursday, cooler. Mostly sunny. Highs in the mid-60s. Northwest winds 5 to 15 miles an hour. Thursday night, colder, clear. Lows in the lower 40s. Northwest winds up to 10 miles an hour. Friday, sunny. Highs in the lower 60s. Friday night, increasing clouds. Lows in the mid-40s. Saturday, mostly cloudy. Chance of rain showers in the afternoon. Highs in the lower 60s. Chance of showers 40%. Saturday night, mostly cloudy in the evening then clearing. Lows in the mid-40s. Sunday, sunny. Highs around 60. Sunday night, clear. Lows in the upper 30s. Monday, sunny. Highs in the upper 50s. Monday night and Tuesday, partly cloudy. Lows in the upper 40s. Highs in the mid-60s. Again, the forecast for central Minnesota, from St. Cloud to the northwest Twin Cities suburbs for this afternoon, mostly sunny. Highs in the mid-70s. Southwest winds 5 to 10 miles an hour. At 2 p.m., in Buffalo, it was partly sunny. The temperature was 70 degrees, the dew point was 64, and the relative humidity was 83%. The wind was southwest at 8 miles an hour. The pressure was 29.76 inches and falling. In Maple Lake, it was mostly sunny. The temperature was 74 degrees, the dew point was 64, and the relative humidity was 70%.

factor is the hazardous weather outlook for portions of central and southern Minnesota and west central Wisconsin. For tonight, no hazardous weather is expected at this time. And now the extended outlook for the period Thursday through Tuesday. No hazardous weather is expected at this time. Spotter information statement. Sky warns spotter activation will not be needed. Now the forecast for central Minnesota, from St. Cloud to the northwest Twin Cities suburbs. This afternoon, mostly sunny. Highs in the mid-70s. Southwest winds 5 to 10 miles an hour. Tonight, mostly cloudy. Lows in the mid-50s. Southwest winds up to 5 miles an hour, shifting to the northwest overnight. Thursday, cooler. Mostly sunny. Highs in the mid-60s. Northwest winds 5 to 15 miles an hour. Thursday night, colder, clear. Lows in the lower 40s. Northwest winds up to 10 miles an hour. Friday, sunny. Highs in the lower 60s. Friday night, increasing clouds. Lows in the mid-40s. Saturday, mostly cloudy. Chance of rain showers in the afternoon. Highs in the lower 60s. Chance of showers 40%. Saturday night, mostly cloudy in the evening, then clearing. Lows in the mid-40s. Sunday, sunny. Highs around 60. Sunday night, clear. Lows in the upper 30s. Monday, sunny. Highs in the upper 50s. Monday night and Tuesday, partly cloudy. Lows in the upper 40s. Highs in the mid-60s. Again, the forecast for central Minnesota, from St. Cloud to the northwest Twin Cities suburbs for this afternoon, mostly sunny. Highs in the mid-70s. Southwest winds 5 to 10 miles an hour. At 2 p.m., in Buffalo, it was partly sunny. The temperature was 70 degrees, the dew point was 64, and the relative humidity was 83%. The wind was southwest at 8 miles an hour. The pressure was 29.76 inches and falling. In Maple Lake, it was mostly sunny, the temperature was 74 degrees, the dew point was 64, and the relative humidity was 70%. The wind was south at 3 miles an hour. The pressure was 29.77 inches and falling. Elsewhere across central Minnesota, at Little Falls, it was sunny, with a temperature of 73. It was mostly sunny, with a temperature of 74 at St. Cloud, 72 at Princeton, 73 at Litchfield, and 77 at Wilmer. It was cloudy, with a temperature of 69 at the Twin Cities, 68 at Anoka, and 68 at Crystal. Around the state, temperatures were between 70 and 73 degrees. It was sunny at Brainerd and International Falls. At Duluth, it was mostly sunny. It was cloudy at Rochester and Mankato. Once again at 2 p.m., in Buffalo, it was 70 degrees under partly sunny skies. And in Maple Lake, it was 74 degrees under mostly sunny skies. 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The current time is 2:41 p.m. Central Daylight Time. Now here is the hazardous weather outlook for portions of central and southern Minnesota and west central Wisconsin. For tonight, no hazardous weather is expected at this time. And now the extended outlook for the period Thursday through Tuesday. No hazardous weather is expected at this time. Spotter information statement. Sky warns spotter activation will not be needed. Now the forecast for central Minnesota, from St. Cloud to the northwest Twin Cities suburbs. This afternoon, mostly sunny. Highs in the mid-70s. Southwest winds 5 to 10 miles an hour. Tonight, mostly cloudy.
Lows in the mid-50s. Southwest winds up to 5 miles an hour, shifting to the northwest overnight. Thursday, cooler. Mostly sunny. Highs in the mid-60s. Northwest winds 5 to 15 miles an hour. Thursday night, colder, clear. Lows in the lower 40s. Northwest winds up to 10 miles an hour. Friday, sunny. Highs in the lower 60s. Friday night, increasing clouds. Lows in the mid-40s. Saturday, mostly cloudy. Chance of rain showers in the afternoon. Highs in the lower 60s. Chance of showers 40%. Saturday night, mostly cloudy in the evening, then clearing. Lows in the mid-40s. Sunday, sunny. Highs around 60. Sunday night, clear. Lows in the upper 30s. Monday, sunny. Highs in the upper 50s. Monday night and Tuesday, partly cloudy. Lows in the upper 40s. Highs in the mid-60s. Again, the forecast for central Minnesota, from St. Cloud to the northwest Twin Cities suburbs for this afternoon, mostly sunny. Highs in the mid-70s. Southwest winds 5 to 10 miles an hour. At 2 p.m., in Buffalo, it was partly sunny. The temperature was 70 degrees, the dew point was 64, and the relative humidity was 83%. The wind was southwest at 8 miles an hour. The pressure was 29.76 inches and falling. In Maple Lake, it was mostly sunny, the temperature was 74 degrees, the dew point was 64, and the relative humidity was 70%. The wind was south at 3 miles an hour. The pressure was 29.77 inches and falling. Elsewhere across central Minnesota, at Little Falls, it was sunny, with a temperature of 73. It was mostly sunny, with a temperature of 74 at St. Cloud, 72 at Princeton, 73 at Litchfield, and 77 at Wilmer. It was cloudy, with a temperature of 69 at the Twin Cities, 68 at Anoka, and 68 at Crystal. Around the state, temperatures were between 70 and 73 degrees. It was sunny at Brainerd and International Falls. At Duluth, it was mostly sunny. It was cloudy at Rochester and Mankato. Once again at 2 p.m., in Buffalo, it was 70 degrees under partly sunny skies. And in Maple Lake, it was 74 degrees under mostly sunny skies. 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The current time is 2:45 p.m. Central Daylight Time. Now here is the hazardous weather outlook for portions of central and southern Minnesota and west central Wisconsin. For tonight, no hazardous weather is expected at this time. And now the extended outlook for the period Thursday through Tuesday. No hazardous weather is expected at this time. Spotter information statement, Skywarn spotter activation will not be needed. Now the forecast for central Minnesota, from St. Cloud to the northwest Twin Cities suburbs. This afternoon, mostly sunny. Highs in the mid-70s. Southwest winds 5 to 10 miles an hour. Tonight, mostly cloudy. Lows in the mid-50s. Southwest winds up to 5 miles an hour, shifting to the northwest overnight. Thursday, cooler. Mostly sunny. Highs in the mid-60s. Northwest winds 5 to 15 miles an hour. Thursday night, colder, clear. Lows in the lower 40s. Northwest winds up to 10 miles an hour. Friday, sunny. Highs in the lower 60s. Friday night, increasing clouds. Lows in the mid-40s. Saturday, mostly cloudy. Chance of rain showers in the afternoon.
Highs in the lower 60s. Chance of showers 40%. Saturday night, mostly cloudy in the evening then clearing. Lows in the mid-40s. Sunday, sunny. Highs around 60. Sunday night, clear. Lows in the upper 30s. Monday, sunny. Highs in the upper 50s. Monday night and Tuesday, partly cloudy. Lows in the upper 40s. Highs in the mid-60s. Again, the forecast for central Minnesota, from St. Cloud to the northwest Twin Cities suburbs for this afternoon, mostly sunny. Highs in the mid-70s. Southwest winds 5 to 10 miles an hour. At 2 p.m., in Buffalo, it was partly sunny. The temperature was 70 degrees, the dew point was 64, and the relative humidity was 83%. The wind was southwest at 8 miles an hour. The pressure was 29.76 inches and falling. In Maple Lake, it was mostly sunny, the temperature was 74 degrees, the dew point was 64, and the relative humidity was 70%. The wind was south at 3 miles an hour. The pressure was 29.77 inches and falling. Elsewhere across central Minnesota, at Little Falls, it was sunny, with a temperature of 73. It was mostly sunny, with a temperature of 74 at St. Cloud, 72 at Princeton, 73 at Litchfield, and 77 at Wilmer. It was cloudy, with a temperature of 69 at the Twin Cities, 68 at Anoka, and 68 at Crystal. Around the state, temperatures were between 70 and 73 degrees. It was sunny at Brainerd and International Falls. At Duluth, it was mostly sunny. It was cloudy at Rochester and Mankato. Once again at 2 p.m., in Buffalo, it was 70 degrees under partly sunny skies. And in Maple Lake, it was 74 degrees under mostly sunny skies. 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The current time is 2:50 p.m. Central Daylight Time. Now here is the hazardous weather outlook for portions of central and southern Minnesota and west central Wisconsin. For tonight, no hazardous weather is expected at this time. And now the extended outlook for the period Thursday through Tuesday. No hazardous weather is expected at this time. Spotter information statement, Skywarn spotter activation will not be needed. Now the forecast for central Minnesota, from St. Cloud to the northwest Twin Cities suburbs. This afternoon, mostly sunny. Highs in the mid-70s. Southwest winds 5 to 10 miles an hour. Tonight, mostly cloudy. Lows in the mid-50s. Southwest winds up to 5 miles an hour, shifting to the northwest overnight. Thursday, cooler. Mostly sunny. Highs in the mid-60s. Northwest winds 5 to 15 miles an hour. Thursday night, colder, clear. Lows in the lower 40s. Northwest winds up to 10 miles an hour. Friday, sunny. Highs in the lower 60s. Friday night, increasing clouds. Lows in the mid-40s. Saturday, mostly cloudy. Chance of rain showers in the afternoon. Highs in the lower 60s. Chance of showers 40%. Saturday night, mostly cloudy in the evening then clearing. Lows in the mid-40s. Sunday, sunny. Highs around 60. Sunday night, clear. Lows in the upper 30s. Monday, sunny. Highs in the upper 50s. Monday night and Tuesday, partly cloudy. Lows in the upper 40s. Highs in the mid-60s. Again, the forecast for central Minnesota, from St. Cloud to the northwest Twin Cities suburbs for this afternoon, mostly sunny. Highs in the mid-70s.
southwest winds 5 to 10 miles an hour. At 2 p.m., in Buffalo, it was partly sunny. The temperature was 70 degrees, the dew point was 64, and the relative humidity was 83%. The wind was southwest at 8 miles an hour. The pressure was 29.76 inches and falling. In Maple Lake, it was mostly sunny. The temperature was 74 degrees, the dew point was 64, and the relative humidity was 70%. The wind was south at 3 miles an hour. The pressure was 29.77 inches and falling. Elsewhere across central Minnesota, at Little Falls, it was sunny, with a temperature of 73. It was mostly sunny, with a temperature of 74 at St. Cloud, 72 at Princeton, 73 at Litchfield, and 77 at Willmar. It was cloudy, with a temperature of 69 at the Twin Cities, 68 at Anoka, and 68 at Crystal. Around the state, temperatures were between 70 and 73 degrees. It was sunny at Brainerd and International Falls. At Duluth, it was mostly sunny. It was cloudy at Rochester and Mankato. Once again at 2 p.m., in Buffalo, it was 70 degrees under partly sunny skies. And in Maple Lake, it was 74 degrees under mostly sunny skies. 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The current time is 2:54 p.m. Central Daylight Time. Now here is the hazardous weather outlook for portions of central and southern Minnesota and west central Wisconsin. For tonight, no hazardous weather is expected at this time. And now the extended outlook for the period Thursday through Tuesday. No hazardous weather is expected at this time. Spotter information statement, Skywarn spotter activation will not be needed. Now the forecast for central Minnesota. From St. Cloud to the northwest Twin Cities suburbs. This afternoon, mostly sunny. Highs in the mid-70s. Southwest winds 5 to 10 miles an hour. Tonight, mostly cloudy. Lows in the mid-50s. Southwest winds up to 5 miles an hour shifting to the northwest overnight. Thursday, cooler. Mostly sunny. Highs in the mid-60s. Northwest winds 5 to 15 miles an hour. Thursday night, colder, clear. Lows in the lower 40s. Northwest winds up to 10 miles an hour. Friday, sunny. Highs in the lower 60s. Friday night, increasing clouds. Lows in the mid 40s. Saturday, mostly cloudy. Chance of rain showers in the afternoon. Highs in the lower 60s. Chance of showers 40%. Saturday night, mostly cloudy in the evening then clearing. Lows in the mid-40s. Sunday, sunny. Highs around 60. Sunday night, clear. Lows in the upper 30s. Monday, sunny. Highs in the upper 50s. Monday night and Tuesday, partly cloudy. Lows in the upper 40s. Highs in the mid-60s. Again, the forecast for central Minnesota, from St. Cloud to the northwest Twin Cities suburbs for this afternoon, mostly sunny. Highs in the mid-70s. Southwest winds 5 to 10 miles an hour. At 2 p.m., in Buffalo, it was partly sunny. The temperature was 70 degrees, the dew point was 64, and the relative humidity was 83%. The wind was southwest at 8 miles an hour. The pressure was 29.76 inches and falling. In Maple Lake, it was mostly sunny. The temperature was 74 degrees, the dew point was 64, and the relative humidity was 70%. The wind was south at 3 miles an hour. The pressure was 29.77 inches and falling. Elsewhere across central Minnesota, at Little Falls,
It was sunny, with a temperature of 73. It was mostly sunny, with a temperature of 74 at St. Cloud, 72 at Princeton, 73 at Litchfield, and 77 at Willmar. It was cloudy, with a temperature of 69 at the Twin Cities, 68 at Anoka, and 68 at Crystal. Around the state, temperatures were between 70 and 73 degrees. It was sunny at Brainerd and International Falls. At Duluth, it was mostly sunny. It was cloudy at Rochester and Mankato. Once again at 2 p.m., in Buffalo, it was 70 degrees under partly sunny skies. And in Maple Lake, it was 74 degrees under mostly sunny skies. 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The current time is 2:58 p.m. Central Daylight Time. Now here is the hazardous weather outlook for portions of central and southern Minnesota and west central Wisconsin. For tonight, no hazardous weather is expected at this time. And now the extended outlook for the period Thursday through Tuesday. No hazardous weather is expected at this time. Spotter information statement. Skywarn spotter activation will not be needed. Now the forecast for central Minnesota, from St. Cloud to the northwest Twin Cities suburbs. This afternoon, mostly sunny. Highs in the mid-70s. Southwest winds 5 to 10 miles an hour. Tonight, mostly cloudy. Lows in the mid-50s. Southwest winds up to 5 miles an hour, shifting to the northwest overnight. Thursday, cooler. Mostly sunny. Highs in the mid-60s. Northwest winds 5 to 15 miles an hour. Thursday night, colder, clear. Lows in the lower 40s. Northwest winds up to 10 miles an hour. Friday, sunny. Highs in the lower 60s. Friday night, increasing clouds. Lows in the mid-40s. Saturday, mostly cloudy. Chance of rain showers in the afternoon. Highs in the lower 60s. Chance of showers 40%. Saturday night, mostly cloudy in the evening, then clearing. Lows in the mid-40s. Sunday, sunny. Highs around 60. Sunday night, clear. Lows in the upper 30s. Monday, sunny. Highs in the upper 50s. Monday night and Tuesday, partly cloudy. Lows in the upper 40s. Highs in the mid-60s. Again, the forecast for central Minnesota, from St. Cloud to the northwest Twin Cities suburbs for this afternoon, mostly sunny. Highs in the mid-70s. Southwest winds 5 to 10 miles an hour. 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The current time is 3:01 p.m. Central Daylight Time. Now here is the hazardous weather outlook for portions of central and southern Minnesota and west central Wisconsin. For tonight, no hazardous weather is expected at this time. And now the extended outlook for the period Thursday through Tuesday. No hazardous weather is expected at this time. Spotter information statement. Skywarn spotter activation will not be needed. Now the forecast for central Minnesota, from St. Cloud to the northwest Twin Cities suburbs. This afternoon, mostly sunny. Highs in the mid-70s. Southwest winds 5 to 10 miles an hour. Tonight, mostly cloudy. Lows in the mid-50s. Southwest winds up to 5 miles an hour, shifting to the northwest overnight. Thursday, cooler. Mostly sunny. Highs in the mid-60s.
Northwest winds 5 to 15 miles an hour. Thursday night, colder, clear. Lows in the lower 40s. Northwest winds up to 10 miles an hour. Friday, sunny. Highs in the lower 60s. Friday night, increasing clouds. Lows in the mid-40s. Saturday, mostly cloudy. Chance of rain showers in the afternoon. Highs in the lower 60s. Chance of showers 40%. Saturday night, mostly cloudy in the evening then clearing. Lows in the mid-40s. Sunday, sunny. Highs around 60. Sunday night, clear. Lows in the upper 30s. Monday, sunny. Highs in the upper 50s. Monday night and Tuesday, partly cloudy. Lows in the upper 40s. Highs in the mid-60s. Again, the forecast for central Minnesota, from St. Cloud to the northwest Twin Cities suburbs for this afternoon, mostly sunny. Highs in the mid-70s. Southwest winds 5 to 10 miles an hour. 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The current time is 3:04 p.m. Central Daylight Time. Now here is the hazardous weather outlook for portions of central and southern Minnesota and west central Wisconsin. For tonight, no hazardous weather is expected at this time. And now the extended outlook for the period Thursday through Tuesday. No hazardous weather is expected at this time. Spotter information statement. Skywarn spotter activation will not be needed. Now the forecast for central Minnesota, from St. Cloud to the northwest Twin Cities suburbs. This afternoon, mostly sunny. Highs in the mid-70s. Southwest winds 5 to 10 miles an hour. Tonight, mostly cloudy. Lows in the mid-50s. Southwest winds up to 5 miles an hour, shifting to the northwest overnight. Thursday, cooler. Mostly sunny. Highs in the mid-60s. Northwest winds 5 to 15 miles an hour. Thursday night, colder, clear. Lows in the lower 40s. Northwest winds up to 10 miles an hour. Friday, sunny. Highs in the lower 60s. Friday night, increasing clouds. Lows in the mid-40s. Saturday, mostly cloudy. Chance of rain showers in the afternoon. Highs in the lower 60s. Chance of showers 40%. Saturday night, mostly cloudy in the evening then clearing. Lows in the mid-40s. Sunday, sunny. Highs around 60. Sunday night, clear. Lows in the upper 30s. Monday, sunny. Highs in the upper 50s. Monday night and Tuesday, partly cloudy. Lows in the upper 40s. Highs in the mid-60s. Again, the forecast for central Minnesota, from St. Cloud to the northwest Twin Cities suburbs for this afternoon, mostly sunny. Highs in the mid-70s. Southwest winds 5 to 10 miles an hour. 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The current time is 3:06 p.m. Central Daylight Time. Now here is the hazardous weather outlook for portions of central and southern Minnesota and west central Wisconsin. For tonight, no hazardous weather is expected at this time. And now the extended outlook for the period Thursday through Tuesday. No hazardous weather is expected at this time. Spotter information statement. Skywarn spotter activation will not be needed. Now the forecast for central Minnesota,
from St. Cloud to the northwest Twin Cities suburbs. This afternoon, mostly sunny. Highs in the mid-70s. Southwest winds 5 to 10 miles an hour. Tonight, mostly cloudy. Lows in the mid-50s. Southwest winds up to 5 miles an hour, shifting to the northwest overnight. Thursday, cooler. Mostly sunny. Highs in the mid-60s. Northwest winds 5 to 15 miles an hour. Thursday night, colder, clear. Lows in the lower 40s. Northwest winds up to 10 miles an hour. Friday, sunny. Highs in the lower 60s. Friday night, increasing clouds. Lows in the mid-40s. Saturday, mostly cloudy. Chance of rain showers in the afternoon. Highs in the lower 60s. Chance of showers 40%. Saturday night, mostly cloudy in the evening, then clearing. Lows in the mid-40s. Sunday, sunny. Highs around 60. Sunday night, clear. Lows in the upper 30s. Monday, sunny. Highs in the upper 50s. Monday night and Tuesday, partly cloudy. Lows in the upper 40s. Highs in the mid-60s. Again, the forecast for central Minnesota, from St. Cloud to the northwest Twin Cities suburbs for this afternoon, mostly sunny. Highs in the mid-70s. Southwest winds 5 to 10 miles an hour. 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The current time is 3:09 p.m. Central Daylight Time. Now here is the hazardous weather outlook for portions of central and southern Minnesota and west central Wisconsin. For tonight, no hazardous weather is expected at this time. And now the extended outlook for the period Thursday through Tuesday. No hazardous weather is expected at this time. Spotter information statement, Skywarn spotter activation will not be needed. Now the forecast for central Minnesota, from St. Cloud to the northwest Twin Cities suburbs. This afternoon, mostly sunny. Highs in the mid-70s. Southwest winds 5 to 10 miles an hour. Tonight, mostly cloudy. Lows in the mid-50s. Southwest winds up to 5 miles an hour, shifting to the northwest overnight. Thursday, cooler. Mostly sunny. Highs in the mid-60s. Northwest winds 5 to 15 miles an hour. Thursday night, colder, clear. Lows in the lower 40s. Northwest winds up to 10 miles an hour. Friday, sunny. Highs in the lower 60s. Friday night, increasing clouds. Lows in the mid-40s. Saturday, mostly cloudy. Chance of rain showers in the afternoon. Highs in the lower 60s. Chance of showers 40%. Saturday night, mostly cloudy in the evening, then clearing. Lows in the mid-40s. Sunday, sunny. Highs around 60. Sunday night, clear. Lows in the upper 30s. Monday, sunny. Highs in the upper 50s. Monday night and Tuesday, partly cloudy. Lows in the upper 40s. Highs in the mid-60s. Again, the forecast for central Minnesota, from St. Cloud to the northwest Twin Cities suburbs for this afternoon, mostly sunny. Highs in the mid-70s. Southwest winds 5 to 10 miles an hour. 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The current time is 3:12 p.m. Central Daylight Time.
Now here is the hazardous weather outlook for portions of central and southern Minnesota and west central Wisconsin. For tonight, no hazardous weather is expected at this time. And now the extended outlook for the period Thursday through Tuesday. No hazardous weather is expected at this time. Spotter information statement, Sky Warns spotter activation will not be needed. Now the forecast for central Minnesota, from St. Cloud to the northwest Twin Cities suburbs. This afternoon, mostly sunny. Highs in the mid-70s. Southwest winds 5 to 10 miles an hour. Tonight, mostly cloudy. Lows in the mid-50s. Southwest winds up to 5 miles an hour, shifting to the northwest overnight. Thursday, cooler. Mostly sunny. Highs in the mid-60s. Northwest winds 5 to 15 miles an hour. Thursday night, colder, clear. Lows in the lower 40s. Northwest winds up to 10 miles an hour. Friday, sunny. Highs in the lower 60s. Friday night, increasing clouds. Lows in the mid-40s. Saturday, mostly cloudy. Chance of rain showers in the afternoon. Highs in the lower 60s. Chance of showers 40%. Saturday night, mostly cloudy in the evening, then clearing. Lows in the mid-40s. Sunday, sunny. Highs around 60. Sunday night, clear. Lows in the upper 30s. Monday, sunny. Highs in the upper 50s. Monday night and Tuesday, partly cloudy. Lows in the upper 40s. Highs in the mid-60s. Again, the forecast for central Minnesota, from St. Cloud to the northwest Twin Cities suburbs for this afternoon, mostly sunny. Highs in the mid-70s. Southwest winds 5 to 10 miles an hour. 3 p.m. in Buffalo, it was mostly sunny. The temperature was 72 degrees, the dew point was 64, and the relative humidity was 78%. The wind was southwest at 7 miles an hour. The pressure was 29.75 inches and falling. In Maple Lake, it was mostly sunny. The temperature was 77 degrees, the dew point was 64, and the relative humidity was 65%. The wind was south at 6 miles an hour. The pressure was 29.76 inches and falling. Elsewhere across central Minnesota, at Little Falls, it was sunny, with a temperature of 77. It was mostly sunny, with a temperature of 77 at St. Cloud, 74 at Princeton, 75 at Litchfield, and 79 at Wilmer. It was cloudy, with a temperature of 70 at the Twin Cities, 70 at Anoka, and 69 at Crystal. Around the state, temperatures were between 71 and 74 degrees. It was sunny at Brainerd and International Falls. At Duluth, it was mostly sunny. It was cloudy at Rochester and Mankato. Once again at 3 p.m. in Buffalo, it was 72 degrees under mostly sunny skies. And in Maple Lake, it was 77 degrees under mostly sunny skies. 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The current time is 3:16 p.m. Central Daylight Time. Now here is the hazardous weather outlook for portions of central and southern Minnesota and west central Wisconsin. For tonight, no hazardous weather is expected at this time. And now the extended outlook for the period Thursday through Tuesday. No hazardous weather is expected at this time. Spotter information statement, Sky Warns spotter activation will not be needed. Now the forecast for central Minnesota, from St. Cloud to the northwest Twin Cities suburbs. This afternoon, mostly sunny. Highs in the mid-70s. Southwest winds 5 to 10 miles an hour.
Tonight, mostly cloudy. Lows in the mid-50s. Southwest winds up to 5 miles an hour, shifting to the northwest overnight. Thursday, cooler. Mostly sunny. Highs in the mid-60s. Northwest winds 5 to 15 miles an hour. Thursday night, colder, clear. Lows in the lower 40s. Northwest winds up to 10 miles an hour. Friday, sunny. Highs in the lower 60s. Friday night, increasing clouds. Lows in the mid-40s. Saturday, mostly cloudy. Chance of rain showers in the afternoon. Highs in the lower 60s. Chance of showers 40%. Saturday night, mostly cloudy in the evening, then clearing. Lows in the mid-40s. Sunday, sunny. Highs around 60. Sunday night, clear. Lows in the upper 30s. Monday, sunny. Highs in the upper 50s. Monday night and Tuesday, partly cloudy. Lows in the upper 40s. Highs in the mid-60s. Again, the forecast for central Minnesota, from St. Cloud to the northwest Twin Cities suburbs for this afternoon, mostly sunny. Highs in the mid-70s. Southwest winds 5 to 10 miles an hour. At 3 p.m., in Buffalo, it was mostly sunny. The temperature was 72 degrees, the dew point was 64, and the relative humidity was 78%. The wind was southwest at 7 miles an hour. Pressure was 29.75 inches and falling. In Maple Lake, it was mostly sunny. The temperature was 77 degrees, the dew point was 64, and the relative humidity was 65%. The wind was south at 6 miles an hour. The pressure was 29.76 inches and falling. Elsewhere across central Minnesota, at Little Falls, it was sunny, with a temperature of 77. It was mostly sunny, with a temperature of 77 at St. Cloud, 74 at Princeton, 75 at Litchfield, and 79 at Wilmer. It was cloudy, with a temperature of 70 at the Twin Cities, 70 at Anoka, and 69 at Crystal. Around the state, temperatures were between 71 and 74 degrees. It was sunny at Brainerd and International Falls. At Duluth, it was mostly sunny. It was cloudy at Rochester and Mankato. Once again at 3 p.m., in Buffalo, it was 72 degrees under mostly sunny skies. And in Maple Lake, it was 77 degrees under mostly sunny skies. 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The current time is 3:20 p.m. Central Daylight Time. Now here is the hazardous weather outlook for portions of central and southern Minnesota and west central Wisconsin. For tonight, no hazardous weather is expected at this time. And now the extended outlook for the period Thursday through Tuesday. No hazardous weather is expected at this time. Spotter information statement, Skywarn spotter activation will not be needed. Now the forecast for central Minnesota. From St. Cloud to the northwest Twin Cities suburbs. This afternoon, mostly sunny. Highs in the mid-70s. Southwest winds 5 to 10 miles an hour. Tonight, mostly cloudy. Lows in the mid-50s. Southwest winds up to 5 miles an hour, shifting to the northwest overnight. Thursday, cooler. Mostly sunny. Highs in the mid-60s. Northwest winds 5 to 15 miles an hour. Thursday night, colder, clear. Lows in the lower 40s. Northwest winds up to 10 miles an hour. Friday, sunny. Highs in the lower 60s. Friday night, increasing clouds. Lows in the mid 40s. Saturday, mostly cloudy.
chance of rain showers in the

to 10 miles an hour. At 3 p.m. in Buffalo, it was mostly sunny. The temperature was 72 degrees, the dew point was 64, and the relative humidity was 78%. The wind was southwest at 7 miles an hour. The pressure was 29.75 inches and falling. In Maple Lake, it was mostly sunny, the temperature was 77 degrees, the dew point was 64, and the relative humidity was 65%. The wind was south at 6 miles an hour. The pressure was 29.76 inches and falling. Elsewhere across central Minnesota, at Little Falls, it was sunny, with a temperature of 77. It was mostly sunny, with a temperature of 77 at St. Cloud, 74 at Princeton, 75 at Litchfield, and 79 at Willmar. It was cloudy, with a temperature of 70 at the Twin Cities, 70 at Anoka, and 69 at Crystal. Around the state, temperatures were between 71 and 74 degrees. It was sunny at Brainerd and International Falls. At Duluth, it was mostly sunny. It was cloudy at Rochester and Mankato. Once again at 3 p.m., in Buffalo, it was 72 degrees under mostly sunny skies. And in Maple Lake, it was 77 degrees under mostly sunny skies. 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The current time is 3:25 p.m. Central Daylight Time. Now here is the hazardous weather outlook for portions of central and southern Minnesota and west central Wisconsin. For tonight, no hazardous weather is expected at this time. And now the extended outlook for the period Thursday through Tuesday. No hazardous weather is expected at this time. Spotter information statement, Skywarn spotter activation will not be needed. Now the forecast for central Minnesota, from St. Cloud to the northwest Twin Cities suburbs. This afternoon, mostly sunny. Highs in the mid-70s. Southwest winds 5 to 10 miles an hour. Tonight, mostly cloudy. Lows in the mid-50s. Southwest winds up to 5 miles an hour, shifting to the northwest overnight. Thursday, cooler. Mostly sunny. Highs in the mid-60s. Northwest winds 5 to 15 miles an hour. Thursday night, colder, clear. Lows in the lower 40s. Northwest winds up to 10 miles an hour. Friday, sunny. Highs in the lower 60s. Friday night, increasing clouds. Lows in the mid-40s. Saturday, mostly cloudy. Chance of rain showers in the afternoon. Highs in the lower 60s. Chance of showers 40%. Saturday night, mostly cloudy in the evening then clearing. Lows in the mid-40s. Sunday, sunny. Highs around 60. Sunday night, clear. Lows in the upper 30s. Monday, sunny. Highs in the upper 50s. Monday night and Tuesday, partly cloudy. Lows in the upper 40s. Highs in the mid-60s. Again, the forecast for central Minnesota, from St. Cloud to the northwest Twin Cities suburbs for this afternoon, mostly sunny. Highs in the mid-70s. Southwest winds 5 to 10 miles an hour. At 3 p.m., in Buffalo, it was mostly sunny. The temperature was 72 degrees, the dew point was 64, and the relative humidity was 78%. The wind was southwest at 7 miles an hour. The pressure was 29.75 inches and falling. In Maple Lake, it was mostly sunny, the temperature was 77 degrees, the dew point was 64, and the relative humidity was 65%. The wind was south at 6 miles an hour. The pressure was 29.76 inches and falling.
Elsewhere across central Minnesota.

and west central Wisconsin. For tonight, no hazardous weather is expected at this time. And now the extended outlook for the period Thursday through Tuesday. No hazardous weather is expected at this time. Spotter information statement. Sky warns spotter activation will not be needed. Now the forecast for central Minnesota, from St. Cloud to the northwest Twin Cities suburbs. This afternoon, mostly sunny. Highs in the mid-70s. Southwest winds 5 to 10 miles an hour. Tonight, mostly cloudy. Lows in the mid-50s. Southwest winds up to 5 miles an hour, shifting to the northwest overnight. Thursday, cooler. Mostly sunny. Highs in the mid-60s. Northwest winds 5 to 15 miles an hour. Thursday night, colder, clear. Lows in the lower 40s. Northwest winds up to 10 miles an hour. Friday, sunny. Highs in the lower 60s. Friday night, increasing clouds. Lows in the mid-40s. Saturday, mostly cloudy. Chance of rain showers in the afternoon. Highs in the lower 60s. Chance of showers 40%. Saturday night, mostly cloudy in the evening, then clearing. Lows in the mid-40s. Sunday, sunny. Highs around 60. Sunday night, clear. Lows in the upper 30s. Monday, sunny. Highs in the upper 50s. Monday night and Tuesday, partly cloudy. Lows in the upper 40s. Highs in the mid-60s. Again, the forecast for central Minnesota, from St. Cloud to the northwest Twin Cities suburbs for this afternoon, mostly sunny. Highs in the mid-70s. Southwest winds 5 to 10 miles an hour. At 3 p.m., in Buffalo, it was mostly sunny. The temperature was 72 degrees, the dew point was 64, and the relative humidity was 78%. The wind was southwest at 7 miles an hour. The pressure was 29.75 inches and falling. In Maple Lake, it was mostly sunny. The temperature was 77 degrees, the dew point was 64, and the relative humidity was 65%. The wind was south at 6 miles an hour. The pressure was 29.76 inches and falling. Elsewhere across central Minnesota, at Little Falls, it was sunny, with a temperature of 77. It was mostly sunny, with a temperature of 77 at St. Cloud, 74 at Princeton, 75 at Litchfield, and 79 at Wilmer. It was cloudy, with a temperature of 70 at the Twin Cities, 70 at Anoka, and 69 at Crystal. Around the state, temperatures were between 71 and 74 degrees. It was sunny at Brainerd and International Falls. At Duluth, it was mostly sunny. It was cloudy at Rochester and Mankato. Once again at 3 p.m., in Buffalo, it was 72 degrees under mostly sunny skies. And in Maple Lake, it was 77 degrees under mostly sunny skies. 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The current time is 3:42 p.m. Central Daylight Time. Now here is the hazardous weather outlook for portions of central and southern Minnesota and west central Wisconsin. For tonight, no hazardous weather is expected at this time. And now the extended outlook for the period Thursday through Tuesday. No hazardous weather is expected at this time. Spotter information statement. Sky warns spotter activation will not be needed. Now the forecast for central Minnesota, from St. Cloud to the northwest Twin Cities suburbs. This afternoon, mostly sunny. Highs in the mid-70s. Southwest winds 5 to 10 miles an hour. Tonight, mostly cloudy. Lows in the mid-50s.
Southwest winds up to 5 miles an hour, shifting to the northwest overnight. Thursday, cooler. Mostly sunny. Highs in the mid-60s. Northwest winds 5 to 15 miles an hour. Thursday night, colder, clear. Lows in the lower 40s. Northwest winds up to 10 miles an hour. Friday, sunny. Highs in the lower 60s. Friday night, increasing clouds. Lows in the mid-40s. Saturday, mostly cloudy. Chance of rain showers in the afternoon. Highs in the lower 60s. Chance of showers 40%. Saturday night, mostly cloudy in the evening, then clearing. Lows in the mid-40s. Sunday, sunny. Highs around 60. Sunday night, clear. Lows in the upper 30s. Monday, sunny. Highs in the upper 50s. Monday night and Tuesday, partly cloudy. Lows in the upper 40s. Highs in the mid-60s. Again, the forecast for central Minnesota, from St. Cloud to the northwest Twin Cities suburbs for this afternoon, mostly sunny. Highs in the mid-70s. Southwest winds 5 to 10 miles an hour. At 3 p.m., in Buffalo, it was mostly sunny. The temperature was 72 degrees, the dew point was 64, and the relative humidity was 78%. The wind was southwest at 7 miles an hour. The pressure was 29.75 inches and falling. In Maple Lake, it was mostly sunny, the temperature was 77 degrees, the dew point was 64, and the relative humidity was 65%. The wind was south at 6 miles an hour. The pressure was 29.76 inches and falling. Elsewhere across central Minnesota, at Little Falls, it was sunny, with a temperature of 77. It was mostly sunny, with a temperature of 77 at St. Cloud, 74 at Princeton, 75 at Litchfield, and 79 at Wilmer. It was cloudy, with a temperature of 70 at the Twin Cities, 70 at Anoka, and 69 at Crystal. Around the state, temperatures were between 71 and 74 degrees. It was sunny at Brainerd and International Falls. At Duluth, it was mostly sunny. It was cloudy at Rochester and Mankato. Once again at 3 p.m., in Buffalo, it was 72 degrees under mostly sunny skies. And in Maple Lake, it was 77 degrees under mostly sunny skies. 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The current time is 3:46 p.m. Central Daylight Time. Now here is the hazardous weather outlook for portions of central and southern Minnesota and west central Wisconsin. For tonight, no hazardous weather is expected at this time. And now the extended outlook for the period Thursday through Tuesday. No hazardous weather is expected at this time. Spotter information statement, Skywarn spotter activation will not be needed. Now the forecast for central Minnesota. From St. Cloud to the northwest Twin Cities suburbs. This afternoon, mostly sunny. Highs in the mid-70s. Southwest winds 5 to 10 miles an hour. Tonight, mostly cloudy. Lows in the mid-50s. Southwest winds up to 5 miles an hour, shifting to the northwest overnight. Thursday, cooler. Mostly sunny. Highs in the mid-60s. Northwest winds 5 to 15 miles an hour. Thursday night, colder, clear. Lows in the lower 40s. Northwest winds up to 10 miles an hour. Friday, sunny. Highs in the lower 60s. Friday night, increasing clouds. Lows in the mid-40s. Saturday, mostly cloudy. Chance of rain showers in the afternoon.
Highs in the lower 60s. Chance of showers 40%. Saturday night, mostly cloudy in the evening then clearing. Lows in the mid-40s. Sunday, sunny. Highs around 60. Sunday night, clear. Lows in the upper 30s. Monday, sunny. Highs in the upper 50s. Monday night and Tuesday, partly cloudy. Lows in the upper 40s. Highs in the mid-60s. Again, the forecast for central Minnesota, from St. Cloud to the northwest Twin Cities suburbs for this afternoon, mostly sunny. Highs in the mid-70s. Southwest winds 5 to 10 miles an hour. At 3 p.m., in Buffalo, it was mostly sunny. The temperature was 72 degrees, the dew point was 64, and the relative humidity was 78%. The wind was southwest at 7 miles an hour. The pressure was 29.75 inches and falling. In Maple Lake, it was mostly sunny. The temperature was 77 degrees, the dew point was 64, and the relative humidity was 65%. The wind was south at 6 miles an hour. The pressure was 29.76 inches and falling. Elsewhere across central Minnesota, at Little Falls, it was sunny, with a temperature of 77. It was mostly sunny, with a temperature of 77 at St. Cloud, 74 at Princeton, 75 at Litchfield, and 79 at Wilmer. It was cloudy, with a temperature of 70 at the Twin Cities, 70 at Anoka, and 69 at Crystal. Around the state, temperatures were between 71 and 74 degrees. It was sunny at Brainerd and International Falls. At Duluth, it was mostly sunny. It was cloudy at Rochester and Mankato. Once again at 3 p.m., in Buffalo, it was 72 degrees under mostly sunny skies. And in Maple Lake, it was 77 degrees under mostly sunny skies. 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The current time is 3:50 p.m. Central Daylight Time. Now here is the hazardous weather outlook for portions of central and southern Minnesota and west central Wisconsin. For tonight, no hazardous weather is expected at this time. And now the extended outlook for the period Thursday through Tuesday. No hazardous weather is expected at this time. Spotter information statement, Skywarn spotter activation will not be needed. Now the forecast for central Minnesota, from St. Cloud to the northwest Twin Cities suburbs. This afternoon, mostly sunny. Highs in the mid-70s. Southwest winds 5 to 10 miles an hour. Tonight, mostly cloudy. Lows in the mid-50s. Southwest winds up to 5 miles an hour shifting to the northwest overnight. Thursday, cooler. Mostly sunny. Highs in the mid-60s. Northwest winds 5 to 15 miles an hour. Thursday night, colder, clear. Lows in the lower 40s. Northwest winds up to 10 miles an hour. Friday, sunny. Highs in the lower 60s. Friday night, increasing clouds. Lows in the mid-40s. Saturday, mostly cloudy. Chance of rain showers in the afternoon. Highs in the lower 60s. Chance of showers 40%. Saturday night, mostly cloudy in the evening then clearing. Lows in the mid-40s. Sunday, sunny. Highs around 60. Sunday night, clear. Lows in the upper 30s. Monday, sunny. Highs in the upper 50s. Monday night and Tuesday, partly cloudy. Lows in the upper 40s. Highs in the mid-60s. Again, the forecast for central Minnesota, from St. Cloud to the northwest Twin Cities suburbs for this afternoon, mostly sunny.
Highs in the mid-70s. Southwest winds 5 to 10 miles an hour. At 3 p.m. in Buffalo, it was mostly sunny. The temperature was 72 degrees, the dew point was 64, and the relative humidity was 78%. The wind was southwest at 7 miles an hour. The pressure was 29.75 inches and falling. In Maple Lake, it was mostly sunny. The temperature was 77 degrees, the dew point was 64, and the relative humidity was 65%. The wind was south at 6 miles an hour. The pressure was 29.76 inches and falling. Elsewhere across central Minnesota, at Little Falls, it was sunny, with a temperature of 77. It was mostly sunny, with a temperature of 77 at St. Cloud, 74 at Princeton, 75 at Litchfield, and 79 at Wilmer. It was cloudy, with a temperature of 70 at the Twin Cities, 70 at Anoka, and 69 at Crystal. Around the state, temperatures were between 71 and 74 degrees. It was sunny at Brainerd and International Falls. At Duluth, it was mostly sunny. It was cloudy at Rochester and Mankato. Once again at 3 p.m. in Buffalo, it was 72 degrees under mostly sunny skies. And in Maple Lake, it was 77 degrees under mostly sunny skies. 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The current time is 3:55 p.m. Central Daylight Time. Now here is the hazardous weather outlook for portions of central and southern Minnesota and west central Wisconsin. For tonight, no hazardous weather is expected at this time. And now the extended outlook for the period Thursday through Tuesday. No hazardous weather is expected at this time. Spotter information statement, Skywarn spotter activation will not be needed. Now the forecast for central Minnesota, from St. Cloud to the northwest Twin Cities suburbs. This afternoon, mostly sunny. Highs in the mid-70s. Southwest winds 5 to 10 miles an hour. Tonight, mostly cloudy. Lows in the mid-50s. Southwest winds up to 5 miles an hour, shifting to the northwest overnight. Thursday, cooler. Mostly sunny. Highs in the mid-60s. Northwest winds 5 to 15 miles an hour. Thursday night, colder, clear. Lows in the lower 40s. Northwest winds up to 10 miles an hour. Friday, sunny. Highs in the lower 60s. Friday night, increasing clouds. Lows in the mid-40s. Saturday, mostly cloudy. Chance of rain showers in the afternoon. Highs in the lower 60s. Chance of showers 40%. Saturday night, mostly cloudy in the evening then clearing. Lows in the mid-40s. Sunday, sunny. Highs around 60. Sunday night, clear. Lows in the upper 30s. Monday, sunny. Highs in the upper 50s. Monday night and Tuesday, partly cloudy. Lows in the upper 40s. Highs in the mid-60s. Again, the forecast for central Minnesota, from St. Cloud to the northwest Twin Cities suburbs for this afternoon, mostly sunny. Highs in the mid-70s. Southwest winds 5 to 10 miles an hour. At 3 p.m. in Buffalo, it was mostly sunny. The temperature was 72 degrees, the dew point was 64, and the relative humidity was 78%. The wind was southwest at 7 miles an hour. The pressure was 29.75 inches and falling. In Maple Lake, it was mostly sunny. The temperature was 77 degrees, the dew point was 64, and the relative humidity was 65%. The wind was south at 6 miles an hour.
The pressure was 29.76 inches and falling. Elsewhere across central Minnesota, at Little Falls, it was sunny, with a temperature of 77. It was mostly sunny, with a temperature of 77 at St. Cloud, 74 at Princeton, 75 at Litchfield, and 79 at Wilmer. It was cloudy, with a temperature of 70 at the Twin Cities, 70 at Anoka, and 69 at Crystal. Around the state, temperatures were between 71 and 74 degrees. It was sunny at Brainerd and International Falls. At Duluth, it was mostly sunny. It was cloudy at Rochester and Mankato. Once again at 3 p.m., in Buffalo, it was 72 degrees under mostly sunny skies. And in Maple Lake, it was 77 degrees under mostly sunny skies. 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The current time is 3:59 p.m. Central Daylight Time. Now here is the hazardous weather outlook for portions of central and southern Minnesota and west central Wisconsin. For tonight, no hazardous weather is expected at this time. And now the extended outlook for the period Thursday through Tuesday. No hazardous weather is expected at this time. Spotter information statement, Skywarn spotter activation will not be needed. Now the forecast for central Minnesota. From St. Cloud to the northwest Twin Cities suburbs. This afternoon, mostly sunny. Highs in the mid-70s. Southwest winds 5 to 10 miles an hour. Tonight, mostly cloudy. Lows in the mid-50s. Southwest winds up to 5 miles an hour shifting to the northwest overnight. Thursday, cooler. Mostly sunny. Highs in the mid-60s. Northwest winds 5 to 15 miles an hour. Thursday night, colder, clear. Lows in the lower 40s. Northwest winds up to 10 miles an hour. Friday, sunny. Highs in the lower 60s. Friday night, increasing clouds. Lows in the mid 40s. Saturday, mostly cloudy. Chance of rain showers in the afternoon. Highs in the lower 60s. Chance of showers 40%. Saturday night, mostly cloudy in the evening then clearing. Lows in the mid-40s. Sunday, sunny. Highs around 60. Sunday night, clear. Lows in the upper 30s. Monday, sunny. Highs in the upper 50s. Monday night and Tuesday, partly cloudy. Lows in the upper 40s. Highs in the mid-60s. Again, the forecast for central Minnesota, from St. Cloud to the northwest Twin Cities suburbs for this afternoon, mostly sunny. Highs in the mid-70s. Southwest winds 5 to 10 miles an hour. Now the forecast for central Minnesota, from St. Cloud to the northwest Twin Cities suburbs. Tonight, mostly cloudy. Lows in the mid-50s. Southwest winds up to 5 miles an hour shifting to the northwest overnight. Thursday, mostly sunny. Highs in the mid-60s. Northwest winds 5 to 15 miles an hour. Thursday night, colder, clear. Lows in the lower 40s. Northwest winds up to 10 miles an hour. Friday, sunny. Highs in the lower 60s. Northwest winds up to 5 miles an hour. Friday night, partly cloudy. Lows in the mid-40s. Southwest winds up to 5 miles an hour shifting to the south overnight. Saturday and Saturday night, partly cloudy. Highs in the mid-60s. Lows in the upper 40s. Sunday, sunny. Highs in the lower 60s. Sunday night, clear. Lows in the upper 30s. Monday, sunny. Highs around 60.
Monday night and Tuesday, partly cloudy. Lows in the upper 40s. Highs in the upper 60s. Tuesday night and Wednesday, partly cloudy. Lows in the lower 50s. Highs in the upper 60s. Again, the forecast for central Minnesota, from St. Cloud to the northwest Twin Cities suburbs for tonight, mostly cloudy. Lows in the mid-50s. Southwest winds up to 5 miles an hour shifting to the northwest overnight. 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The current time is 4:04 p.m. Central Daylight Time. Now here is the hazardous weather outlook for portions of central and southern Minnesota and west central Wisconsin. For tonight, no hazardous weather is expected at this time. And now the extended outlook for the period Thursday through Tuesday. No hazardous weather is expected at this time. Spotter information statement, Skywarn spotter activation will not be needed. Now the forecast for central Minnesota, from St. Cloud to the northwest Twin Cities suburbs. Tonight, mostly cloudy. Lows in the mid-50s. Southwest winds up to 5 miles an hour shifting to the northwest overnight. Thursday, mostly sunny. Highs in the mid-60s. Northwest winds 5 to 15 miles an hour. Thursday night, colder, clear. Lows in the lower 40s. Northwest winds up to 10 miles an hour. Friday, sunny. Highs in the lower 60s. Northwest winds up to 5 miles an hour. Friday night, partly cloudy. Lows in the mid-40s. Southwest winds up to 5 miles an hour shifting to the south overnight. Saturday and Saturday night, partly cloudy. Highs in the mid-60s. Lows in the upper 40s. Sunday, sunny. Highs in the lower 60s. Sunday night, clear. Lows in the upper 30s. Monday, sunny. Highs around 60. Monday night and Tuesday, partly cloudy. Lows in the upper 40s. Highs in the upper 60s. Tuesday night and Wednesday, partly cloudy. Lows in the lower 50s. Highs in the upper 60s. Again, the forecast for central Minnesota, from St. Cloud to the northwest Twin Cities suburbs for tonight, mostly cloudy. Lows in the mid-50s. Southwest winds up to 5 miles an hour shifting to the northwest overnight. 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The current time is 4:06 p.m. Central Daylight Time. Now here is the hazardous weather outlook for portions of central and southern Minnesota and west central Wisconsin. For tonight, no hazardous weather is expected at this time. And now the extended outlook for the period Thursday through Tuesday. No hazardous weather is expected at this time. Spotter information statement, Skywarn spotter activation will not be needed. Now the forecast for central Minnesota, from St. Cloud to the northwest Twin Cities suburbs. Tonight, mostly cloudy. Lows in the mid-50s. Southwest winds up to 5 miles an hour shifting to the northwest overnight. Thursday, mostly sunny. Highs in the mid-60s. Northwest winds 5 to 15 miles an hour. Thursday night, colder, clear. Lows in the lower 40s. Northwest winds up to 10 miles an hour. Friday, sunny. Highs in the lower 60s. Northwest winds up to 5 miles an hour. Friday night, partly cloudy. Lows in the mid-40s.
Southwest winds up to 5 miles an hour, shifting to the south overnight. Saturday and Saturday night, partly cloudy. Highs in the mid-60s. Lows in the upper 40s. Sunday, sunny. Highs in the lower 60s. Sunday night, clear. Lows in the upper 30s. Monday, sunny. Highs around 60. Monday night and Tuesday, partly cloudy. Lows in the upper 40s. Highs in the upper 60s. Tuesday night and Wednesday, partly cloudy. Lows in the lower 50s. Highs in the upper 60s. Again, the forecast for central Minnesota, from St. Cloud to the northwest Twin Cities suburbs for tonight, mostly cloudy. Lows in the mid-50s. Southwest winds up to 5 miles an hour, shifting to the northwest overnight. 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The current time is 4:09 p.m. Central Daylight Time. Now here is the hazardous weather outlook for portions of central and southern Minnesota and west central Wisconsin. For tonight, no hazardous weather is expected at this time. And now the extended outlook for the period Thursday through Tuesday. No hazardous weather is expected at this time. Spotter information statement. Skywarn spotter activation will not be needed. Now the forecast for central Minnesota, from St. Cloud to the northwest Twin Cities suburbs. Tonight, mostly cloudy. Lows in the mid-50s. Southwest winds up to 5 miles an hour, shifting to the northwest overnight. Thursday, mostly sunny. Highs in the mid-60s. Northwest winds 5 to 15 miles an hour. Thursday night, colder, clear. Lows in the lower 40s. Northwest winds up to 10 miles an hour. Friday, sunny. Highs in the lower 60s. Northwest winds up to 5 miles an hour. Friday night, partly cloudy. Lows in the mid 40s. Southwest winds up to 5 miles an hour, shifting to the south overnight. Saturday and Saturday night, partly cloudy. Highs in the mid-60s. Lows in the upper 40s. Sunday, sunny. Highs in the lower 60s. Sunday night, clear. Lows in the upper 30s. Monday, sunny. Highs around 60. Monday night and Tuesday, partly cloudy. Lows in the upper 40s. Highs in the upper 60s. Tuesday night and Wednesday, partly cloudy. Lows in the lower 50s. Highs in the upper 60s. Again, the forecast for central Minnesota, from St. Cloud to the northwest Twin Cities suburbs for tonight, mostly cloudy. Lows in the mid-50s. Southwest winds up to 5 miles an hour, shifting to the northwest overnight. 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The current time is 4:12 p.m. Central Daylight Time. Now here is the hazardous weather outlook for portions of central and southern Minnesota and west central Wisconsin. For tonight, no hazardous weather is expected at this time. And now the extended outlook for the period Thursday through Tuesday. No hazardous weather is expected at this time. Spotter information statement. Skywarn spotter activation will not be needed. Now the forecast for central Minnesota, from St. Cloud to the northwest Twin Cities suburbs. Tonight, mostly cloudy. Lows in the mid-50s. Southwest winds up to 5 miles an hour, shifting to the northwest overnight. Thursday, mostly sunny.
Highs in the mid-60s. Northwest winds 5 to 15 miles an hour. Thursday night, colder, clear. Lows in the lower 40s. Northwest winds up to 10 miles an hour. Friday, sunny. Highs in the lower 60s. Northwest winds up to 5 miles an hour. Friday night, partly cloudy. Lows in the mid-40s. Southwest winds up to 5 miles an hour, shifting to the south overnight. Saturday and Saturday night, partly cloudy. Highs in the mid-60s. Lows in the upper 40s. Sunday, sunny. Highs in the lower 60s. Sunday night, clear. Lows in the upper 30s. Monday, sunny. Highs around 60. Monday night and Tuesday, partly cloudy. Lows in the upper 40s. Highs in the upper 60s. Tuesday night and Wednesday, partly cloudy. Lows in the lower 50s. Highs in the upper 60s. Again, the forecast for central Minnesota, from St. Cloud to the northwest Twin Cities suburbs for tonight, mostly cloudy. Lows in the mid-50s. Southwest winds up to 5 miles an hour, shifting to the northwest overnight. At 4 p.m., in Buffalo, it was partly sunny. The temperature was 72 degrees, the dew point was 66, and the relative humidity was 83%. The wind was south at 6 miles an hour. The pressure was 29.75 inches and steady. In Maple Lake, it was mostly sunny. The temperature was 75 degrees, the dew point was 64, and the relative humidity was 68%. The wind was south at 3 miles an hour. The pressure was 29.76 inches and steady. Elsewhere across central Minnesota, at Little Falls, it was sunny, with a temperature of 77. It was mostly sunny, with a temperature of 79 at St. Cloud, 75 at Princeton, 75 at Litchfield, and 81 at Wilmer. It was cloudy, with a temperature of 71 at the Twin Cities, 70 at Anoka, and 70 at Crystal. Around the state, temperatures were between 73 and 75 degrees. It was sunny at Brainerd and International Falls. At Duluth, it was mostly sunny. It was cloudy at Rochester and Mankato. Once again at 4 p.m., in Buffalo, it was 72 degrees under partly sunny skies. And in Maple Lake, it was 75 degrees under mostly sunny skies. 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The current time is 4:16 p.m. Central Daylight Time. Now here is the hazardous weather outlook for portions of central and southern Minnesota and west central Wisconsin. For tonight, no hazardous weather is expected at this time. And now the extended outlook for the period Thursday through Tuesday. No hazardous weather is expected at this time. Spotter information statement. Skywarn spotter activation will not be needed. Now the forecast for central Minnesota, from St. Cloud to the northwest Twin Cities suburbs. Tonight, mostly cloudy. Lows in the mid-50s. Southwest winds up to 5 miles an hour, shifting to the northwest overnight. Thursday, mostly sunny. Highs in the mid-60s. Northwest winds 5 to 15 miles an hour. Thursday night, colder, clear. Lows in the lower 40s. Northwest winds up to 10 miles an hour. Friday, sunny. Highs in the lower 60s. Northwest winds up to 5 miles an hour. Friday night, partly cloudy. Lows in the mid-40s. Southwest winds up to 5 miles an hour, shifting to the south overnight. Saturday and Saturday night, partly cloudy. Highs in the mid-60s. Lows in the upper 40s. Sunday, sunny.
Highs in the lower 60s. Sunday night, clear. Lows in the upper 30s. Monday, sunny. Highs around 60. Monday night and Tuesday, partly cloudy. Lows in the upper 40s. Highs in the upper 60s. Tuesday night and Wednesday, partly cloudy. Lows in the lower 50s. Highs in the upper 60s. Again, the forecast for central Minnesota, from St. Cloud to the northwest Twin Cities suburbs for tonight, mostly cloudy. Lows in the mid-50s. Southwest winds up to 5 miles an hour, shifting to the northwest overnight. At 4 p.m., in Buffalo, it was partly sunny. The temperature was 72 degrees, the dew point was 66, and the relative humidity was 83%. The wind was south at 6 miles an hour. The pressure was 29.75 inches and steady. In Maple Lake, it was mostly sunny. The temperature was 75 degrees, the dew point was 64, and the relative humidity was 68%. The wind was south at 3 miles an hour. The pressure was 29.76 inches and steady. Elsewhere across central Minnesota, at Little Falls, it was sunny, with a temperature of 77. It was mostly sunny, with a temperature of 79 at St. Cloud, 75 at Princeton, 75 at Litchfield, and 81 at Wilmer. It was cloudy, with a temperature of 71 at the Twin Cities, 70 at Anoka, and 70 at Crystal. Around the state, temperatures were between 73 and 75 degrees. It was sunny at Brainerd and International Falls. At Duluth, it was mostly sunny. It was cloudy at Rochester and Mankato. Once again at 4 p.m., in Buffalo, it was 72 degrees under partly sunny skies. And in Maple Lake, it was 75 degrees under mostly sunny skies. 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The current time is 4:20 p.m. Central Daylight Time. Now here is the hazardous weather outlook for portions of central and southern Minnesota and west central Wisconsin. For tonight, no hazardous weather is expected at this time. And now the extended outlook for the period Thursday through Tuesday. No hazardous weather is expected at this time. Spotter information statement, Skywarn spotter activation will not be needed. Now the forecast for central Minnesota, from St. Cloud to the northwest Twin Cities suburbs. Tonight, mostly cloudy. Lows in the mid-50s. Southwest winds up to 5 miles an hour, shifting to the northwest overnight. Thursday, mostly sunny. Highs in the mid-60s. Northwest winds 5 to 15 miles an hour. Thursday night, colder, clear. Lows in the lower 40s. Northwest winds up to 10 miles an hour. Friday, sunny. Highs in the lower 60s. Northwest winds up to 5 miles an hour. Friday night, partly cloudy. Lows in the mid-40s. Southwest winds up to 5 miles an hour, shifting to the south overnight. Saturday and Saturday night, partly cloudy. Highs in the mid-60s. Lows in the upper 40s. Sunday, sunny. Highs in the lower 60s. Sunday night, clear. Lows in the upper 30s. Monday, sunny. Highs around 60. Monday night and Tuesday, partly cloudy. Lows in the upper 40s. Highs in the upper 60s. Tuesday night and Wednesday, partly cloudy. Lows in the lower 50s. Highs in the upper 60s. Again, the forecast for central Minnesota, from St. Cloud to the northwest Twin Cities suburbs for tonight, mostly cloudy. Lows in the mid-50s. Southwest winds up to 5 miles an hour, shifting to the northwest overnight.
at 4 p.m. in Buffalo.

Wilmer. It was cloudy, with a temperature of 71 at the Twin Cities, 70 at Anoka, and 70 at Crystal. Around the state, temperatures were between 73 and 75 degrees. It was sunny at Brainerd and International Falls. At Duluth, it was mostly sunny. It was cloudy at Rochester and Mankato. Once again at 4 p.m., in Buffalo, it was 72 degrees under partly sunny skies. And in Maple Lake, it was 75 degrees under mostly sunny skies. 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The current time is 4:25 p.m. Central Daylight Time. Now here is the hazardous weather outlook for portions of central and southern Minnesota and west central Wisconsin. For tonight, no hazardous weather is expected at this time. And now the extended outlook for the period Thursday through Tuesday. No hazardous weather is expected at this time. Spotter information statement. Skywarn spotter activation will not be needed. Now the forecast for central Minnesota, from St. Cloud to the northwest Twin Cities suburbs. Tonight, mostly cloudy. Lows in the mid-50s. Southwest winds up to 5 miles an hour shifting to the northwest overnight. Thursday, mostly sunny. Highs in the mid-60s. Northwest winds 5 to 15 miles an hour. Thursday night, colder, clear. Lows in the lower 40s. Northwest winds up to 10 miles an hour. Friday, sunny. Highs in the lower 60s. Northwest winds up to 5 miles an hour. Friday night, partly cloudy. Lows in the mid-40s. Southwest winds up to 5 miles an hour shifting to the south overnight. Saturday and Saturday night, partly cloudy. Highs in the mid-60s. Lows in the upper 40s. Sunday, sunny. Highs in the lower 60s. Sunday night, clear. Lows in the upper 30s. Monday, sunny. Highs around 60. Monday night and Tuesday, partly cloudy. Lows in the upper 40s. Highs in the upper 60s. Tuesday night and Wednesday, partly cloudy. Lows in the lower 50s. Highs in the upper 60s. Again, the forecast for central Minnesota, from St. Cloud to the northwest Twin Cities suburbs for tonight, mostly cloudy. Lows in the mid-50s. Southwest winds up to 5 miles an hour shifting to the northwest overnight. At 4 p.m., in Buffalo, it was partly sunny. The temperature was 72 degrees, the dew point was 66, and the relative humidity was 83%. The wind was south at 6 miles an hour. The pressure was 29.75 inches and steady. In Maple Lake, it was mostly sunny. The temperature was 75 degrees, the dew point was 64, and the relative humidity was 68%. The wind was south at 3 miles an hour. The pressure was 29.76 inches and steady. Elsewhere across central Minnesota, at Little Falls, it was sunny, with a temperature of 77. It was mostly sunny, with a temperature of 79 at St. Cloud, 75 at Princeton, 75 at Litchfield, and 81 at Wilmer. It was cloudy, with a temperature of 71 at the Twin Cities, 70 at Anoka, and 70 at Crystal. Around the state, temperatures were between 73 and 75 degrees. It was sunny at Brainerd and International Falls. At Duluth, it was mostly sunny. It was cloudy at Rochester and Mankato. Once again at 4 p.m., in Buffalo, it was 72 degrees under partly sunny skies. And in Maple Lake, it was 75 degrees under mostly sunny skies. 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

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The current time is 4:29 p.m. Central Daylight Time. Now here is the hazardous weather outlook for portions of central and southern Minnesota and west central Wisconsin. For tonight, no hazardous weather is expected at this time. And now the extended outlook for the period Thursday through Tuesday. No hazardous weather is expected at this time. Spotter information statement. Skywarn spotter activation will not be needed. Now the forecast for central Minnesota, from St. Cloud to the northwest Twin Cities suburbs. Tonight, mostly cloudy. Lows in the mid-50s. Southwest winds up to 5 miles an hour shifting to the northwest overnight. Thursday, mostly sunny. Highs in the mid-60s. Northwest winds 5 to 15 miles an hour. Thursday night, colder, clear. Lows in the lower 40s. Northwest winds up to 10 miles an hour. Friday, sunny. Highs in the lower 60s. Northwest winds up to 5 miles an hour. Friday night, partly cloudy. Lows in the mid-40s. Southwest winds up to 5 miles an hour shifting to the south overnight. Saturday and Saturday night, partly cloudy. Highs in the mid-60s. Lows in the upper 40s. Sunday, sunny. Highs in the lower 60s. Sunday night, clear. Lows in the upper 30s. Monday, sunny. Highs around 60. Monday night and Tuesday, partly cloudy. Lows in the upper 40s. Highs in the upper 60s. Tuesday night and Wednesday, partly cloudy. Lows in the lower 50s. Highs in the upper 60s. Again, the forecast for central Minnesota, from St. Cloud to the northwest Twin Cities suburbs for tonight, mostly cloudy. Lows in the mid-50s. Southwest winds up to 5 miles an hour shifting to the northwest overnight. At 4 p.m., in Buffalo, it was partly sunny. The temperature was 72 degrees, the dew point was 66, and the relative humidity was 83%. The wind was south at 6 miles an hour. The pressure was 29.75 inches and steady. In Maple Lake, it was mostly sunny. The temperature was 75 degrees, the dew point was 64, and the relative humidity was 68%. The wind was south at 3 miles an hour. The pressure was 29.76 inches and steady. Elsewhere across central Minnesota, at Little Falls, it was sunny, with a temperature of 77. It was mostly sunny, with a temperature of 79 at St. Cloud, 75 at Princeton, 75 at Litchfield, and 81 at Wilmer. It was cloudy, with a temperature of 71 at the Twin Cities, 70 at Anoka, and 70 at Crystal. Around the state, temperatures were between 73 and 75 degrees. It was sunny at Brainerd and International Falls. At Duluth, it was mostly sunny. It was cloudy at Rochester and Mankato. Once again at 4 p.m., in Buffalo, it was 72 degrees under partly sunny skies. And in Maple Lake, it was 75 degrees under mostly sunny skies. The St. Cloud, Minnesota climate summary is at 4 p.m., September 30, 2026. Say the high temperature has been 80 degrees and the low 63 degrees. No precipitation has fallen. No snow has fallen. The normal high temperature for tomorrow is 64 degrees, and the normal low is 42. The record high for tomorrow is 91, which occurred in 2023, and the record low is 18, which occurred in 1974. Sunset tonight is at 6:58 p.m. Sunrise tomorrow is at 7:15 a.m. This is Weather Radio Station WNG676 Clearwater, broadcasting on a frequency of 162.50 MHz.
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The current time is 4:34 p.m. Central Daylight Time. Now here is the hazardous weather outlook for portions of central and southern Minnesota and west central Wisconsin. For tonight, no hazardous weather is expected at this time. And now the extended outlook for the period Thursday through Tuesday. No hazardous weather is expected at this time. Spotter information statement. Skywarn spotter activation will not be needed. Now the forecast for central Minnesota, from St. Cloud to the northwest Twin Cities suburbs. Tonight, mostly cloudy. Lows in the mid-50s. Southwest winds up to 5 miles an hour, shifting to the northwest overnight. Thursday, mostly sunny. Highs in the mid-60s. Northwest winds 5 to 15 miles an hour. Thursday night, colder, clear. Lows in the lower 40s. Northwest winds up to 10 miles an hour. Friday, sunny. Highs in the lower 60s. Northwest winds up to 5 miles an hour. Friday night, partly cloudy. Lows in the mid-40s. Southwest winds up to 5 miles an hour, shifting to the south overnight. Saturday and Saturday night, partly cloudy. Highs in the mid-60s. Lows in the upper 40s. Sunday, sunny. Highs in the lower 60s. Sunday night, clear. Lows in the upper 30s. Monday, sunny. Highs around 60. Monday night and Tuesday, partly cloudy. Lows in the upper 40s. Highs in the upper 60s. Tuesday night and Wednesday, partly cloudy. Lows in the lower 50s. Highs in the upper 60s. Again, the forecast for central Minnesota, from St. Cloud to the northwest Twin Cities suburbs for tonight, mostly cloudy. Lows in the mid-50s. Southwest winds up to 5 miles an hour, shifting to the northwest overnight. At 4 p.m., in Buffalo, it was partly sunny. The temperature was 72 degrees, the dew point was 66, and the relative humidity was 83%. The wind was south at 6 miles an hour. The pressure was 29.75 inches and steady. In Maple Lake, it was mostly sunny. The temperature was 75 degrees, the dew point was 64, and the relative humidity was 68%. The wind was south at 3 miles an hour. The pressure was 29.76 inches and steady. Elsewhere across central Minnesota, at Little Falls, it was sunny, with a temperature of 77. It was mostly sunny, with a temperature of 79 at St. Cloud, 75 at Princeton, 75 at Litchfield, and 81 at Wilmer. It was cloudy, with a temperature of 71 at the Twin Cities, 70 at Anoka, and 70 at Crystal. Around the state, temperatures were between 73 and 75 degrees. It was sunny at Brainerd and International Falls. At Duluth, it was mostly sunny. It was cloudy at Rochester and Mankato. Once again at 4 p.m., in Buffalo, it was 72 degrees under partly sunny skies. And in Maple Lake, it was 75 degrees under mostly sunny skies. 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The current time is 4:38 p.m. Central Daylight Time. Now here is the hazardous weather outlook for portions of central and southern Minnesota and west central Wisconsin. For tonight, no hazardous weather is expected at this time. And now the extended outlook for the period Thursday through Tuesday. No hazardous weather is expected at this time. Spotter information statement. Skywarn spotter activation will not be needed. Now the forecast for central Minnesota,
from St. Cloud to the northwest Twin Cities suburbs. Tonight, mostly cloudy. Lows in the mid-50s. Southwest winds up to 5 miles an hour, shifting to the northwest overnight. Thursday, mostly sunny. Highs in the mid-60s. Northwest winds 5 to 15 miles an hour. Thursday night, colder, clear. Lows in the lower 40s. Northwest winds up to 10 miles an hour. Friday, sunny. Highs in the lower 60s. Northwest winds up to 5 miles an hour. Friday night, partly cloudy. Lows in the mid-40s. Southwest winds up to 5 miles an hour, shifting to the south overnight. Saturday and Saturday night, partly cloudy. Highs in the mid-60s. Lows in the upper 40s. Sunday, sunny. Highs in the lower 60s. Sunday night, clear. Lows in the upper 30s. Monday, sunny. Highs around 60. Monday night and Tuesday, partly cloudy. Lows in the upper 40s. Highs in the upper 60s. Tuesday night and Wednesday, partly cloudy. Lows in the lower 50s. Highs in the upper 60s. Again, the forecast for central Minnesota, from St. Cloud to the northwest Twin Cities suburbs for tonight, mostly cloudy. Lows in the mid-50s. Southwest winds up to 5 miles an hour, shifting to the northwest overnight. The St. Cloud, Minnesota climate summary is at 4 p.m., September 30, 2026. So far today, the high temperature has been 80 degrees and the low 63 degrees. No precipitation has fallen. No snow has fallen. The normal high temperature for tomorrow is 64 degrees, and the normal low is 42. The record high for tomorrow is 91, which occurred in 2023, and the record low is 18, which occurred in 1974. Sunset tonight is at 6:58 p.m. Sunrise tomorrow is at 7:15 a.m. At 4 p.m., in Buffalo, it was partly sunny. The temperature was 72 degrees, the dew point was 66, and the relative humidity was 83%. The wind was south at 6 miles an hour. The pressure was 29.75 inches and steady. In Maple Lake, it was mostly sunny, but temperature was 75 degrees, the dew point was 64, and the relative humidity was 68%. The wind was south at 3 miles an hour. The pressure was 29.76 inches and steady. Elsewhere across central Minnesota, at Little Falls, it was sunny, with a temperature of 77. It was mostly sunny, with a temperature of 79 at St. Cloud, 75 at Princeton, 75 at Litchfield, and 81 at Wilmer. It was cloudy, with a temperature of 71 at the Twin Cities, 70 at Anoka, and 70 at Crystal. Around the state, temperatures were between 73 and 75 degrees. It was sunny at Brainerd and International Falls. At Duluth, it was mostly sunny. It was cloudy at Rochester and Mankato. Once again at 4 p.m., in Buffalo, it was 72 degrees under partly sunny skies. And in Maple Lake, it was 75 degrees under mostly sunny skies. 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The current time is 4:43 p.m. Central Daylight Time. Now here is the hazardous weather outlook for portions of central and southern Minnesota and west central Wisconsin. For tonight, no hazardous weather is expected at this time. And now the extended outlook for the period Thursday through Tuesday. No hazardous weather is expected at this time. Spotter information statement, Skywarn spotter activation will not be needed. Now the forecast for central Minnesota, from St. Cloud to the northwest Twin Cities suburbs.
Tonight, mostly cloudy. Lows in the mid-50s. Southwest winds up to 5 miles an hour, shifting to the northwest overnight. Thursday, mostly sunny. Highs in the mid-60s. Northwest winds 5 to 15 miles an hour. Thursday night, colder, clear. Lows in the lower 40s. Northwest winds up to 10 miles an hour. Friday, sunny. Highs in the lower 60s. Northwest winds up to 5 miles an hour. Friday night, partly cloudy. Lows in the mid-40s. Southwest winds up to 5 miles an hour, shifting to the south overnight. Saturday and Saturday night, partly cloudy. Highs in the mid-60s. Lows in the upper 40s. Sunday, sunny. Highs in the lower 60s. Sunday night, clear. Lows in the upper 30s. Monday, sunny. Highs around 60. Monday night and Tuesday, partly cloudy. Lows in the upper 40s. Highs in the upper 60s. Tuesday night and Wednesday, partly cloudy. Lows in the lower 50s. Highs in the upper 60s. Again, the forecast for central Minnesota, from St. Cloud to the northwest Twin Cities suburbs for tonight, mostly cloudy. Lows in the mid-50s. Southwest winds up to 5 miles an hour, shifting to the northwest overnight. At 4 p.m., in Buffalo, it was partly sunny. The temperature was 72 degrees, the dew point was 66, and the relative humidity was 83%. The wind was south at 6 miles an hour. The pressure was 29.75 inches and steady. In Maple Lake, it was mostly sunny. The temperature was 75 degrees, the dew point was 64, and the relative humidity was 68%. The wind was south at 3 miles an hour. The pressure was 29.76 inches and steady. Elsewhere across central Minnesota, at Little Falls, it was sunny, with a temperature of 77. It was mostly sunny, with a temperature of 79 at St. Cloud, 75 at Princeton, 75 at Litchfield, and 81 at Wilmer. It was cloudy, with a temperature of 71 at the Twin Cities, 70 at Anoka, and 70 at Crystal. Around the state, temperatures were between 73 and 75 degrees. It was sunny at Brainerd and International Falls. At Duluth, it was mostly sunny. It was cloudy at Rochester and Mankato. Once again at 4 p.m., in Buffalo, it was 72 degrees under partly sunny skies. And in Maple Lake, it was 75 degrees under mostly sunny skies. 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The current time is 4:47 p.m. Central Daylight Time. Now here is the hazardous weather outlook for portions of central and southern Minnesota and west central Wisconsin. For tonight, no hazardous weather is expected at this time. And now the extended outlook for the period Thursday through Tuesday. No hazardous weather is expected at this time. Spotter information statement, Skywarn spotter activation will not be needed. Now the forecast for central Minnesota, from St. Cloud to the northwest Twin Cities suburbs. Tonight, mostly cloudy. Lows in the mid-50s. Southwest winds up to 5 miles an hour, shifting to the northwest overnight. Thursday, mostly sunny. Highs in the mid-60s. Northwest winds 5 to 15 miles an hour. Thursday night, colder, clear. Lows in the lower 40s. Northwest winds up to 10 miles an hour. Friday, sunny. Highs in the lower 60s. Northwest winds up to 5 miles an hour. Friday night, partly cloudy. Lows in the mid-40s.
Southwest winds up to 5 miles an hour, shifting to the south overnight. Saturday and Saturday night, partly cloudy. Highs in the mid-60s. Lows in the upper 40s. Sunday, sunny. Highs in the lower 60s. Sunday night, clear. Lows in the upper 30s. Monday, sunny. Highs around 60. Monday night and Tuesday, partly cloudy. Lows in the upper 40s. Highs in the upper 60s. Tuesday night and Wednesday, partly cloudy. Lows in the lower 50s. Highs in the upper 60s. Again, the forecast for central Minnesota, from St. Cloud to the northwest Twin Cities suburbs for tonight, mostly cloudy. Lows in the mid-50s. Southwest winds up to 5 miles an hour, shifting to the northwest overnight. The St. Cloud, Minnesota climate summary is at 4 p.m., September 30, 2026. So far today, the high temperature has been 80 degrees and the low 63 degrees. No precipitation has fallen. No snow has fallen. The normal high temperature for tomorrow is 64 degrees, and the normal low is 42. The record high for tomorrow is 91, which occurred in 2023, and the record low is 18, which occurred in 1974. Sunset tonight is at 6:58 p.m. Sunrise tomorrow is at 7:15 a.m. At 4 p.m., in Buffalo, it was partly sunny. The temperature was 72 degrees, the dew point was 66, and the relative humidity was 83%. The wind was south at 6 miles an hour. The pressure was 29.75 inches and steady. In Maple Lake, it was mostly sunny, the temperature was 75 degrees, the dew point was 64, and the relative humidity was 68%. The wind was south at 3 miles an hour. The pressure was 29.76 inches and steady. Elsewhere across central Minnesota, at Little Falls, it was sunny, with a temperature of 77. It was mostly sunny, with a temperature of 79 at St. Cloud, 75 at Princeton, 75 at Litchfield, and 81 at Wilmer. It was cloudy, with a temperature of 71 at the Twin Cities, 70 at Anoka, and 70 at Crystal. Around the state, temperatures were between 73 and 75 degrees. It was sunny at Brainerd and International Falls. At Duluth, it was mostly sunny. It was cloudy at Rochester and Mankato. Once again at 4 p.m., in Buffalo, it was 72 degrees under partly sunny skies. And in Maple Lake, it was 75 degrees under mostly sunny skies. 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The current time is 4:52 p.m. Central Daylight Time. Now here is the hazardous weather outlook for portions of central and southern Minnesota and west central Wisconsin. For tonight, no hazardous weather is expected at this time. And now the extended outlook for the period Thursday through Tuesday. No hazardous weather is expected at this time. Spotter information statement, Skywarn spotter activation will not be needed. Now the forecast for central Minnesota, from St. Cloud to the northwest Twin Cities suburbs. Tonight, mostly cloudy. Lows in the mid-50s. Southwest winds up to 5 miles an hour, shifting to the northwest overnight. Thursday, mostly sunny. Highs in the mid-60s. Northwest winds 5 to 15 miles an hour. Thursday night, colder, clear. Lows in the lower 40s. Northwest winds up to 10 miles an hour. Friday, sunny. Highs in the lower 60s. Northwest winds up to 5 miles an hour. Friday night, partly cloudy. Lows in the mid-40s.
Southwest winds up to 5 miles an hour, shifting to the south overnight. Saturday and Saturday night, partly cloudy. Highs in the mid-60s. Lows in the upper 40s. Sunday, sunny. Highs in the lower 60s. Sunday night, clear. Lows in the upper 30s. Monday, sunny. Highs around 60. Monday night and Tuesday, partly cloudy. Lows in the upper 40s. Highs in the upper 60s. Tuesday night and Wednesday, partly cloudy. Lows in the lower 50s. Highs in the upper 60s. Again, the forecast for central Minnesota, from St. Cloud to the northwest Twin Cities suburbs for tonight, mostly cloudy. Lows in the mid-50s. Southwest winds up to 5 miles an hour, shifting to the northwest overnight. At 4 p.m., in Buffalo, it was partly sunny. The temperature was 72 degrees, the dew point was 66, and the relative humidity was 83%. The wind was south at 6 miles an hour. The pressure was 29.75 inches and steady. In Maple Lake, it was mostly sunny, but temperature was 75 degrees, the dew point was 64, and the relative humidity was 68%. The wind was south at 3 miles an hour. The pressure was 29.76 inches and steady. Elsewhere across central Minnesota, at Little Falls, it was sunny, with a temperature of 77. It was mostly sunny, with a temperature of 79 at St. Cloud, 75 at Princeton, 75 at Litchfield, and 81 at Wilmer. It was cloudy, with a temperature of 71 at the Twin Cities, 70 at Anoka, and 70 at Crystal. Around the state, temperatures were between 73 and 75 degrees. It was sunny at Brainerd and International Falls. At Duluth, it was mostly sunny. It was cloudy at Rochester and Mankato. Once again at 4 p.m., in Buffalo, it was 72 degrees under partly sunny skies. And in Maple Lake, it was 75 degrees under mostly sunny skies. 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The current time is 4:56 p.m. Central Daylight Time. Now here is the hazardous weather outlook for portions of central and southern Minnesota and west central Wisconsin. For tonight, no hazardous weather is expected at this time. And now the extended outlook for the period Thursday through Tuesday. No hazardous weather is expected at this time. Spotter information statement. Skywarn spotter activation will not be needed. Now the forecast for central Minnesota, from St. Cloud to the northwest Twin Cities suburbs. Tonight, mostly cloudy. Lows in the mid-50s. Southwest winds up to 5 miles an hour, shifting to the northwest overnight. Thursday, mostly sunny. Highs in the mid-60s. Northwest winds 5 to 15 miles an hour. Thursday night, colder, clear. Lows in the lower 40s. Northwest winds up to 10 miles an hour. Friday, sunny. Highs in the lower 60s. Northwest winds up to 5 miles an hour. Friday night, partly cloudy. Lows in the mid-40s. Southwest winds up to 5 miles an hour, shifting to the south overnight. Saturday and Saturday night, partly cloudy. Highs in the mid-60s. Lows in the upper 40s. Sunday, sunny. Highs in the lower 60s. Sunday night, clear. Lows in the upper 30s. Monday, sunny. Highs around 60. Monday night and Tuesday, partly cloudy. Lows in the upper 40s. Highs in the upper 60s. Tuesday night and Wednesday, partly cloudy. Lows in the lower 50s. Highs in the upper 60s.
Again, the forecast for central Minnesota, from St. Cloud to the northwest Twin Cities suburbs for tonight, mostly cloudy. Lows in the mid-50s. Southwest winds up to 5 miles an hour shifting to the northwest overnight. At 4 p.m., in Buffalo, it was partly sunny. The temperature was 72 degrees, the dew point was 66, and the relative humidity was 83%. The wind was south at 6 miles an hour. The pressure was 29.75 inches and steady. In Maple Lake, it was mostly sunny. The temperature was 75 degrees, the dew point was 64, and the relative humidity was 68%. The wind was south at 3 miles an hour. The pressure was 29.76 inches and steady. Elsewhere across central Minnesota, at Little Falls, it was sunny, with a temperature of 77. It was mostly sunny, with a temperature of 79 at St. Cloud, 75 at Princeton, 75 at Litchfield, and 81 at Wilmer. It was cloudy, with a temperature of 71 at the Twin Cities, 70 at Anoka, and 70 at Crystal. Around the state, temperatures were between 73 and 75 degrees. It was sunny at Brainerd and International Falls. At Duluth, it was mostly sunny. It was cloudy at Rochester and Mankato. Once again at 4 p.m., in Buffalo, it was 72 degrees under partly sunny skies. And in Maple Lake, it was 75 degrees under mostly sunny skies. The St. Cloud, Minnesota climate summary is at 4 p.m., September 30, 2026. So far today, the high temperature has been 80 degrees and the low 63 degrees. No precipitation has fallen. No snow has fallen. The normal high temperature for tomorrow is 64 degrees, and the normal low is 42. The record high for tomorrow is 91, which occurred in 2023, and the record low is 18, which occurred in 1974. Sunset tonight is at 6:58 p.m. Sunrise tomorrow is at 7:15 a.m. This is Weather Radio Station WNG676 Clearwater, broadcasting on a frequency of 162.50 MHz. 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The current time is 5:01 p.m. Central Daylight Time. Now here is the hazardous weather outlook for portions of central and southern Minnesota and west central Wisconsin. For tonight, no hazardous weather is expected at this time. And now the extended outlook for the period Thursday through Tuesday. No hazardous weather is expected at this time. Spotter information statement, Skywarn spotter activation will not be needed. Now the forecast for central Minnesota, from St. Cloud to the northwest Twin Cities suburbs. Tonight, mostly cloudy. Lows in the mid-50s. Southwest winds up to 5 miles an hour shifting to the northwest overnight. Thursday, mostly sunny. Highs in the mid-60s. Northwest winds 5 to 15 miles an hour. Thursday night, colder, clear. Lows in the lower 40s. Northwest winds up to 10 miles an hour. Friday, sunny. Highs in the lower 60s. Northwest winds up to 5 miles an hour. Friday night, partly cloudy. Lows in the mid-40s. Southwest winds up to 5 miles an hour shifting to the south overnight. Saturday and Saturday night, partly cloudy. Highs in the mid-60s. Lows in the upper 40s. Sunday, sunny. Highs in the lower 60s. Sunday night, clear. Lows in the upper 30s. Monday, sunny. Highs around 60. Monday night and Tuesday, partly cloudy. Lows in the upper 40s. Highs in the upper 60s. Tuesday night and Wednesday, partly cloudy. Lows in the lower 50s. Highs in the upper 60s. Again, the forecast for central Minnesota,
from St. Cloud to the northwest Twin Cities suburbs for tonight, mostly cloudy. Lows in the mid-50s. Southwest winds up to 5 miles an hour shifting to the northwest overnight. 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The current time is 5:04 p.m. Central Daylight Time. Now here is the hazardous weather outlook for portions of central and southern Minnesota and west central Wisconsin. For tonight, no hazardous weather is expected at this time. And now the extended outlook for the period Thursday through Tuesday. No hazardous weather is expected at this time. Spotter information statement. Skywarn spotter activation will not be needed. Now the forecast for central Minnesota, from St. Cloud to the northwest Twin Cities suburbs. Tonight, mostly cloudy. Lows in the mid-50s. Southwest winds up to 5 miles an hour shifting to the northwest overnight. Thursday, mostly sunny. Highs in the mid-60s. Northwest winds 5 to 15 miles an hour. Thursday night, colder, clear. Lows in the lower 40s. Northwest winds up to 10 miles an hour. Friday, sunny. Highs in the lower 60s. Northwest winds up to 5 miles an hour. Friday night, partly cloudy. Lows in the mid-40s. Southwest winds up to 5 miles an hour shifting to the south overnight. Saturday and Saturday night, partly cloudy. Highs in the mid-60s. Lows in the upper 40s. Sunday, sunny. Highs in the lower 60s. Sunday night, clear. Lows in the upper 30s. Monday, sunny. Highs around 60. Monday night and Tuesday, partly cloudy. Lows in the upper 40s. Highs in the upper 60s. Tuesday night and Wednesday, partly cloudy. Lows in the lower 50s. Highs in the upper 60s. Again, the forecast for central Minnesota, from St. Cloud to the northwest Twin Cities suburbs for tonight, mostly cloudy. Lows in the mid-50s. Southwest winds up to 5 miles an hour shifting to the northwest overnight. 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The current time is 5:07 p.m. Central Daylight Time. Now here is the hazardous weather outlook for portions of central and southern Minnesota and west central Wisconsin. For tonight, no hazardous weather is expected at this time. Now the extended outlook for the period Thursday through Tuesday. No hazardous weather is expected at this time. Spotter information statement. Skywarn spotter activation will not be needed. Now the forecast for central Minnesota, from St. Cloud to the northwest Twin Cities suburbs. Tonight, mostly cloudy. Lows in the mid-50s. Southwest winds up to 5 miles an hour shifting to the northwest overnight. Thursday, mostly sunny. Highs in the mid-60s. Northwest winds 5 to 15 miles an hour. Thursday night, colder, clear. Lows in the lower 40s. Northwest winds up to 10 miles an hour. Friday, sunny. Highs in the lower 60s. Northwest winds up to 5 miles an hour. Friday night, partly cloudy. Lows in the mid-40s. Southwest winds up to 5 miles an hour shifting to the south overnight. Saturday and Saturday night, partly cloudy. Highs in the mid-60s. Lows in the upper 40s. Sunday, sunny. Highs in the lower 60s.
Sunday night, clear. Lows in the upper 30s. Monday, sunny. Highs around 60. Monday night and Tuesday, partly cloudy. Lows in the upper 40s. Highs in the upper 60s. Tuesday night and Wednesday, partly cloudy. Lows in the lower 50s. Highs in the upper 60s. Again, the forecast for central Minnesota, from St. Cloud to the northwest Twin Cities suburbs for tonight, mostly cloudy. Lows in the mid-50s. Southwest winds up to 5 miles an hour shifting to the northwest overnight. 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The St. Cloud, Minnesota climate summary is at 4 p.m., September 30, 2026. So far today the high temperature has been 80 degrees and the low 63 degrees. No precipitation has fallen. No snow has fallen. The normal high temperature for tomorrow is 64 degrees, and the normal low is 42. The record high for tomorrow is 91, which occurred in 2023, and the record low is 18, which occurred in 1974. Sunset tonight is at 6:58 p.m. Sunrise tomorrow is at 7:15 a.m. The current time is 5:10 p.m. Central Daylight Time. Now here is the hazardous weather outlook for portions of central and southern Minnesota and west central Wisconsin. For tonight, no hazardous weather is expected at this time. And now the extended outlook for the period Thursday through Tuesday. No hazardous weather is expected at this time. Spotter information statement, Skywarn spotter activation will not be needed. Now the forecast for central Minnesota, from St. Cloud to the northwest Twin Cities suburbs. Tonight, mostly cloudy. Lows in the mid-50s. Southwest winds up to 5 miles an hour shifting to the northwest overnight. Thursday, mostly sunny. Highs in the mid-60s. Northwest winds 5 to 15 miles an hour. Thursday night, colder, clear. Lows in the lower 40s. Northwest winds up to 10 miles an hour. Friday, sunny. Highs in the lower 60s. Northwest winds up to 5 miles an hour. Friday night, partly cloudy. Lows in the mid-40s. Southwest winds up to 5 miles an hour shifting to the south overnight. Saturday and Saturday night, partly cloudy. Highs in the mid-60s. Lows in the upper 40s. Sunday, sunny. Highs in the lower 60s. Sunday night, clear. Lows in the upper 30s. Monday, sunny. Highs around 60. Monday night and Tuesday, partly cloudy. Lows in the upper 40s. Highs in the upper 60s. Tuesday night and Wednesday, partly cloudy. Lows in the lower 50s. Highs in the upper 60s. Again, the forecast for central Minnesota, from St. Cloud to the northwest Twin Cities suburbs for tonight, mostly cloudy. Lows in the mid-50s. Southwest winds up to 5 miles an hour shifting to the northwest overnight. 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The current time is 5:13 p.m. Central Daylight Time. Now here is the hazardous weather outlook for portions of central and southern Minnesota and west central Wisconsin. For tonight, no hazardous weather is expected at this time. And now the extended outlook for the period Thursday through Tuesday. No hazardous weather is expected at this time.
Spotter information statement. Sky warns spotter activation will not be needed. Now the forecast for central Minnesota, from St. Cloud to the northwest Twin Cities suburbs. Tonight, mostly cloudy. Lows in the mid-50s. Southwest winds up to 5 miles an hour shifting to the northwest overnight. Thursday, mostly sunny. Highs in the mid-60s. Northwest winds 5 to 15 miles an hour. Thursday night, colder, clear. Lows in the lower 40s. Northwest winds up to 10 miles an hour. Friday, sunny. Highs in the lower 60s. Northwest winds up to 5 miles an hour. Friday night, partly cloudy. Lows in the mid-40s. Southwest winds up to 5 miles an hour shifting to the south overnight. Saturday and Saturday night, partly cloudy. Highs in the mid-60s. Lows in the upper 40s. Sunday, sunny. Highs in the lower 60s. Sunday night, clear. Lows in the upper 30s. Monday, sunny. Highs around 60. Monday night and Tuesday, partly cloudy. Lows in the upper 40s. Highs in the upper 60s. Tuesday night and Wednesday, partly cloudy. Lows in the lower 50s. Highs in the upper 60s. Again, the forecast for central Minnesota, from St. Cloud to the northwest Twin Cities suburbs for tonight, mostly cloudy. Lows in the mid-50s. Southwest winds up to 5 miles an hour shifting to the northwest overnight. At 5 p.m., in Buffalo, it was partly sunny. The temperature was 73 degrees, the dew point was 66, and the relative humidity was 78%. The wind was south at 7 miles an hour. The pressure was 29.75 inches and steady. In Maple Lake, it was partly sunny, the temperature was 75 degrees, the dew point was 65, and the relative humidity was 70%. The wind was south at 3 miles an hour. The pressure was 29.76 inches and steady. Elsewhere across central Minnesota, skies ranged from mostly sunny to partly sunny. It was 72 at the Twin Cities, 77 at St. Cloud, 70 at Anoka, and 71 at Crystal. Princeton reported 74, Litchfield reported 75, Little Falls reported 77, and Wilmer reported 79. Around the state, temperatures were between 72 and 75 degrees. It was sunny at Brainerd and International Falls. At Duluth, it was mostly sunny. It was partly sunny at Rochester and Mankato. Once again at 5 p.m., in Buffalo, it was 73 degrees under partly sunny skies. And in Maple Lake, it was 75 degrees under partly sunny skies. 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The current time is 5:17 p.m. Central Daylight Time. Now here is the hazardous weather outlook for portions of central and southern Minnesota and west central Wisconsin. For tonight, no hazardous weather is expected at this time. And now the extended outlook for the period Thursday through Tuesday. No hazardous weather is expected at this time. Spotter information statement. Sky warns spotter activation will not be needed. Now the forecast for central Minnesota, from St. Cloud to the northwest Twin Cities suburbs. Tonight, mostly cloudy. Lows in the mid-50s. Southwest winds up to 5 miles an hour shifting to the northwest overnight. Thursday, mostly sunny. Highs in the mid-60s. Northwest winds 5 to 15 miles an hour. Thursday night, colder, clear. Lows in the lower 40s. Northwest winds up to 10 miles an hour. Friday, sunny. Highs in the lower 60s.
Northwest winds up to 5 miles an hour. Friday night, partly cloudy. Lows in the mid-40s. Southwest winds up to 5 miles an hour, shifting to the south overnight. Saturday and Saturday night, partly cloudy. Highs in the mid-60s. Lows in the upper 40s. Sunday, sunny. Highs in the lower 60s. Sunday night, clear. Lows in the upper 30s. Monday, sunny. Highs around 60. Monday night and Tuesday, partly cloudy. Lows in the upper 40s. Highs in the upper 60s. Tuesday night and Wednesday, partly cloudy. Lows in the lower 50s. Highs in the upper 60s. Again, the forecast for central Minnesota, from St. Cloud to the northwest Twin Cities suburbs for tonight, mostly cloudy. Lows in the mid-50s. Southwest winds up to 5 miles an hour, shifting to the northwest overnight. The St. Cloud, Minnesota climate summary is at 4 p.m., September 30, 2026. So far today, the high temperature has been 80 degrees and the low 63 degrees. No precipitation has fallen. No snow has fallen. The normal high temperature for tomorrow is 64 degrees, and the normal low is 42. The record high for tomorrow is 91, which occurred in 2023, and the record low is 18, which occurred in 1974. Sunset tonight is at 6:58 p.m. Sunrise tomorrow is at 7:15 a.m. At 5 p.m., in Buffalo, it was partly sunny. The temperature was 73 degrees, the dew point was 66, and the relative humidity was 78%. The wind was south at 7 miles an hour. Pressure was 29.75 inches and steady. In Maple Lake, it was partly sunny, the temperature was 75 degrees, the dew point was 65, and the relative humidity was 70%. The wind was south at 3 miles an hour. The pressure was 29.76 inches and steady. Elsewhere across central Minnesota, skies ranged from mostly sunny to partly sunny. It was 72 at the Twin Cities, 77 at St. Cloud, 70 at Anoka, and 71 at Crystal. Princeton reported 74, Litchfield reported 75, Little Falls reported 77, and Wilmer reported 79. Around the state, temperatures were between 72 and 75 degrees. It was sunny at Brainerd and International Falls. At Duluth, it was mostly sunny. It was partly sunny at Rochester and Mankato. Once again at 5 p.m., in Buffalo, it was 73 degrees under partly sunny skies. And in Maple Lake, it was 75 degrees under partly sunny skies. 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The current time is 5:22 p.m. Central Daylight Time. Now here is the hazardous weather outlook for portions of central and southern Minnesota and west central Wisconsin. For tonight, no hazardous weather is expected at this time. Now the extended outlook for the period Thursday through Tuesday. No hazardous weather is expected at this time. Spotter information statement, Skywarn spotter activation will not be needed. Now the forecast for central Minnesota, from St. Cloud to the northwest Twin Cities suburbs. Tonight, mostly cloudy. Lows in the mid-50s. Southwest winds up to 5 miles an hour, shifting to the northwest overnight. Thursday, mostly sunny. Highs in the mid-60s. Northwest winds 5 to 15 miles an hour. Thursday night, colder, clear. Lows in the lower 40s. Northwest winds up to 10 miles an hour. Friday, sunny. Highs in the lower 60s. Northwest winds up to 5 miles an hour. Friday night,
partly cloudy. Lows in the mid-40s. Southwest winds up to 5 miles an hour, shifting to the south overnight. Saturday and Saturday night, partly cloudy. Highs in the mid-60s.

Southwest winds up to 5 miles an hour, shifting to the northwest overnight. At 5 p.m., in Buffalo, it was partly sunny. The temperature was 73 degrees, the dew point was 66, and the relative humidity was 78%. The wind was south at 7 miles an hour. The pressure was 29.75 inches and steady. In Maple Lake, it was partly sunny, the temperature was 75 degrees, the dew point was 65, and the relative humidity was 70%. The wind was south at 3 miles an hour. The pressure was 29.76 inches and steady. Elsewhere across central Minnesota, skies ranged from mostly sunny to partly sunny. It was 72 at the Twin Cities, 77 at St. Cloud, 70 at Anoka, and 71 at Crystal. Princeton reported 74, Litchfield reported 75, Little Falls reported 77, and Wilmer reported 79. Around the state, temperatures were between 72 and 75 degrees. It was sunny at Brainerd and International Falls. At Duluth, it was mostly sunny. It was partly sunny at Rochester and Mankato. Once again at 5 p.m., in Buffalo, it was 73 degrees under partly sunny skies. And in Maple Lake, it was 75 degrees under partly sunny skies. 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The current time is 5:26 p.m. Central Daylight Time. Now here is the hazardous weather outlook for portions of central and southern Minnesota and west central Wisconsin. For tonight, no hazardous weather is expected at this time. And now the extended outlook for the period Thursday through Tuesday. No hazardous weather is expected at this time. Spotter information statement, Sky Warns spotter activation will not be needed. Now the forecast for central Minnesota, from St. Cloud to the northwest Twin Cities suburbs. Tonight, mostly cloudy. Lows in the mid-50s. Southwest winds up to 5 miles an hour, shifting to the northwest overnight. Thursday, mostly sunny. Highs in the mid-60s. Northwest winds 5 to 15 miles an hour. Thursday night, colder, clear. Lows in the lower 40s. Northwest winds up to 10 miles an hour. Friday, sunny. Highs in the lower 60s. Northwest winds up to 5 miles an hour. Friday night, partly cloudy. Lows in the mid-40s. Southwest winds up to 5 miles an hour, shifting to the south overnight. Saturday and Saturday night, partly cloudy. Highs in the mid-60s. Lows in the upper 40s. Sunday, sunny. Highs in the lower 60s. Sunday night, clear. Lows in the upper 30s. Monday, sunny. Highs around 60. Monday night and Tuesday, partly cloudy. Lows in the upper 40s. Highs in the upper 60s. Tuesday night and Wednesday, partly cloudy. Lows in the lower 50s. Highs in the upper 60s. Again, the forecast for central Minnesota, from St. Cloud to the northwest Twin Cities suburbs for tonight, mostly cloudy. Lows in the mid-50s. Southwest winds up to 5 miles an hour, shifting to the northwest overnight. At 5 p.m., in Buffalo, it was partly sunny. The temperature was 73 degrees, the dew point was 66, and the relative humidity was 78%. The wind was south at 7 miles an hour. The pressure was 29.75 inches and steady. In Maple Lake, it was partly sunny, the temperature was 75 degrees, the dew point was 65, and the relative humidity was 70%. The wind was south at 3 miles an hour. The pressure was 29.76 inches and steady. Elsewhere across central Minnesota, skies ranged from

mostly sunny to partly sunny. It was 72 at the Twin Cities, 77 at St. Cloud, 70 at Anoka, and 71 at Crystal. Princeton reported 74, Litchfield reported 75, Little Falls reported 77, and Wilmer reported 79. Around the state, temperatures were between 72 and 75 degrees. It was sunny at Brainerd and International Falls. At Duluth, it was mostly sunny. It was partly sunny at Rochester and Mankato. Once again at 5 p.m., in Buffalo, it was 73 degrees under partly sunny skies. And in Maple Lake, it was 75 degrees under partly sunny skies. The St. Cloud, Minnesota climate summary is at 4 p.m., September 30, 2026. So far today, the high temperature has been 80 degrees and the low 63 degrees. No precipitation has fallen. No snow has fallen. The normal high temperature for tomorrow is 64 degrees, and the normal low is 42. The record high for tomorrow is 91, which occurred in 2023, and the record low is 18, which occurred in 1974. Sunset tonight is at 6:58 p.m. Sunrise tomorrow is at 7:15 a.m. This is Weather Radio Station WNG676 Clearwater, broadcasting on a frequency of 162.50 MHz. 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The current time is 5:31 p.m. Central Daylight Time. Now here is the hazardous weather outlook for portions of central and southern Minnesota and west central Wisconsin. For tonight, no hazardous weather is expected at this time. And now the extended outlook for the period Thursday through Tuesday. No hazardous weather is expected at this time. Spotter information statement, Skywarn spotter activation will not be needed. Now the forecast for central Minnesota. From St. Cloud to the northwest Twin Cities suburbs. Tonight, mostly cloudy. Lows in the mid-50s. Southwest winds up to 5 miles an hour shifting to the northwest overnight. Thursday, mostly sunny. Highs in the mid-60s. Northwest winds 5 to 15 miles an hour. Thursday night, colder, clear. Lows in the lower 40s. Northwest winds up to 10 miles an hour. Friday, sunny. Highs in the lower 60s. Northwest winds up to 5 miles an hour. Friday night, partly cloudy. Lows in the mid-40s. Southwest winds up to 5 miles an hour shifting to the south overnight. Saturday and Saturday night, partly cloudy. Highs in the mid-60s. Lows in the upper 40s. Highs in the mid-60s. Lows in the upper 40s. Sunday, sunny. Highs in the lower 60s. Sunday night, clear. Lows in the upper 30s. Monday, sunny. Highs around 60. Monday night and Tuesday, partly cloudy. Lows in the upper 40s. Highs in the upper 60s. Tuesday night and Wednesday, partly cloudy. Lows in the lower 50s. Highs in the upper 60s. Again, the forecast for central Minnesota, from St. Cloud to the northwest Twin Cities suburbs for tonight, mostly cloudy. Lows in the mid-50s. Southwest winds up to 5 miles an hour shifting to the northwest overnight. At 5 p.m., in Buffalo, it was partly sunny. The temperature was 73 degrees. The dew point was 66, and the relative humidity was 78%. The wind was south at 7 miles an hour. The pressure was 29.75 inches and steady. In Maple Lake, it was partly sunny. The temperature was 75 degrees, the dew point was 65, and the relative humidity was 70%. The wind was south at 3 miles an hour. The pressure was 29.76 inches and steady. Elsewhere across central Minnesota, skies ranged from mostly sunny

partly sunny. It was 72 at the Twin Cities, 77 at St. Cloud, 70 at Anoka, and 71 at Crystal. Princeton reported 74, Litchfield reported 75, Little Falls reported 77, and Wilma reported 79. Around the state, temperatures were between 72 and 75 degrees. It was sunny at Brainerd and International Falls. At Duluth, it was mostly sunny. It was partly sunny at Rochester and Mankato. Once again at 5 p.m., in Buffalo, it was 73 degrees under partly sunny skies. And in Maple Lake, it was 75 degrees under partly sunny skies. 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The current time is 5:36 p.m. Central Daylight Time. Now here is the hazardous weather outlook for portions of central and southern Minnesota and west central Wisconsin. For tonight, no hazardous weather is expected at this time. And now the extended outlook for the period Thursday through Tuesday. No hazardous weather is expected at this time. Spotter information statement, Skywarn spotter activation will not be needed. Now the forecast for central Minnesota. From St. Cloud to the northwest Twin Cities suburbs. Tonight, mostly cloudy. Lows in the mid-50s. Southwest winds up to 5 miles an hour shifting to the northwest overnight. Thursday, mostly sunny. Highs in the mid-60s. Northwest winds 5 to 15 miles an hour. Thursday night, colder, clear. Lows in the lower 40s. Northwest winds up to 10 miles an hour. Friday, sunny. Highs in the lower 60s. Northwest winds up to 5 miles an hour. Friday night, partly cloudy. Lows in the mid-40s. Southwest winds up to 5 miles an hour shifting to the south overnight. Saturday and Saturday night, partly cloudy. Highs in the mid-60s. Lows in the upper 40s. Sunday, sunny. Highs in the lower 60s. Sunday night, clear. Lows in the upper 30s. Monday, sunny. Highs around 60. Monday night and Tuesday, partly cloudy. Lows in the upper 40s. Highs in the upper 60s. Tuesday night and Wednesday, partly cloudy. Lows in the lower 50s. Highs in the upper 60s. Again, the forecast for central Minnesota, from St. Cloud to the northwest Twin Cities suburbs for tonight, mostly cloudy. Lows in the mid-50s. Southwest winds up to 5 miles an hour shifting to the northwest overnight. At 5 p.m., in Buffalo, it was partly sunny. The temperature was 73 degrees. The dew point was 66, and the relative humidity was 78%. The wind was south at 7 miles an hour. The pressure was 29.75 inches and steady. In Maple Lake, it was partly sunny. The temperature was 75 degrees, the dew point was 65, and the relative humidity was 70%. The wind was south at 3 miles an hour. The pressure was 29.76 inches and steady. Elsewhere across central Minnesota, skies ranged from mostly sunny to partly sunny. It was 72 at the Twin Cities, 77 at St. Cloud, 70 at Anoka, and 71 at Crystal. Princeton reported 74, Litchfield reported 75, Little Falls reported 77, and Wilma reported 79. Around the state, temperatures were between 72 and 75 degrees. It was sunny at Brainerd and International Falls. At Duluth, it was mostly sunny. It was partly sunny at Rochester and Mankato. Once again at 5 p.m., in Buffalo, it was 73 degrees under partly sunny skies. And in Maple Lake, it was 75 degrees under partly sunny skies.

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The St. Cloud, Minnesota climate summary is at 4 p.m., September 30, 2026. So far today the high temperature has been 80 degrees and the low 63 degrees. No precipitation has fallen. No snow has fallen. The normal high temperature for tomorrow is 64 degrees, and the normal low is 42. The record high for tomorrow is 91, which occurred in 2023, and the record low is 18, which occurred in 1974. Sunset tonight is at 6:58 p.m. Sunrise tomorrow is at 7:15 a.m. The current time is 5:40 p.m. Central Daylight Time. Now here is the hazardous weather outlook for portions of central and southern Minnesota and west central Wisconsin. For tonight, no hazardous weather is expected at this time. And now the extended outlook for the period Thursday through Tuesday. No hazardous weather is expected at this time. Spotter information statement, Skywarn spotter activation will not be needed. Now the forecast for central Minnesota, from St. Cloud to the northwest Twin Cities suburbs. Tonight, mostly cloudy. Lows in the mid-50s. Southwest winds up to 5 miles an hour shifting to the northwest overnight. Thursday, mostly sunny. Highs in the mid-60s. Northwest winds 5 to 15 miles an hour. Thursday night, colder, clear. Lows in the lower 40s. Northwest winds up to 10 miles an hour. Friday, sunny. Highs in the lower 60s. Northwest winds up to 5 miles an hour. Friday night, partly cloudy. Lows in the mid 40s. Southwest winds up to 5 miles an hour shifting to the south overnight. Saturday and Saturday night, partly cloudy. Highs in the mid-60s. Lows in the upper 40s. Sunday, sunny. Highs in the lower 60s. Sunday night, clear. Lows in the upper 30s. Monday, sunny. Highs around 60. Monday night and Tuesday, partly cloudy. Lows in the upper 40s. Highs in the upper 60s. Tuesday night and Wednesday, partly cloudy. Lows in the lower 50s. Highs in the upper 60s. Again, the forecast for central Minnesota, from St. Cloud to the northwest Twin Cities suburbs for tonight, mostly cloudy. Lows in the mid-50s. Southwest winds up to 5 miles an hour shifting to the northwest overnight. At 5 p.m., in Buffalo, it was partly sunny. The temperature was 73 degrees, the dew point was 66, and the relative humidity was 78%. The wind was south at 7 miles an hour. The pressure was 29.75 inches and steady. In Maple Lake, it was partly sunny, the temperature was 75 degrees, the dew point was 65, and the relative humidity was 70%. The wind was south at 3 miles an hour. The pressure was 29.76 inches and steady. Elsewhere across central Minnesota, skies ranged from mostly sunny to partly sunny. It was 72 at the Twin Cities, 77 at St. Cloud, 70 at Anoka, and 71 at Crystal. Princeton reported 74, Litchfield reported 75, Little Falls reported 77, and Wilmer reported 79. Around the state, temperatures were between 72 and 75 degrees. It was sunny at Brainerd and International Falls. At Duluth, it was mostly sunny. It was partly sunny at Rochester and Mankato. Once again at 5 p.m., in Buffalo, it was 73 degrees under partly sunny skies. And in Maple Lake, it was 75 degrees under partly sunny skies.
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The current time is 5:45 p.m. Central Daylight Time. Now here is the hazardous weather outlook for portions of central and southern Minnesota and west central Wisconsin. For tonight, no hazardous weather is expected at this time. And now the extended outlook for the period Thursday through Tuesday. No hazardous weather is expected at this time. Spotter information statement, Skywarn spotter activation will not be needed. Now the forecast for central Minnesota. From St. Cloud to the northwest Twin Cities suburbs. Tonight, mostly cloudy. Lows in the mid-50s. Southwest winds up to 5 miles an hour shifting to the northwest overnight. Thursday, mostly sunny. Highs in the mid-60s. Northwest winds 5 to 15 miles an hour. Thursday night, colder, clear. Lows in the lower 40s. Northwest winds up to 10 miles an hour. Friday, sunny. Highs in the lower 60s. Northwest winds up to 5 miles an hour. Friday night, partly cloudy. Lows in the mid-40s. Southwest winds up to 5 miles an hour shifting to the south overnight. Saturday and Saturday night, partly cloudy. Highs in the mid-60s. Lows in the upper 40s. Sunday, sunny. Highs in the lower 60s. Sunday night, clear. Lows in the upper 30s. Monday, sunny. Highs around 60. Monday night and Tuesday, partly cloudy. Lows in the upper 40s. Highs in the upper 60s. Tuesday night and Wednesday, partly cloudy. Lows in the lower 50s. Highs in the upper 60s. Again, the forecast for central Minnesota, from St. Cloud to the northwest Twin Cities suburbs for tonight, mostly cloudy. Lows in the mid-50s. Southwest winds up to 5 miles an hour shifting to the northwest overnight. At 5 p.m., in Buffalo, it was partly sunny. The temperature was 73 degrees. The dew point was 66, and the relative humidity was 78%. The wind was south at 7 miles an hour. The pressure was 29.75 inches and steady. In Maple Lake, it was partly sunny. The temperature was 75 degrees, the dew point was 65, and the relative humidity was 70%. The wind was south at 3 miles an hour. The pressure was 29.76 inches and steady. Elsewhere across central Minnesota, skies ranged from mostly sunny to partly sunny. It was 72 at the Twin Cities, 77 at St. Cloud, 70 at Anoka, and 71 at Crystal. Princeton reported 74, Litchfield reported 75, Little Falls reported 77, and Wilmer reported 79. Around the state, temperatures were between 72 and 75 degrees. It was sunny at Brainerd and International Falls. At Duluth, it was mostly sunny. It was partly sunny at Rochester and Mankato. Once again at 5 p.m., in Buffalo, it was 73 degrees under partly sunny skies. And in Maple Lake, it was 75 degrees under partly sunny skies. 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The current time is 5:49 p.m. Central Daylight Time. Now here is the hazardous weather outlook for portions of central and southern Minnesota and west central Wisconsin. For tonight, no hazardous weather is expected at this time. And now the extended outlook for the period Thursday through Tuesday. No hazardous weather is expected at this time.
Spotter information statement. Sky warns spotter activation will not be needed. Now the forecast for central Minnesota, from St. Cloud to the northwest Twin Cities suburbs. Tonight, mostly cloudy. Lows in the mid-50s. Southwest winds up to 5 miles an hour shifting to the northwest overnight. Thursday, mostly sunny. Highs in the mid-60s. Northwest winds 5 to 15 miles an hour. Thursday night, colder, clear. Lows in the lower 40s. Northwest winds up to 10 miles an hour. Friday, sunny. Highs in the lower 60s. Northwest winds up to 5 miles an hour. Friday night, partly cloudy. Lows in the mid-40s. Southwest winds up to 5 miles an hour shifting to the south overnight. Saturday and Saturday night, partly cloudy. Highs in the mid-60s. Lows in the upper 40s. Sunday, sunny. Highs in the lower 60s. Sunday night, clear. Lows in the upper 30s. Monday, sunny. Highs around 60. Monday night and Tuesday, partly cloudy. Lows in the upper 40s. Highs in the upper 60s. Tuesday night and Wednesday, partly cloudy. Lows in the lower 50s. Highs in the upper 60s. Again, the forecast for central Minnesota, from St. Cloud to the northwest Twin Cities suburbs for tonight, mostly cloudy. Lows in the mid-50s. Southwest winds up to 5 miles an hour shifting to the northwest overnight. The St. Cloud, Minnesota climate summary is at 4 p.m., September 30, 2026. So far today the high temperature has been 80 degrees and the low 63 degrees. No precipitation has fallen. No snow has fallen. The normal high temperature for tomorrow is 64 degrees, and the normal low is 42. The record high for tomorrow is 91, which occurred in 2023, and the record low is 18, which occurred in 1974. Sunset tonight is at 6:58 p.m. Sunrise tomorrow is at 7:15 a.m. At 5 p.m., in Buffalo, it was partly sunny. The temperature was 73 degrees, the dew point was 66, and the relative humidity was 78%. The wind was south at 7 miles an hour. The pressure was 29.75 inches and steady. In Maple Lake, it was partly sunny, the temperature was 75 degrees, the dew point was 65, and the relative humidity was 70%. The wind was south at 3 miles an hour. The pressure was 29.76 inches and steady. Elsewhere across central Minnesota, skies ranged from mostly sunny to partly sunny. It was 72 at the Twin Cities, 77 at St. Cloud, 70 at Anoka, and 71 at Crystal. Princeton reported 74, Litchfield reported 75, Little Falls reported 77, and Wilmer reported 79. Around the state, temperatures were between 72 and 75 degrees. It was sunny at Brainerd and International Falls. At Duluth, it was mostly sunny. It was partly sunny at Rochester and Mankato. Once again at 5 p.m., in Buffalo, it was 73 degrees under partly sunny skies. And in Maple Lake, it was 75 degrees under partly sunny skies. 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The current time is 5:54 p.m. Central Daylight Time. Now here is the hazardous weather outlook for portions of central and southern Minnesota and west central Wisconsin. For tonight, no hazardous weather is expected at this time. And now the extended outlook for the period Thursday through Tuesday. No hazardous weather is expected at this time. Spotter information statement. Sky warns spotter activation will not be needed.
Now the forecast for central Minnesota, from St. Cloud to the northwest Twin Cities suburbs. Tonight, mostly cloudy. Lows in the mid-50s. Southwest winds up to 5 miles an hour shifting to the northwest overnight. Thursday, mostly sunny. Highs in the mid-60s. Northwest winds 5 to 15 miles an hour. Thursday night, colder, clear. Lows in the lower 40s. Northwest winds up to 10 miles an hour. Friday, sunny. Highs in the lower 60s. Northwest winds up to 5 miles an hour. Friday night, partly cloudy. Lows in the mid-40s. Southwest winds up to 5 miles an hour shifting to the south overnight. Saturday and Saturday night, partly cloudy. Highs in the mid-60s. Lows in the upper 40s. Sunday, sunny. Highs in the lower 60s. Sunday night, clear. Lows in the upper 30s. Monday, sunny. Highs around 60. Monday night and Tuesday, partly cloudy. Lows in the upper 40s. Highs in the upper 60s. Tuesday night and Wednesday, partly cloudy. Lows in the lower 50s. Highs in the upper 60s. Again, the forecast for central Minnesota, from St. Cloud to the northwest Twin Cities suburbs for tonight, mostly cloudy. Lows in the mid-50s. Southwest winds up to 5 miles an hour shifting to the northwest overnight. At 5 p.m., in Buffalo, it was partly sunny. The temperature was 73 degrees, the dew point was 66, and the relative humidity was 78%. The wind was south at 7 miles an hour. The pressure was 29.75 inches and steady. In Maple Lake, it was partly sunny, the temperature was 75 degrees, the dew point was 65, and the relative humidity was 70%. The wind was south at 3 miles an hour. The pressure was 29.76 inches and steady. Elsewhere across central Minnesota, skies ranged from mostly sunny to partly sunny. It was 72 at the Twin Cities, 77 at St. Cloud, 70 at Anoka, and 71 at Crystal. Princeton reported 74, Litchfield reported 75, Little Falls reported 77, and Wilma reported 79. Around the state, temperatures were between 72 and 75 degrees. It was sunny at Brainerd and International Falls. At Duluth, it was mostly sunny. It was partly sunny at Rochester and Mankato. Once again at 5 p.m., in Buffalo, it was 73 degrees under partly sunny skies. And in Maple Lake, it was 75 degrees under partly sunny skies. 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The current time is 5:58 p.m. Central Daylight Time. Now here is the hazardous weather outlook for portions of central and southern Minnesota and west central Wisconsin. For tonight, no hazardous weather is expected at this time. And now the extended outlook for the period Thursday through Tuesday. No hazardous weather is expected at this time. Spotter information statement, Skywarn spotter activation will not be needed. Now the forecast for central Minnesota, from St. Cloud to the northwest Twin Cities suburbs. Tonight, mostly cloudy. Lows in the mid-50s. Southwest winds up to 5 miles an hour shifting to the northwest overnight. Thursday, mostly sunny. Highs in the mid-60s. Northwest winds 5 to 15 miles an hour. Thursday night, colder, clear. Lows in the lower 40s. Northwest winds up to 10 miles an hour. Friday, sunny. Highs in the lower 60s. Northwest winds up to 5 miles an hour. Friday night, partly cloudy.
lows in the mid-40s. Southwest winds up to 5 miles an hour, shifting to the south overnight. Saturday and Saturday night, partly cloudy. Highs in the mid-60s. Lows in the upper 40s. Sunday, sunny. Highs in the lower 60s. Sunday night, clear. Lows in the upper 30s. Monday, sunny. Highs around 60. Monday night and Tuesday, partly cloudy. Lows in the upper 40s. Highs in the upper 60s. Tuesday night and Wednesday, partly cloudy. Lows in the lower 50s. Highs in the upper 60s. Again, the forecast for central Minnesota, from St. Cloud to the northwest Twin Cities suburbs for tonight, mostly cloudy. Lows in the mid-50s. Southwest winds up to 5 miles an hour, shifting to the northwest overnight. The St. Cloud, Minnesota climate summary is at 4 p.m., September 30, 2026. So far today, the high temperature has been 80 degrees and the low 63 degrees. No precipitation has fallen. No snow has fallen. The normal high temperature for tomorrow is 64 degrees, and the normal low is 42. The record high for tomorrow is 91, which occurred in 2023, and the record low is 18, which occurred in 1974. Sunset tonight is at 6:58 p.m. Sunrise tomorrow is at 7:15 a.m. This is Weather Radio Station WNG676 Clearwater, broadcasting on a frequency of 162.50 MHz. 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The current time is 6:01 p.m. Central Daylight Time. Now here is the hazardous weather outlook for portions of central and southern Minnesota and west central Wisconsin. For tonight, no hazardous weather is expected at this time. And now the extended outlook for the period Thursday through Tuesday. No hazardous weather is expected at this time. Spotter information statement, Skywarn spotter activation will not be needed. Now the forecast for central Minnesota, from St. Cloud to the northwest Twin Cities suburbs. Tonight, mostly cloudy. Lows in the mid-50s. Southwest winds up to 5 miles an hour, shifting to the northwest overnight. Thursday, mostly sunny. Highs in the mid-60s. Northwest winds 5 to 15 miles an hour. Thursday night, colder, clear. Lows in the lower 40s. Northwest winds up to 10 miles an hour. Friday, sunny. Highs in the lower 60s. Northwest winds up to 5 miles an hour. Friday night, partly cloudy. Lows in the mid-40s. Southwest winds up to 5 miles an hour, shifting to the south overnight. Saturday and Saturday night, partly cloudy. Highs in the mid-60s. Lows in the upper 40s. Sunday, sunny. Highs in the lower 60s. Sunday night, clear. Lows in the upper 30s. Monday, sunny. Highs around 60. Monday night and Tuesday, partly cloudy. Lows in the upper 40s. Highs in the upper 60s. Tuesday night and Wednesday, partly cloudy. Lows in the lower 50s. Highs in the upper 60s. Again, the forecast for central Minnesota, from St. Cloud to the northwest Twin Cities suburbs for tonight, mostly cloudy. Lows in the mid-50s. Southwest winds up to 5 miles an hour, shifting to the northwest overnight. 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The current time is 6:04 p.m. Central Daylight Time.
Now here is the hazardous weather outlook for portions of central and southern Minnesota and west central Wisconsin. For tonight, no hazardous weather is expected at this time. And now the extended outlook for the period Thursday through Tuesday. No hazardous weather is expected at this time. Spotter information statement. Sky warns spotter activation will not be needed. Now the forecast for central Minnesota, from St. Cloud to the northwest Twin Cities suburbs. Tonight, mostly cloudy. Lows in the mid-50s. Southwest winds up to 5 miles an hour shifting to the northwest overnight. Thursday, mostly sunny. Highs in the mid-60s. Northwest winds 5 to 15 miles an hour. Thursday night, colder, clear. Lows in the lower 40s. Northwest winds up to 10 miles an hour. Friday, sunny. Highs in the lower 60s. Northwest winds up to 5 miles an hour. Friday night, partly cloudy. Lows in the mid-40s. Southwest winds up to 5 miles an hour shifting to the south overnight. Saturday and Saturday night, partly cloudy. Highs in the mid-60s. Lows in the upper 40s. Sunday, sunny. Highs in the lower 60s. Sunday night, clear. Lows in the upper 30s. Monday, sunny. Highs around 60. Monday night and Tuesday, partly cloudy. Lows in the upper 40s. Highs in the upper 60s. Tuesday night and Wednesday, partly cloudy. Lows in the lower 50s. Highs in the upper 60s. Again, the forecast for central Minnesota, from St. Cloud to the northwest Twin Cities suburbs for tonight, mostly cloudy. Lows in the mid-50s. Southwest winds up to 5 miles an hour shifting to the northwest overnight. 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The current time is 6:07 p.m. Central Daylight Time. Now here is the hazardous weather outlook for portions of central and southern Minnesota and west central Wisconsin. For tonight, no hazardous weather is expected at this time. And now the extended outlook for the period Thursday through Tuesday. No hazardous weather is expected at this time. Spotter information statement. Sky warns spotter activation will not be needed. Now the forecast for central Minnesota, from St. Cloud to the northwest Twin Cities suburbs. Tonight, mostly cloudy. Lows in the mid-50s. Southwest winds up to 5 miles an hour shifting to the northwest overnight. Thursday, mostly sunny. Highs in the mid-60s. Northwest winds 5 to 15 miles an hour. Thursday night, colder, clear. Lows in the lower 40s. Northwest winds up to 10 miles an hour. Friday, sunny. Highs in the lower 60s. Northwest winds up to 5 miles an hour. Friday night, partly cloudy. Lows in the mid-40s. Southwest winds up to 5 miles an hour shifting to the south overnight. Saturday and Saturday night, partly cloudy. Highs in the mid-60s. Lows in the upper 40s. Sunday, sunny. Highs in the lower 60s. Sunday night, clear. Lows in the upper 30s. Monday, sunny. Highs around 60. Monday night and Tuesday, partly cloudy. Lows in the upper 40s. Highs in the upper 60s. Tuesday night and Wednesday, partly cloudy. Lows in the lower 50s. Highs in the upper 60s. Again, the forecast for central Minnesota, from St. Cloud to the northwest Twin Cities suburbs for tonight, mostly cloudy. Lows in the mid-50s.
Southwest winds up to 5 miles an hour, shifting to the northwest overnight. 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The St. Cloud, Minnesota climate summary is at 4 p.m., September 30, 2026. So far today, the high temperature has been 80 degrees and the low 63 degrees. No precipitation has fallen. No snow has fallen. The normal high temperature for tomorrow is 64 degrees, and the normal low is 42. The record high for tomorrow is 91, which occurred in 2023, and the record low is 18, which occurred in 1974. Sunset tonight is at 6:58 p.m. Sunrise tomorrow is at 7:15 a.m. The current time is 6:10 p.m. Central Daylight Time. Now here is the hazardous weather outlook for portions of central and southern Minnesota and west central Wisconsin. For tonight, no hazardous weather is expected at this time. And now the extended outlook for the period Thursday through Tuesday. No hazardous weather is expected at this time. Spotter information statement. Skywarn spotter activation will not be needed. Now the forecast for central Minnesota, from St. Cloud to the northwest Twin Cities suburbs. Tonight, mostly cloudy. Lows in the mid-50s. Southwest winds up to 5 miles an hour, shifting to the northwest overnight. Thursday, mostly sunny. Highs in the mid-60s. Northwest winds 5 to 15 miles an hour. Thursday night, colder, clear. Lows in the lower 40s. Northwest winds up to 10 miles an hour. Friday, sunny. Highs in the lower 60s. Northwest winds up to 5 miles an hour. Friday night, partly cloudy. Lows in the mid-40s. Southwest winds up to 5 miles an hour, shifting to the south overnight. Saturday and Saturday night, partly cloudy. Highs in the mid-60s. Lows in the upper 40s. Sunday, sunny. Highs in the lower 60s. Sunday night, clear. Lows in the upper 30s. Monday, sunny. Highs around 60. Monday night and Tuesday, partly cloudy. Lows in the upper 40s. Highs in the upper 60s. Tuesday night and Wednesday, partly cloudy. Lows in the lower 50s. Highs in the upper 60s. Again, the forecast for central Minnesota, from St. Cloud to the northwest Twin Cities suburbs for tonight, mostly cloudy. Lows in the mid-50s. Southwest winds up to 5 miles an hour, shifting to the northwest overnight. 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The current time is 6:13 p.m. Central Daylight Time. Now here is the hazardous weather outlook for portions of central and southern Minnesota and west central Wisconsin. For tonight, no hazardous weather is expected at this time. And now the extended outlook for the period Thursday through Tuesday. No hazardous weather is expected at this time. Spotter information statement. Skywarn spotter activation will not be needed. Now the forecast for central Minnesota, from St. Cloud to the northwest Twin Cities suburbs. Tonight, mostly cloudy. Lows in the mid-50s. Southwest winds up to 5 miles an hour, shifting to the northwest overnight. Thursday, mostly sunny. Highs in the mid-60s. Northwest winds 5 to 15 miles an hour. Thursday night, colder, clear. Lows in the lower 40s. Northwest winds up to 10 miles an hour.
Friday, sunny. Highs in the lower 60s. Northwest winds up to 5 miles an hour. Friday night, partly cloudy. Lows in the mid 40s. Southwest winds up to 5 miles an hour, shifting to the south overnight. Saturday and Saturday night, partly cloudy. Highs in the mid 60s. Lows in the upper 40s. Sunday, sunny. Highs in the lower 60s. Sunday night, clear. Lows in the upper 30s. Monday, sunny. Highs around 60. Monday night and Tuesday, partly cloudy. Lows in the upper 40s. Highs in the upper 60s. Tuesday night and Wednesday, partly cloudy. Lows in the lower 50s. Highs in the upper 60s. Again, the forecast for central Minnesota, from St. Cloud to the northwest Twin Cities suburbs for tonight, mostly cloudy. Lows in the mid-50s. Southwest winds up to 5 miles an hour, shifting to the northwest overnight. At 6 p.m., in Buffalo, it was mostly cloudy. The temperature was 70 degrees, the dew point was 66, and the relative humidity was 88%. The wind was south at 3 miles an hour. The pressure was 29.76 inches and rising. In Maple Lake, it was mostly cloudy. The temperature was 73 degrees, the dew point was 64, and the relative humidity was 75%. The wind was south at 5 miles an hour. The pressure was 29.78 inches and rising. Elsewhere across central Minnesota, at Anoka, it was sunny, with a temperature of 72. At Little Falls, it was mostly sunny, with a temperature of 73. It was partly sunny, with a temperature of 72 at the Twin Cities, 75 at St. Cloud, and 71 at Crystal. Under partly sunny skies, Princeton reported 72, Litchfield reported 72, and Wilmer reported 79. Around the state, temperatures were between 71 and 74 degrees. At International Falls, it was clear. It was partly cloudy at Brainerd and Duluth. It was mostly cloudy at Rochester and Mankato. Once again at 6 p.m., in Buffalo, it was 70 degrees under mostly cloudy skies. And in Maple Lake, it was 73 degrees under mostly cloudy skies. 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The current time is 6:17 p.m. Central Daylight Time. Now here is the hazardous weather outlook for portions of central and southern Minnesota and west central Wisconsin. For tonight, no hazardous weather is expected at this time. And now the extended outlook for the period Thursday through Tuesday. No hazardous weather is expected at this time. Spotter information statement, Skywarn spotter activation will not be needed. Now the forecast for central Minnesota, from St. Cloud to the northwest Twin Cities suburbs. Tonight, mostly cloudy. Lows in the mid-50s. Southwest winds up to 5 miles an hour, shifting to the northwest overnight. Thursday, mostly sunny. Highs in the mid-60s. Northwest winds 5 to 15 miles an hour. Thursday night, colder, clear. Lows in the lower 40s. Northwest winds up to 10 miles an hour. Friday, sunny. Highs in the lower 60s. Northwest winds up to 5 miles an hour. Friday night, partly cloudy. Lows in the mid-40s. Southwest winds up to 5 miles an hour, shifting to the south overnight. Saturday and Saturday night, partly cloudy. Highs in the mid-60s. Lows in the upper 40s. Sunday, sunny. Highs in the lower 60s. Sunday night, clear. Lows in the upper 30s. Monday, sunny.
Highs around 60. Monday night and Tuesday, partly cloudy. Lows in the upper 40s. Highs in the upper 60s. Tuesday night and Wednesday, partly cloudy. Lows in the lower 50s. Highs in the upper 60s. Again, the forecast for central Minnesota, from St. Cloud to the northwest Twin Cities suburbs for tonight, mostly cloudy. Lows in the mid-50s. Southwest winds up to 5 miles an hour shifting to the northwest overnight. The St. Cloud, Minnesota climate summary is at 4 p.m., September 30, 2026. So far today the high temperature has been 80 degrees and the low 63 degrees. No precipitation has fallen. No snow has fallen. The normal high temperature for tomorrow is 64 degrees, and the normal low is 42. The record high for tomorrow is 91, which occurred in 2023, and the record low is 18, which occurred in 1974. Sunset tonight is at 6:58 p.m. Sunrise tomorrow is at 7:15 a.m. At 6 p.m., in Buffalo, it was mostly cloudy. The temperature was 70 degrees, the dew point was 66, and the relative humidity was 88%. The wind was south at 3 miles an hour. The pressure was 29.76 inches and rising. In Maple Lake, it was mostly cloudy. The temperature was 73 degrees, the dew point was 64, and the relative humidity was 75%. The wind was south at 5 miles an hour. The pressure was 29.78 inches and rising. Elsewhere across central Minnesota, at Anoka, it was sunny, with a temperature of 72. At Little Falls, it was mostly sunny, with a temperature of 73. It was partly sunny, with a temperature of 72 at the Twin Cities, 75 at St. Cloud, and 71 at Crystal. Under partly sunny skies, Princeton reported 72, Litchfield reported 72, and Wilmer reported 79. Around the state, temperatures were between 71 and 74 degrees. At International Falls, it was clear. It was partly cloudy at Brainerd and Duluth. It was mostly cloudy at Rochester and Mankato. Once again at 6 p.m., in Buffalo, it was 70 degrees under mostly cloudy skies. And in Maple Lake, it was 73 degrees under mostly cloudy skies. 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The current time is 6:22 p.m. Central Daylight Time. Now here is the hazardous weather outlook for portions of central and southern Minnesota and west central Wisconsin. For tonight, no hazardous weather is expected at this time. And now the extended outlook for the period Thursday through Tuesday. No hazardous weather is expected at this time. Spotter information statement. Skywarn spotter activation will not be needed. Now the forecast for central Minnesota, from St. Cloud to the northwest Twin Cities suburbs. Tonight, mostly cloudy. Lows in the mid-50s. Southwest winds up to 5 miles an hour shifting to the northwest overnight. Thursday, mostly sunny. Highs in the mid-60s. Northwest winds 5 to 15 miles an hour. Thursday night, colder, clear. Lows in the lower 40s. Northwest winds up to 10 miles an hour. Friday, sunny. Highs in the lower 60s. Northwest winds up to 5 miles an hour. Friday night, partly cloudy. Lows in the mid 40s. Southwest winds up to 5 miles an hour shifting to the south overnight. Saturday and Saturday night, partly cloudy. Highs in the mid-60s. Lows in the upper 40s. Sunday, sunny. Highs in the lower 60s. Sunday night, clear. Lows in the upper 30s. Monday, sunny.
Highs around 60. Monday night and Tuesday, partly cloudy. Lows in the upper 40s. Highs in the upper 60s.

It was 75%. The wind was south at 5 miles an hour. The pressure was 29.78 inches and rising. Elsewhere across central Minnesota, at Anoka, it was sunny, with a temperature of 72. At Little Falls, it was mostly sunny, with a temperature of 73. It was partly sunny, with a temperature of 72 at the Twin Cities, 75 at St. Cloud, and 71 at Crystal. Under partly sunny skies, Princeton reported 72, Litchfield reported 72, and Wilmer reported 79. Around the state, temperatures were between 71 and 74 degrees. At International Falls, it was clear. It was partly cloudy at Brainerd and Duluth. It was mostly cloudy at Rochester and Mankato. Once again at 6 p.m., in Buffalo, it was 70 degrees under mostly cloudy skies. And in Maple Lake, it was 73 degrees under mostly cloudy skies. 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The current time is 6:27 p.m. Central Daylight Time. Now here is the hazardous weather outlook for portions of central and southern Minnesota and west central Wisconsin. For tonight, no hazardous weather is expected at this time. And now the extended outlook for the period Thursday through Tuesday. No hazardous weather is expected at this time. Spotter information statement. Skywarn spotter activation will not be needed. Now the forecast for central Minnesota, from St. Cloud to the northwest Twin Cities suburbs. Tonight, mostly cloudy. Lows in the mid-50s. Southwest winds up to 5 miles an hour shifting to the northwest overnight. Thursday, mostly sunny. Highs in the mid-60s. Northwest winds 5 to 15 miles an hour. Thursday night, colder, clear. Lows in the lower 40s. Northwest winds up to 10 miles an hour. Friday, sunny. Highs in the lower 60s. Northwest winds up to 5 miles an hour. Friday night, partly cloudy. Lows in the mid-40s. Southwest winds up to 5 miles an hour shifting to the south overnight. Saturday and Saturday night, partly cloudy. Highs in the mid-60s. Lows in the upper 40s. Sunday, sunny. Highs in the lower 60s. Sunday night, clear. Lows in the upper 30s. Monday, sunny. Highs around 60. Monday night and Tuesday, partly cloudy. Lows in the upper 40s. Highs in the upper 60s. Tuesday night and Wednesday, partly cloudy. Lows in the lower 50s. Highs in the upper 60s. Again, the forecast for central Minnesota, from St. Cloud to the northwest Twin Cities suburbs for tonight, mostly cloudy. Lows in the mid-50s. Southwest winds up to 5 miles an hour shifting to the northwest overnight. At 6 p.m., in Buffalo, it was mostly cloudy. The temperature was 70 degrees, the dew point was 66, and the relative humidity was 88%. The wind was south at 3 miles an hour. The pressure was 29.76 inches and rising. In Maple Lake, it was mostly cloudy. The temperature was 73 degrees, the dew point was 64, and the relative humidity was 75%. The wind was south at 5 miles an hour. The pressure was 29.78 inches and rising. Elsewhere across central Minnesota, at Anoka, it was sunny, with a temperature of 72. At Little Falls, it was mostly sunny, with a temperature of 73. It was partly sunny, with a temperature of 72 at the Twin Cities, 75 at St. Cloud, and 71 at Crystal. Under partly sunny skies, Princeton reported 72, Litchfield reported 72, and Wilmer reported 79. Around the state,

temperatures were between 71 and 74 degrees. At International Falls, it was clear. It was partly cloudy at Brainerd and Duluth. It was mostly cloudy at Rochester and Mankato. Once again at 6 p.m., in Buffalo, it was 70 degrees under mostly cloudy skies. And in Maple Lake, it was 73 degrees under mostly cloudy skies. 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The current time is 6:31 p.m. Central Daylight Time. Now here is the hazardous weather outlook for portions of central and southern Minnesota and west central Wisconsin. For tonight, no hazardous weather is expected at this time. And now the extended outlook for the period Thursday through Tuesday. No hazardous weather is expected at this time. Spotter information statement. Skywarn spotter activation will not be needed. Now the forecast for central Minnesota, from St. Cloud to the northwest Twin Cities suburbs. Tonight, mostly cloudy. Lows in the mid-50s. Southwest winds up to 5 miles an hour shifting to the northwest overnight. Thursday, mostly sunny. Highs in the mid-60s. Northwest winds 5 to 15 miles an hour. Thursday night, colder, clear. Lows in the lower 40s. Northwest winds up to 10 miles an hour. Friday, sunny. Highs in the lower 60s. Northwest winds up to 5 miles an hour. Friday night, partly cloudy. Lows in the mid 40s. Southwest winds up to 5 miles an hour shifting to the south overnight. Saturday and Saturday night, partly cloudy. Highs in the mid-60s. Lows in the upper 40s. Sunday, sunny. Highs in the lower 60s. Sunday night, clear. Lows in the upper 30s. Clear. Lows in the upper 30s. Monday, sunny. Highs around 60. Monday night and Tuesday, partly cloudy. Lows in the upper 40s. Highs in the upper 60s. Tuesday night and Wednesday, partly cloudy. Lows in the lower 50s. Highs in the upper 60s. Again, the forecast for central Minnesota, from St. Cloud to the northwest Twin Cities suburbs for tonight, mostly cloudy. Lows in the mid-50s. Southwest winds up to 5 miles an hour shifting to the northwest overnight. At 6 p.m., in Buffalo, it was mostly cloudy. The temperature was 70 degrees, the dew point was 66, and the relative humidity was 88%. The wind was south at 3 miles an hour. The pressure was 29.76 inches and rising. In Maple Lake, it was mostly cloudy. The temperature was 73 degrees, the dew point was 64, and the relative humidity was 75%. The wind was south at 5 miles an hour. The pressure was 29.78 inches and rising. Elsewhere across central Minnesota, at Anoka, it was sunny, with a temperature of 72. At Little Falls, it was mostly sunny, with a temperature of 73. It was partly sunny, with a temperature of 72 at the Twin Cities, 75 at St. Cloud, and 71 at Crystal. Under partly sunny skies, Princeton reported 72, Litchfield reported 72, and Wilmer reported 79. Around the state, temperatures were between 71 and 74 degrees. At International Falls, it was clear. It was partly cloudy at Brainerd and Duluth. It was mostly cloudy at Rochester and Mankato. Once again at 6 p.m., in Buffalo, it was 70 degrees under mostly cloudy skies. And in Maple Lake, it was 73 degrees under mostly cloudy skies. 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

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The current time is 6:35 p.m. Central Daylight Time. Now here is the hazardous weather outlook for portions of central and southern Minnesota and west central Wisconsin. For tonight, no hazardous weather is expected at this time. And now the extended outlook for the period Thursday through Tuesday. No hazardous weather is expected at this time. Spotter information statement. Skywarn spotter activation will not be needed. Now the forecast for central Minnesota, from St. Cloud to the northwest Twin Cities suburbs. Tonight, mostly cloudy. Lows in the mid-50s. Southwest winds up to 5 miles an hour, shifting to the northwest overnight. Thursday, mostly sunny. Highs in the mid-60s. Northwest winds 5 to 15 miles an hour. Thursday night, colder, clear. Lows in the lower 40s. Northwest winds up to 10 miles an hour. Friday, sunny. Highs in the lower 60s. Northwest winds up to 5 miles an hour. Friday night, partly cloudy. Lows in the mid-40s. Southwest winds up to 5 miles an hour, shifting to the south overnight. Saturday and Saturday night, partly cloudy. Highs in the mid-60s. Lows in the upper 40s. Sunday, sunny. Highs in the lower 60s. Sunday night, clear. Lows in the upper 30s. Monday, sunny. Highs around 60. Monday night and Tuesday, partly cloudy. Lows in the upper 40s. Highs in the upper 60s. Tuesday night and Wednesday, partly cloudy. Lows in the lower 50s. Highs in the upper 60s. Again, the forecast for central Minnesota, from St. Cloud to the northwest Twin Cities suburbs for tonight, mostly cloudy. Lows in the mid-50s. Southwest winds up to 5 miles an hour, shifting to the northwest overnight. At 6 p.m., in Buffalo, it was mostly cloudy. The temperature was 70 degrees, the dew point was 66, and the relative humidity was 88%. The wind was south at 3 miles an hour. Pressure was 29.76 inches and rising. In Maple Lake, it was mostly cloudy. The temperature was 73 degrees, the dew point was 64, and the relative humidity was 75%. The wind was south at 5 miles an hour. The pressure was 29.78 inches and rising. Elsewhere across central Minnesota, at Anoka, it was sunny, with a temperature of 72. At Little Falls, it was mostly sunny, with a temperature of 73. It was partly sunny, with a temperature of 72 at the Twin Cities, 75 at St. Cloud, and 71 at Crystal. Under partly sunny skies, Princeton reported 72, Litchfield reported 72, and Wilma reported 79. Around the state, temperatures were between 71 and 74 degrees. At International Falls, it was clear. It was partly cloudy at Brainerd and Duluth. It was mostly cloudy at Rochester and Mankato. Once again at 6 p.m., in Buffalo, it was 70 degrees under mostly cloudy skies. And in Maple Lake, it was 73 degrees under mostly cloudy skies. 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The current time is 6:40 p.m. Central Daylight Time. Now here is the hazardous weather outlook for portions of central and southern Minnesota and west central Wisconsin. For tonight, no hazardous weather is expected at this time. And now the extended outlook for the period Thursday through Tuesday. No hazardous weather is expected at this time.
Spotter information statement. Sky warns spot.